0: The call is just requesting the unit to patrol the area. I haven't received any other calls from it.
1: Then 410 evenings. I need a southeast sergeant.
2: That's a near one. Go ahead. What do you have?
1: 410. I need a building clearance. Suspect seemed to be GOA. Basically, this lady got home and noticed the garage door open, and I got back up, and she wants us to clear the building.
0: Call is a 10-year-old black female, was seen walking around, state that her sister shot and killed her with a knife, which is the reason why she ran out. Has it been updated? You did have to check probably 38 on that, and the South Fastener Sergeant had a monitor.
3: 35 seconds.
0: Clear.
3: Let's do a monitor.
0: Yes, sir, sir.
2: Okay, 39. Can I get a unit to check by with a car seat?
0: Yes, there you go. A unit that can check by with 39 with a car seat. 12226, copper trailing.
4: Forefront 20, anything? Checking traffic flow.
5: Any unit for 1830, code 2 person down, 3130 Southwest Freeway.
3: 841, that's probably him walking right here.
0: That's an 838, it's being updated again. Caller is going to be at Leah Golden. Black female, 20 years of age, wearing a pink dress. States her parents have not been since they left the apartment on Saturday. The caller that's calling is going to be a neighbor. Seventeen 13, checking in your safety out there.
3: And it's 34, you can send that code to 40s.
2: 31, no more calls.
6: Perception with blood on his face. No other details. 2200 fam.
2: 41, we got one of those things.
0: Tennessee, Mayfield 4.
7: Hi, Newark is going to be in my marker 48. Also, off of 45 inbound at 59, split on Brown Chevy Equinox. No need a record, a Tongo record, please.

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1: No, 19, no more record.
0: No more record, no more record, no more record, no more no more records.
2: Charles.
3: 19G35 Charles, go ahead. 31, can you show three lanes shut down 45 northbound by the Beaumont exit, I-10?
4: Caller did not stop, no other details, person's wandering around.
2: Thank you.
1: Everyone, that's where the other driver is.

0: Major Team, can you ask what race he is?
1: 1713, checking your safety out there.
2: 1713, I'll go, thank you.
1: That's clear.
0: Happy.
2: Give me a 6'2", 20 plus pound Hispanic male black shirt. Go ahead.
3: And 19D14, if you can have this go to welfare check, that threat of suicide is dropping at 10630 Beechnut, apartment 507 at the Sunset Apartments. Caller said she was having a disturbance with someone with mental issues. Couldn't give a description, just that they were trying to harm her.
1: So after the caller started speaking with a 10-year-old, she stated that the manager turned to pick up the sister and left her at the home all by herself. Caller said she's trying to go away from the apartment because the parents will return today. Her parents will lock her in the room with the sister who will try to pull a knife on her again.

0: 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Said code 2, meet the firefighter, 3130 Southwest Freeway.
1: Can I get a sergeant on the air for code 4s and 5s, past Q in 19 and 20 district?
2: Magnetville has a charge, including open next available.
1: Yes, sir.
3: Yes, right.

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1: I got two voice emails. So maybe said, RSP Assault, it doesn't look like they have any weapons on them. I just need another unit with me.
0: 14-42, evening off the Edward, checking safety in the 7th on Redwood.
2: 3-5, are you still needed on Colquitt? I have a code 2 holding in your beat.
3: No, it's fine. You can clear me off and send it. I'm about to come down.
2: That's good. So meet the firefighter, 3130 Southwest Freeway. They're en route for an unknown event because a male caller said he needed EMS. He was yelling for help. He did not give a location. It is a rapid SOS location. Open line on callback. Note information. Is there another unit or an available sergeant that can check by?
4: Oh, 7, what do we have, ma'am?
2: I have a unit en route to meet the firefighter alone and a lack of available units since all 12 units are on code 1 or code 2 call.
4: Oh, 7, give me a chance to look into the board.
0: Well, now, if they need a tow and go to my location, we're right off the west lane entrance ramp. Major on 610, please. Plan 3900 South US Freeway outbound.
2: That's going to tow and go 3900 South 59 outbound.
0: Houston. I appreciate it. All right, Abby?
1: Yeah.
5: Disregard.
0: It's two vehicles, black Jeep, unknown vehicle, the 428 exit main lanes, going eastbound, 610 outbound, 288, HD on route.
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1: Close to shooting, grab by just occurred, Fulton Dam 35210, repeater road.
2: Example, you're off to that probably disturbing his family. 5542 West Ridge Creek Drive. The caller is reporting child's caller refusing an April College property. Jamie, black male, 30, 31 years of age. Blue muscle shirt, black pants, seen there at check line.
3: 15.
1: 15.
3: Send the shooting.
0: 9-33, that's clear. 214, you can disregard.
4: 8217 Boulder, we'll clear ourselves now, and I need you to send a code 2 in the deep.
1: Hang on, more information, 5210 Repeater Road. Get a sign that can monitor that, please.
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6: Loud noise. Take all the loud noise, make those code 5. Right now we got to focus on the critical incidents.
0: Nothing.
6: Click on the board.
0: Nothing. Totem 61, since you're preempting off that call, I'm going to need you from a long ways off for code 1 assault in progress. I just dropped in 1M20.
1: Good evening, Officer Keita, Officer Silva, check in 15 status.
0: Can I get a sergeant on the year to GB the last at Homestead and Crawford? Filed at 1002 West Timer, the Burger King. But they said it's outside of the bank. HFD's in route.
7: 866, there's a call for you on the board. Got me in Palm.
6: Two Animal 70 units out there. Check by the Covenant House. That's pretty much where they gather up.
3: That's clear. We'll be on route.
7: Start proceeding.
4: 14-14, you clear from this car and shows arriving at that shooting.
1: 4A to B.
5: 9-2-1-6-4. You clear from R&B. Taxi into B and we can check line.

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1: That's clear. 17315 is going to be in route to the base.
0: Thank you, 15 will cover from 10 feet.

0: 7044. I'm here at the station. I have a by way.
1: Sir, one of the suspects was Hispanic, male, 20, 30 years of age, medium, skinny build, unknown clothing. They said he went inside.
2: 59 outbound Newcrest, still need a wrecker.
3: But I have 6011 out there earlier. She's, it's 6011 days. She's a CIT caller who might be schizophrenic. She likes to record videos on her phone and then asks officers to look at it, but there's never anything on it. She's saying that the same suspect from earlier today is back.
0: Yeah, two females rolling back there. One wearing a moon sweater, black jeans, and another one wearing a red sweater, black legging. They went eastbound over the cafe.
4: 17, I received.
1: He was on the shooting. The second suspect was Hispanic male, 25, 30 years of age, tall, skinny, black hair, unknown clothing. And the third one was Hispanic male, 25 years of age, tall, skinny, black hair, unknown clothing as well.
0: He's going to walk up in northbound on Knoxwood Street.
5: What's his description?
0: Can we get one more look right here?
4: Need another record, Laura Coffey and Hirsch.

0: just picture the first big one, not Twitter right now.
1: Red sweater, black leggings, and a maroon sweater, and a black leggings. Just two of them.
2: Two out of 14 to the primary unit. Hey, do a call back to figure out where the complainant is and who the complainant is, because we got a bunch of people here trying to figure out who's who.
3: 6-1, that's
4: right. Air clear?
5: Yes, sir, go ahead.
4: I'm 35E. The gentleman says he does not need police, he just needs ambulance. Every time I ask, he's not giving me an answer. HFD said they tried to evaluate him and he didn't want them.
5: Okay, that's clear. 90M33, you can disregard.
4: That's clear.
1: 8134K, that's Spanish, we're going to take 5.
4: One M 35 to 2 Adam 7E. Can I give you public service?
5: 2 Adam 14E. You told us at the 900 block of Lovett Boulevard.
1: We're clear ourselves.
5: Okay, that's clear. Thank you. I'm still waiting for details, but you're going to have a male patient who's there. He says that he was hit earlier by a blue sedan, but then went home. 6262 Underhill Street, room number 1707, HFD en route.
1: 339, suspect still on scene. He's in building 8.
2: 14, you show me a route.
6: 7341, boy.
5: Go ahead.
6: Can I get HFD to my location? I have a female conscious and breathing complaining of severe head pain.
5: 761, you can disregard.
1: 361, you can disregard.
4: Good. Two records, please. Emancipation in gray. Emancipation in gray, two records.
7: Two records, emancipation in gray, two records.
1: Oh,
5: that's clear. I'm sure he's 19. No worries, love, I've been hurt.
7: We're having an assault in progress, 2413 Harbor, 2 minutes 60.
4: And it's 34, you can send that your information.
2: To the location, pulling in and out from the location.
5: Yeah.
1: 4.32, you can show us a mile on that.
5: 9.4 South US 59.

0: 4936.
1: 4936.
0: She was going by the 4921.
1: That's clear.
0: AC 101. Can you level plate 16056? Sorry, oh, 16056. Oh.
1: Girl, caller says that there's a dispute going on between a bunch of kids and a female neighbor. She's going to be a black female in her 30s, wearing an orange jumpsuit, and I've had multiple callers calling in the same thing. Need a unit to check by.
0: Okay.

0: 爱上猫，或者催生了一个是。
1: Sure, let's see. I think with the group of people there and find out if one of them is actually complaining, I'm going to keep eyes on this kid that we just saw.
2: ST-34 arriving in silence.
3: It's supposed to be a female. No other details.
4: KHO2, no more records. Records, just hang out for a second via matching. There's two cars. We'll have to deal with another problem really fast. I'll be right back.

0: Southern 19, roadway clear.
1: Altitude 1922.
2: And AT-13, is the plate on the slip correct for the Dodge Charger that left the location?
0: It's still on 3, the occupant plate.
2: The flare is registered to Kaplan.
3: Asian in progress, North Shepherd, 5625 Antoine Drive, 703.
0: Hey, Renee, is this unrelated?

0: two out of one for evening. Can you drop another slip at 1000 California Street, please? Still trying to figure out what's going on.
1: That's clear. Do you need to put on that slip or just have it on the board for now?
0: It's all in progress.
2: Are we up there?
3: Clear.
2: Clear, man.
1: I want you to cleared off.
2: You can send me over there. Yes, sir. Sir, can I get HFD to my scene for a female? She's intoxicated. She's breathing, but she's unconscious at the moment.
4: This address, y'all were out here earlier, and we're having some misunderstanding.
1: Black male with small dreadlocks.
5: Or no.
3: Breathing, show window male in the back of my shop.
1: That's clear.

0: 2 out of 1 for you, Mesa. One district, you know, coming on route. These people don't want to do anything about anything either, so you could disregard. Thank you.
1: That's clear. I'm clear now.
2: He arrived in that white Charger. Can I get a Shepherd Sergeant to make a monitor this call?
3: Field monitor.
2: Sure, thank you.

0: the unit's arriving on scene. She doesn't know if he's still in the apartment or heading back to that white Charger. She says she's too scared to open the bathroom door. She's going to be hiding in there.
1: Take the box for a message, please.
2: That's clear. Just got it.
1: Clay, all units on that shooting on Rapido, y'all good out there?
3: Yeah, we're good.
1: Yeah, it's good.
3: Never mind. Never mind, my partner got it.
1: Then 21, it's going to be the Mickey D's, 8920 Clearwood Street, trespass, you're proven to leave, white male, mid-50s, short sunbelt, white hair, black shirt, gray shorts, no other information.
2: Yeah.
1: Code 2, robbery just occurred, 14D20, 2714 Reed Road, Family Dollar.

0: Sprinkler with Wilton Progress, 19 G10s, 9460 West Houston Parkway at the Walmart.
1: That's clear. It's going to be the Family Dollar 2714 Reed Road. Suspect is older male wearing teal color shirt, shorts, stole from location, showed his gun to the caller. No other information. Be advised, there's another threat to life on 2725 Reed, not too far from there. I'm not sure if it's going to be a dupe or not. If I get a sergeant there to monitor that, robbery just occurred, please.
2: I think you'll want to monitor as well.
1: That is clear.
3: Or after you should advise the one car and the other car blocked in that location.
2: Hey, ma'am. Just been 35 evenings. Is a caller still on the phone with you?
3: She's still on the phone right now. She's staying on with the call taker because she's worried, or just scared. She's a white female, yellow tank top. She should still be locked in the back bedroom bathroom.
2: If there's any back windows.
0: Her update, caller's stepson and dad are fighting. Advise autistic that son's having a meltdown.
3: With the gun is one of her roommate's friends because they had a fight earlier today.
2: Can she hear us, room?
3: I'm not hearing you guys. I'm going to try and see if the cop here can let me take it.
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0: you want to pick no more records? Sorry, I'm going to use 48.
1: No more records. No more records, I'm great.
0: What kind of thing do you feel to have?
2: We're making contact with the caller right now.
3: Okay, that's clear.

0: 6302, your credit check was backed up, and is there a delay, you think?
1: No, yes, ma'am. So sorry. Here's the GOA. I'm on the caller out here with us, and I got backup.
0: Okay, that's clear.
2: Rankers out here, I'm ready. I can just take it to the station 2202 St. Emmanuel.

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1: No more records, Park Road, North Highway 6.
2: Arrow is, so you figure out what's going on. Do you know where the fighting was happening? Are they in a vehicle, in the parking lot, or inside?
1: I'm not sure exactly. The comment in the slip had the home fight by the Wells Fargo. I'll try to call back.
3: Hey, Jim, check your phone. I'm going to go to Belgar.
1: The parking lot by the Wells Fargo ATM. Is that by the gas station?
4: Reed Park, town of Harpin Homes. If you want to check that one real quick, it's 0473.
1: 24C55 in 12th, get you over check 22675 East at the level of treatment facility. Black man, 23-year-old, 6-foot, floral Hawaiian shirt and shorts, left about 30 minutes ago.
0: And now is homicidal towards his dad. 33E, apartment square.
1: That's square, your apartment square, air is back open, 1933. 27 evenings, go ahead.
5: 27, my apologies. But can I get a check, please?
1: What's up,
5: DOD? Code 3.
4: 22, we 39, I'm on my way.
1: That's clear. He's going to be over at 728 Greens Road.
4: And

0: 那些地方呢，在政府或者你来设计。
1: 谢谢。Okay.

0: Good morning, Southern Progress 12457 Catherine 1940.
1: Okay, 13, I'm back.
2: Supplement to be, I'll attempt to call you.
0: What would be your topic?
2: 33.
0: 33, go ahead.
2: Yeah, 1 detained. We need a sergeant for use of force. 47, copy.
3: A warrant, so we don't know where they took off to. You'll still have a monitor.
0: Okay.
3: 20-07, give me a call.
1: What?
3: You showed me around to the station with one male juvenile on the back in his car seat.
1: Black 1930.
4: Very. They found her. She's back at the house.
2: We're here, we're talking to her right now.
5: You said you just found them?
4: Yeah, that's clear.
5: That's clear. We'll be back on 10.
4: I appreciate it.
1: That's clear. Time check 1935.
0: One out of 35.
1: Sorry.
0: Need your route for a code 1 burglar of a business in progress. 2119 Westheimer. It's at the leasing office. Someone's attempting to break in. Currently pulling on the doors of the office.
3: 2 out of 14. We're still on 1 district. You can send it to us and we can check by.
0: That's there.
4: 50, same traffic.
6: Hey, Cruz, I'm about to send you the picture of the suspect. He's going to be a heavy-set black man wearing a, he's going to have a cap on his head. He walked out with a trash can filled with items. He looks like he's wearing, like a greenish shirt, greenish shorts. Complaint is stating that he walked south on Park South View towards the apartment complex.

0: 2 Animal 7, is that a code 1?
1: No, sir, it was dropped as a code 1 burglar of a business in progress, but the notes do state that he's just pulling on the door of the office.
0: And make this a code 3.
1: Yes, sir, all units are not ready, code 3.
2: Total 30 is going to be for a psychic valve on the caller himself. 11700, vehicle issue unit 1071, other information. Code 2 shooting just occurred, 13D40, 10201 telephone road.
3: Yeah, show me your ride, 1935E.
1: No, sir.
4: Sergeant 11 District, review this code 5 and cancel it.
3: 11-86, I'll take a look at it.
5: To be 39, we need to record over
3: here. 9-3-4-3, well, you can still unit down.
1: Ground green truth.
5: To be 39, essentially we don't need any records.
1: That's clear, no records on greens, no records.
6: Make 33 easy. I'm going to go and get back to myself.
7: Page 14 evenings, can we get a tow truck to our location?
2: 10-3-1938, 13-18, police occurred 10201 telephone, back parking lot, the apartment complex. Hispanic male, unknown age, medium height, medium build, dark red shirt, unknown color shorts, shot at the ground twice. Unknown if he's on foot or vehicle, unknown duration travel of the suspect. Call the witness to anonymous. Stated suspect is wearing khaki shorts. If I get a sergeant that can monitor that shooting, please.
8: K-33, we're back.
3: There's your normal monitor.
2: Yes,
9: sir. Hey, Sarge, I got those cars over here at the station. I'm knocking them out right now.

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1: Mail is in.
0: Yes, sir. And to Valentin of the Chevrolet, Lower Columbia Road, Woodford, for the slots.

0: Traffic has on freeway 45 northbound Scott.
1: Get out there on Reed.
2: Then it's 22, get clear since then.
0: Clear. Caller advises she's about a mile before the exit to Scott. She might be on that upper end. I need a wrecker 45 northbound Scott. Caller advised the wrecker hasn't shut up in 40 minutes. Code 2 is 15E40s, crash major, 610 eastbound at the 288 ramp for a two-vehicle accident.
3: Flight 2, roller 25, evening traffic.
0: Go when you're ready.
3: Yes, ma'am. Can you hold us out at 600 Rush Creek Drive with a Tennessee license plate, Boy David Paul 5202, black, all the opposite at least one time. Okay, that's great.
0: 4544.
1: 4-4, hey, I'm going to need you for that code 2. Barely dealt in southeast, but it's going to be ours. 2-vehicle accident, black Jeep, and an unknown vehicle. They're going to be the 1005 block of 610 on the freeway eastbound on the 288 ramp.
4: Room 7C35. That person from Bayou Street is back at the location. Did they advise if they still lived at the location? Because they're saying that they forced entry.
5: I'll send you a message. 25, I'm good.
4: I'm going to make it a disturbance for now.
2: 77, of course.
4: Thank you.

0: 13 Theta, will you clear me all answers in that code 2 of 13?
1: Yes, sir.
0: Can you be on 9-1 area that one?
1: The shooting, correct? That's clear. So do you want to send me a criminal check in progress, CIT, suspect on foot, locked herself in the rest, inside the residence with other patients. They're all afraid, was destroying the property. Last was she was in the front yard. So black female, 20, 30 years of age, pink shirt, pink tights. No other information for now. 7840 Dillon Street.

0: Had another code 1 solid in progress. Weapon unknown CAT 14D20, Belford Canyon.
1: Sergeant 10 District, downgrade. This is assault in progress. Suspect in the area, no assault occurred.
2: District?
1: 10 District.
3: 10 HSF.
1: Caller's calling back because the PD showed up earlier, said to. Caller advised the person's in the area. It's clear to downgrade that. There's no disturbance.
3: Yes, sir.
1: Yes, sir. That's
3: clear.
4: You can send that code to the MRB.
1: Escort to HEB in the front parking lot. HEB's out with somebody. First site. No details.

0: That's great. I appreciate it. They're having open line disturbance and they're fighting each other. Suspects black people in their 40s, 50s, blonde hair, blue dress, got into the face of the caller, arguing in the background. They did something with a daughter. I'm not sure what it is. Building number 9, Belford Pines Apartments, Belford and Canyon. If I can get a sign, they can monitor that assault in progress, please.
1: Well, 57, no more worker.
0: And 18 evenings, sir.
2: Thank you.
0: Yes, sir.
3: And on all records.
4: No more records on Oakhurst Green. No more records.
1: We have
4: 14E25, I'm going to need another unit. There is an assault in progress.
0: Let me get you to check by 25 code 1. Clear. 25, what's the status right now? Who's fighting?
4: They're across the street. I'm heading over there right now.
1: Only 45 wounds for his damage.
0: What's the suspect description?
1: Colorful tank, one shirt, has one shoe, Chris. 558.
3: Everyone, we'll call about we can take back.
0: No good one.
5: 3 X-ray. One juvenile in the back and a route to Texas during the west.
1: And the bandit goes right here.
0: Yes, sir.
4: I'm
0: going to
4: have one detained.
0: Time checking, 1952 is for now.
1: We're going over to the screen kill switch. Marriott.
4: Go to person down in 22.

0: 40s over on Winsted.
1: Is he armed?
2: Possibly, I'm quite sure.
0: Everything's under control on that family disturbance. Can you take this code, too?
3: We're under control. Thank you.
1: 344. No, ma'am. 43 is dealing with me on scene. They're translating. We have to try to open another unit.
0: Okay, that's clear.
4: No. We need a time they can monitor those two calls, please. That's in your one. No, may I be checked by 25? That's clear. My box. 13-9 check by with 13-33, please.
2: In the parking lot, take Kilo 45, I got one.
4: Time 3-9-53.
5: I'm gonna lie, he's paying, and I don't want to leave the truck by itself.
4: Good.
2: The Kilo 45 parking lot, I have one. With one handcuff on, he's laying down. You can slow him down code 2, but need a unit out here.
4: All units, check him with 33, slow down code 3, please.
0: 2-5, we're going to have a female detained as well. We're under control.
4: Down, check 953, any medical unit out there?
0: K-9, is that going to be all your suspects? Will you send it a record? Send it a record, 12,400 Catherine, 12,400 Catherine, send it a record.
4: Anyway, with just two people.
2: 33, but give me a unit out here. Let's keep a 45, I'm a handcuff. All good. Slow down.
4: That's good, sir. They're checking by with you.
5: We'll be detained. All right,
4: that's good. K-33, you can disregard.
5: Quick one, that's good.
6: Units laying in down 238.
4: That's clear. Any units under the 10-05. Good time, slow down, code 3.
2: That's good job, right? Okay. Take a new break.
7: 4-10-33. Hey, you can slow any other units coming out to this unit. There's nothing going on.
4: All units checking by with 4-10-33. Slow down, code 3.
0: The caller keeps just saying that he needs police and fire and then hanging up. 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Being parked for juveniles on a four-wheeler.
3: That's a two-number. 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

0: 22V25, check and see.
1: I'm good, ma'am. Thank you.
0: Yes, please. See the sergeant on the air devices, calls past Q, 3s, 4s, and 5s.
2: 2 Animal 7, I just looked at them, and you're clear to hold for next mail.
0: Okay.

We need to detain her.

0: 425.
1: Yes, ma'am.
0: Sir, for this assault in progress, we're going to be at 2725 Reed. We're going to have one male and one female. Can I get a sergeant on the air for use of force, please?
1: 1301, I'm heading there. About 5-6 minutes now.
0: That's for a sarge.
1: Good job, guys. 25, hey, y'all need medical or no?
0: Yeah, you can send medical over here, please.
1: Yes, please.
2: QA61, they just updated your slip that the suspect left walking west from the location in a black hoodie and jeans, black male.
1: That one, or that's something else?
3: 61, that's correct.
1: 61, what's up on this? Give me a second. Alright, appreciate it.
0: Also, we're going to be 6400 block of Skyline.
1: That's clear. See the next table, unit clear and take that assault to skirt injury, 6739 Fairway Drive, unit 9, 13 to 10 feet.
4: Found. Sorry, at the 45 exit, number 45.
5: Yeah, I got you. Exit 45, I got you.
1: To the upper ramp of Scott.
3: So you're clear.
1: Go ahead.
3: Yeah, 16 from a nosebleed, but she shot him from off of Grassmere and came home and called the police.
4: Hey, Lila, sir, you're clear. Hold the next available.
5: Okay. 10860, go ahead.
3: Do you mind if I get a unit to check by code 3?
5: Unit check by code 3.
0: Service
6: is 22 units, we need someone to go to our location.
5: Yes, sir. Selling to Tongo, 45 northbound at exit 45. Selling to Tongo.
0: 77
5: High School, go ahead. Yeah, radio trailer, completely unreadable. Repeat.
0: 77 High
5: School, I'm going
0: to go ahead and go.
5: That's good. I appreciate it. It's South Freeway and McGregor at the HMP parking lot.

0: 1338 appreciated. ATV is going to be in route. Call sounds intoxicated. Says he was assaulted. Thinks he was hit with a gun. Suspect possibly took the gun inside. His suspect is Hispanic, male in his 50s, tall, medium build, unknown clothing. There was a weapon involved. Again, like I said, suspect possibly took it inside. 6739 Fairway Drive, Unit 9. HFD is going to be on scene. Any sighting that can monitor that code 2 on Fairway?
1: I think I don't know. I don't worry about that.
0: That's clear.

0: 901 Tony Mercy Traffic. Bring me on a Rolling Stolen William Tom John 6297. I'm going to be on 45 and East Table.
1: That's clear. Air's closed.
0: 3R4. Fresh Stolen. Going to be going westbound on Tidwell.
1: That's clear. Westbound on Tidwell. Any units that want to check fire, go ahead and clear yourself. Send me a message. Unless 91C20, do you have more TAC with you? That's clear. Southbound on 45.
0: We're going southbound on 45 Service Road from Tidwell. Still behind the vehicle.
1: That's clear.
2: It's clear. I need a second towing over. I could exit 45, 45 northbound to Scott. Lockwood exit ramp. Still need a second ringer. One normal record. And number seven.
1: Number record 6633 Washington.
0: Vernis.
1: That's clear. Still southbound on 45.
0: I just come to stop at the 5000 block of 45. Go ahead and hold there, please, and do a felony stop.
1: That's clear. Air is still closed for felony stop.

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1: That's clear.
2: Echo 1, you can clear me info.
0: No more records, I heard.
3: No more records on Gold Freeman, no more records, 1923.
1: 2 Adams, 32.
0: Are we getting the driver from custody?
1: That's clear.
4: Was someone bumping for 2 Adams 32?
1: 2 Adams 32, that's clear. Can you call watch command? It's in reference to your call. I'll send the number to your box.
4: That's clear.

0: say Alvarez yet.
1: Fox and Cannon on Shepherd.
2: In the front of the apartment.
1: Any more updates on that phone, you saw?
2: We're going to take you over to Tina right now, but I'll give you a little bit.
1: That's good.

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1: Yes.
2: Are vehicles clear, good open, okay?
3: That's clear. 2 detained vehicles clear, air's going to be back open 20 or 7.
0: 91320, no more records.

0: no more records on 45. No more records.
1: I'm going to go to person down and dropping. Please, Little Branch.
2: No.
3: Long ground, so we get a more information.
2: All right. And you can send that call to the bar box.
3: Please, can you give me a public service?
1: The branch being called in by OnStar, reporting a male lying in the middle of the street, rolling around. Callers will be waiting in a white Chevy Traverse. HFC's en route.

0: Item 14, it's a cookery disturbance, 1109 Providence Street. 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
3: Clear. 12:30 evening, you get out there?
5: 2010.
3: Harbor in 1730, 59 Northland at the Beltway. Adam Fred, light Toyota, truck, on light displays. Family has been driving recklessly on the main lane, passing, heading northbound on 59. 12:30 evening, check and safety.
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1: 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I'm pretty close, and also, I'm in your primary.
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5: Okay, sorry about that.
3: Yes. 12:30 evening, Officer Richardson, Officer Johnson, checking safety and status.
5: 30, we're good, sir. 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
3: That's clear, ma'am.
6: I don't know if it's a female or male ex. The caller states he was stabbed in the hand. Again, no other details.
7: Help you out for you. Can go and show me around at number 30.
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6: Updated information states that the suspect is GOA. No other descriptors.

0: 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Coming up to you.
1: So 2 Major 20 D50s, Eichen inbound at Gesner.

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102 Street Grace, 3B50 is North Freeway outbound at the North Line Shopping Center. 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
1: Zodiac Demons, we're okay, thank you.
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0: Yep.
3: That's clear. 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
1: So you can show me that crash on 94.
0: Yes, there's going to be the intersection of Wood Bayou Drive and Maxie Road. Third party called in for a white Chevy Camaro and a gold car. One party's going to be pregnant. HFD's en route.

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1: Can you clear and take this code 2?
0: That's clear.
1: That's clear. Code 2, crash major at Homestead and St. Louis Street. The crash notification, no one called on the line. The phone is pinging at. Can't do a callback. It's a default. But HFD's in route. You need to check the area. It's like maybe 30 vehicles in the parking lot. That's it. Thank you.
0: And the road looks clear. I'm going to check these parking lots.
1: That's it.
2: Come on, Rikers, please. Number Rikers on West Rikers.

0: I'm a player in work as a West Vermont players.
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2: Sixty-six, 66 evening,

0: this one to dispatch. You can disregard exit D-mount. The roadway is clear. There's no crash out here.
1: Nothing.
2: 1738, one female detained.
3: Clear, 2028.
4: Is it clear?
1: Unit
4: bumping. Hey, you can find 28 names. I'm going to have 33 and 11. Help me out on the front desk. I have a female not receiving gas vehicle.
1: Unit bumping.
4: Do for 20 evenings, near West Furness.
1: That's there, you have two units over there with you.
4: 18 Frank 11 and 18 Frank 33 are going to be with me.
1: That's there.

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1: I'm an air for extended
2: seat. Give me a call.
0: What sergeant was that?
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0: available dart unit that can check by with 2 Adam 32 at LBJ Hospital.
1: I'm a vet.
2: Yeah, clear 23-1.
3: I think they want to show me a left and south in the morning with one female in the back, please.
0: Appreciate it. 2Y45, hang around to the code 3 trespasser at 1111 Travis. The caller's reporting an Asian male, 23 to 26 years of age, limb build, black hair, wearing a black shirt and jeans, and a black Hyundai Elantra. Sam King William, 9150, said he's refusing to leave the property and possibly under the influence. Have another unit they can check by?
3: Alright, dude, you can show me and check him out.
4: He's on the cycle, too.
5: And that's their 4041 Lelia Street. Caller's advising that she's currently at work and her child's father, 19-year-old Hispanic male named Jorge, is attempting to drop off their 2-year-old at her residence. No one is there. She says that the father keeps telling her he's going to find a way to leave that child alone. Caller is worried for her safety and advised that there is a history of violence.
2: 826, one's a Harbor Lane.
3: 41, we're still in the Harbor, but...
0: That's
3: fair. That's fair. 41, can we get a contract for SRS teams?
0: 2033. And 2Y12, check in safety on Peace and La Branch.
1: Everything's under control.
0: That's fair.

0: 24, C3, 7, and 20. That's clear. Disturbance CIT at the HEV Pharmacy exit parking lot, Kingwood, at Westlake Houston Parkway. Caller says that somebody was potentially crossing the road. She slammed on her brakes, upset somebody behind her. That party attempted to attack her. Other party called in and said that the caller threw a cigarette at her and caused a disturbance. They're both waiting for police.
1: Now, 14826 Swansea Harbor Lane. So it's going to be for an individual that's murmuring, uncoherent. Line disconnected, no answer on callback. Location's going to be from X and Y coordinates. You need to check my 15 file now.
2: C26, no more records.
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2: Can we get a check box over?
1: 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It is
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0: Code 1, hold up, panic alarm, 19 Crestwood.
2: Yeah, I don't know if I'm saying it.
0: 14, it's a code 1, hold up, panic alarm, 19 Crestwood, and 2A50 are also clear.
4: It's going to be a strain on all manpower for sure.
0: That's clear. Does another party to Chico and 9C26 boy on that four vehicle? To item 32.
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5: Is it correct?
1: 26, just checking. Do you have a good code 2 over on the beat?
0: To Adam, 32.
5: Well, you can claim your RXB. We'll take that code 2.
1: That's clear. It's going to be for a welfare check urgent. Cause reporting hearing a child screaming in pain. Heard an adult voice too, but can't make out what they're saying. Came from an anonymous caller, so we're not able to do a callback to have more info on it. ATV is going to be en route.
5: All right.
0: Hey, just checking. You were off to the DART unit to LBJ. We are now en route to Texas Children's. Where are they needed?
5: They're going to be needed at LBJ. If you got one on the line, can you give them a public service, please?
0: It's 88 Victor 12 Sam. If you can send your phone number to their box.
5: Clear. 6B11.
0: 6B11, you can clear off of the felony stop and take this code 2 in your beat.
2: No, ma'am. I currently have one of the suspects in my car.
0: Okay, that's clear. Six B 13, you can clear me ORI and send me the code 2. That's clear, thank you.
1: 2832, take this disturbance weapon CIT, Fenn and Holman.
0: Clear. I'm going to be at 900 Little York Road. A caller says that she lives underneath the bridge and the guy that assaulted her has mental health issues. He tried to hit her with a glass bottle. He's still on scene. Hispanic male in his 50s, heavy build, black jacket, white shirt, blue jeans, black tennis shoes.
1: 1034, you clear for that call on the harbor, check by 32.
2: Okay, clear me where I to be.
0: B31.
1: Fannin and Holman in the parking lot of Paint with a Twist. Caller did some own research tracking their cell phones they left on a bus. to a black male at the location, blue jeans and green hat. Caller advised there's a female at the location that's now pulled a knife on him, requesting HPD ASAP. Sergeant DeMarter, from Ray.
3: Two, one, go ahead.
6: If you get an alarm call from 700 with Cavalcade, it's going to be us.
3: That's clear.
7: Are you getting any help?
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7: 917, go ahead.
6: Hey, Sarge, we have an open door. Please have 6 or 2. I have a clean search.
7: 17, you're clear. Just announce your presence going in there, and if you find somebody in, get back on the radio.
6: That's clear, Sarge.
3: That's clear. For the 5802 Amphon Drive, we've got a taco truck. Your suspect is a Hispanic male in his 40s, wearing all black clothing. He's been knocking customers out of their hands and trying to fight bystanders. Right now, he's going to be on the corner near the gas station.
6: Thank you.
3: That's clear. General release.
7: Sure.
3: That's clear.

0: Coach's speed rate of the vehicle flash bomb, 14-30, I'm okay on south wind. And a code 2 crash major, 14-40, Zelensky, and I'm okay, ATV has been notified.
1: Chamber, unit 10, if you follow that.
2: That's negative. It's just a web alarm.
1: Oh, sorry.
3: 2041.
1: That's clear, man.
0: Eagle flash mob on, I'm okay.
4: Clear, sir, send it.
0: That's clear. Appreciate it. The thing is, multiple vehicles out there blocking the street. MLK and Southwind. If I get another unit check, by with them, code 2, please.
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0: Code 2 just in progress in 2230 is on North San Houston Park. You don't even see one check by with 6031 on his call, too.
1: Show me one mil detained in my back.
0: 25, you can send us that code 2 and 30. That's clear. It's going to be at 392 North San Houston Parkway, Chevron Station, theft in progress. You're looking for a black male in his 30s or 40s, brown tank top, blue shorts, he's stealing beer.

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1: Lost you, Dragon?
2: Go ahead and make 20G10 primary for this call.
1: That's clear.
0: 15E10, boy.
3: 10 boy.
0: 10 boy, checking. Are you recording for that call? One over in the beat.
3: That's clear, information.
0: That's clear. It's going to be for a hostage event in progress. 6503 Wanda Lane, apartment 3107. Cause advising I was kidnapped by Michael Brown and Christopher by their assaulting him in the unit, and they shot the victim in the chest, leg, and needed EMS, and they referred the call over to EMS. Need like a check by 15E10 boy on that.
4: 15E43 boy, you can still check by.
0: That's clear. 7 by, so check by as well.
2: Just east off of Kirkwood.
5: Version 09, you could talk up in those units from that actors. I think they should be wrapping it up around right now.
3: Okay.
6: The units off the wrap, from the actors, take that major actor on Slinsky, please.
1: Go ahead and slow it down, code 3.
5: You might be something.
1: A unit that can trip by with 20 George 53 Charles, I take Nevada Kirkwood.
5: 20 George 13 Charles, I'll check by.
1: That's
0: right. Male was being dragged by someone else to a different apartment, possibly apartment 1207. The caller hung up afterwards. No suspect info at this time. Need a sergeant to monitor.
7: 15-01 monitoring.
0: Clear.

0: Hey, just be advised, she's going to be a chronic CIT caller. Just be aware of that.
1: Listen, that says, can I get some other units out here? They got a lot of vehicles coming out here. They're going real slow. Let me get some wreckers out here slow. Just on standby.
0: 14-33, that's good. Let me get multiple units checked by with 33. I'm looking at Southwind and wreckers on standby.

0: 6013, is the air clear?
1: Clear. And I'm trying to do another call back.
0: I spoke to the complainant, and I'll be there in just a moment.
2: Let me get the advisor for any more units we need.
3: 50 Hollister, apartment 234, 520.
2: I'm okay, I'm checking by already. Let me get there first and I'll advise how many more units we get. You couldn't reroute them to that crash.
1: Yeah, it's clear 21's going to reroute for the major.
4: Of course, it's not good. It's all good. Vehicle's starting to clear up out here. Traffic's starting to move smooth now.
3: Frank 32.
5: You can say that quite to me.
3: Ciphering 22 is clear. Should he take any code to assault? She heard 395 or Hollister. Mel said he was assaulted. No other details. She's been harassing people near the pumps. How should you check him up?
4: Damn, boy. Send me a ride with a terrorist. I'm weak.
1: It's very slow.
4: Open something, okay, first.
1: It's clear. It's back open.
0: 22 of 25 evening, we got 1 minute. That's clear. 2053. 2303, can we get a male officer for a search? Male officer to check by on Sam Houston Parkway.
1: 22B21, do you think we may need parts to be in Sam Houston?
0: That's clear, thank you.

0: 32 Burnaby Road, vehicle in progress, 2220-2550 on the Seabus Boulevard, unit 500.
1: Omar. Hey, do you have anybody at all from the unit with the actors that can go by and help with that crash meter?
2: Yes, yes. I got two units checking on the meter right there on the Swiski. They're on route, sir.
0: Dropping 2550 Seabus Boulevard at the Yogurt Land. Still waiting for more info.
3: 14-11, so dispatch, we're in like 2 minutes out.
2: Yes, sir.
4: Property code 2, burglary in progress of a vehicle west side, 2550 City West Boulevard.
0: Issues.

0: Well, what's the unit number? Is it 3107?
1: That's their apartment, 3107, but she did advise that she'd lead her dragon individual to apartment possibly 1207.

0: And well, I'm at 3107. You said that possible unit could be what number?
1: The other possible warping number could be 1207. Apparently she saw them dragging an individual from that apartment.
0: That's
2: here, 2053.
1: 20 George 18, July 1, 11. Sorry, General Force, clear
3: yourself. Send me a message. Let's talk to the person of interest since he has a knife in her hand. Force.
1: Air's closed. Send me messages. Send district sergeant around.
0: 3:13. Air open. She's not aggressive. She's not the point. She's sitting down. She just started coming up.

0: 1411 Citizen. Okay, so we're on the Celestia and Martin Luther King. We're on the same mission. Could you give them a call back?
1: Traffic.
2: Go ahead.
1: 1411,
2: give me a second.
1: I'm at 15610 Eastgate Drive. Texas license plate Tom Mary Paul 30516.
2: What was your name again?
1: Eastgate Drive.
2: That's where.
3: That's where. I'm bumping for a code 2.
4: That's clear, man.
3: Clear, have you run to a code 2 traffic hazard at Hedgecroft and North San Houston Parkway East on the feeder? Tow truck driver's calling in for an older female in a stalled silver Hyundai, stating that he's behind her, but she almost got hit multiple times.
5: And 32, I believe they have South Post Oak for a black male that's walking in the middle of the street and yelling when the light turns green. Is he wearing a bluish plaid pajama, medium build in his mid-30s?

0: Dispatch, can you do a call back on 0738? See if the person of interest is still there.
1: 2018 George, can we get a unit out here with a mobile APIS?
2: 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And check fire 2018.

0: 14th, anybody at all units out. We're on the way to Lamar Herman.
1: That's clear. 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
4: Hey, body cam.
3: One is away with you, George.
4: Hey, sir. Yeah, I have a delayed body cam. My partner was on the whole time.
3: Was there any use of force?
4: No, sir.
3: That's clear. Just video got through the call, so I can knock it out.
4: That's clear.

0: Okay, Charles. No, I don't.
1: Do I have a 10 district unit that has one?
0: Okay, Charles. I can go by the station and get one. I'm nearby.
2: 15, you're one, go ahead.
1: Hey, Sarge, I got this code to Warfare Checker Agenda in 8471 hard drive. Third party info, apparently they received a call from one of their clients, stated that their son-in-law was being violent with her, then heard the son-in-law screaming. Client hung up, no answer on callback. They're just requesting a welfare check. Has it cleared to downgrade code 3 disturbance family?
2: That's clear.
1: Clear, appreciate it.
3: Just right. Bay Street, Texas license plate Victor Lincoln Paul 8339 on a blue Dodge, occupied at least one time.
0: Chad and 14 off.
3: Thank you, ma'am.
4: Send it now, please.
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1: Disregard.
5: This is 820. Where you send that code to?
1: That's good. Yeah, just signed a message. Going to be for a criminal mission in progress. 5226 Arbolis Drive, unit number 2. Code is advising that the individual is cutting her with a knife, and she is actively destroying his property right now. Okay, Lee Daniels, black, white, female, 21 years of age, wearing a cheetah print top and bottoms. Caller's going to be a black male wearing a gray top and red bottoms. Southwest Sergeant the Commander.
2: Hold on, monitoring.
1: Okay.
5: You're 20, Bobby, coming from Pittsburgh, 40s.
1: Are you hard for yourself?
0: Have the key holder and route the information's in your cell.
3: 21, that's clear. I just called her.
1: Packering 22.
2: 20, George, 13, that's 22, 52, 12.
1: 38.
3: Go ahead. And my MDT's down. Can you show me transferring one female juvenile to 8300 McConnell, please?
6: Okay, 23, can you go my gas out here? This is just a
0: 15837, boy, we still need to check my flight code. If you just give us a second, we can go over there.
1: Not there, appreciate it.

0: 3-3-3, give me a warning if no one's like that code 6 in it.
1: Okay, that's clear. I still want somebody checking by with them because it might be a large group of family members on scene. 5500 DeSoto, room number 504 at the Grand Oaks. Caller says that her nephew assaulted her son earlier today. Now he's threatening to assault any other family members if they get involved. It's a code 2 for safety. He's going to be a Hispanic male, 37 years old, heavy build, unknown clothing. Says that he already assaulted the sister at the location, too, who was the one that reached out to her, and the caller is going to be waiting by the security post.
2: Give me 12, I'll go by, man.
1: That's clear, thank you. Last unit keying up, go ahead. That's clear.
0: 10-8-0-7, can you show us the rise on that call? I think it put it out.
3: Means, can you show us on the traffic? A stop is going to be in the intersection of Sandpiper and West Gopher. It's going to be for a Hyundai Tucson. No license plate. Possibly at least one time.
4: What was that vehicle description? I'm sorry, there's a lot of wind in the background.
3: It's going to be for a silver Hyundai Tucson. Occupy at least one time.
5: The other going to be Innocent holding it.

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0: Go ahead.
1: Yes, ma'am. I'm trying to send you a message. My name is Keith. Can you send me to that code 2 and my beep?
0: Yeah, that's good.
2: Z49.
3: Fine.
2: And she's checking right now. Contains the IDs here. That's going to be for a gas station park.
1: You know, 40 on route.
4: David, can you show me around when MDT is done?
0: That's clear.
1: I see, we're just going through this construction. We're like 3 to 4 minutes out.
5: Is the air clear?
1: I guess once you get here, if you want to block the other side of the intersection.
5: 19G35 Henry, SO times 2. Hold us up at the station for SEO paperwork, please.
0: That's clear. Good evening.

0: 18 Frank 37 Ida. Our IT is not working, but can you show us a ride in the area?
1: Having a shooting in Penix 42, Travis and McGowan, Penix 44, you hit the rush.
2: That's clear.
1: Strict the area. Callers to me GOA. It's three or two suspects. Gave limited descriptions. And you need to they can clear their assault in progress. 10-027 Hemp Street and 12-10 Beach.

you know something? So, 12, 13, 18, or 21, I've had one of y'all say and take that call when it's all in progress.

0: 7031 Death Clerical, 3 Disturbance, 8941 Business Street. Open line disturbance, female crying in the background, male and female arguing, caller hung up, no answer on callback. Location's going to be false on my coordinates, no other info.
1: Yeah, accident to be in sent.
2: Yeah, sir, I need a unit that can clean and check by with an assault in progress between two males, 10027 Hayne Street, no other information.
1: 21, I'll go out.
2: That's clear.
1: Alright.
2: At a Kerwinburg residence in progress, 12 and 30, 11700 Fuquay Street, apartment 1071.
1: 1232.
3: Can you say 32, please?
4: 32, go ahead.
1: Can you show us a rise, ma'am? I think you promised. Thank you.
2: No. 12 and 6:30. I'm not sure how far you are, but can you take that coach in 12:30, please?
3: 12 and 6:30. We are coming from a ways, but we can take it.
4: Sorry, giant caller. Caller says that there's like 50 vehicles. They're burning rubber and doing donuts in the parking lot. You know, they can check by and help out with traffic control.
3: 5-6 evening. You can clear me information and show me going by with her.
4: That's clear, thank you.
1: I'm right on the road.
4: That's good.
2: Marcos, and then they made an assault, burg in progress, saying that someone was trying to break in the apartment. Caller doesn't have any information, don't know what's happening. Caller is not at the location, but the son told the caller that someone's breaking inside the apartment. If I get a sergeant that can monitor that, please, both the assault in progress and the break-in.
1: Wait, 27, clear me your rest. Show me going by the burglary and 30s.
2: Yes, sir.
1: It's the back of his head on the shelf.
2: Yes, sir. 2-21-11.
4: We want to start this code 2 to service on in 2-6-4. I'm guessing you're at Safety Inc. Also, just 3 homeless people refusing to leave. I'm running with her. Said her husband has a gun on him. Not using it right now. 3 units I could check by.
1: You think you can get an angle for that, Pam?
5: Thank you, George. We'll get a time check for a suspect being inside in the next shop.
4: 21-12.
1: Okay.
2: That's
1: the 11th evening. Can you show me around my MVP is not updating?
4: That's clear.
2: Yes, sir.
1: Hey, can we get HP and have Simba? She got hit with 40 minutes.

0: 27, I'm a red south. You can keep it open right now. We'll try to find the apartment.
1: Yes, sir.
0: Go there, 19. Arriving south.
1: Clear. Air's closed.
0: Air open as well.
1: Air open.
0: One
2: 18 Georgia Slope. We're going to check by with AFIS.
3: That's clear. Good evening.
4: This is 24 to 74 down. Where you at?
5: If you just walk right down the main drive here, I'm flashing my light. See it?

0: 69 miles. I'm going to be up here a lot.
1: 37, call you next down.
2: 67, 43, please.
3: 16, clear.
0: Hit me, 20, boy. Show me what I am.
4: Okay. And hang him.
3: Two
0: out, 1-7. Oh, I said
2: I need 11-5-7 evenings on the air.
0: 11-5-7.
2: And I need you out to the Sioux Center Spirit City at Lawndale, 35th Street, CVS in the parking lot.
0: That's clear. Nice, shift units.
2: I need 11 district unit, your problem, 11-5-7.
1: 11 is 11, German
2: Row,
1: 11 Row. 74, man. Go ahead. You send me calls at 0740. I'm NDT's acting up.
2: Okay, yeah, as we advised, most of the NDT's are running slow around this time. I have sent messages around.
0: Hey, that's cool, man. We'll be wearing a shot down here. And I'm going to put the way in the back of it.
2: 74 sound up. Hey, your radio is kind of unbeatable. All I heard was shot up in the back of the apartment complex. Around.
3: Calls past Q3475.
0: We're almost 712. Thanks for the watch at the board.
3: That's clear. I'm going to send you the FN Progress one first. It's going to be 1215 West 43rd Street. He already left on foot. He's a black male. Heavy build, blue shirt, gray pants, pushing around a shopping cart.
2: Please be good.
3: Go ahead.
2: Yes, sir.
5: Can you show me one other thing? Can I start the
3: Shepherd Sergeant to acknowledge.
6: Well, 651T, they do have EMS heading it way and complaining about that something's wrong with our ankle. It's injured some kind of way.
3: Need the Shepherd Sergeant on the air for 6. Evenings, what's going on?
2: 1716 Death Clear, code 3 disturbance, 6200 Bernie Bailey Park. Call is important, a group of 20 Hispanic and black males, between the ages 20 or 30. Arguing after playing basketball, looks like they're going to fight. No other info.
1: Evenings. I think what 6331 is trying to say, we do have one male detained. He's not resisting. He's just requesting a supervisor. Simpus, talk to all of us.
3: Okay, that's great. Thank you.
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7: Magic G52, can you put us on a self-initiated at 9950 Town Park, please?
3: That's clear.
0: One 5E27 Charles.
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0: 15E27 Charles, SO times one loading, holding at the station.
2: Clear, good evening.
8: 15E23 Charles, same traffic. Good evening.
2: Clear, good evening.
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10: 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Good evening.

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0: 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This is Jake Rosio.
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1: You're good.
2: Well, that was for the 7.
1: Alright.
2: I saw the unit down, whoever come here at this scene. Couldn't find a POI.
3: Sir, slow down, code 371 Lawndale.
1: 6B039, you're clear to hold. Should have units signing on here in a second.
4: Okay, that's great, thanks.

0: the couple that are right in front of the building.
1: Okay, that's fair. 31 nights, there's already a tow truck driver on the scene. The caller's arguing with him and the other driver because he's like the taxi driver. The other guy hit him and he tried to drive off and he chased him down.
2: 1482 at 9th, code 3, disturbance 8300 Canyon Street, unit 633. Assaulted by the teenage male, left seen wearing black top, black jogging pants, 18 years of age. Unit check by code 3, please.

0: 6333. Can I get HFD out here for a patient check?
1: Yeah, that's clear.
2: 4800 West Beaufort, the rubies, black male in his 40s, blue mask, black hat, a t-shirt, black pants, refuses to leave the property. Be advised, call has been holding for over 2 hours.
1: Please.

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1: One Adam 31, go ahead.
0: Yeah, you can clear me my last call, or IV, and show me going to that call in the 50s.
2: There's clear, go ahead.
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1: Callers at the station having computer issues, please.
2: Navigator, good evening, 3 Alpha, please, out there.

0: 2858, it's a Godfrey Disturbin, 4115 Barnes. Caller says a male at the location is being aggressive. It looks like the guy will bring something out, but she hasn't actually seen a weapon. 5 to 6 people. She hears a male saying, why don't you put trash down the street? People are arguing.
1: Hey, repeat your unit number. I don't have a 20 Charles or a 20 boy.
2: Good. Good evening, SOS 911. Hold me at the station. I have an NBC.
3: Yes, good evening, NBC, Sergeant.
2: Good morning. Message. Is that person supposed to be here at this location, or is he known to be here?
1: Patient of the white vehicle in her back here because driver is walking off and leaving the vehicle. You did like a check line.
2: SO times 1, home station, MDT, and issues as well.
3: That's good. Good evening, sir. Be safe out there.

0: 3519, Cessna 91. You can go ahead and put that code to the box, please.
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2: I got a POI here, Mono.
1: That one's going to be a crash major 45 outbound in airline.
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1: Okay.

0: Can you please call and found it and show me can you show me a route to the property room for calls to 0404 to Tyson Evidence?
1: That's clear. Just repeat your unit number. I wasn't able to catch. Sorry.
0: 17831.
1: Sorry. And then last year, repeat. You said it was 14918.
2: That's clear. Our MGT is not working. Just go ahead and send us whatever you got for us.
1: That's clear. If you could check out this call at 5043 Dickens Farm Property, most likely this was related to last night's shooting they had out there. They still have multiple gunshot casings. 5043 Dickens. Call.
3: 3B32 Nights, just an update to your call. So the caller is saying that he's following this guy now. He won't give us his vehicle description, but he says that the POI is on foot working eastbound on West 43rd near Gulf Drive.

Kenneth Roberts the Third, 5959 Gun Road, 5 from 30s. 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

0: Ruby 16 Knights. Yeah, if that was you, King, if you just came in really quiet. I dropped a code 2 disturbance with a weapon in your box, 5625 Anthon Drive.
1: Clear, thank you.
0: It's going to be related to this dupe call slip that I have. The caller says that a guy punched her 16-year-old daughter and that he still should be at the location. She was threatening to dump gasoline all over him and set him on fire.
2: 3-1, evening.
0: Go ahead.
2: Yes, ma'am. I set me up a call. Just trying to figure out what's going on.
0: We just switched. I'm not sure what happened. I'll go ahead and put you back on it. Was it 0660?
3: Just agreed.
2: 3-1, I believe so. Is it threat to let a call in 50s?
0: Okay, that's it. Six B 14 Knights, I got your message, but I have a code to meet the firefighter dropping in your beat over at 315 Rosamond Street, Unit 15 for 4 Century.
4: 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Code is advising that you found an elderly individual with possible Alzheimer's, game name and address, check location, and she is a known CIT caller. It's going to be for an empty black female, elderly, wearing a yellow shirt with white pattern, white pants, resides at 4903 Heather Bloom Drive. You know that check on? 6831, I better check the file now.
3: No direction to travel. This is wallet and car keys. Also Spanish speaking.
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0: You can send me the code.
2: Okay.
0: Not in jail for clear hole.
2: That's clear. I'm going to be looking for a black pickup truck and a gray sport coupe.
0: Do you pay me for that to the phrase?
2: Okay, that's clear.
0: I'm sorry, picking them up.
2: Address is going to be 5102 Oak Pass Drive. Caller says that a black Chevy 250 with an orange toolbox drove by a shop towards his house by you. Don't have a good plate right now.
0: 6036, hey, you can put me as primary in that. I'll be in route shortly.
3: 7610 Royal Palm Street at the ENA driveways. Two males had a fight, went back inside, a black male older age. White shirt, gray beige, and black male, young age. Black tank top, white or gray shorts. Need to check by code 3.
2: Check by code
0: 3.
2: Go ahead.
4: Hey, how did the Loki crash? They drove off the freeway. They're now at 5006 North Freeway outbound. At the cruiser end.
2: Okay.
5: Is that 5011? Do you think the crash moved?
3: DOI is now destroying property at the location. It's going to be for a black male, 50 years of age, who's on drugs. 4210 Hickett Lane.
0: Channel there.
3: Go ahead.
0: 35, that's clear. 3014. I'm working EJ at Calhoun, 714 Calhoun. There's about 20 gunshots in the neighborhood to the east of me about a minute ago.
3: That's clear. You need multiple units checked by, or are you just advising for now?
0: I don't know. I'm just advising. It wasn't in the complex. It's somewhere to the east of the complex in case you get a call dropping.
3: Okay, that's clear. Time check 2147.
0: 2553.
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7: Five, three, no more records.
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8: to enjoy. Hey, Sarge. Wanted to know if we can go extended scene. We haven't made contact with the person who was involved in the crash. They're in the back getting CT scanned.
2: Yeah, they're dropping the call for the right now at 211 West Timbers for the same guy. Yeah, 31.
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1: 16 Alpha Charles, clear over to Clamble.
2: 17 Alpha, you're clear over.
0: That's clear, appreciate it. Same thing for us, Alpha Sergeant, appreciate it.
3: More left hand going towards Washateria, directing the caller. Black female, 45 years of age, blue blouse, black shorts, 8020 MOK. Looking to check by code 3, please.
4: So you still got a call at 4909 West 1? West Orm.
5: Evenings, go ahead.
1: Hey, that is evenings. Could you check with TMC if they can meet us at Ben Cobb with an 8th please?
4: You can cancel it to report the call. They said they found the elders home.
5: That's clear.
0: 31 Charles, did you receive?
4: Okay.
0: Ida, Northwest Sergeant for Low Pretty Calls, holding at 5 districts.
1: 5 Franco 3, you're clear to hold next available. I'll check the board here shortly.
6: I'm going to think I'll just say
5: okay, that's clear.
0: Ida, Midwest Sergeant for Low Pretty Calls, holding in 18 districts.
1: 18 Franco, 7K, photo hold. 42.
7: Hey, I'm just letting you know that they call the area we're at to right now. There's a discharge of a firearm dropping around the same location. It's just down 2 streets away.
1: Okay.
8: Six B31, all lanes back over.
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0: 3032. We got him. He's walking away from us.
1: Oh, heading eastbound across the river North Main. That's clear. Air's closed for right now.
2: 2 and 6030, speed 5 are urgent. Southwest Oak Road, West Hopewell. It's going to be for an alcohol overdose.
1: 24-249.
2: We have another unit at Campbell with 15E3 St. Charles. Go to. Crash call here.
3: 21, I'll check back.
0: Go ahead. Hey, if there's any chance you can get a relief unit for 11 Henry 11 out of roll call, I would really appreciate it.
2: Taking an SP for alcohol overdose. I'm looking at the HMB slip. That'll be for a male in blue jeans and black sweaters that was laying on the sidewalk.
0: Yes. That's clear.
2: Fox Canyon North Shepherd, Fox Canyon North Shepherd.
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5: Jimmy only. Did I run up following 59 northbound at Parker for a black Chevy Silverado?

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2: Clear, ma'am.
4: 17, show me chicken bar. 14-15, you can clear me, DOA, I'll go by.
5: 14-10, can we get a time check for taser deployment? Suspect's going to be in custody.
1: 21-47.
2: I have the location, apartment 7209. This would be about a dozen people. Some are leaving 13555 Collin Boulevard. Get a sergeant in command.
6: Hey, Sarge, I'm on a suspicious event. Suspect appears to be DOA. The caller just wants to check the back door. Clear the check. We're in back the door out.
1: That's
2: 17E20, suspect just reported an injury on the 300 Fonder Road. Also, if I get a unit check, we're with 27S on the other call, one on Reed Road.
4: Person 12-9, can you show me checking by with 27?
1: That's clear.
2: Hornets.
4: 13-12-9.
2: That's clear.
1: Yeah, I was just wondering, they have them to take now.
7: We're good, thank you, sir.
3: Yeah, 307 West Cross number is location.
2: And 13-12-9, the thing is, like, multiple kids are fighting, heard multiple voices, but did not request medical, no description.

0: And I have a code 1 assault in progress and 6B20s over on Polkwin.
1: Go ahead.
2: I'm working my shop. Please do a call back and ask if there is a unit number for Vladimir's.
1: Officer, give me a second.
3: I get a Southeast and clearly heading on the airfield. Alternate available for this Southeast.
4: 6B22, clear me for that. Go one.
0: Next, please. 3587 Baldwin Street says that there was an assault and a white truck parked outside the gate in the residence. Shouldn't have frightened me.
5: Six, three, four, ten. Can you raise me, Supervisor of Public Service?
0: Supervisor for 6042.
6: Square. So I just grabbed an injury, 9300 Fonda Road by the West Hollows apartment. I came in as a disturbance at first, but then the caller requested the EMS due to being assaulted. Only the caller was advising that someone had hit her. No other info. Apparently the person who hit her was taking her phone. HOD is going to be around to it. Yeah, that check button. That's a negative because we're in the non-suspect cell there. I'll still try to do a callback.
2: 6B03, I'm in route to you guys, Rico.
6: Thank you, Charles. Checking the web, 16E35 Charles today.
0: Can you get in Northeast Ocean on the air for the call to Stephen Pelsky, 347?
5: 922 Frank, clear hold.
0: So, thank you.
7: 4-10-3, tell me where you're filing your
3: call. Yes, there is a man.
5: Are you ready to copy my number?
3: Traffic in and on North separate for offices.
1: I don't have a downtown supervisor over here, please.
2: It's a while, sir.
1: Hey, so I just got back up some calls that dropped on us. 17 and 31 is on an assault in progress. They just got one detained. And 45 and 43 is on a trespasser complaint on Travis. Is it clear to hold those two calls for next available, possibly early size, at code 3?
2: Yes, ma'am. Good at all.
0: Thank you.
1: Go ahead.
6: 2-9, check it. Do you have to take echo 2 over in 30s?
8: I'll recognize at this point.
6: CAT 12806 North Greenway, according to part number 8. Four friends requesting police go welfare check on a male that called stating he was going to an address in Fort Bend County to commit suicide. Caller said the POI never arrived out there. Requesting a single welfare check at his residence. Martin Davis, white male. No physical description other than that. Be advised, we went out there on the 20th. So that's sure the same thing. You know, I can check by.
3: Clear 13-17, evening check-in 15.
9: You're going to see more gunshots going off the east account room. I think it's probably at that gas station right across the way.
3: Yes, sir. So, do you need me to drop a slip?
9: Yeah, he can just be a discharge right now.
3: What was the location again?
9: Yeah, it sounds like going to be either on Van Fleet or Southwind and Calhoun.
2: Four Frank Green, can you show one male that's sitting in the back of 4-Frank-22 shop?
10: The room I see right now is, we're pretty close to Calhoun, I believe, on that.
11: Yeah, it shows on the call. What did the discharge mean?
0: Units arriving on that code 1 on Paul Clark.
11: We're about to show up.
0: Okay, that's clear. Units on route are arrived on that code 1 on Paul Quinn. You guys are looking for a white 2010 Chevy Suburban uninflated.
3: Vicious person with a weapon, 14-30, 6060 Belarbor Street and 38.
11: Code 2 Hogan, correct?
3: Where are you at?
2: 13-39, Chief Quarters 1000 and send code 2 in 13th District.
7: On the one on Longer.
11: Apartment number?
7: 01, go
6: ahead. Hey, Sarge, I got this code 2 missing person in 17E10s. 5755 Glenmont Drive. It's going to be for the caller's 17-year-old daughter. No special circumstances. Clear downgrade.
7: Roger. Nice.
6: She's
7: about to come
6: up. I appreciate it.
0: That's clear. Units and route to change, slow down code 3.
2: Can you call 9-0? Where's my call back comes through?
6: And, you know, so the child, they can check their parking recently, they can come along.
2: Out of that.

0: All units stand by, we're going to be switching. You have a good night.
1: Night.
2: Good night, Coyle.
0: Good night.
2: 99.
1: Bye-bye.
3: 4517, you can put it on the box.
0: That's good.
2: Okay, I appreciate it.
0: To the right beside the office.
2: No building in this part, though. Or in this regard. Do anyone else come here? Slow down, we're not seeing anything.
0: You can go ahead and slow it down, because he's fine.
4: D28, you can clear me unfounded and send me that code 2 and 30.
3: Thanks.
0: Where?
5: Can you sign me off from the other NDT so I have a new shot?
0: The weapon at 6060 Bell River Street, apartment 38. The caller's the one that's armed. He's advising their people knocking on this door. Can I get a unit check by 14 and 17? Can you check by?
2: 17, that's clear. 14 and 39, I'm down here. I can provide with 28.
0: Check your box.
2: 3.
0: Go ahead. Are you two, Matt?
6: Hold on, just one. You can send me a tip if you want.
0: They have it listed you as two man. You're not two man?
7: Steve, 8035 West Airport.
2: 738. You can send that call too.
0: Detroit Farms 3012 Anita. But he heard gunshots coming from the residence next to his. Says my homeless squatters live at that location. Need another unit to check on Anita.

0: 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No information as far as coordinates.
1: Can I get a unit that has an extra tow slip to check by, please?
2: Do I have a unit with the extra tow slip for Rosewood?
3: NA-22, you can send us.
4: C49.
2: Go ahead.
4: Can you arrive on the code 2 and 10?
0: So, do you have any idea where it's at?
4: Yeah, can you disregard?
2: That's clear. 55 EU, copy.
5: Clear, go ahead.
2: Okay.
1: Can I get a supervisor for comp?
0: No markers in front of equipment, no markers.
1: That's right.
2: That's clear. 2200.
3: I'm looking at 39 Mirage. What apartment number was it again?
2: 38. Hi. I have you until 40 after.
6: 2Y31. Can you show me following ambulance 9 to St. Joseph Hospital?
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0: Kessler.
1: How do you want to say that?
0: We'll clear it real quick. Pull me at the 2100 block of North Durham Drive, Texas plate Tom Sam Young, 5125. It's a red Mazda CX-3, occupied times one.
2: Sure.

0: 4 Frank 17. I'm not seeing anything out here. I'm gonna keep looking around. You can slow this down.
1: Yes, ma'am. Can you notate on the call slip that this isn't the location of that consumer that Fort Bend wanted through the welfare check on? He's not at this location. We spoke to the owner. He said he doesn't live there. He says the individual lives in his vehicle, so he could be anywhere.
2: Okay.
3: It's going to be a code 2. Assault just occurred on 5300 Coke Street. It'll be number 212.

0: Okay.
1: Can I get a couple more units over here? There's about 200 plus people and with a lot of vehicles that need to be moved out.
0: That's clear. I need additional units. Check by code 2720 and 83.
2: Just to be clear, y'all aren't requesting a two-man unit, are y'all?
3: To discharge. They just said a mounted motorcycle shot 3 times in the air. All the information on the number in 1830.
1: AC40, can you increase your traffic? You had a lot of static.
4: AC40, can you clear me warning and show me going to Coke Street? I'm nearby.
2: Hey, sorry, that's fine. I'll be around shortly.
3: Hey, Dungry.
1: Oh, it's not okay, that's clear.
5: Pushing towards telephone would be the fastest way out.
6: 11H20, where's the code 2 at?
0: I just sent it to 14. 14 is going to be at Mason Park. There's a female caller. She's with a male who's threatening to jump in the bayou. Hispanic male, black shirt and jeans. 20 can go by. They said right now they're by the baseball field.
6: That's clear.
0: Okay. I'll say we can disregard. 14 is going.
2: Oh, 7 already arrived out here.
7: This call instead. It's Precinct 1. They've been out there for quite some time. 8011 Antoine Drive of the Church's Chicken. They have a juvenile that ran away and is in crisis.

0: 9211, can I get 4 acres, please?
1: I'm not sure what the details are. When you get there and speak with them, let me know.
2: 16E20s, West Speedway and Westward Trail, and can I get a sergeant on the air for this code 2 Corona Mischief for a downgrade?
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2: the suspect lane on the westbound side of West Bay towards Southwood.
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2: Alright.
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0: Crash, what's there in Bissonette, 19G50s?

0: 1450, hold me at BD and telephone, me blocking traffic, getting these people back on telephone.
1: Clear.
2: Yeah, you can disregard that. 192 there, appreciate you taking it. 195 Yale Street. 258, you got to take on this North Freeway, North Main at the gas station.
1: Clear.
3: That's clear. Stand by.
0: Roger, close, it's pound 9745.
3: Yeah, I'm 30. We're fine, thank you.
2: Channel 5, you acknowledge?
1: It occurred Calvin and Easter at the intersection, reporting two suspects, six or more gunshots, blasting eastbound, possibly on West Little York Road. Still waiting for a vehicle description.
0: 42, that's clear.
1: All right, it's going to be an unknown color four-door sedan, unknown license plate, no other information, there's no other calls in the area.
3: Still on Newt Street.
1: We're good, sir.
3: That's clear.
0: 42, so the last direction of control was eastbound Littigard?
1: Correct. It said last seen eastbound, possibly on West Little York. It's a criminal mischief in progress. I did a callback, and the POI is no longer at the location.
4: I have four doors on the side of me.
1: Thank you.
0: Two more records on Almeida, two more records.
1: Need two more records, 5100 Almeida, two more records, 5100 Almeida.
0: Forty-four, straight to mile 42.
3: 7:30,
1: Frank Joseph, call mail to 10.
3: That's clear.
1: Voice is on night shift.
0: 10 H 48 nights.
1: You have the mobile office?
0: 10H49, just clear.
1: You check by, once you gas up, check by with 10H32 at St. Joe's.
3: I'm showing you around to the code 3, got to life by phone. It's going to be on 13002 Orleans Street. A call reported exit messages threatening to harm her. Suspect's going to be Hispanic male. 5'2", black and gray hair.
1: For check. Is that 5:15?
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0: Okay, one assault in progress, 13N20s at 7950 Bill 4, apartment 405. Security's calling about a family of 8 people fighting outside the apartment.
1: Okay.
2: This person need a one-man unit.
3: Freeway 32, nice to have one male in the back. We're going to be en route back to the Walgreens. That's clear.

0: Well, I've got things to hold, so can you give me a public service or read out your public service for us?
1: Yeah, let me hear you. 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
1: Okay, telephone.
2: 5-3.
0: Head toward this crash on Westheimer and Timmins instead.
3: Where is Westheimer at?
1: Is the air clear?
4: Brian?
1: Yes, ma'am. Well, thanks. 18, can you ask time? Good evening.
4: Good evening.
2: 7C20, I'm going to show you in route for the trespass on 3400 Liberty Road. It's going to be at the Payless Food Mart. A person enters barbecuing outside the college store in the front. 4 to 5 black males. Can I get you to check by?
1: 7C12, working your way.
2: Clear.

0: 48 units. Standby really quick. Units arriving on the shooting on Calvin and Easter. Just advising, we're getting another call at Easter and Garwood. They're saying that there's shots being fired and there's people in the road screaming at a gray truck.
1: 49, we're good. Thank you. That's clear.
0: Can I get a supervisor for contact?
2: 2217.
0: 6302, you're clear for call.
1: 3Y39, Ezel Council, one loading shop. Good evening, sir. That's clear. Good evening.

0: 11-18, it's going to be a disturbance, 8525 Gulf Freeway. So, that's a 911 hang up, open line disturbance with somebody in the background arguing.
1: Yes, you can show me second row with 13-12.
0: That location is going to be the Shell. I'll try to call back. Who's one? 50?
2: Yes, ma'am.
0: That location is going to be a Shell. I'm sorry, what's up?
3: 14 Yankee 8.

0: I can get a unit that can clear and check by with 6B35 on that disturbance, 5747 Antoine Drive. Check on gas for that intoxicated Hispanic male. White muscle shirt, dark pants.
1: 6035, all of us, I need another unit.
0: That's fair. Units from Mountainville, 14753. Units at Calvin and Easter. We're getting an additional anonymous caller reporting the same drive-by. Vehicle of interest is going to be either a blue or silver Jaguar. I know license plate.
1: AT-22 Frank, I'm showing you around to the code 3 disturbance off of Mesa and Sterlingshire Street. Is the caller pull location from Madden Maps? Caller could be heard arguing with possible mail dispute. Seems to be about money.
2: We got one to
0: think. Clear, one to think on
2: what was the last? Jaguar or something like that?
0: Yeah, that's fair. Another caller stating it will be Jaguar, either blue or silver.
2: Yeah, we got Eastern Garwood, Tom Lincoln, Charles, Ether, Victory.
0: That's clear, sir.
1: 22B, 26 night.
0: Go ahead.
2: Jay, do you have that car stopped or are you just behind it? Nah, he... Car's in the middle of the intersection. We got a dude that then I guess was walking away from it. We're good out here, Sarge.
1: Night. SO two times. Loading and fueling.
0: Sir, good evening.
3: Hey, 3B519. I just sent you a message. Dispatch, can you direct me on how to do that?
0: That's fair. You're going to have a sergeant from the station. They have to fill out a special form. That's the only way to do it.
1: On 031 Hilltop Street. Caller reported his neighbor's harassing him, saying he's trying to take her dog. She's also sending people to his location, threatening them. Caller said suspect lives at 8037 Hilltop Street, and they're not currently at the caller's home. Suspect's going to be a white female, skinny build, black hair, yellow t-shirt, unknown bottoms. Black man's going to be dark complexion. No other information.
4: 22B34, Knights, SO one time loading and fueling.
0: 34, that's clear. Good evening.
4: Good evening, ma'am.
1: That was AC-16 Frank.
5: AC-16 Frank, you clear some warning and should I check about, please?
1: That's clear.
0: Carl's reporting he was hitting a woman inside of a vehicle. It's going to be a black Mustang and then license plate.
6: Clear. Need one more wrecker on 3600 West Timer. Still need one more wrecker.
0: No.
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0: straight to the gas station. I said there's nothing could possibly be over there. There's gonna be a black male, bald headed, freaky, silly ass.
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4: Oscar.
2: Clear.
1: I think we're good. 2324.
0: Okay,
2: here
0: we
2: go.
0: We got one male
2: in the
0: van and another male
2: is
0: waiting on
1: the bike.
2: Oh.
1: 0-4-6, that's good. Okay. He's going to be across the street at the Chick's Cash on the northwest corner of Antoine Sidwell.
2: Safety on Munn Street.
4: Clear.
1: Yes,
4: I'm going to be in the car. I need to see Manifest Code 1 for the second suspect, crossing the street 3747 Antoine, first post.
5: 2-1, go ahead. I want us to do a welfare check on someone who drove off, and no descriptions at this time. Just put it down, read this.
6: Unit on the record. Exit 60B, 045 on the left shoulder. Unit on the record.
5: Michael, X-ray, Michael, 3894, Morrison,
4: and White Oak. 45 at airport. 45 inbound at airport.
5: 6031.
4: Pass clear.
5: Can you get that over there, please?
4: 5747 Antoine Drive, Chevron gas station. Second suspect may be across the street. Do we have a sergeant up to where?
3: That's clear.
4: I'm going to send you a message.
5: 2-1-night, sorry.
7: That's for appreciate you.
4: Need a record 2720 Vady Street. Need a record 2720 Vady Street.
5: Mm-hmm.
4: G29.
2: Hey, I think that guy on a little bike jumped into the apartment complex at 5801 Northeastern Roslyn.
1: Yeah, he went north that direction, so he probably did.
2: 10:30, that's clear. In the corner, so.
1: Alright, that's clear. He probably made it home there.
4: In progress, caller disconnected, no callback number. Need a check by for 19G29.
0: 5-2G, we'll go by with him.
4: 19G5 to George.
0: Yes, ma'am.
4: How are you clearing? Next. That's right.
1: That's clear. Somebody is sliding us down, cut you. Yeah, you can go ahead and slow him down.
4: That's clear. Units going code 1, 257-47 Antoine Drive, and slow down code 3. H15, checking traffic.
1: 15, very good, thank you.
7: 2259, go ahead.
8: You can send me a check by unit.
7: It's clear.
1: And we'll just clear it over at you for now. We still need to work on that call. We're running back to the other person and solve it on the other side.

0: 50s. I had already crossed over the McDonald's, the curiosity, thing, the multi aggressive, and I used a taser twice.
1: Ruby 51, ask you guys just put me on that call.
0: 51, that's clear. If you could use a check by.
2: I'll sit a code 3. I'll do smart.
0: Yeah, the white jacket, red pants. No more rehearsal, maybe straight.

going to be 34. Yes, it's a code 2 traffic hazard on the freeway at 60 D David, North 45 on the left shoulder, reporting a stalled red SUV. Trying to change a wheel. We can get a tow and go record. Tow and go record for 60 D David, North 45, left shoulder, and an additional campaign for traffic control. That's clear. Well, friends, 22 nights.

0: 11H14, a disturbance, CIT, 7136 Avenue Inn at a residence. Reported assault just occurred. Medical refused. Person has PTSD and is on meth. Maybe a black male, black shirt, black shorts. I mean, I'm going to have another unit check by.
1: 7820, what check by?
0: Looks like y'all were out there early this morning on him. Well, he's out of the hospital. Exit 60D David, north 45, left shoulder. Looking for a stalled red SUV. Changing a tire. Right on there.
2: Yeah.
0: Can I have 11 district supervisor on the air?
3: Was that for 11 district?
0: Correct. Do you have a night shift 11 district supervisor tonight?
3: 11-07 nights, yes ma'am.
0: Two units in route to the disturbing CIT. Male is on meth and has PTSD, and looks like we were out there last night. He was taken to the hospital. He's out of the hospital and back en route to the location. Two units en route.
2: And the person of interest isn't even here. So it's all good. You can disregard. Thank you.
1: 38, that's clear. 333 means where did you say that was at?
0: Officer 44 arriving.
2: That's 603, I'm monitoring.
0: 19G 39.
3: Hey, Fanny, you're walking away from me. You want to keep driving on cost numbers?
0: 19G 39th, Officer Batanga or Miller?
3: 19G 30, go ahead.
0: Hamaroko 3, disturbance, 12023 Bison and number 519, suspects in Christian. Complainants in 517, suspect is in apartment 519. Neighbor keeps throwing trash off the balcony, being aggressive. Damaged collars, purple, 2006 JB Cobalt. It has anime stickers on it. David Mary 0667. Suspect's a black female, 40s, unknown clothing. There's camera footage available.
3: Alrighty.
4: 2 out of 1 nights, you're clear for the comp. Thank you.
0: 14 and 17, repeat.
1: Sandwiches,
0: ma'am. Semi, we're switching.
5: I got one male in the back.
4: Clear.
0: CD44 checking.
5: CD44 over, good.
0: Clear. If there's any other units running code 2, DeSoto and Antoine, slow down code 3. You got him 4-1.
4: Go ahead.
6: If I say Luca, if I say 10 speed, first, I call up unit for the call.

0: Adam 4-1, go ahead.
1: We're going to have cleared this call. We're clearing the parking lot. Can you clear it info, and can you show me getting flagged down for an assault just occurred? Can I have HFD en route for a male, conscious and bleeding? He's going to be bleeding from the mouth and has a black eye. Let me know if you need EMS out there.
2: No, we should be good. Thank you.
1: Okay, sir. Fortunate.
3: Wait.
1: Yes, ma'am.
3: Do you need a
1: unit
3: with a strangulation form?
1: Do you have a unit with a strangulation form and check that? It's 950 available.
3: And please, for my call.
1: Case number 060-073-126, B as in boy. Repeating 060-073-126, B as in boy.
4: No, ma'am. Under control.
3: Can I clear for the code 2?
5: Six B O 3 to 3B 51, and y'all get out there, McDonald's.

0: Adam 4-1. Can you advise North Shepherd that a lime green Charger is going to be our best play for us all, and they left only North down near 6-10?
1: Chelani, how do you want me to hear you? False on that?
2: 5-5, check your box for a message.
3: Any other details?
0: No, I don't have any details.
3: What's that?
4: ITG 35 Henry,
5: go ahead.
4: Hey, can I get a unit to go to the Swift gas station down the road? Our FSGI vehicle supposedly there with a wrecker.
5: 5-2, we can have that way. Where's that? Okay, what?
6: Imagine 20, I'll go by as well.
4: The new Woodfair on Bissonnette down there by Plainfield.
5: That's clear.
4: We're looking for a white SUV. It's going to have damage. Looks like it should be on the left side, driver's side.
5: Yeah. We're about 5 or 6 out.
4: Say again?
5: I'm about 5 or 6 minutes away.
2: Now, if you need a 66 Merritt unit, because I have one in the area.
4: That's clear. I'll let you know.
6: Unfounded.
5: Okay, and can you increase your unit number?
4: 8C44 Frank.
5: Yes, the number is going to be 048-034-726. That's 048-034-726.
4: That's clear, thank you.
7: 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You still correct.

0: goes to me, just 24-1 with him, using 4520.
1: Thirty-eight, that's clear.

0: referring to. That might be related to my call. I'm not seeing anything out here, so I'm going to head to that new address.
1: Yes, sir.

0: Major accident, 11H10 speed, 6910 Capital. Repeat that traffic, you cut out.
1: Oh, that's clear.
0: I said this person was run over by a train. What train is there? Let me know.
2: White SUV. That's clear. It's going to be a white SUV with damage, I believe, on the driver's side.
3: That's clear. I'm out here. I got the clue right here.
2: That's clear. So we're looking at FSGI right now.
1: Marston, is it occupied?
2: No, there's two people standing outside of it.
1: Mayor, wait for us. We're at West Ham and busy.
4: It's going to be a person down, 3431 Walnut Bend, unit 2108. Person laying on the second floor outside of their apartment asking for help.
0: 610 inbound at the ramp. On the right shoulder for a stalled vehicle, black 2025 GMC Sierra. People ran out of gas. If you can get a tow and go record, 10 inbound, 610 back.
5: Tow and go at 45 inbound airport. Need a tow and go at 45 inbound airport.
6: 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I see 20. You're going to be at the 2300 block of Warren Street.
7: Six because you can send that code 2 and 6 because.
6: Can you show a 1 mil release?
0: 2243. That was 6B14, is that correct?
7: B22.
0: 22, that's clear. Call takers upgrading to a code 2, disturbance 11209 Walk Drive. Caller's trying to drop off their children, and the other party's being violent towards her and the vehicle, red Chevy Malibu, Hispanic male 26, black sweater, gray sweatpants. And if you can get a check by unit.
2: The Popeye's parking lot, if you guys want to move everything down here.
1: All right, sir, I sent you a picture of the plate.
0: Range 12, there's going to be a Union Pacific train.
8: 50, 59, so we're just right on this call. I did multiple callbacks and not getting any answer on the callbacks. I'm just going to check real quick if everything's okay, and then I'll head that way.
0: That's fair. 11 district supervisor on the air. Do you receive?
1: 8-7, show me going by.
0: That's fair. We're going to call Union Pacific right now and see if they know.
1: 07, that's clear.

0: 422.
1: 422. Yeah, I'm going to have a good single vehicle accident here at this complex at 2401 West Houston. I have a motor switch on the bus side. I'm going to move in here earlier and pass out to the FSBI or criminal mission phone.
0: I mean, that's all
2: I have
0: on it. Go ahead, sir.
2: Take this, please, 10-year-old.
0: I'm going to have to do this, please. Show 0.

0: BB16.
1: Go ahead.
0: Can you clear us off this and put us back on 0858, please?
2: Unit Bunker, go ahead.
3: We're going to be on the 600 block of Cedar Chavez on a gray Chevrolet. No license plate, I'm sorry, at least once.
2: Claire, what was your unit number?
3: NH159.
1: Me too, on that disturbance on walk drive.
4: Yes, clear.
1: Thank you.
4: 18 Franco 7K, that's clear.

0: 17, can I just supervise on there?
1: 17.
0: Yes, ma'am, can I get a supervisor on there?
2: 82, is that?
0: Yes, sir, just want to advise family violence decline with no injuries.
2: So, can you pass those people out? Let me check. Bye. Thank you.

0: 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And 50-person male and 12-man cans at Edgebrook and Gulf Freeway inbound. Third-party caller advised Hispanic female wearing a gray nightgown bleeding from her arm, asking to call for EMS HFD's en route.
1: Clear.
2: 5 Frank 38.
1: Get it, Buffy, go ahead.
2: 5 Frank 38. Let me get American in, please.

0: to V26, give me a triangle record. I'm going to be 45 inbound right before the airport exit.
1: Clear, still need to tell him to go 45 inbound at airport. Still need to tell him to go at 45 inbound at airport.

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1: Clear.
0: Start me record, please.
1: Clear, need a record at 5200 South Acres. 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
1: No more records at 45 in Air Force.

0: It's Cheese and Hopper. It's at the intersection inside of a vehicle. It says there's someone unconscious in the vehicle, and there's somebody assaulting them. But I'm trying to find out what kind of car it is, but it's supposed to be at the intersection.
1: C-44, you should be checking by.
2: C-14,
0: shut up. Sir, can you Spanish-speaking caller? That's correct. Any other units running code 2 to walk, drive, slow down code 3, under control.
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0: System interest Hispanic male 15, be skinny, no new shirt. Male being locked doors. Threatening to kill a caller. Well, she's in another room separate from him.
5: No records on file papers. Okay, so this is not a record. This is a city work truck of some sort. And this still need one record.
0: Still need one record, 5200 file papers.
3: 66 Frank, you show us Robert Silent in the area.
6: No, ma'am. Nobody's requesting HFD.
0: That's good. And check out with 14 on North Line.
7: That's cleared.
0: Yes, sir, appreciate it.
6: Do you have an extra unit that can assist us on traffic control on the tax credit 5900 Southwest Freeway and outbound on the Peter Road? We just need temporary for a few minutes.
0: Is there anybody else running code 1? You slow down.
8: You found it.
0: Any other units running code 2, exit 60 D David North 45, disregard?
9: What kind of crash do they have?
8: They have it southbound right before the Worth Road exit. They are actively changing the tire.
9: I'm calling the station, please.
10: Calls as a driver without lights on and no plates on a blue Nissan Sentra.
8: Another traffic hazard. Couple have a flat tire right before West Road. 45 southbound.
0: Okay.
7: Tim Henry, 6 day night, still one female in the back of my shop.
0: Prefer Tongue Worker North, 45 inbound, heading southbound and West Road.
9: That's correct.
7: Tim Henry, 6 day night, one female in the back of my shop from Tim Henry, 33 evening.
0: Okay. 2256.
9: 2013,
10: thank you. Go to you. Sedan. Vehicle start on the railroad track. Getting you to check by with 7C30 Frank.
5: It's United States with a hook. 5200 South Acres, please.
0: That's clear. I needed a unit code.
9: I get out.
0: That's clear. You're at Southeast Lamora?
9: That's clear. I need a unit code 2 if possible and a supervisor use force.
7: And clear this information. We'll go by.
0: That's clear. Can I get a clear like start?
7: 26, you can clear me off now. Goodbye.
11: Following a suspect road rage driver following on a gray Nissan. Caught us in a black Kia. Waiting for an update. 45 inbound at Park Place.
10: Suspect Cozy at the hospital.
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11: 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Who's it? I'm on the accident. Send me your phone number so I can send it to Union Pacific.
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1: The call taker, I don't know, it's just a code it is because they hear, they assume they hear a fight. It's no information, this is disturbance here in the background. 30 S Square, that's true.
4: 7320, I'm all good, thank you. That's clear.
0: Any traffic?
2: No, I'm good, thank you.
0: 10H15, checking your traffic.
2: 15, we're good, thank you.
0: Okay. HFDs, I'm out.
2: Twenty-four forty.
4: Clear, go ahead. 13D, 18 evenings. Now, can you log us off the MDT and show us all the equivalent?
0: Clear. Call the BCD office for the DVD sergeant. Provisions, disturbance of the weapon on the Tonga.
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1: 14 and 17, I'm sorry, are you in route this code too?
0: Left clear, Mary unit for 5 francs 38.
2: 66 Mary 37, we can check by with that unit.
0: Left clear.
3: Thanks,
4: Bill. Okay. This is dropped on the service road.
5: Yeah, there was a loop back around.
1: 1136, they want the fire marshal. They want us out there for this bar that's over capacity and people fighting.
3: Hey, sorry, so I just need one more hour to finish my crash report and all the reports. I just need some, just one more hour for compound and pay time for my FTO.
6: I'm over here, so now.
0: That's great, good evening.
3: That's clear, sir.
2: 14 out of 4, you're clear, appreciate it.
1: Can I get a unit to check out?
4: 15 nights. Again, anything with a hook, 5200 South Acres.
1: Anything with a hook, 5200 South Acres. Anything with a hook, 5200 South Acres. The unit to check out 14 and 17 on this assault just occurred with injuries. Suspect still on scene.
2: 14 and 39. I just cleared myself.
1: That's clear. I'm going to code 2 welfare check CIT 13 and 20 at 4164 Glenbrook Court. The caller Riley's trying to stop his girlfriend from committing suicide. We have, like, females.

0: 13 and 30, you're able to clear for this code, too.
1: That's where I'll clear as well as intended.
2: Okay, sure, so I keep the air open.
0: B350, you can show me a ride as well. Freeway, me a black female, 22, short, small build, black hair, wearing a flower shirt with a pink and red on it.
1: Anything 330, we're going to be at unit 1702.
2: That's right.
0: Alright, so I'll need an available unit for that code 2 disturbance of the weapon, 3700 Watonga Boulevard, apartment 111. Caller's reporting the ex-boyfriend's not allowing her to leave and is not allowing her to close her vehicle door. The caller's the one with a knife. And they're dropping another code 2, vicious animal, 327 East Roselane Street for a dog bite. Male's thumb is off. And he also bit the caller in the thigh.
1: Should we go on by? I'm at 1155 Colm, right down the street.
3: 52 Knights.
2: What was your direction of travel? Where are you at?
3: 32 States. Is it going to be under control or 13? I would like Meadows. We're right in front of the apartment complex. I'm the leasing off.
2: Are you going to send me a message going by? Code 1, 8165 Ridge.
4: 41 King Route.
1: Alrighty, we got eyes on him.
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2: Richmond and Ann Arbor.
0: Is there a Mary unit available that can give 20 doors, 34 nights a call?
4: We do the hook up here. We'll take that call, too.
0: Or anything with a hook, 290 inbound, 610 inbound on the ramp, right shoulder, anything with a hook.
1: Ruby 16, we're just kind of blue form right now, we'll be able to clear.
0: Oscar, sir.

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1: Here, 22.
0: That's clear. Did you have a direction of travel or a clothing description?
1: She's wearing a black t-shirt, possibly around the area of where we're at right now. So if you can go up and down Timmins, possibly maybe Richmond as well, check the Edwards Theater. I'd appreciate it.
2: Richmond to the 8155 Richmond, or where do you want me to send you?
1: Picture of what she looks like.
2: I'm fine, thank you.
3: Clear for sending it again, 2023 Northbound Drive, slow down 3.
1: She's also carrying a duffel bag, so it looks like she might be on the run. Don't know if she's on a vehicle or anything. That's not really giving me much information.
0: 6-4-4, you can send the code to 310. 310.
2: 12-95-50, Ella, the men and female find at the location.
3: Watonga Boulevard. They're going to be in the parking lot, Adobe Spring Apartments. Ex-boyfriend is going to be a black male, 25. He's 6'3", wearing a black shirt and black bottoms. And the person with the weapon is a caller. She has a knife. They'll be inside of a blue Chevy Silverado. Unknown plate. Do we have a sergeant that's aware?
4: Back on calling Infinity Heights. There was a gray Honda leaving.
5: Sergeant, we're going back to the shop right now. Send that code to an RV and make it stronger.
3: That's the section.
4: I'll go on call.
5: It might be that one.
6: Same as the code 3, disturbance on 1110 Grove Court. It's going to be at the Kelly Visit Apartments. Call us if there's a lot of teams in the parking lot arguing, preparing to fight. 1720 Frank, I'm going to show you. Check them by. Hey, Kay, can you just go stay with her shop?
5: So I was saying, I'm going to be talking to Clary Gordon.
3: 71st. Neighbors on her property being aggressive with the caller's boyfriend. It's going to be a Hispanic female wearing shirt. Caller has her 7-year-old juvenile with her.
5: 803 Grove.
3: That's clear. Okay.
5: I'm just getting in the area now.

0: 6044. That's for Shawnee and Roger Rose Lane Street.
1: Washington 4G9, anything with a hook, 1500 South Acres, we're in the middle of the roadway. 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
0: Need a wrecker, anything with a hook, at 5200 South Acres Drive. 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

0: 7C, 20 Frank. I'm trying to route to the code 3 disturbance. I'm going to be on 1908 Waco Street. Call report a disturbance with a suspect. It's going to be a black male wearing white tank top, black pants.
1: Metal records on Tigers Drive, Hallelujah.
2: 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Can you give me a call when you get a chance, please?
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0: That's clear.

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1: Yeah, 40 clear, hold, thanks, available.
0: That's clear, coming to 12 district, sergeant, plane traffic.
1: 12-0-1, you're clear to hold.

0: don't need anything with the hook. Anything with the hook, 290 inbound, 610 inbound, before the ramp. Anything with the hook, right shoulder for a stalled vehicle.
1: That's why they just sent me a message. I'll let them know.

0: please keep out of this. My name is Mandy. Got a good husband and a flag for Tuesday on bar. They're living in a toxicate and vandalism. Male on the phone screaming at suspect stating he pepper sprayed him. Male caller threatening to shoot or kill suspect. Open line disturbance. The security guard calls if he passed the pepper spray that male. He has some property charged at him. And they were banging on the glass window.
1: That's clear, thank you.
0: There's possibly 8 other people on property who are banging on glass window as well. You gotta check with for 1-28. 1-8-5-2, that's better. Sure, checking my...
2: Put them on weak glass.
3: 11-41-SO-1, I'll check by 37.
2: Clear, 84-45 Winkler, number
4: 45.
5: 2314. The Leap A, I don't know if you have an FSCI holding there, but there's a vehicle that's been struck and there's some damage in a road, on the roadway.
1: That's there, I'll drop this up if there isn't one holding. I'll check. Something medical needed?
5: No, no medical needed. Just one vehicle that has left the scene, and there's like a SUV, a black SUV here. The guy seems fine, though.
2: Okay, no more stronger records. 290 inbound, 6 and inbound for Tacoma.
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0: That's clear.
5: I'm arriving here in the area somewhere. You can keep it open.
0: Okay.
6: Hey, Secretary. The proper number is going to be 1702-1702.
5: On the north?
2: Yeah. Go ahead. 11-8-20, show us en route to JPC with one of the detained. They're going to be in the bayou.
5: Last clear, turning around.
7: I'm great, thank you.
0: Sergeant on the air, call for the rescue.

0: 7C38 Frank. I'm speaking with my complaint right now. Do we have a Precinct 6 unit on the way?
1: Need a sergeant on there. Call for investigative 3-4-5.
2: One animal 792 clear hole.
1: Clear.
3: So they should be on their way.
4: 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There's a trail that goes under. I'm clear. I'm gonna see if I can get down there from where we're at right now. If not, I'll head that way.

0: 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The 30?
1: 30, go ahead.
0: Okay, you need to turn on the screen to get these rooms to turn on.
1: 30, that's clear. 1 hour.

0: 18, this is Sergeant Alpha Air Force 3, code 3, 4, and 5, Pennsylvania, level 7, 8, and 3 and 4, pass 2, 18, District, Pennsylvania.
1: Can I get a national for Sergeant Alpha Air Force calls past 2, look prior to 3, 4, and 5?
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1: So 1, that's clear. Same traffic for North Bell Target.

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1: 1738, thanks, Robbie.
5: I'm clear, and who was that second unit going by?
6: Are you looking for?
1: 3192, show me the robot.
5: And that's clear. How was reporting Hispanic male, late 40s, early 50s, bald, gray shirt, pants, threatened collar with gun?
4: Take one real quick.
1: B03, you got the Northwest Sergeant.
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5: That's clear.
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7: 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Suspect's going to be GLA.
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2: ACO2 Frank, checking your safety on Coke Street.
3: 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Pinage 50, 3412 Beulah.
2: That's clear.
1: Pinage 50, no more records.
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1: Thank you.
2: 73, is there a better description of where this guy was at?
0: No, there's no other information. Let me do a callback. Correction, let me get a callback. I'm not a Spanish speaker. Actually, call taker updated. They said near the mailboxes at Smokos Apartments.
2: Clear. Can you show me a ride? My MDT is still down.
0: That's clear.

0: Traffic 5-9. There's a code 1 assault in progress with a weapon, 1119 West 20th. Intoxicated male with firearm inside his vehicle, possibly hitting his lady. She will be bleeding. White Mercedes Maybach. Good there, Charles Paul, 5523. May I check my first 65? That's fair. There's a description now. Suspect with handgun, Hispanic male, 30 to 40, heavy belt, red hat, white shirt, maroon color jeans.
1: Lebanese 20, shows arrived at the agency with a male detained.
0: Clear. 10 district, I need somebody for this code, too.
2: Male first arrived down the street to Collin Boulevard here at Dunlop, South Acres. That's from Emil Jane, South Acres.
0: That's clear. 2327.
1: I can't even put me on that third one as well. Four five, four does.
0: 10H15, close to disturbance with a weapon in Pippies B, 3412 Butte at the Covenant House. Said the suspects were at the location fighting for 20 minutes. Said there's men and women outside that don't stay there. Called back and said five people were threatening each other. Said one of them had a weapon. One of them had a bottle and the other one had a stick. Let me get another unit check by with 1-5 out there.
3: 10-8-2-5-9.
0: Numbers again?
3: 2-5.
0: Okay.
4: Was in a white Mrs. Beachy van. Edward John Mary, 2838.
5: Stay at the front in case he peels out.
6: Rob, you said Edward John Mary 2838?
4: Yes, sir.

0: That's a bad plate. I think I'm back to that.
1: 23, 29.
2: 25, you can open up here.
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4: Only G12. We found a ramp on the front of the gate and the entrance. He's saying the suspect went westbound.
5: Yeah. Or, move the shop to Broadway.
4: Broadway, can you do this here?
3: Oh, I'm about to go.
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7: One suspect or two suspects, or how many?

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1: I found in a vehicle. Shots.
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0: 15E15, changing route to that code 1. Still waiting for more information from the call taker.
3: Direction of travel?
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4: Clear.
5: Fox and K9, okay. 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
2: You're on Lake Kingwood Trail.
1: 22, sorry about that, I'm good.
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7: Keep an eye on that, don't worry.
3: 1900 Revis. Confirming. 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
1: 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Hello, 5-8,
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1: West, 15E40, 1515 South Lucas. 25-8, that's there. Come out of my lens around to you.
0: Just
1: want me to unit code 3, please. Unit check 560-35 code 3, 3602 Otonga.
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1: One up there, call through suicide in 10 feet, 3 low throw North Street. You will walk over from Chippewa and for Narcan. So, Dean, sir. Dean, taking through. Can I reroute you for code 2 and B?
2: There's a lot of blood on that seat, so I don't know where she took off to.
1: B20, 45 outbound in green, heading northbound at the exit lane. Third party caller, 2 motor vehicle accident, and another code 2 traffic hazard on the freeway 290 outbound on West 43rd. Reporting a white Mercedes E-Class that ran out of gas. We can get a Tongo record 290 outbound on West 43rd. I need to reroute you for code 2 and B1723 house.
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7: Under Commerce Street, reporting a Black 4 Expedition versus the Green GMT. 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
11: That's on progress, 10615, beach set number 407.
0: What car are you on?
11: Man that put his hands to the windows,

0: There was an accident. It's going to be a white male on a motorcycle on the ground. She seems to be responsive. We already have a 15 right, Greg?
1: It's related. We're both out here.
0: 17 being right. Precinct 6, they've been notified, but we don't have an ETA.
1: That's clear.
2: Answers out with 1330.
3: What's the suspect's name again?
2: Get in.
4: Can I get a sergeant?
2: Officer, close sergeant for 6035, 36 to Watonga Boulevard.
3: 301,
4: I'll be around. Officer, 7600, high metal, and 18 Frank 40 speed, unit for the call.
0: 53K, you can bring up this, show us a ride.
4: Clear to the front two people fighting each other's group.
0: Show us second by.
4: Clear. How are you clearing this fight?
0: Clear info.
4: It was 5-5.
0: That's correct.
3: This is an ECSI, yeah, 1 minute.
2: That's correct, 339. 25-8.
5: Yes, ma'am. She might have been shot, so please check for memorial on the radar.
0: Yeah. We can try to check him out.
2: The car reports vehicles been on the freeway for 8 hours. It's going to be a white cab, 18-wheeler, unknown license plate, no other information.
4: CC, 12, 10, 10, 10, 10, 10, 10, 10, 10, 10, 10, 10, 10, 10, 10, 10, 10, 10, 10, 10, 10, 10, 10, 10, 10, 10, 10, 10, 10, 10, 10, 10, 10, 10, 10, 10, 10, 10, 10, 10, 10, 10, 10, 10, 10, 10, 10, 10, 10, 10, 10, 10, 10, 10, 10, 10, 10, 10, 10, 10, 10, 10, 10, 10, 10, 10, 10, 10, 10, 10, 10, 10, 10, 10, 10, 10, 10, 10, 10, 10, 10, 10, 10, 10, 10, 10, 10, 10, 10, 10, 10, 10, 10, 10, 10, 10, 10, 10, 10, 10, 10, 10, 10, 10, 10, 10, 10, 10, 10, 10, 10, 10, 10, 10, 10, 10, 10, 10, 10, 10, 10, 10, 10, 10, 10

0: And the Northfield unit is now 45 outbound in Grants. They're calling for another minor accident heading also northbound right before exit 61. That's possibly going to be related. I think it's a three-vehicle accident.
1: 335, I'm on the accident on Green Road to exit 61.
2: 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King Shelling Roger 1200 Travis.
0: Ron?
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0: 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Can you put ORIB and check out 6014 for that? Check by.
1: I'm in front
2: tonight, so I'm coming out of date.
0: 2344. Go records. What are you doing, sir? Unit to check out with
2: 35. 36 to Watonga. 23B35, need to check by on the Spanish speaker. 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
2: That's clear. You said 24 C16, unit number?
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0: everything's home now.
1: Okay, so there's a... to go past Q, just went past Q and 18 Frank 60 B. Wolf protect that over suicide. 7100 talk, yes, or number 22. Do they still need you out there?
2: I'm still translating what you got.
1: Code 2. For you to go or 41 go, but I need somebody to go to this code too.

0: 22B34, you can show range 1 and 2. Oh.
1: That's clear. 2246.
2: Stay tuned, Mr. Sergeant. The air hold that code to you. The title of the code 1. This one is a vehicle to clear. I'm on that one. Clear. I will protect that with suicide 7100 South Gessler and 18 Frank 63. On my uniform, code 1.
3: Really, he wants to get checked out. He's complaining of neck pain. That's clear.
1: Fair. Clear. Go ahead.
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1: Me, two records. 4700 Almeida. Two records. 4700 Almeida.

0: Adequate 1 of 7 Progress, 11 H10s be 56 12 Harriet.
1: That's clear. 13 out of 12, check and safety.
2: Please. 31 Pierre 060 108 426 Queen 060 108 426 Queen.
3: I'm good, ma'am. Since it was that day,
1: clear.
3: Yeah, it's clear. Let's clear off to this one, by the way.
1: I tell me that, do you?

0: She's sleeping. And he... Connor says that they were on a video call on Facebook and Connor observed the female inside that apartment getting assaulted by the male, refusing to let her out. Need another unit to check by with 11H18 on this code 1.
1: Command 30, can we get a female unit for a search?
0: Sending a female unit to check out with 13 30.
2: 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We have a black truck, license plate, X-ray, Henry 1680, GBW.

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1: 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Still need 2 Records, 4700 Alameda.

0: Cuckoo assault with injury just occurred, 15E20, 11211 South Post Oak, unit number 20.
1: Are you offended?
2: Cuckoo 41 team, that's your, how you're hearing your call.
3: 57, can I get a record from my location? 2836, can I get a record from my location?
1: One more record, I'll meet it.
2: Clearing your call for the second. For this other code, too. I see you clear. Disregard. Somebody about a 12-year-old. Can you show me a rabbit's heart?
1: Is Fox open for a flyby?
4: 37 Nashville, they're clear.
0: That's clear.
1: Hey, 22 Knights, checking your safety on Kingwood Drive.
4: 24C22, I'm good, thank you.
1: That's good.
5: Good on me.
1: Could possibly be maneuver.
6: Repeat that?
1: I'm saying, I'm talking about the deep close.
0: Routine E2737, caller's going to be waiting at the front of the apartment. You can get a 15 strict sergeant light air for this code 2, holding past you. I'm still on hold with the third-party monitoring company.
4: Oh, I'm Josh. One 5D,
0: yes, I've got a code 2 burglar of a vehicle in progress. I'm on hold still with AutoNation's monitoring company trying to get more information. 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
4: You're clear, man.
7: 3Y39, show ambulance 17, taking 1 mil to vent up.
1: 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I'll be in a row.
6: That's good.
1: Inky, you on that vehicle?
6: Not on it. We were just really close to it.

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1: Send me a Riker, Island Park, we have Terrell. Need a Riker, Island Park, we have Terrell.
2: Hey, Sarge, can we do a knock and talk if possible on the suspect there at the apartment?
3: Riker, I'm on mute.
0: 7-8-2, can you slow anyone off? I don't care. Okay.
1: Is there anybody else running hot to Harriet? Quote unquote, the door is open.
3: I'm located,
0: I'm wondering if you're going to be available. H50, spare one unit to this location, please.
1: Sorry, unit number again?
0: 7-8-59.
1: You need another unit?
0: If I know it's possible, just one spare unit.
1: I need one unit check by, I'm very quick.
3: Yeah, that way.
1: So, thank you.
3: That's great, thank you, sir.
4: 22B49 to 22B35.
5: Hi, bud.
4: Yeah, it's going to be related. We're over here at the Greenpoint Mall. We'll see the fitness connection.
5: Hi. That's good, thank you.
4: Taking your seat on Ben's Brent and King's Crossland. 2B49, if I get one record over here, please.
1: You need a record 45 outbound in Greens, one record 45 outbound in Greens, north only.
4: Through 7-18, what's our location?
0: Farm number 2.

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1: Cross Hold, sir. Bring your total on the road.
2: Doesn't look like any crime or anything. Ruby 16, right?
0: I was trying to see if it was the same engine on your scene.
3: It probably is. I just want to verify just in case.
1: No more records.
4: No more records, 45 on in greens. No more records.
5: Sure,
4: they can check
5: over
4: 13 and 30.
5: Sir, no. What's
6: my number for this? I'm about to finish off over here. Yeah, I'll clear myself in a bit and go check out.
4: That's clear.
5: That's clear, thank you.
0: Call to urgent, well.
3: 15 is under related to our site.
0: That's clear. Code 2, urgent welfare check in 2230,
4: 2818,
5: Rochdale. I have a Southeast Sergeant.
4: For,
5: couldn't clear me, I'll be
4: route. Clear.
0: Thank you.
5: I've cleared out, right?

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0: So good to hear from you. Changing locations to Greenpoint Mall.

0: Can you do a time check of the 1-2 while throwing up and back my cup?
1: 0-0-100.
2: 4-4. I am going to be right in front of Boulevard Park with our complainant who is refusing to come with me on Detroit. If I can get another unit over here.
1: Anybody have a block number for what he's saying? Tell him to repeat your location.
3: I think you said Boulevard Park.
2: It'd be 1100 West 20th.
1: And any unit 1100 West 20th?
4: I don't know what we're going with
1: it. Code on 1-6.

0: They're going to go through assault and shooting. It just occurred at 12949 Northwest Freeway number 334, 533 at the Red Roof Inn.
1: Can I get a 10 District supervisor on the air for calls holding past Q in 10 District?
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1: Can you show the animation face?
2: Gotcha.
1: Thank you. We're currently on a traffic stop.
2: Okay, that's clear. I have you on traffic stop already. 21,000 West Dallas Highway.
1: No, that's a mistake. Can you change our address to 1014 Greens Road? License plate is going to be X-Ray Williams Frank 2333 Nissan Sandra occupied one time.
2: Yes, sir.
3: Yes, ma'am. If you could do a quick call back, I believe that location only has two floors.
2: Can I go southeast, Sergeant, clear to hold 34 on South Pasky?
4: 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Thanks a bit.
2: Clear.
5: If saying he is, they show a ride saying that he's bleeding from the forehead, sustained injury, laying on the third floor. So the right.
3: That's clear. Thank you.
6: 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Last seen in a white tank top with a Pacifico logo on it.
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Frank 38, what is it? Yes, same route. That's correct.

23B44. Reporting code 2, minor crash on the freeway, Beltway 8 outbound in Hardy, heading westbound for a white Chevy sedan and a black SUV, two vehicle accidents.

0: 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And we, any description on a suspect?
1: Can we get a description or anything on it?
2: Yes, 42, can you clear and check by with 44 for traffic control on the mainland, Beltway 8 and Hardy?
3: Yes, Hardy, can you show me over?
2: Clear.
3: Location the 900 Bevis, BEVIS.
2: I'll change it. I used the 1100 West 20th.
3: 7332 Frank. I'm showing you roads to go to Crash Minor. It's going to be on 2000 North San Houston Parkway and Aldine Westfield. Motor vehicle accident vehicle. It's going to be a white Cooper versus another vehicle, which is unknown. Can I get another unit to check by with 7332 Frank? Sorry, Leslie, you had a little traffic here. Repeat your traffic.
0: 7C32, I'll check in at 5.

0: Well, I'm fine, too nice.
1: You know bumping?
0: Well, I'm 529. Can you bring me on traffic?
1: Go ahead.
0: To be at the intersection of St. Joseph's Parkway and Chartres Street. That's both Charles, Henry, Adam, Roberts, Tom, Roberts, Edward, Sam Street. On Texas plate, Tom, Zebra, Kane, 0308. It's going to be Black Tahoe, occupied at least one time. And if I can get a possible checkpoint in South Central, I'm currently facing the wrong way on the roadway.

0: 18 for you tomorrow, Chris.
1: I'm going to check by with 1 Adam 52. I need somebody to check by with him. Call 2. He's at St. Joseph Parkway in Chargers. Someone's on the phone with a call taker. They're going to be at 816 Oak Street, apartment 37. The male is still at the apartment. Hispanic, male 3540. He has a yellow jacket, black pants. Going to be intoxicated. If you can get a check by unit.
2: Okay. Put it.
1: Out to you.
3: Can I get one record, please?
1: Need a record.
4: Hey,
1: Joseph Parkway,
4: a charger.
1: Need a record.
4: 419, give us a time to speak to the same place.
1: 6031, can you go ahead and check by with 6022 on that, on Oak Street?
4: 31, that's clear.
1: Appreciate it. Safety on Greens Road.
2: Can you do your answer? 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
1: So clear.
3: No more records.
1: No more records. St. Joseph's Park, Bad Chargers, no more records.
5: We're tuning in 2019. Can I get HSD back to my location for a female conscious and breathing, complaining of neck pain?
1: Yeah.
2: Z24, I'm showing you around to the code 2 suicide on 4405 Kelly Street. A call is calling on behalf of a male who stated he can't see straight and stated that he's on drugs. 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Can I get you to check by with 7C24?
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0: 415 traffic.
1: No problem there.
0: That's clear. Can I get a southeast order for Android?
2: 9038,
0: you can check about the 720. Call that drops a code T, suspicious person with a weapon at 9401 Cove Lane. A caller approached a couple in the parking lot that were having sex in the car, and they flashed a gun at her, advised that the vehicle left the scene.
1: That's clear.
2: You're clear to downgrade.
1: Six six Mary 37 dispatch.
0: 37 guys.
1: One female standing in the back of my shop.
3: That's clear. Spanish Peak Union to check 5 with 6022 816 Oak Street.

0: spoke to, is that code 2 going to be another duped 50 inches slip?
1: I don't think the two are related. It's a different engine company at this one. And they staged. Unless they just keep dropping the same slip. But it is a different engine company, though. I don't know.
0: That's clear. Yeah, we'll just send a different unit out there anyways.
1: 30, I'm sorry. What did you say your response? What was your response?
2: You can clear us a warning. Send us what you need.
3: Traffic?
4: 1743 9, we're good. Thank you.
3: Thank you.
1: HFD stage for person in the apartment. So earlier it said someone broke the glass in the window.
0: That's quick.
3: I'm the 15 or 16 district sergeant, for threes, or four, threes and fours on the board.
0: Clear over next available.
3: That's clear, same traffic for 17 district.
0: Thank you.
3: That's clear. 200 unit check, that was 14
5: and 27. 14 and 14, that's what that was.
3: Clear.
2: Alright, that works. I appreciate it.

0: 36652. I'm dropping off at Ledgate 453.
1: I'm right now from St. Joseph, so the unit is going to go drop it off, so you can disregard.
0: What was your numbers?
1: Well, there's 379.

0: 10855. Clear, I'm going to need you for the suspicious person with their weapon. There's a lot of yelling going on. You're talking about a female walking around with a gun, shooting a gun in the air. The caller's by apartment 32C, building 28. Precinct 6 trying to get somebody out there.
1: What part is good?

0: 9038 Frank. I'm showing you route to code 3 disturbance, 4799 Lockwood Drive, Iran Street. This caller arguing with another person about where her phone is at. The caller never answered the caller. It looked like it dropped to a rapid SOS location.
1: Stepping in code 2 traffic hazard. Gonna have somebody on the freeway, walking on the freeway. So, 37 and 41. I need y'all for that code, too.
2: On Eastern Sunday, 37-350.
3: 1738 Frank, I asked you for that call, sir.
2: You can clear me and I'll take that code, too.
1: 11-841, 11-837, having someone walking on the freeway on the left shoulder. Says 2 exit before Woodridge. Person walking on the edge. Before the exit. Am I switching?
4: Dropping a code to urgent welfare check, 6040s, 24th end of Wall Street. Caller's reporting a juvenile that is missing, has been found near a ditch. Thinks that she's going to be sitting, looking at her phone, no medical requested.
1: On the left shoulder.
5: Occupied at least 2 times.
6: That was Robert Tom Young, 1397, correct, sir?
5: Robert Tom Young, 9397.
7: Living at 37, out here with 50, and I'll go check by with 41.
4: Answering caller questions for just hearing from the background. They hang up. There's no answer on callback. Need a unit to check by.
6: Hey, boss, yeah, take her back.
4: That's clear. Name by switching.
8: 1 out of 5, 2. Can you show one female detainer back my shop, please?

0: 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Sergeant on the air for call Southern Pasadena 3475.
1: 20 George or 2 George. Clear the hole for next available.
0: That's good.
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1: We're good, thank you.
0: There.
1: 331, 1 mil detained.
0: That's clear, 1 mil detained on Oak Street.
2: I were previewed with Fox earlier.
1: There is any speeding. What's the main route?

0: And 2027, we're just waiting out here for somebody to let us in the record hour.
1: No more records at Amherst Med.
2: Transport a female to Southeast Memorial.
1: 1225. Top of the code 2, minor crash on the freeway 22B30, 45 Alpha and Aldine Bender. Main lanes right before the beltway for a two-vehicle accident, blue sedan versus a gray SUV. We're going to be blocking the freeway.
2: Direction of Mercy County. We're going to be down to Rolling Stone, X-ray Frank Charles, 1101. We're going to be Bel Air and Willcrest. It just took the southbound turn on Willcrest from Bel Air.
1: Your numbers again? And it's going to be close.
2: 55, Georgetown.
3: Bye.
2: And did you 50, we're moving.
1: There's close. If you're checking my send a message, need a sergeant.
2: Going southbound, we're approaching Stroud Drive now. What was your George monitoring?
4: The HOV outbound, where, near what exit?
5: It's going to be right before Broadway.
1: Okay.
2: Alright, it's going to be speeding up. We're going to be southbound through Carville.
1: Okay, we don't need any more units on it for now. We have a primary and secondary.
6: Can you clear me accident and OD? Have a good night.
1: Officer, have a good night.
2: Traffic is light. Slowing down about 50 now. Still southbound. We're going to be approaching Beach now.
1: Still southbound, Willcrest.
2: He's going to be making a U-turn. Never mind, he's going to be going through the parking lot. The Lone Star is still southbound. Alright, I'm going
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2: Clear.
1: Time for pursuit. Foxy and on one side for pursuit.
0: Clear.
1: Where are you now? Can I get a North Shepherd Sergeant for that code 2 on a juvenile on the Wall Street that was been found? Clear to Wolf next available.
7: Olivia 1, clear to Wolf next available.
1: No, sir.
2: 33. Now you seem freely on the traffic stop. Texas Tech, X-ray Paul Nora. 4039. 12300 block of Bob White Drive.
1: West through the complex. Do you have an address for the complex?
2: AC 22 Frank, check and safe down on Gillespie Street.
6: 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Thank you.
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0: Voilà, grand corps, corps, son humain.
1: Driver's gonna be detained. We got him. I don't know where the passenger went.
2: I think we got front right detained.
3: You know, we got passenger. We have two total detained.
4: Are all of them gonna be accounted for? You still got more outstanding.
3: You're all accounted for.
4: Oh, that's clear. Good work, guys. I'm headed to jail.
0: That's fair. Any units
5: that are
0: around
5: to be shown, hold on, call 3. I'm in jail. Show me a ride with Kitty
1: Turkey, please. 14 jail, 42 nights. Can we get a supervisor out here for multiple unhappy customers?
0: All units are on to 45 Alpha and Aldine Vendor. We're getting an additional caller for an accident, 45 Alpha and West. I'm going to go ahead and duke that out.
1: Welcome back to the entrance.
6: 7C20 for any check and safety on Kelly Street.
1: Mm-hmm. Driver.
0: Exit 54, North 45.
4: We got a black BMW, no license plate.
3: Pacing a 41. Hey, I'm gonna get off at Woodard. Just
2: that's fair. I'm right behind you.

0: 1920. We got one detained. If we show Maplecrest, there's still one outstanding.
1: Clear.
2: Drive right on, hold here.

0: 20 TV 46. Can I get anything with a hook out here? We're in a bad spot.
1: Can we start open there?
2: That's clear.
1: 49 or 44?
0: 49, sorry.
1: Okay, after anything with the hook, 45 Alpha on Alvin Bender, anything with the hook?
3: 351, go ahead and send me that crash.
4: That dude here has the passenger in the back of our shop, too.
1: There.

0: going to be the U19. Is that going to be on the 45 main lane?
1: Correct. 45 main lane heading northbound, exit 54, dark colored Mustang versus the guardrail.
2: Yes, ma'am. Could you show me and 41 at 7000 Gold Freeway?
1: Okay. Everybody off the freeway?
2: Yes, ma'am. That's correct.
1: Okay.
3: 1 out of 36.
2: No, I'll head that way.
1: The suspicious person with a weapon, 2520 Scott, GB for units in the area. Caller said there's 3 Hispanic males on a yellow Camaro armed with guns. Refused to give any more information.
4: Three guys, you can show me a route.
5: That's clear. The caller, it's going to be a third party caller and buzz that someone laid down their motorcycle.
2: How many is your 45, Henry? Anybody got a scale?
3: 7. Put myself.
1: There were both a 3 Hispanic males and a yellow Camaro. I got another call on it too. It's supposed to be around this area, 2520 Scott.
3: 09, I'm right there. You can put me on the 50.
1: Okay.
5: The caller, third party, just advised the 2 vehicle NVA. They didn't give any vehicle descriptions. No other calls, but...
3: I'm reading a U-turn, and I'll go southbound. I don't see anything, but I'm not seeing anything on the north side.

0: 22-12-9, can we get a record testing?
1: That's you, Claire. Claire?
2: Hey, one record, 2400 on the page 3, one record, page 3, first of all, page 3.
1: Need one record, 2400 Pierce. Go ahead.
0: Acting G30, nice. One note again.
1: Clear. 6B13, checking safety.

0: 14 and 15. Can I even check that? Three times.
1: Have you in check valve 14 and 15 at 7299 Tobruk Lane?
2: Especially if you check by unit.
0: No, one of the records
2: on Pierce. No, on Pierce.
0: All right, I'm going to right there. It's just been blocking traffic on your right.
2: Unreadable. Six B 13, check and see if you're on West Wellington.
3: Fine, thank you.
1: That's good.
0: Sixty-six, Mary 30, we're routed at southeast from Laurel to Pimo.
1: 1037. Center, 44 George. Can you make clear for the call to?
3: Yeah, I got you on the primary call.
4: I'm going to let you in.
0: Oh, I'm getting pretty close.
5: Probably the RFC. How covers the area of 801 288 North?
1: Typically assaulted caller. Color, possibly a black female, pink tank top, light color pants. Maybe in a check by 19G44 George.
2: And a moving lane of traffic with blood on his clothing.
6: It's going to be 14 District Southeast.
5: No, sir.
1: Assault no longer occurring.
3: Clear, thank you.
1: 19G 35 Henry.
0: 35, go ahead.
1: Hey, that seems under control to you for the check by.
0: 12-9, no more records.
1: No more records, Bel Air.
2: Okay.
1: You clear to check by on the call, too?
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0: I'm going to send you a message, ma'am.
1: Any unit that can clear from that pursuit that's not needed, we need to check by for 19G 44 George.
2: 44, for the update, suspect GOA, so I can just check and advise.
1: That's correct.
0: AC 44, frame for a supervisor building search.
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1: 1403, is this up?
2: I'll meet 03, missing person on 2218, Greenhurst Street. 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It's going to be a black female with a pink wrap, black shorts.
1: You're cutting out. 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

0: The 45 outbound in Park Place. For a male walking on the left shoulder.
1: Yes, ma'am. Can you give me a call when you get a chance?
2: 2-1, is there a direction of travel on that FSGI vehicle that's left at Crash Union Heights Boulevard?
3: No, I'm waiting for them to get off the phone so I can call them and ask. They don't ever ask any questions.
2: All right.
4: Yeah.
5: 19G29. 37K, no more workers.
4: Okay, no workers. You clear from that scene for the cold coast?
1: That's a negative, ma'am. I have one to say in my back seat.
5: Good.
4: Cold zone is 94-49, fire power number 2330. This is fantastic, Cajun, for being aggressive. You're going to be
3: northbound on Heights, northbound Heights, toward 14th.
4: Henry. Yeah, clear for the call, too.
5: Stand by.
3: Details, it was already two streets down before you got outside.
4: And can I do a time check for USB 24 red? Here's 045.
5: All units on 45 at West Road. Looks like we're getting ready to move off.
4: G52 George.
2: Go ahead, ma'am.
4: Yeah, clear for the cold fill.
2: Yes, ma'am.
4: That's clear. So cold fill crash major Boone at Bissonnette. For a white Kia and a gray or silver Impala. One patient has a leg injury. The person that lives at this address stole money out of his wallet. It's 2019, can you check that?
5: If you can clear that call is unfounded and send us to that code too.
4: I'm not sure. About 260 pounds, black hair, wearing a robe and then running on sex website. 34 clear.
2: Thank you,
4: Frank. 37 King, go ahead.
1: Yes, ma'am. Can you advise Metro one of their bus signs got hit in this accident? It was in the roadway.
4: I'm sorry. What do I need to tell Metro? You cut out.
1: One of the Metro bus stop signs at this location got hit. It was in the roadway. If you can notify them.
5: In the area, I heard a black female screaming outside. Getting you to check out.
1: Thank you.
5: 5-3-K, we're going to slow down. Check the area. Sounds like the guy left.
4: That's what they were saying. I saw that. Yeah, check the area. Spanish speaking, you just check by with 4 friends, 16 lights.

0: Holy shit, my tape burn is
1: nice. 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
0: You said someone needs a check back?
1: No, need a Spanish speaking check 5, 4, 5, 16.

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1: You might need one more record.
0: 44 under control, thank you. Clear. Who needs a record?
1: 52 George.
0: One more record, Buena and Bessonetti, one more record.

0: Bill, if you'd use this out, please, Mike.
1: Go ahead.
0: Information, the officers cleared that location. The motorcycle will be still at that location. We attempted to contact the owner. No contact.
1: Okay, that's clear.
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1: 19G. No, they're bumping 20G59. Got your message, but we can check this call 3 in the 80s. We don't have an 80s B unit today. It's going to be a call 3 disturbance, 1600 Eldridge Parkway, number 3408, reporting his stepfather, black male, 42, assaulted caller, and his little brother. Both refused medical. Okay.
4: Hi. Everybody, wait on a trap. Can I get a maybe 4 Tongo?
1: Need 4 Tongo records. 4 Tongo records. 47 Mount Beltway 8. 4 Tongo records. I'll send a request over to SL.
5: Harm herself. Male's gonna be anonymous. Thank you, unit check by 1 and 2 5.
2: 1 and 30. You can show me check box.

0: 6013
1: Dispatch, give the clear call to 2 and 6010. Casper. We have a major crash, 233 West Parker Road, right in front of the Chevron gas station.
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4: Good.
5: I'll be around the JPC in Dog 4 Kingdom.
4: Traffic out there, Main Street at Post Oak, 1522.
6: JC22 Frey, I'm showing around to the code 3 disturbance on 2003 Kelly Street. It's going to be open line disturbance. Unknown male arguing. Hung up the phone, no call back on disturbance. Location was from Rapid SOS.
4: Main Street at South Bus Steps, vehicle with 4 or 5 people standing outside. You're going to be in the moving lane, so I'm going to get inside by.
5: 1613, we'll be around.
7: Do we have a plate on that yellow Camaro?
1: 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It's a yellow Camaro with three Hispanic males.

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0: 8 females. 50 attempts on another employee. Saying they're driving a vehicle with a Dodge Challenger. Threatened the car with a gun. There's the update.
3: Yes.
1: 1853, no more records.
4: No records, on the street.
0: Hello, check for. 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
0: That's correct.
3: Sure. You're just asking if I have any conditions, Spanish, when you check out with them.

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1: Henry, are we still showing a 15 route?
2: 10863. 72 check by Burger residence in progress, 2622 Rosedale. At a residence, that there were two people trying to get in the residence, two black males. His roommate was in the backyard yelling for help. He can no longer hear him. Unknown where the roommate is now.
3: Can you check call history? 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
2: That's what we did. 10-8-48-9, do you remember
4: 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You just arrived on call slip 1455, please.
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0: 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John.
1: So you're heading in route to a Cleveland Brevi of a residence in progress at 2622 Rosedale.
2: 67426 Debbie William, repeating 060-067-426 Debbie William.
1: Okay, you need arriving code 1 there, it's called, wait for your backup.
3: No, I'm arriving too. Delgado, I'll be on the back side, though.
1: No, I'm arriving.

0: Doorbell, are you? You making contact in my car or checking in my car?
1: Yeah, I'm talking to the complainant. He says it was 5 miles. I saw the video. They were walking with his roommate on foot, but we don't know if they took him or he just knows them and left with him. But I can search around the area, see if you see any 5 males. One of them is wearing a black hoodie. The other one's wearing like a yellow T-shirt.
0: Direction of travel.

0: Anybody in the area 2600 Hotel Kipper 5 Black Mountain walked on the roommate from Rosedale. One of the Mary Yellow Sheriff, one of Mary Black City.
1: They walked on the backside. Eastbound.
2: Charles, 33 boy, can you clear me a rest? Show me OD for the night. Have a good night.
3: That's clear.

0: Unabreaker, 45 inbound before West Road. Need a tow and go. 45 inbound before West Road. Need a tow and go.
1: Matthew, you clear us all right. Accident on it over there. Matthew, the unit, give me a call if you can, please.
2: That's clear.
1: Maybe a warning, you can send a call.
0: That's clear. Caller's saying that they cannot get out of the location, that they're hearing banging on the back door and the motion lights inside the home are going off. No suspect description. We can get a check by unit 35.
2: 3B16, we'll check by.
0: Clear.
1: David 15, you can clear with supplement. Shell permit.
0: Not clear.
1: Okay.
2: Is one wearing a black jacket, black jeans, white shoes, maybe? One second, he's on the phone with a roommate now.
3: 170-43 nights.
0: Fox Canyon on Shepherd, 2031. Caller initially said, guy that used to live at this address keeps knocking on the door. Hispanic male, 20s. Now caller says suspect is trying to open the door, trying to break in, possibly drunk.
4: Yes, sir, that's clear. We're going to be coming from the station.
2: No, the one he was talking with is a different guy. He's here.
3: Offered side from crash notification.
2: One of them has a backpack on.

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2: Okay, 23 background, can you hear me?
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0: 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Sarge at the hospital waiting on my suspect to get discharged. My credit goes to the scene, no citizen contact.
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1: 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Unit Bumpy, go ahead.
2: 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You can clear us ORI and OVU.
1: That's clear.
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3: 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Can I get another unit to check by code 3?
0: There. 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
0: Thanks, I'm sorry. I'm trying to get there for now.
5: Any closer to man's invasion?
1: That's fine.
3: Good. Is the air clear?
1: Go ahead. How dare? Send me a message.
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3: We might, if that's a cyber truck, we might need a flatbed. But we'll see.
1: Need a flatbed wrecker. 1720 Main, need a flatbed wrecker. Flatbed wrecker, Main, near Pease, Jefferson.
3: We'll be on Jefferson and Main, the front entrance.
1: That's clear. Need a flatbed, Main and Jefferson.
6: 5 Blodgett Street. Seventy-seven-nine. So we're going to be at the 2600 block of Blodgett with 79.
3: Can I get a unit code 2 and my traffic stop? 1718, I'm at 2805 Lodge Street. I believe it's going to be a residence.
6: One of them did have a gun. We have a backpack with a bullet over here.
0: So was it an ag rob? Ag kidnapping?
6: That's clear. It's going to be an ag rob.
1: Pass Q at the food town on West Little York. 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
3: It's going to be a 1. 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
6: 6B31, Houston, I go to.
1: 258. If you have any info, check by at the food town about street race. There's no description. Getting it's multiple vehicles doing damage and they're not.
0: Take me 44,
1: that's clear.
3: And let me talk to him. He might get it.

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0: 6B31, there's nothing going on out here. You can disregard anyone coming.
1: Clear. Anyone else running to Sweet Town, Westfield York, go ahead and disregard.
2: 902 Shady Lane, color corner of the sun. There's a suspending van on top right here. North Shore, this is bacon, plants and being disruptive. Also say the color of the sun is intoxicated. The last update showed that the caller of the sun broke the windows at the location. But the caller stated suspect still at location. The caller is parked a couple of blocks away.
3: Right here.
4: 17 and
2: 19
4: lights. Go ahead. You show us one male detained.
0: 20G22. Clear. Hey, Delgado, ask him if the iPad's moving at all.
5: Yes, it's moving. Just where you are on.
6: Roger, moving towards Delano.
0: Does it look like it's moving pretty fast, or could they possibly be on foot?

0: Nice Fortnite.
1: Okay.
0: Yeah, we're gonna have an open door at this location. We know if we got a key holder in a row and she's canines available.
1: I'll send them a message. Is there Burger King you have entry?
0: That's where the back door is completely left open.
2: Hey, all units on this AgROV, y'all can disregard. We found the tablet. We cannot track your scooter. Thank you for your help.
0: Thank you, we're good, ma'am. Thank you.
1: Faster. 2-6, go ahead.
3: 3 still get that tow and go wrecker out to our location?
1: Still need tow and go wreckers. Still need tow and go wreckers north, 45 inbound before west. Go ahead.
0: Can you arrive me at ATA West? No, I'm at G Zone.
1: Clear.
0: I'm 49, it's South Central Supervisor. Yeah, so we don't have 4th Century out here. Suspects appear to be GLA. They broke into the drive through of the Burger King. And they left out the back door. Let's start a search. Yes, dispatcher, do you have a key route, key holder route?
1: Clear, I already sent them a message requesting one.

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0: have a major accident. 380 Milam. Milam near Preston, major accident.
1: 27, I'm right here by Caroline. You can see me there, Preston down, call to.
2: English, sir, the air for calls from Beth, KQ 45.
1: 41 Charles, go ahead.
2: Okay, very nice one, that's okay.
3: Traffic hazard on 14931 Cole Freeway inbound.
4: What was the block number on Cole Freeway?
3: 12921, thanks.
0: That's clear. 1201 Caroline.

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1: That's fair.
2: Looking at 288, I'm about to feel myself, show me tripping by.
1: I got your message coming. You en route instead of this code 204 check at 3306 Askew Street. We're going to be a reference to female.

0: that was threatening suicide calling the Harris County Harris Center crisis line.
1: This is a person with a weapon on Magna.
0: Can I get a unit to check file with 13 and 33?
2: Bring me Orion charges and submission by.
0: That's fair.
3: Logan 21 night. Can I get a record to my location?
0: That's fair. I need a record at 14900 Gulf Freeway and down.
1: 7C32 Frank and 20 Frank, I'm showing you around to the code 2. It's going to be a suspicious person with a weapon on 7914 Magna Street. A call report is seeing a person with a gun driving on the feeder. I saw two passengers with them, a Hispanic female and a Hispanic male, looking worried.
4: 6B35, checking safety on traffic.
1: Suspect's going to be a Hispanic male, medium build, brown hair, white shirt. Look like they stated that she followed the vehicle, the caller, to the location, went through the gate, checking the surroundings, make sure that no one's following them. She states it looked like the person of interest were hostages.
5: Can you please do a call back and get more info? It doesn't look like any crime being committed. It looks like a lot of assumption.
1: Go ahead. Okay, that's clear.
6: 1389.
1: Thank you.

0: 1483 and 28, college assessors no longer chasing each other. They're walking in two different directions. One went northbound on Cullen, the other one on Cullen and Alvin. One suspect wearing black long sleeves and black pants.
1: Eliminate 259. Let me also get a record of my scene.
2: Show me, Rose.
0: That's good.

0: American Eagle, you're next.
1: Very good.
0: Nothing for that one you ever called to.
1: Clear,
0: that's clear. So call to the disturbance of the weapon, 3619 Penwood Way. Caller says the baby daddy has a knife in his hand, threatening to kill caller and daughter. He is crying. Black male, 39-year-old, black hair, tan color shirt, black shorts. Suspects trying to yank caller's vehicle door open and leave. Unknown if Dale has the knife.
1: Oh, yeah,
2: there's not a problem. Jump on a code 2. Disturbance with the weapon again, 3412 Beulah.
1: TNH-15.
2: Your suspect is back at that location.
1: That's clear, ring her up.
2: Okay.
0: Not a code 2, meet from our party, 15E40-160-14 Chimney Rock.
1: Four-seven, I'm in route.
0: 4-7, that's clear.
1: Do you advise, is going to be the same POY from my previous call?
0: That's clear.

0: 732 Frank. But were you able to get more information on this slip?
1: We're still in need of two tow-and-go records.
2: Still need two tow-and-go records, 45 inbound before west. Two more tow-and-go records. I'll send another message across the floor.
1: Thank you.
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0: 19G20, is there a unit available to give me a public service, please?
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13B15 Nights, call 3 disturbance, 2510 Beatty Street, number 605. Roommate trying to kick caller out. Who's intoxicated? Caller's upset. It's going to be a Hispanic male, 28-year-old, green shirt, wearing shorts. Nitty, and it's checked by 13B15 Nights.

0: 9C46, Frank, checking your signal on East Freeway. 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
1: Very, very familiar.

0: Anthony Larson. Is he kind of like orange?
1: Yeah, that's clear.
2: That's clear. Hold here for now. Hold for one.
3: In the unit for the code 118 Frank 30 Street 6009 Gregory Hill. Males are currently working, females at the location. Unable to do a call back because there's an anonymous caller.
4: Hey, received your message. Just wanted to survive that caller dropped an emergency traffic hazard on the freeway at Mile Marker number 60, 145 freeway on the left shoulder for a male on a bicycle on the left shoulder.
1: G 20, I'm going to need a supervisor to my traffic stop.
0: Hey, Larson, we have her stop over here on this man and worker.
1: That's clear. If you can get her info and get a good statement for me from this guy, that'd be great.
0: That's good. 1500, can you show us checking by with 20 nights and then show us that Bisman and Woodford?
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2: Sure. 18 Franco, 7K, clear to hold.
3: Yes, guaranteeing traffic for 4 and 5 district units available.
2: Well, bring us on
3: B26 Nice, no more records.
4: No more records, 45 before West, no more records.

0: 44 nights, I'm arrived. You can keep it open.
1: Okay.
2: Three Y22 nights, check-in status.
3: You're recording everything, we're about to make contact.
2: Yes.
4: The same thing, 45 outbound and Aldine Bender. The person on their bicycle is going to be in the main lane.
1: That's right.
0: 44, you can slow anybody else down. Disregard.
3: Okay, we're hearing screaming and thud noise on the inside of the room we're making.
2: That's clear. Stay out there. Close for you.

0: three buses a night. Nice. He was in the HMD 12 location. He got a barrier. He got the leg barricaded inside. He's holding the dog.
1: After callers advising the mother was assaulted by the father, patient's going to be a black female, 9435. There's no description on the suspect or if he's still on scene.
0: Kids, obviously her ID and all that stuff for me, please.
2: Yeah, we got all that.

0: today, like, we're not able to breach the door. She's still talking to us. She's saying that he's inside. She's still screaming, help me.
1: Yes, you're right, please.
2: 146.
3: Correction, you mentioned the call 3 disturbance on that 401 Jensen Drive. Yeah, McDonald's, calling for a homeless person, late 50s, white beard, very sure, blue shorts. Person client, I'm reporting at the location. It's suspect at 1515 Austin Street, unit 223. It's going to be inside with a female holding her down. There's it inside.
0: Hey, V22 will be around. Okay, there's no time with a rift. You don't wait for me, but I'll be around.
2: I'm good, Club 1 Assault in Progress, 16E40s, 15902 South Coast Oak.
0: Any of us, HMP, we're going to need a house until we get in.

0: ってばっかりですから、
1: ね、そうそう、私のところで、
2: Oh, two on the route.
3: Let's just get ID and then...
4: I'll clear as a to be and then we'll go check by.
5: Not clear.
1: Three. I'm two, two, three.
5: I'll take... Two, you know, Bill, me, Bill, Gershon...
3: I'm going to find another mail off and leave calling. 7C2032 Frank, checking you guys safety on Magna Street.
1: 7C32, we're all good. Thank you.
2: Where for 3, I'm close to the station, I can get those drills.
1: 3-27-9, we don't know what else there is.
2: Can you do a time stamp for my dead body on camera, please?
1: 7-1.
4: I can kick that, do you?
2: If there's life at stake, use the tools you have to make sure that she's okay.
1: I've been trying to kick the door and it's not working. It may be a double lock on her side.
4: Okay, great. So I have a hell of a control of you around down the street.
2: Okay.
4: Okay, 25, put me on a call, so okay there too.
5: North 45 by the west exit.
1: Security has to come and buzz you in. You check on security and they'll let you up.
4: Peanut arriving.

0: 16 and 13 nights, we got one of the fighters walking south on Southwest Oak wearing a pink onesie, black female.
1: That's clear.
2: 16, that's clear. I can just clear ourselves.
1: Clear. Okay.

0: 1330, checking safety.
1: I think we're good now, thank you.
0: Here.
2: You moving?
3: Yeah, our MDT's running a little bit slow, but we're at JPC in our shock dive. I don't know if you can get a record, we can just get us to Southwest.
2: Clear, I'm trying to go on SO. Oh, we're closed. Give me a sec. I'm asking dispatcher to buffer, Mike. I don't know if the records can monitor this channel.
1: Nice. We got one male in custody. We got it secured as well. They're full units now.
4: Okay, one male in custody, 153. It is around 2:15:15. Must have been slowed down, call 3.
5: I'm going to code 2, tell me the service of the Lord Bellarney, 2072, 9.
3: Primary to this call, and you go to clear me off and show me checking fire with 12.
6: Maybe 16.
0: Go ahead, 16.
6: We're going to be coming from a ways. If we can get a Spanish speaker to start in that way, it would help out.
0: A Spanish speaking unit that can check by on the lay circle. The code 2 found me to service with the weapon. 7229 Patricia. Reported her child's father put a gun in her face and assaulted her.
7: Buster, you're going to go over special ops there. Need a regular JPC. You had a marked or unmarked?
5: The male suspect said if we go over there, he is going to harm everyone there.
7: Well, you be on South Patrol as well. You're going to get in the front or the back.
1: You're in the...
7: Well, sorry, I need a rear and dotted port. I need a rear.
3: I'll be... Lincoln King, Henry 3208.
0: Are they still moving or are they stopped?
3: Stopped at the red light at the intersection.
0: That's scary. Toby 13, go. Code 2 for now.
3: One male in the back of my shop.
0: For this code 1, assault in progress, 10181 Windmill Lakes, reporting a woman screaming for help, saying get off me. Can only hear her, not see her. Caller's in building 10, but believe it's coming from building 8 or in the area. Need to check in for 2059.
5: Also, on the code 2 disturbance of the weapon, it's going to be a 23-year-old Hispanic male, black collared shirt, blue pants. Caller's going to be hiding in the laundry room.
1: Where?
0: 12D, 21
8: lights. Sure,
0: checking by. 21 is clear. 12D, 19,
3: is the vehicle still at the light? 12D, 19 lights. He pulled over into the gas station. We're at 302 Ashbury Drive.
0: That's
1: fair. 15, there's no apartment number.
0: No, it just says building 10 or building 8.
5: And units are on to Patricia Lane. Caller is hiding in the laundry room, and her 2-year-old was outside by the steps. So, see if you see a juvenile 2-year-old out there.
1: So, is there a suspect description on the side from this man? I'm going to have to walk around and see if I can hear anything.
5: That's good. Black collared shirt, blue pants.
6: I'm in H25 Nights. We made contact with her before you.
5: And did you find the child?
0: Definitely code 2 for a major North Freeway in Rosemont. 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
3: Need a tow record. 610 outbound in 10-10. Need a tow record. Gonna be westbound on the right shoulder.

0: 35.
1: Charcoal 3 disturbance, 5207 Myrtlewood. Spanish speaker reporting his wife and him were drinking. She started assaulting him. Says they have mental issues. His 39-year-old female. Black hair, pink shirt, blue denim pants.
0: That's clear. Can I get a Spanish speaker to go with
2: me? Down 2614 Crocker. 1 and 20.
3: Sunset Boulevard.
4: Hey, that call that y'all were at earlier with the dispute across the street from D&D, the suspect is back over here. Can y'all check by with us, or are y'all busy?
5: No, it's fine.
2: No, it's fine.
5: That's a negative.
4: Sure, but there's, like, a lot of people. Obviously, they're closed, but we don't want to approach anybody and then pop off the street.
6: 1619, Charles. I'll check by.
1: That's good, thanks.
4: 15,
5: we'll go by. Okay. 15, you can slow anybody down that's coming out here. I'm not hearing any screams, but I'm still walking around.
1: Hey, you're in around 10181 Windmill Lake, Southern Call 3.
5: 2 on the beat.
1: Can I get a Northfall search on the air?
7: O-6, go ahead.
1: O-6, are we clear to cancel 1591? It's a loud noise complaint, 400 Greens Road, apartment 1527. Reporting a child's running back and forth, making a lot of noise. I tried to do a call back, but I'm getting a busy dial tone twice.
7: Caller says that there's a male pest on his vehicle, a black Chevy Silverado. On the right shoulder.
3: Appreciate it.
5: Six six Mary 37. I can get that unit of public service. My number is 832-570-8219. 832-570-8219. Thank you.
1: All right,
3: sir. The unit of public service, I will send us your box.
5: That's clear, ma'am.

0: 11H12 nights, can I have HFD come to the scene, the male conscious and breathing? He didn't give a reason, but he needs medical attention.
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3: 9352.
4: Finish 15, we're arriving.
3: Yes.
1: We have code 1, the S-Class.
5: We're still a suspend this year.

0: 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Go ahead. Hey, are you good clear for the code 2B firefighter off of Tidwell Road?
1: That's clear.

0: 12-5. 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
4: Just going to go around off the street. 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
1: me. 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
5: Nice, you can disregard HIV. The complaint says you're not over here.
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1: Wait.
7: No.
1: Assault secure by injury, one person bleeding from the head. Suspect black male, blue short and shirts, left the location.

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1: 35.
2: Clutch is hot, engine just occurred 7402, California, Southeast.
1: 25. Still no description. 13D 15, you can disregard the Spanish shake by for now.
0: Okay, you want to show me taking dollars on the other call?
1: That's good.
3: 5-13, could we get a 0-8 for a final search?
1: Your numbers again?
2: 32-6, you can clear me another way.
3: 412-D-13.
2: Java 9 disturbance again, 3412 Beulah.
3: Sorry, 15 just says the precinct 2 is out here. Apparently they got a call as well, so we're trying to match information to see if we can narrow something down.
2: I get a 10 district supervisor. TH07, call takers keep dropping the disturbance with the weapon. The information states the officer said to call back when this person arrived. He arrived, there's no info in there about a weapon being used right now. Can I downgrade that to a 3? And I'll send 15 back over there.
4: 13 Alpha.
1: Repair and upgrade this book for animal ratios. There's no dog bite, no EMS. Caller says dog's trying to attack her. Clear to make that call 3.
3: There's no reference to a weapon this time, including downgrade.
0: That's off of the Scorpion route over there.
1: Okay. 12E13, that's it. 12-11.
2: The caller says he's back at the location. Whoever y'all were looking for.
5: Parker 707, shot 1, Northeast. Touch it that in progress, Mother Luther King Airport, Southeast.
6: I see 26 Frank. I'm going to show you en route to the code 1 burglary business in progress. It's going to be at the Cricket Wireless. Call and report him inside the business.
1: 212, air's open.
6: Clear. I see 12 Frank. I'm going to show you. Check him by.
0: Okay, clear. One route.
4: Code 2 traffic hazard in 2220s, West Sam and Deerwood. Abandoned sedan blocking the exit room.
6: 6 and 12, Frank. Looks like a suspect. It's going to be late 40s, medium height, medium build. That's going to be wearing white pants.
1: Spare is open, 212. Sergeant on the air, Southeast for a
3: downgrade.
1: We're going to go to the second progress. Suspect to the microwave, left on a bicycle. We're going to make a close reason in the next unit.
3: Yeah, you're fine. We're going to go for it.
1: Okay.
7: 7-10, can you put us on the code 1, please?
0: 6-1, we're good.
1: There.
7: 7-2-10, sir.
6: That's fair.
4: AD, 3-3-10.
5: Yes, sir.
4: You could do it, bro.

0: 7010 Frank advising, there's a forced entry into the beauty supply adjacent to it. Not sure. We can see inside all the way to the back. It looks like the store is empty. That's clear. Let's see if we can get a key holder in route to this location that might have keys into this furniture supply. I'm not sure if there's going to be one since the business looks like it's closed down and hang out.
1: You can also slow units down.
2: Units en route to the burglary business on 707 Chatwell. Let's slow it down.
1: Maybe. There's no exit back here.
0: That's clear.

0: 7210, what's the suspect's description again?
1: The description they have is late 40s, medium height, medium build, unknown top, white pants.

0: 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Yes, sir. Go ahead.
1: Show one row to tank.
0: Yes, sir.
2: 7320, no more wreckers, and that mail will be in the back of my shop.
3: 900 south is left.
0: No more wreckers. 2 to 7332, let me know where you'll end up. No more wreckers on 6 and 9 Jensen.
2: We're about to take off.
0: Yeah,
2: quick.
0: Yes, good, go ahead.
2: NBC 10, Frank, tell me to supervise an error acknowledge a building search. Looks like appears to be GOA. Assigned to force entry, way back up.
0: There's a path to the hole.
3: Yes, sir. The shopping is a prune down. The caller's reporting a male laying on the ground outside the gate sleeping. It's going to be a black male about 5'10", outside the Doggett Honda.
4: If EMS is not around, you can downgrade that.
3: Yeah, EMS isn't attached.
5: Can you let me in, please? Yeah, we're coming.
0: 7C38, Frank.
3: Looking.
2: Go ahead,
0: hey, can you clear, are you clear for that code 2 crash major? It's going to be exit 138-59 freeway.
2: No, sir, give me a second. I'm talking to the suspect. It looks like he is trying to come back to the call location right now. Just give me a minute.
0: That's clear.

0: 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Close your person down, 5190 Evo Northwest. Sunberg, you have a residence in progress, 7121 Harrisburg.
1: MLK at airport, southbound on MLK. Caller reporting theft, suspect to microwave. Black male, 35-50 year old, on a bike. Last direction of travel, southbound MLK. White hat, blue shirt, black pants.
0: 7121 Harrisburg at a residence, male caller. So there was a male wearing a white shirt outside their house. Didn't. Suspect was breaking in the front door. Caller's trying to get out the back door. Can I have another unit check by? It's 11H41, the burglary residence in progress in 10.
2: Hey, can you clear me off of this and show me primary on that?
3: Kelly Village, I think the county has a contract until 6 o'clock. If you could refer that to the consul's office.
4: And that's for that.

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Hey, sir, you gotta send me that code to your crash. That's clear.

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3: AC22, we'll be en route.
2: 40, then maybe clear your IDB. Need to, the fire station says a site problem. They have a site problem there.
4: Yeah, 49, that's clear.
3: Yeah, what you got?
5: We're trapped over here in the back offices. We're just making sure that you don't see anybody out front because we can't go past this, the door.
3: No, there's nobody out here.

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0: 30 feet down, Frank. Looks like they made entry into the cricket through holes in the wall. Do we have a key over that you made through cricket?
1: That's good. I just got off the phone with the caller right now. They're going to try to get off the freeway to a safe and secure location. He's driving a white Peterbilt 18-wheeler, second FSGI vehicle to black sedan.
2: 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We're still trying to make contact with the caller.
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1: No, they're requesting for a DART unit.
2: We don't need any records out here.
1: That's fair. So y'all have this gentleman because he's calling still.
2: No, ma'am. 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We're walking around right now trying to find anybody out here, but we don't see the caller. 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
1: That's correct.

been dropping a code to your major crash, 6020 North Freeway and West Rittenhouse at the original Timmy Chan's parking lot. For an accident on the main lane, 45 inbound in Tidwell, dark gray Ford Mustang. Third party caller.

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2: 3B16, is there anything to that on you? Can you clear for that call on Unreal?
1: BB16, yeah, you can clear as a warning and send that call.
2: Clear, it's going to be Spanish. You can call her reporting the sexual assault of a 5-year-old. Suspect a Hispanic male that lives in the complex.
3: The 6B03, I'm looking at the location information for that call slip. Is this a repeat caller?
2: Negative. Not for this department.

0: 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Check and safety on Irvington Boulevard. We're good. Thank you. That's clear.
1: 6B03. Make sure y'all are running code 3 due to weather.
2: Code 3 due to weather.

0: I'm going to
1: figure out how to speak as well. If you have any fast speaking, I can clear check file on Underhill Street.
0: I'm T-10, fine. We got a 1 Delta team.
2: That's clear.

0: 16E19, they're dropping a person down so that you're same location. The HFD is attached.
1: 7, you're clear. Hey, Martinez, you up?
2: Yes, sir.
1: We're just down the street from me, just west of the tracks, at 5709 lines. We might have them in custody right now.
2: What do you want, 39? You can clear me off. So I'm going to be and show me on that call.
3: Burning a camera.
4: Sanchez.
2: 4-3, can you have the chicken blaster?
1: That's clear. Important details. The caller has not responded to the call taker. It's going to be a rapid SOS location. Caller sees that we're a male robber, and there was a disturbance. The caller yelled in the background. Then he hung up.
5: 1619 Charles, I'm arrived.
1: Okay. Well, see, that's clear.
6: Code 2 crash 20G10s, Meadow Glen and Siegler. Another code 2 crash, Tannenbaum and Blaylock, 20G50s.
1: Hey, Ken, I'm going to be a robbery in progress truck at 1800 Main and Jefferson Street. Call reporting there's a maelstrom robber at the location.
7: Need a record 2029
1: sophomore,
7: need a record
8: 2829 sophomore.
1: That's
8: good. K35, the
9: officer. 2029.
1: 38, a robber in here.
10: Vehicle parts. 2757 Ryder Grove Northwest.
9: NH15, yes, sir. Can I give you a call?
2: Yeah.
1: 2259, you can send the code to NRB. Oh, show you more details.
7: Need a semi, we're switching.
1: 22, the disturbance in the background and the caller hanging up.
3: 16E20, reach out. Let me check about 19.
7: That's good, thank you.
3: On the street.
1: 5-3-3, defend it.
9: Yeah, for your case, you should be checking by. Who was checking by one for you?
1: That's clear. Burden slip details. Caller states they're not responding to the call taker. Address is going to be your rapid SOS location. Caller states there was a mail truck robber, and there was a disturbance of the caller yelling in the background. Then they hung up.
2: That's clear. How do you know it's an apartment?
1: Honestly, it states there was an unknown name of apartments. Caller stated she was at the apartment, just didn't give a name. There is no callback number, so I'm going to do a callback for more information.
2: 7C18 Frank, checking your safety on Sentinel Court.
3: 16E23 Charles, can I get a Spanish speaker to my location, please?
11: Yeah, it is.
9: Clear.
0: Need a Spanish speaker to check by 16E23 Charles of Brookfield.

0: 1423, can you be an out to that?
1: 07K to 53K. Hey, I think security has one of the suspects detained in the back, most southern side of the complex, southwest side.
2: Okay, we'll pull in.
3: Did you hang around to crash mode when you can?

0: 1435. Can I get HFB back to our location for a female conscious and breathing? She was assaulted.
1: Let's do a callback. They didn't leave a callback number.
2: Turn your overheads off.
3: Hold on, 1919. Please show me your relative. Should be same size with one female.
4: 240.

0: security guard doesn't have a suspect.
1: Clear dispatch, is there a suspect description in the call slip?
2: Negative. If this is, she sees no suspect information, just these people seeing from her window, that's all you say.

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Said he saw people walking by his car on camera and thought they might be trying to break in. There's nobody here.

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0: Hey, ma'am, can I get my number over here, please? I'm away from my boutique.
1: Case number 601-651-26-Lincoln, 601-651-26-Lincoln.
0: Thank you, ma'am.

0: Blue or 38. I'll take that call.
1: No.
2: Go ahead. We got him at 3400 Elgin. You got eyes on him? Yeah, we got him. We're about to detain him. 3400 Elgin. We just heard multiple gunshots right now. I don't know which way it came from.
3: That's clear. 250.
4: Just get on the tube myself and show me around.
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5: Mountain 38, clear to check for a code 2 assault on Beaumont Highway.
0: Mountain 38, yeah, I'm in route. I sent your message.
5: Clear to check by 10950 Beaumont Highway.
0: 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I'd be on leaving JCV, JVTC.
5: GB to all units. Cedar Road from Parker to Goldfink is flooded, both inbound and outbound. Cedar from Parker to Goldfink.

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1: Sir, 45 southbound before the overpass. Some third-party caller calling on someone else's behalf. No other details.

0: 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Reference 70s, 4803 Bannon.
1: Gentlemen, it's all in progress. With weapon 4803 Bannon, South Central.
2: You call me, sir.
0: Well, you know what's that?
2: Are you coming up?
0: I'm sorry, I can't understand what you're saying. What's your number?
2: 10H79.
0: That's clear. It's going to be a code 1 song progress with a weapon. 4803 Fannin. This is the Fannin Flower Shop. It says the male assaulted was assaulted with a stapler. Probably says that he works with. They're not serving his kind and threw the stapler at his head. Is a head injury now. Suspects me as a Hispanic female wearing a white shirt. Can I get a sergeant on the air down there? Can I code 2? So just
3: local boat 79.
4: So I got out the car and ran on the other side of the freeway. Then I get some units out here. And HRC. I'm standing by.
0: That's clear. Units are running code 2. This is assault just occurred. Call tape code it wrong.
5: 5-0-0-9.
3: 299
2: Carpe. I'm
4: you give me at least 3 available units to block off these lanes on a wrecker. I'm going to try to find the suspect. He ran on the other side of 290.
2: That's clear.
6: From 39, show checking by.
4: This is a Hispanic male. Don't know if he got a shirt on or not. Couldn't really tell.
0: Another good one. Tom Parker's dropping 10H40s, 3310 Crawford.
3: Four rainbow center of that unit. Hey, the view side of the guy is still vicious broadcast the direction of travel. Let's go ahead and get that any vehicle off the freeway. Is there still? Can you even call by?
4: 520, any units that's coming on, get on at Hollister entrance ramp. And, suspect lost sight of them. But I'm about to circle back around and, get behind the vehicle. I get units up there.
6: Outbound, good work.
4: Going outbound.
2: Outbound.
4: And I think it's another vehicle that was possibly hit by that vehicle.
2: And we stated we need EMS out there, correct, sir?
4: You can have them in route. I think it was another vehicle that possibly got hit.
7: Hello? I'm here.
0: 10H55, you said you're trying to talk to the complainant or looking for the complainant?
8: Code 2 disturbance of the weapon, 12N10, at 10181 Windmill Lakes Boulevard. The car advised her sisters physically assaulted by her boyfriend and as he's possibly armed with a knife. They're outside in the complex.
0: 3310 Crawford, apartment number B. Caller thinks that the neighbors are fighting. There's no suspect information.
3: You got 3 units. Actually, you got 4 units en route to that Fannin. Pull 1 or 2 off of that. I'll still go by with them, though.
0: That's clear. 10868 and 10863. Can you preempt and check by on that good one?
8: That's clear. That's clear.
9: Totally, that's clear.
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0: Southbound on Houston from Whiteout.
4: Firebrain 20. Hey, if we can get a wreck up here at ASAP, it's right over this hump. And this vehicle's flying down this freeway.
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0: 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I'll show you around.
1: 2-25-9. 2-5. Can I get a tow and go to my location? It's going to be 45 inbound, right before the equipment exit.
0: Just 45 inbound, equipment exit. Need a tow and go, need a tow and go, 45 southbound equipment. Southbound Houston, wrong way.
2: Building 6. Question kind of just occurred twice in 400 Northwest.

0: those unions, is that going to involve the white
1: camera?
0: Is that going to involve a white camera? Because they're dropping it at 290 at Kidwell. Is that going to be the same one? At the...
2: Your city consultant is down. We made contact with him.
1: No, it's clear.
2: Clear, probably not.
1: Go ahead.
2: I need a supervisor over here for a open door at the location.
1: Next.
2: You said the front door is wide open. We think the wind might have opened it. Nobody seems to be inside the home. It's vacant. Can we make entry pressure?
1: You're too bad, right?
3: Yes, it's 1514. I am holding on the only entrance and exit to the apartment. Apparently, he's inside intoxicated.
0: Doctor, code 2 check by.
1: 6B43, you clear me arrested, but y'all have that way.
4: 6B03, I'm right as well.
0: Captain Joe 2, can you just occur at 1840, 2640, Fondren?
5: Frank 53
0: King. Hey, Ralph. That's good. I'm saying, I got to wrap it. The suspect caller probably has been a forced fusion. They're still updating.
6: Units and Ralph, can light one window, like, floor of the car? Sure. About the situation's escalating and the subject male has a handgun. I mean, black male, short, slim build.
7: 4-1, we're going to have eyes on the vehicle. We're going to be going northbound on Sawyer from Crockett. It's going to be southbound.
1: Clear southbound Sawyer from Crockett. Seeing that's clear, do we have an apartment number? Do we have a... Is he pointing at her? The sister's calling, right?
6: That's fair. It's going to be a third party. The caller said they didn't know the apartment number, just so they're outside in the complex.
7: Yeah, we're going to be at Center Street now. We're waiting for PC.
6: Okay.

0: 3B16, you need a canine, sir?
1: 3B16, I don't think we're going to need canine out here. We know he's inside, and there's not really anywhere for him to run to, but if they want to come up to him.
0: Is he refusing to come out?
1: We're still waiting to make contact. We're waiting for a supervisor to make the team before we try and initiate contact with him.
0: Clear.
2: Primary 20, we getting off the highway now. Fly 3K. Can you blow that car to Central? It just went in the area like 1 minute ago at San Felipe in the West Loop. If it's no good, I'll advise you. I'll find it. Turn 38. Angel Hook.
3: 45 southbound north. It's abandoned. Anything that reports.
0: We're getting on clear right now. If y'all
2: want to
0: initiate
2: the
0: stop, we're there.
2: Yeah, it's clear.
4: We're about
2: to approach the vehicle. 2841, no records. Address is 13794 Northwest Freeway. I'm in a Ross parking lot.
0: Clear to one, hold up, Pan Gram 1102, Wynwood Central.
2: Okay, I'm making contact with caller right now.
0: That's clear.
2: Okay, 2222.
0: Okay, 22, if you can...
5: 6B3, hey, Cannon, we have a suspect inside of our residence. We haven't attempted contact yet, if you just want to monitor. Just waiting to get some resources in place.
2: That's great. You can turn my box on monitor.
6: Center 58, that's us. The alarm has been going off.
1: Fire 15, one that was moving now. Second one shot.
0: That's your one, no Julie, it's beautiful.

Alright, it's under control. The complaint is outside now, but the apartment is 1031. Supposedly the male threatener will come.

0: Eliminate 259s, you can clear me sub and put me in route on to slip 1579.
1: Five, repeat.
2: Copy.
1: Yeah, 5-3-K, it's going to be just an aggravated robbery. Can you put a bolo out for that car?
2: Yeah.
1: One minute first.
2: Okay, wait a minute.
3: Three boy 32, those units up with 3B16. You don't need a 40 or a shield or anything, but the takeoff from the station is letting them.
4: We talked to the complainant. Apparently this guy doesn't have any weapons or anything inside. He's not known to have ever been aggressive with law enforcement. So I think we're good on that. But if you want to bring a shield just in case, that would be helpful.
2: It was on Scarsdale between Gulf Freeway and Galveston. I'll see if I can get a better location.
5: Yeah, I'm up here.
4: Going to Memorial Hermann Med Center, if we can get a unit to go down there and meet her down there.
3: Is she Spanish-speaking?
4: Yeah, she is, but if we can at least go down there and meet her, because we're the only ones on scene, we can't pull off his door right now.
1: 725, listen to your record.
6: That's fair. It's abandoned, guys. 45 southbound, right equipment. Abandoned vehicle, any wrecker.
3: That'd be very helpful. I think we can handle what we got on scene. 21st, 22nd, can we get an Apple Tower to our location?
4: It's going to be Memorial Hermann Med Center.
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2: 32, that's fair.
4: Interview Station 50 that's transporting us a reserve ambulance, so RA-41.
2: So, on the right-hand side, if you're coming from 45 to Galveston, said it was closer to 45.
5: Negative. I don't see that out here, man. I'll head back that way again, but when we drove by, we didn't see it.
2: Yes, sir. The car is not on location, and she said that she just saw the vehicles. She wasn't sure if they were involved in an accident or if there's something else that's going on.

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1: 51 is clear, I'm turning on it right now.
2: Close your driver. Shooting Joseph Hurt, South Area Ashford at Cook, what's that? Answer 27 Major, I-10 at Lathrop.

0: was 141. I didn't see anything from Scarsdale to Dixie.
1: 230. I have 1 minute, thanks.
2: Sir. Sir, crash major 2222, Ladysburg, 2016.
0: I didn't see anything as far as down a few quests.

0: Hey, Cash, what was the gate code you used to get in?
1: I just turned my siren and lights on somehow it opened. Use pound 1973, I think.
0: Yeah.

0: 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I'm in the parking lot right here.
1: Can I enter the number, please? Over there.
2: 060-132-626, Wires and Young. 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

0: Dropping a code to assault just occurred with injury 3B10 6625 Antoine Drive, number 1515, for a female patient. That was me.
1: I attend Eldridge.
2: 20 over 11 in the area.

0: Dispatch, I'm on a vehicle in progress, 1515 South Southwest, Southwest. Control.
1: Yeah, 6 minutes, go ahead.

0: I'm to Gary Ashford and Coast. I'm with the complainant right now.
1: Honey, Jesus, you can send that code to on the board.
2: Yes, we call it a tire on the freeway. Send the unit sergeant go by for traffic.
3: 6-5, Chris, RI.
1: B44, can you clear accident to be for code 1, further residence in progress?
3: That's clear.
4: Code 3, as authorized by authority, which is average to trespasser.
5: Is the inner shows or not? What's going
4: on? Is the vehicle? They're possibly just sleeping inside the vehicle. They've been inside the vehicle for about 35 minutes.
5: Sorry, what type of vehicle is
4: it? I'm still waiting for more information from that officer.
5: That's clear, you can shut me off.
3: That's clear, we can follow him.
1: All right, units out to Ellington. The caller seems that the father's on vacation, so there shouldn't be anyone inside the residence. There was commotion and a door open as the window shook. I'm going to do a callback to see how they know this information. Stand by.
4: The north side of the business off of Knight Road.
0: Who is that one, please?
1: Underhill attack one, Underhill attack one.
5: One more to say.
1: One mother team on Underhill.
4: Hey, Sarah.

0: 晚上再见。Can you show me a route to 89 Bull Creek Alejo Drive with 109 on the back? Thank you.
1: 89031 Julie 325, but what was the street?
0: Alejo, A-L-E-J-O.
1: Yes.

0: 6032 checking.
1: We're good, thank you. I'm not seeing anything. Lobby's out here. We're trying to figure out how to get through the gate right now.
0: Okay, that's clear. Are you going to start any code 1 at Ellington 2? Code 3.

6022 Sharing Rock Metco to assault a girl with injury, 5625 Antoine Drive, number 1515 for that female patient, that's me, so if you can get a drive-by unit.

0: 15849 VFRs. 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Or silver?
1: That's clear. Your B51, that's clear. 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

0: Can I get a North Shepherd Sergeant for a cancellation on a chronic CIT caller?
1: Rubio 1, go ahead.
0: 301, it's for Miss Marie off of Antoine Drive. She calls in every single day.
1: 301, you're clear to answer.
0: Thank you.
2: 65 at the east. Hey, we're not staying in A lane. It's going to go back and check the feeder road.
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1: 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I'm looking at the board.

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1: Right.

on a code 2 traffic hazard, 15E40, 1700 South Loop West. Can I get a record 1700 South Loop West for an abandoned vehicle?

0: 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Let me get a check back on thing for a search. No suspect. Let me deal with.
1: You need your probably 538 at 4400 base.
0: 1449, you can show me around.
2: Pass clear, there's no vehicle description, just says vehicle blocking a major street.
0: 427, you can send me. Yeah, no, 4004. I'll turn. Four Rango 7-9. Hey, you say you believe the suspect to be the other? Yes, sir, that's correct. That's clear. You cleared the check. Proceed with caution.

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1: That's clear.

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1: 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I'll clear myself.
0: That's clear.

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1: 30, go ahead.
0: Hey, are y'all at the hospital yet?
1: I'm clear.
0: Okay, I'm going to give y'all my number. We can figure out what's going on. Let me know when you're ready.
1: That's first. I'm ready.
2: We're ready for the phone number.
0: Alright, it's going to be 832-243-15.
2: One message is not released. Thank you.
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1: Alarm company calling back on that burglary of a vehicle at Auto Nation, stating POI is still there.
2: Hey, 49, you guys on the main lane?
3: Hey, go listen to that McDonald's.
2: Your traffic came in kind of broken.
3: We moved to that McDonald's off the feeder.
2: I sent you a message.

0: 6327 traffic hazard 45 at Tidwell.
1: Yes.
2: It'll be 346 397 2173.

0: 6013. Go ahead.
1: Clear me, exit to the Almia route for the code 2.
0: Okay, which one?
1: The one in 6020 by the U-Haul Submerged in Water.
0: That's there.

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1: No, we're running on I-10 outbound to Mercury.
2: November 20, trespasser 901 Fair Oak at the food store. Person of interest has a gray trap in front of the business, black male, black and white jacket, ski mask.
0: November 20, that's clear. I see Willow Frank, no more records.
1: No more records, I'm on Mercury.

0: IC38 Frank, I'm going to show you en route to 43 Trespasser on 1066 Federal Road. A caller reporting a male. It's 50 gray head, red, black shirt, black jeans, black shoes on the property with a shopping cart on the property. Can you get you to check by?
1: IC38, I'll check by. Thank you, sir.
0: That's clear.

0: 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Village Place was right.
1: Government code 2 traffic hazard 288 inbound McGregor.

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1: Clear. I'm going to need another unit on the freeway also. They said there's something on the road tucking to the left lane to the inbound of McGregor that's causing vehicles to have flat tires. So please, don't do that to you. I'm going to get another unit to check by.
2: 10-8-2-5-9, I'll clear myself.
1: Good, thank you.
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0: 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Looks like it's not on the main lanes. Somebody hit the curb.
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0: One at almost 7 nights to dispatch.
1: That's for God.
0: Can you give me a public service?
1: Yes, sir.
2: Go ahead. 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I need a unit check by 1823 Charles for building search.

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1: Sure.
2: Try it again.
1: There's nothing up here. My cars are still flooded.
3: Philip, the record, can you come back to McDonald's, please?
4: 7250, can I get a record out here? Need a record, push that, and Hillcroft need a record. No more records. 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
3: Records, come ahead and come up here. Hook it up.

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That's clear. 4500, you can show up the driver. 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

0: 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We see the guy inside.
1: 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Is there a new unit available to check by? 1710. 6301, be safe, Nicole.
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0: By the black gate.
2: That's clear, I'm around.
0: Thanks.
3: His name is Dr. Charles, I'll be checking by.
0: Okay.
4: 16E23 Charles, can I get a sergeant on the line for a building search?
2: 16E05 Charles, that's the special duty for you, I need a backup to clear search.
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5: 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I'll let you know how many records I need. 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

0: Sister, let me get another unit so they can help me with the cars that are further down the freeway.
1: Let me get another unit.
0: It's on the way.
2: What's an address you want to know again?
0: Come on, I can go back.
1: Clear. Is it still raining out there?
2: Wet and sprinkling.
1: Need a 10 district supervisor on the air. We have calls on a 5Q in 10 district.
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3: 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I'm going to show you checking by.
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1: Need four Tongo records. 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

0: 6014. Arrived on 1185.
1: Yes, sir.
2: AC66 Frank, I'm showing you around 203 trespasses, 7550 Homestead Road. It's going to be the Homestead Food Mart, black guy, been trespassing. Keeps stealing from the store. It's going to be a black male, black hair, blue jeans, white t-shirt.
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0: 20 George 4500. Can I get a supervisor over there for use of force?
1: 20 GS7.
0: Hey, Serge. Me and my partner had a suspect at gunpoint.
1: Oh, 7F clear. Short form it.
0: That's clear. Thank you.

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1: Okay, over 25.
2: Is there any more records?

0: the former records to Ian Bennett McGregor, former records to the Ian Bennett McGregor.
1: I'm
2: Getting
1: safety on Federal Road.
2: Yeah, I'm getting a courtesy ride to 5706 Kenilworth.
0: Clear. Culture Southern, you just crossed 7750 Road, Southeast.
2: Crescent Park Drive.
1: Clear, 425.
0: Yeah, code 2 assault curb with injuries 13 and 40 is at 7750 Row Lane. I mean, open line. Someone advised they were assaulted and cut. HFE's being dispatched.
2: Wonderful, I can't send it.

0: 6325, how many records are we out there?
1: Three records.
0: 6-3, dispatch, can we get three more records, please?
2: We need three more records up there. 280 inbound to McGregor. I need three more records. 280 inbound to McGregor. Three more records.
3: Hey, 6-3, there's more cars up ahead from where we're at, too. There's like two up there.
4: You have 35. Can you clear me a rest and show me going by with 1324?
0: I took it off the freeway. It was a ladder that everybody ran over.

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1: DB 40, have a code 2C that complaining on Shepherd at Garden Oaks.
0: 20 York 65, Henry.
2: Crown.
3: 20 G 45, Henry. We're going to be at 3902.
2: Crown.
4: 19 G 35, Henry. 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
2: That's her. 0431.
5: 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I'm right or past the South Murray Jig.
0: Tidwell Road.
5: The Southmore exit.
1: Need another record to the inbound of Southmore. Need another record to the inbound of Southmore.
0: That's clear.
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0: 173, you can clear as GOA and we'll take that code too.
1: Clear.
0: Got an updated location of where they are?
1: No, they're on the phone with Flash Commander right now. I'm still waiting for updates.

0: if there was any formal record.
1: I need one more record. To the inventor McGregor, send me one more record. To the inventor McGregor.
0: Four more records.
1: 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Need four more records on 2 of the inbound and McGregor.

0: Buzzing is en route to the suspect following. Y'all can slow it down to a 4. They're going to turn back to the location. It was someone that stole fog from the Home Depot.
1: C6 is clear.
0: They're carried to the assault car with injuries in 13 and 20s at Northdale and Belfort.

0: 9346 Frank Chickens, they're down Market Street.
1: We have a vehicle that hit a power line. Vehicle is abandoned, and those units on that theft, y'all can disregard. It's going to be downgraded, and it's going to be in 15s. And I have a welfare check that was just upgraded because HFD's on the slip, 15 E10s, 5439 Braze Valley.
2: One 5349, you can clear me info and send a call to the lead.
1: That's clear, thank you.

15, shooting out to that code 2 woofer check, 5439 Braze Valley, number 935. It's going to be for an 84-year-old black female, last seen wearing a green polka dot dress. HOD's on the slip.

0: 13 and 12, can you clear those codes here?
1: I'm at 2150 Benthwart, number 315.
0: Okay.

0: Maintain G44 RG.
1: Information, I just arrived. They're on the side street across from the church.
2: Saw that.
0: Complete.
2: What's your address, sir? Who's number so far?
0: And that's 1944G.
1: Thank you,
0: sir.

0: 10-8-2-5-9, we're still getting 3 records for our location. We have a tow truck driver here, and he ditched us. I don't know where he went.
1: Still need 3 records, 2-8-inbound McGregor.

0: AT-22 frame, showing your route to the code 3 traffic hazard on 350 Jailhorn Drive. That's going to be, the call reported there's two cows between 101 Jailhorn Drive and Wallaceville Road near the Cedar.
1: 14-51, Eloise.
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0: Are you still on the alarm or are you able to clear for a code 2 in the B?
1: You can send it.
0: We had a major accident, 6009 Beverly Hill, kind of nameless. It's a male in a ditch versus a black SUV. 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
2: Two more records, 288 northbound, just before Southmore.
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3: Still need two more records, 288 inbound and Southmore. Still need two more records, 288 inbound and Southmore.
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2: 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No more records.
0: That's right.
4: Trinity. Unit officer code 2 says that holding suspect at 15334 Silverman Street. The caller states his neighbor has someone in handcuffs.
5: That's clear.
1: AC40, can I get a record out here?
0: Buddy.
4: Clear.
0: Need a record on
1: that. 24C31, can you show me a ride sign? Keep it over.
6: Great. This is going to be a good break in. I got a window broken. Go ahead and run me a sergeant. Back up. I believe suspect's GOA. I'm going to walk around right now.
2: Yeah, I see me 59.
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0: Can you give me a call?
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1: It's me, 22. You can send that code 1.
3: I want two more records, 280 inbound and sophomore.

0: Victor, Antoine at Victory, assault in progress. With a weapon. One car is trying to hit another another person with their vehicle.
1: Force drive, you can slow it down.
2: H32, can you clear me off AG40's call? I'm going to be on a separate two-vehicle accident. I'm going to need the 8700 block of North Green River. Can I get a record of my location, please?

0: Need a Rick, 8500 block in Green River. One Adam 500.
1: Okay,
0: 50,
1: go ahead.
0: You want to take in this traffic hazard, please?
1: Yeah, that's clear. You can send me over to me, please.
0: So, Richmond and Westland going northbound of the feeder.

0: 7C3 Frank, I'm sitting en route to the Code 3 trespasser. I'm going to be on 5300 Coke Street. Apartment number 55. Caller report, person of interest. I'm going to be a 43-year-old female. White t-shirt, shorts, and back on an old lady. There's a blind lady refusing to leave the porch.
1: Titty and Ben, a sophomore, anything with the hook. Titty and Ben, a sophomore.
0: Cut, so. That's clear.
1: 63 trees on the way.

0: 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I'm not seeing anything out here.
1: Seventeen 3 8, can you show us and 1720 out at 10100 South Gessner? We're on the truck that's filled with stuff from Home Depot. Currently doing a felony stop. Vehicle is occupied 2 times.
2: That's clear. 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
0: 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Clear for the code 2 crest majors. Going to be on 610, outbound to Clinton.
2: Oh, that's correct.

0: 9C12 Frank. I'm checking out the 13 crash page on 610 and outbound in Clinton. Vehicle's going to be a dark gray Chevy Spark rolled over, and also a dark SUV. Call is disconnected. The call location is from a CC aware flip vehicle.
1: So then, 1919 official, one female released.
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0: I see 12 Frank. Looks like that's going to be a 3 vehicle accident. Not the SUV, a blue and gray sedan.
4: 9238,
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5: Clutches to Central to Suspect 15334, Zillow Man Southeast. Clutches, how did you just correct 10614 East of the 1916 Northeast? Clear 1 is 1 and fires with weapon and from the Victory North Shepherd.
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0: 22 Frank. I'm showing you Robson Crow 3, trespasser, 7759 North Wayside Drive. It's going to be at the pit stop. Crow reported trespasser location. It's going to be a black male, medium weight ball, black t-shirt, black pants, near SLB purple bicycle.
1: Clear.

0: Unit of bump at needed the Rikers. What's your unit number?
1: 1938. We're going to need three Rikers. For the Rikers that do come out here, you can just take the Fortis Houston exit, do the U-turn, and come back onto the freeway going northbound.

0: Hey, we go start the process on this 1407 Stewart, apartment 332. Can I get a start on here?
1: On Animal 7, go ahead.
0: Hey, can you give me a unit and a roll call for day shift to take over for 2659 to 1407 Stewart?
1: Give me a few minutes on that. Roll call is in until 6 in the morning.
0: Actually, just leave a note. I'm just trying to get one. I appreciate it. 2065 is around to DOA, 1407 Stewart.
1: That's clear. I'll try and get him relief.
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0: 1537 Knights. We have a dark gray Dodge Ram pickup truck with a trailer. We are at the 11,000 South Post Oak Road. It was occupied one time, unreadable plate.
1: That's correct.

0: One more record, 388 inbound before Southmore. One more record.
1: One more record, 288 inbound on Southmore. One more record, 288 inbound on Southmore. 12 past Q, 3475.
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2: You have a number for a key holder to this location?

Nice. Still need one record on 6th and outbound Clinton. 1946, Frank, stand by.

0: I got a supervisor over there for 9C46 Frank, 4th Century.
1: HL, the 2 go.
2: There's the red one here at 4th Entry, Suffolk 50, TOA and a half, back up 3rd Version.
1: HL, the 2, you're clear.

0: Hey, Yarlin, can you have the female driver come walk up here for the ambulance? Come again? Disregard, bro. We got it.
1: I see, 46 Frank.
0: Go ahead.
1: The key holder's number is going to be 281-570-5877.
2: That's clear. Can you put that number in our box?
1: That's clear. And they're en route about 20 minutes ETA.
2: That's clear.

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1: What's your name for Critical?
0: Yes.
2: Alright, C-12s. Don't need one wrecker. Anything with a hook.
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0: Hey, can you check the effective disturbance of the weapon? 138 Broadhurst College reporting that a suspect tried to hit him with a bat.
1: Yeah,
0: stand by. Caller left the location. Says his father and suspect are still at the location. I'm going to see if he's still in his police. Give me a second. You just thought that's the case.
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3: Beating with it? 1619. 1613, let me get a supervisor out here. They're requesting for a sergeant. He doesn't want to pay the tow truck driver to drop his vehicle.
4: Suspect, Russian, check
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0: Hi, Frank. Can you show me one male detained?
1: That's one male detained. 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
2: That was 31, man.
0: Okay.
2: You're what, 279? Two seven, you have a clear for this tow and go refusal. 45,000 on Franklin.
3: 27, it's clear, you can send it.
2: That's clear. It's gonna be for a caller states there is a male sleeping in this vehicle, black shaped sedan. They said he cussed out the caller to get away from this vehicle when he woke up.
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0: 33, zip code 2 person down, 12,000 Greens Point Drive, Exxon gas station, reporting a black male, sleep on the porch. Caller is saying that she's trying to push him and he won't get up. 35, show you checking my...
1: 35, let's see.

0: 7C, 38 Frank.
1: Sir.
0: Would you be able to go for that code 2 Sergeant Secure on Curry Road and Sadler Street?
1: Yeah, absolutely, sir. Can you clear me information and show me en route?

0: 7383, Frank. I'm trying to get her out to go to a Sergeant's Care on Curry and Savage Street. Call report a disturbance in progress. Caller is arguing with the child's father, who assaulted her. Suspect a black male wearing gray shirt, black shorts. Suspect walked off.
1: Line on the right lane for assault 18-wheeler with flashers over the fog line.
0: Yeah, I'm going to check about how to myself. That's cool, man.

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1: Hi, Frank 31-8.
0: Hi, Frank 31. Can I get a temp check for use of force, short form, and also can I get a sergeant on the air for acknowledge?
1: 543. Sergeant on the air for that unit.
2: 44 Frank, check where it's at on Halton Street.
0: Okay. Use of force, weapon point.
3: That's correct. Make sure you complete the short form and document it in your report. Dispatch, just make sure you give them a time check, please.

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1: 27, you can find me. Reported vehicle accident, 45 inbound at 610 right shoulder. Need another unit to check by for traffic control. One vehicle accident. What's your numbers?
2: 11-37.
1: Oscar. It'll be a Volkswagen and a truck, correction.
3: Turn off my airline.
4: I would assume so, but I'll call back just to make sure.
2: 64, 4, 4, 4.

0: 15. He's not detained. He was trying to cross the freeway, and a Metro MAP unit stopped him from crossing the freeway. Other Metro officers are arriving now.
1: So is he on our side or South Gessner?
2: Officers can't clear it off.
3: Yes, you're doing traffic for 5 minutes.

0: 7338 Frank, you show me your ride.
1: Yes, sir.
2: One Berkeley River residence in progress, 17E40s, 8030 West Airport, unit number 806.
1: Sent 8439, you can send it.
2: That's clear.
3: 49, thank you.

Caller stating someone broke into the location. They opened the door, and he's laying on the ground. So we have black male, 30s, black hoodie, black hat, black pants. Caller's looking at her camera. Okay.

0: And if I can get a 10 district supervisor on there from the charges numbers, I still have calls running past Q in 10 district.
1: No one, you put it off as well.
0: Fair. 10855, you find something that exposes? Put you over, check CIT. 12-115 Corona, West Side. Put one for the residents in progress, 8030 West Airport, Southwest.
2: That's good, man. We did. We got the information. We need to send us the next one.
0: That's clear.

0: 7338 Frank, can you update my location at 3347 Sadler Street?
1: That's clear.
2: Something's going on. I'm at the one that I'm using, open door. 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

0: 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It's a business, it's a salon. There's a female sleeping in the front porch of the caller's business. Caller's waiting in a navy blue vehicle out there. Thank you.
1: 2025, you take this 41 and be around as well.
0: Oh, well, that's fine.
1: Hey, on the 45, it looks like it's on 45 southbound on the freeway. It looks like the individuals are going to be possibly in the left lane. They advise that they're in a Toyota Corolla, blue in color. The caller was driving them possibly on Uber or Lyft, and they started to take the wheel and try to crash the car. He's taking the keys out of the vehicle and parked on the freeway.
0: Please have a normal record.

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0: 27, can I get another unit up here with traffic control? We're in a bad spot. Just before the I-10 East, I-10 West, exit right.
1: Unit, take that for VY27.
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1: 555.
0: 3-3, 3-9, 3-3, 3-9, 3-3, 3-3, 3-3, 3-3, 3-3, 3-3, 3-3, 3-3, 3-3, 3-3, 3-3, 3-3, 3-3, 3-3, 3-3, 3-3, 3-3, 3-3, 3-3, 3-3, 3-3, 3-3, 3-3, 3-3, 3-3, 3-3, 3-3, 3-3, 3-3, 3-3, 3-3, 3-3, 3-3, 3-3, 3-3, 3-3, 3-3, 3-3, 3-3, 3-3, 3-3, 3-3, 3-3, 3-3, 3-3, 3-3, 3-3, 3-3, 3-3, 3-3, 3-3, 3-3, 3-3, 3-3, 3-3, 3-3, 3-3, 3-3, 3-3, 3-3, 3-3, 3-3, 3-3, 3-3, 3-3, 3-3, 3-3, 3-3, 3-3, 3-3, 3-3, 3-3,
2: versus a pedestrian. No, they're not pedestrian. Vehicle versus a person on a bicycle.
1: On the air for calls past Q.
3: Be on 1 foot of home, that's a
1: little. And an assault sergeant for 2-4-4-5.
4: I'll say square home.
2: Okay. Stand by, switching.

0: Upstairs cleared. I'm going upstairs now.
1: 2-7, I'm also going to need a tow and go.
2: Tow and go 45 outbound at Franklin, need a tow and go 45 outbound Franklin, left shoulder, need a tow and go.
0: This is secured in 2010, 9999 Westheimer. Four or 500 agents on that crash. Yeah, 20G65, you take the other code one on Westheimer.
2: Yes, I'm a restriction. Have a good day.

0: After calls hold in path key 345. Also got a code 2. Another code 2 crash that just dropped. Clear to hold it and make scene available. 307, not clear.
1: Seventy-three K38. VSO. Good morning. We'll be out to the kennels for a few minutes. Seventy-three K13. RSO. Good morning.

0: 6 5 to the units on 2025's call. I couldn't stop, but it's going to be 45 southbound past Quibbin on the left shoulder.
1: That's clear.

Need a record, your record JFK inbounding, Will Clayton exit. Record JFK inbounding, Will Clayton exit. 10 hour station dispatchers.

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0: To Adam, 23 days, SO one time. I'm going to be en route to the special assignment on West Cullen Street.
1: The vehicle you found, is that a black Chevy sedan?
2: 27, that's a negative. I got a blue four-door SUV.
1: You need to work with a 10-614-EFM-1961. The caller saying the vehicle you're with is not his vehicle. They're further up north.
2: That's clear. Is there another unit coming for traffic control? This vehicle here is in a bad spot as well. Should I wait for Thor and go for this one?
1: 3-way 25 is a route to you. And I guess whenever you guys are done with this one, you can take the next one, which the caller is saying further up north from Franklin. So need a tow and go 45 outbound Franklin, need a tow and go 45 outbound at Franklin.
0: Six, three nights.
3: Unit coming up behind us. From the lock lane number one, please.
4: Impressive, 6B039, yes, sir.
5: 6B039, just wanted to advise the individual here is calling 911 for a client of the supervisor. He just decided to call.

0: 3, why 43 nights?
1: 7 days.
0: Okay. I'll switch on the other call too, that's pulling is towing or refusal. 45 outbound at Franklin, just more north of Franklin.
1: Yes, sir.
2: 525,
3: 125.
1: Go ahead. 60, 20 days, that's a one-time loading killing.
3: Thank you, Claire.

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1: This flash is 3B329. Checking your safety.
0: We're good. Sorry, it was an accident.
1: Yes, I'm on the side. Thank you.
2: 6-1-20-3, that's a 1-10 host station loading. You got to go 1-0-2 host. You got any relief out there?
1: 6-12, good morning to you, sir. That is a negative at this moment. Thank you.
2: Thank you, ma'am.

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1: That's Alpha Release.
2: We're going to be moving it off the freeway. 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
3: 2-1 days. Roll call's over. 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
3: 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I'm missing one time. What's going on? 24C61. Still need a tow.
1: Sir, I'm trying to work on the callback, but in the meantime, can I just have someone en route to 9325 Deer Trail?
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1: For 1856 East. Loco 2, Loco 2. I'm getting an update. It's 9325 Deer Trail. This is possibly just a motor vehicle accident with HOV being en route. Possibly should be a meet the firefighter urgent. Code 2, not an assist. Please slow.
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6: Is it at the elementary school? And might be holding ISD out there.
1: You guys, I'm working on a callback to clarify these things.

getting you to flow. Flow code 3 at the moment. It's possible that this can hold for day shift. I do believe this will only be an accident. We are confirming.

0: and then it should clear out. I'm going to give it a few seconds. I'm going to give it a minute or...
1: This is going to be 39. You'll possibly have to remove the battery.
2: Yes, clearly a command center called her. They're trying to walk through resetting it, so...
1: Yes, sir, clear, no problem.
3: 2-7, still in the record.
2: Franklin.
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5: 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Northwest?
3: 2-7, I'm at 59 and I can east.
6: Thanks for that. Okay, I'm not shifting around, so I'll take it over.
7: I believe right before is Barry Ashford. There's a vehicle on fire. I don't know if y'all got a slip for that yet.
3: Are you saying I'm going to...
4: Yeah, I'm just trying to verify your location so we can get it right for the...
3: I'm on 59 or just before I change and I take a move if you...
4: And
6: you said that was
4: 160-33? 160-30, yeah. Okay. Sorry, go ahead. No, sir. Center right there, Toengle right there, 59 north before I-10 east. West exit, need a tow and go 59 north before I-10 east and west exit. Tow and go record.
0: Fell over and in the middle of the roadway. Also in 9C40Z, we have a crash on major exit that's dropping off the East Freeway in Normandy. In 7C30s off of East Hardy at Tidwell, there's a traffic hazard on an abandoned vehicle. Also in 7C40s, another abandoned vehicle that's dropping at 10300 East Hardy, Hardy at Charles. All right, that's here.
1: Sir.
3: Yeah, clear.
0: Go ahead.
3: You can throw that on this one time, Logan. I think that's what, so you and Donnie got the truck here, and I think they loading up and all that freak, but let me go check.
1: You're going to use the route 2 McDonald's, 5800 South Gessner, surround code 3.

0: Hey, well, sure, ask him one more time. Room's under his name, so we don't have any info on her. Ask him one more time if he wants to give her information up.
1: That's clear. She's doing her thing, but once they're done, I'll try and ask him. Or, well, you can, or you're one of us.
2: Next week. Yes, I wish your mom would hear me.

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4: Can I show for a day? 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
0: 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It's clear.
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0: That's where we just loaded up about the sign on. Thank you.
5: We're to man 54 days. We're going to meet SO 2 times loading. Good morning.
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6: 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I have no duty issues.
7: 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Go ahead.
8: You're at X-ray boy young 9094 to the slip. It's going to be unit 1, the striking vehicle.
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10: Hi, Frank, 31-8. 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
11: I have the station having MDT issues. Good morning.
7: Hi, good morning.
0: 6:45 days.
7: Go ahead.
5: Is there a clear?
7: Go ahead.
5: And then 40 days, this is times 2. Can you hold at the station? We're having any issues. We might have to switch up the shot.
4: Yes, please. On drive to residence. You're looking for a white Ford F-150.
0: In 10 days, as of one time, only at the station per desk sergeant for a special assignment.
4: Yes,
8: please. As we load and shop.
12: There's a car smoking. I believe there's somebody inside. You can tap them up. Come this way. Send the shuttle.
7: That's great. You said you believe someone's inside?
12: A couple people inside. I'm getting them out right now.
7: That's great.

0: Okay, one in the house and one trapped in the driver's seat. Two more in the vehicle.
1: Two out of 38 nights. Can I get some more than the air for overtime?
2: I have a 600 DX 1960 in Data Record.
1: 731
0: 9.
2: 34
0: for
2: overtime.
0: 1 hour, 5 days. You're clear. Throw it to you, thank you.
2: Have a good morning.
3: Team.
4: That's clear. Get fire, pull another slip.
0: Six feet 45. Everybody's out of the vehicle right now. Still got some injuries though.
2: Okay. They did drop a slip. They don't have any information. We don't have anything else to go on.
0: I have, can you have a license plate? X-ray Victor Lincoln 4602. It's going to be a single vehicle accident.
2: Okay.
4: Twenty G 6 left hand registered advisor, we do not need any relief unit. We good.
2: Alright, that's clear.
4: Six left, actually can I get supervised in the air for overtime?
0: First unit 12,
4: assault call. 6 o'clock, just going to finish this report. Put it on.
0: That's clear, thank you. So, I'm loading.
3: Nothing. I have 18 frame 24, 18 frame 38, 18 frame 44 here.

0: Yes, ma'am. We are going to need patient relief out here. Didn't want to press charges, and we still need a translator out here as well.
1: Clear.
2: Heavy Night Shift 500 Franklin to relieve the night shift units. How many units do you need up there?
3: At least two units. We're going to have four females detained.
2: Yes, sir.
4: Sure. En route.
5: Go on 15, go on 16, I can check my list 15.
6: So.
1: Clear.

0: One item, 2-4 days. It's a one-time shipment to say shalom. Good morning.
1: Hey, good morning.
2: One item, 5-4 days.
1: Claire, good morning.
3: Can you send the code to repeat, please? Thank you.
1: And that was the penalty 44?
3: Sure.
1: That's very thank you. She's sorry.
4: Hold on, I'm trying to
1: try. Sorry.
3: It's
1: 1Y32. 1Y32, that's good morning. Most of the vehicles, he started on the I-10 HOV, Texas Mary, X-ray Henry, 5344.
4: It's 4538 to 02.
5: 38. I don't see anything up here on the freeway. We're going down to Kirkwood from Parkton.
1: It just could.
5: I think it's going to be northwest side.
6: Hey, we're already on the phone with the command center. We're on hold right now.
1: Okay, thank you.
2: That's clear. We sign on. I'll be around.
1: 4-16.
4: Hey, Sarge, I'm going to call you. You know which house that is, right?
2: I think so. That's the one that got like part of.
1: Need a day shift unit that can check 560-44 nights on that accident on Deer Trail. Just going to give a sec.
2: Yeah. You can call me if you want, but yeah, I'm getting my phone to be sent on.
7: Frame 16, go ahead. 76B20, I'll trip over that big shift unit. Where are they at? That's clear, I'm going around.
1: Flip dropped at 9325 Deer Trail.
4: Darcy, are you heading out that way?
7: He is a Spanish speaker. That's clear, I'm on my way.
4: Hey, y'all just hold up. Let everybody get there because, you know, he is a violent guy.
7: That's clear. 6B45, I'm just advising that this is definitely not our area of responsibility. It's 11,200 PC Jester Boulevard.
1: That's clear, I'll just look.

0: Thank you, 12 Adam.
1: 1501 St. Joseph's Parkway. Have a ER for a person of interest causing major disturbance running in and out of patient's room. The description, black male, 39-year-old, was discharged from the hospital and refusing to leave. And white 12, sure, check your mic.
0: Okay. 04 Murphy, taxi, is a Mariano.
1: 1Y32.
2: 32.
1: To this other code 3, Transpasser 1600 Lamar. For black female, late 20s, early 30s, black, long, curly hair, pink sweater, black pants, black shoes, has a pink backpack. Tried to steal orders from the location.
3: 2 Adam 4 1.
0: 5 print 31 lights.
3: I was at the command center, said that we're going to need a captain to call in order to get authorization to use the language line.
4: Line 4 Z10.
3: Go ahead.
4: I don't know the block number. It might be the 2600 block of North Park. I'm right in front of the Walmart. And just on viewed an accident. So I need another unit for traffic control.
0: I'm logging on now, but I'll be around shortly.
3: And center, in order to get access to the language line, because nobody keyed up for our translator, and they're saying that we need a captain to call there to authorize us to use that.
5: By the way, you're going to block in traffic.
4: Do you like to be en route?
0: No more workers. I'm laying still down. Sit down right now.
5: Right now.
6: Yes, sir.
4: I know you were 18 and 90 hours older than you were, right?
6: Okay, Alabama. It was going to be very short.
7: So, kill your HFD on standby out there if he's gonna be bloody.
6: Yeah.
5: Two records gonna be the 2600 North Park, two records, please. 35, they've got EMS and a unit in route to you.
8: Also, what unit has the ramp?
7: 38. And can you see if there's a Mary unit? I know they're not going to come, but can you see if there's one available?
5: On scene. It's going to be a male shaking, possibly drug-related. Go ahead.
9: Yeah, I need a tow and go on the North Freeway southbound, right before East Mount, or West Mount Houston, on the inside shoulder for a stalled vehicle. This is actually going to be a white SUV.

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1: 66 Mary 11, you can put me on the call, ma'am. Good morning.
0: Good morning. Baskin.
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0: ATC6RM, can we get one record of our scene, please?
1: Need a record for Homestead at Bywood. Need a record Homestead at Bywood. And for Frank 38, be advised, you have 66 Mary 11 en route to you.
0: Can I have my call information, please?
2: Alright, it's 33 and 18. You're going to go K Freeway outbound at Deary after this vehicle fire. I'm going to race off.
3: I'll take info. Call or something else.
1: Anything clear?
4: So, appreciate it.
5: I don't see anything, no more records.
1: No records on me, maybe for 9500 party records.
5: WC18, can you change it to the 10,300 block of East Hardy Road, please?
1: Okay, that's clear. I do have another one at 10,300 Hardy, but they had two different vehicle descriptions. Are you on a Dodge Charger or the white Chrysler 300?
5: You're absolutely right, man. This is the white Chrysler 300. I rode from Cross Timbers all the way up to where I'm at now, and I didn't see the Charger, so it might be in the southbound lane.
1: Okay. No more records on the game with 10300 Hardy, no records. I'm going to put you in unfounded on the one that you're on, and then put you on the 110-300.
0: AT-65, no more records.
1: No more records on the game, home standing by Luke.
4: Disregard that, man. I need one wrecker. I thought that was one coming, but I need one.
1: And that's clear. It's still going to be that wrecker for our Homestead. Homestead, if I was any wrecker.
6: 75 Zebra, London, 90 MSL. Good morning.
5: Good.

0: One item, fire proof days to two item for one night officer of City and Public Service. Me, I try to call you. Okay.
1: $4258 Bell Park. Trying to switch this up, this occurred for 6565 Famine.
2: Is it open? The front desk at South Central Station. I had a citizen advise me that there's a homeless trespasser at the location. Could you send a unit out there and let me know when you're ready for the address?
1: Ready, go ahead.
2: 2615 Southwest Freeway. It's going to be the corner bakery. They say they have a homeless male outside sleeping in the courtyard, bothering customers.
3: I'm sorry, so you said he is gone from the location, so he's on foot somewhere?
1: Negative, sir. On callback, suspect is still inside. He has already assaulted mom. Mom is unable to get out of the house. The dad was able to get out. So you have suspect's father outside.
4: I believe it's 2600 North Park. We're right where the entrance is at the Walmart.
1: I'm going to try to run out.
4: I hear HFD coming.
1: Okay, that's good.
2: Yeah, it's going to be a female. They can't really tell what race, but it's just a female. They're refusing to leave sleeping.
1: Okay. 4.20. Ski truck. Heavy duty rifle for homestead if I would. 4.20. Upon your arrival, EMS is pulling up. Have suspect's mother be checked. She was able to run out.
4: Yes, hold on.
5: 4.20. Hey, we're running code one your way. The unit's coming out there. I've been backed up at the moment. There's an accident.

0: 18 from 20 to 0.
1: Go ahead, sir.
0: Yes, ma'am. We're having to shut down again. We still can't log on to Global Com, but show us a ride, and can you give us a suspect description? I think you said he's by the mailboxes.
1: I think it's on a street by 2013 Crescent Pole with 502 Adam. Where it's wearing a ski mask, second suspect, a black female, 5'7", green pajamas, breaking into the mailboxes closest to the pool.
2: Investment room is wanting a female removed. Last name matter, 20s. Known clothing description, 5'3", small
1: butt. HIV checked them and they refused treatment, so they HIV closed their slip, but they supposed to be in the Shell gas station parking lot. That's what's jacking them up.
3: That's true, ma'am. I'm here at the Shell gas station. No, I don't see those vehicles.
1: Okay, that's
0: fine.
1: Let me do the
0: callback. Adam, test somebody on the air for it. Thank you,
4: please. West Alabama Street, after Mr. Clean, Washateria. 492 V is in Victor, on Central.
2: Sorry, disregard that you're preempted for this code 1. Hold a panic alarm. 2007 West Alabama, Suite A, Adam. 2007 West Alabama, Suite A, Adam, at Mr. Clean Washateria. This will be duress activated by a user.
5: Duress is running. Getting 63 nights to dispatch.
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5: Can you send a unit to 7400 Dixie for a traffic hazard? There's a black Ford F-350 blocking the main lane.
1: One more record, that's 2600 North Park. One more record, please, 2600 North Park.
0: Please go ahead.
2: Coming into this call to dropping new firefighter urgent. We have a citation at Fire Station 11 4602 Chester.

0: 6B31. You can dupe this out to call slip number 1993.
1: Yes, sir.

0: four fugitives out there on that scene. Hey, just try to evaluate it. I don't know what's going on. I'm still waiting off into this grass on the freeway. So maybe start talking to the guys who can make sure you're calm down or not.
1: Facing for 319.
2: Go ahead, ma'am.
1: Can I have a supervisor on the air for over something?
3: It's 7787.
2: Go ahead.
3: I'm at Tommy and show me around to our TJ. I'm having computer problems.
2: Right, sir.
4: Rush.
2: Yes, ma'am, go ahead. Get behind, I have no 5 district units for the code 1 or the code 2 that I have holding.
5: 18 to 90.
6: 18, go ahead.
5: Yes, ma'am. You can show myself and 33 arriving on a motorcycle accident right here at Katy Freeway going outbound at the Willcrest exit.
6: That's clear. I'm gonna have you stay there. 33, can you go up to that vehicle fire so we can advise Northwest ABC to get a unit out there?
2: 2600 North Park. No
6: work is
2: gonna be needed.
5: Thank you, I'll advise 33.

0: 对，可以看出来的原来。
1: That's good. Call 3, trespasser, 1201 Louisiana. White female covered in a white blanket.
0: Alright, that's clear. Is there anybody around to it?
2: No, sir.
0: Anyone near your location?
3: No more records.
1: Good morning, 24. Have you now? Coder CIT, trespasser 610 Brainerd. Major black mouth, white male. That he believes have taken over his property, homeless encampment. So it's going to be a black male with a beard, 30 to 40, thin build, medium height, unknown clothing description. Any unit I can check by?
0: And a vehicle. That's clear. I just jumped on the HOV. I'll be there for 5 minutes.

0: 4 Frank 0 4 Frank 16, how far are you off?
1: Hey, Sarge, we just got here.
2: What is 6 item? I found 1 mail at back on my shop.
3: 653. 4 Franco 3 to 4 Frank 20.
4: Same. Westbound on North Parker shut down temporarily.
3: 4 Franco 3, is there anything to that code 1?
5: 654.
4: Yes, please.
5: Yes, ma'am. Can you send slip 2146? Thank you.
4: Yes, ma'am.
6: Hey, I advise this based on what you have going on out there to get HOD and RAP.
0: 7318. Good morning, Rachel.
4: Good morning.
5: Yes, sir.
0: Yeah, can you give me the phone number on our slip to the one who possibly witnessed all this? Because they're boxes.
5: 832-988-0122. Repeating, 832-988-0122. Yes.
7: 2 out of 30 nights. Can I get a surprise on air for overtime?
8: 32 days arriving. Silent, 0.
7: Turn out 3 nights. Hey, Sarge. So, I had a late call DWI. I still got the ORI charges to be, and I'm requesting comp time. My trainer is requesting overtime pay.
5: Apartment number 1732.
9: A4,
5: may I have you check on the service? It's been holding a while as well. The 11655 Royal Forest, number 249.
8: 1634.
5: Have a code 2 meet a firefighter urgent for forced entry needed for 6411 New Quay Street.
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5: Fire still feels like it talks about a patient that fell.
10: Needing a unit for Party 2, meet the firefighter urgent, 22B 20th feet north built. 703 West Rankin, we have HOD en route. From caller mentioning they saw smoke, but also noted that there was money all over the floor. The alarm is going off, so it's possibly a burglary that occurred as well.
5: And 38, you check that we got a 12.
10: Party 1 on one of panic, 1500 Morales Road, 22B 40 feet.
11: 1831, thanks. I have you in row with 24 on Brainerd, code 3.
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5: 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At 6333 Richmond.
0: Well, it took me false and show me a route.
10: 2 and 20. I'm waiting for you, I'm sorry, Lakeside to SO.

0: should have 24 and 44 out there.
1: There's a good one on the long between the 5900 Miranis. That's a Mary X-ray, Mary Jones X-ray Paul Solutions. Resended for Edisonora. Punch.
0: 22-24, Mary, clearly the county has it wrong, next to the county, and they don't seem clearly to send me arriving on that yet. Me, by private time.
1: 22-24, that is clear. I have you en route to the calling your beat. 22-04, be advised, again, still holding this party, one alarm, hold a panic. Do we have an early side North Belt unit?
0: Yeah, 44 is here. Let me call.
1: Dispatch with 76B20, checking your safety.
2: Anybody,
3: they
2: were
3: 80
2: to
3: 90? 90, go ahead. I mean, 80, go ahead. I'm sorry.
2: Yes, ma'am. I'm going to push over to the northwest.
3: Yeah, it's clear. She got a unit en route to you.
4: Sorry about that. I got on the air and arrived about 4 minutes ago.
5: If you're talking to 10 of your monitor, the panic, I can just reverse.

0: Ouais, tu fais mieux le général.
1: Bien sûr.
2: Yes, ma'am, go ahead.
3: Yes, ma'am, just be advised this accident I'm on, Kenny Freeway at Willcrest. They're probably going to transport this patient to the northwest.
2: Yes, sir, ma'am.
4: 4 Franco 3, show me arrival on that code 1.
2: Franco 3 clear. And for Franco 3 be advised, first make it supposed to be 240s. Hey, it's a boyfriend.
4: What apartment number is it?
2: 1732. Suspect's a black male. Last seen wearing black wear. No other information.
0: Those reports every single day. I don't know if the supervisor wants to come, but he's requested one.
5: Day zero.
2: E-train 48, stand by just a second. Air closed for 4 Franco 3.
6: Something on the supervisor.
0: Hey, sorry, sir. I got this hallway at this location. This gentleman, he's a chronic caller, does reports every day, but he always requests a supervisor, and he's requesting another one today. I don't know if you want to come by or not.
6: No, we're not going to come by unless he has a legit complaint he's talking about.
7: Hey, T31 of that supervisor. It's the same gentleman who wanted badge numbers because his wheelchair was pushed against his will.
8: Yeah, that was me yesterday. We're not going out there. Actually, I'm going to do another report for him, but there's nothing to get started.
6: Is there anything about a step cousin or something?
8: Yeah, clear.
6: I do it as a simple assault and class A and one.

0: 21st again. We're opening the lanes on North Park. And we're moving into the Walmart parking lot.
1: And that's there, so we'll see.

0: 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I'm loading up right now. You can send 4-5-3 slips on my box.
1: Tom.
0: 5-5-5.
1: Please. And then we're wrap up. Am I clear for calling?
2: Sure, sure. Thank you.
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0: 48 days. They're still closed?
1: 4 Franco 3, checking safety.
2: 4 Franco 3, you can open the air until we see something.
1: Received. Airbag open. 8 to 48. Go ahead with your traffic, sir.
0: Yes, can I have a case under the air, please?
1: Your case number 06020386 Ida, repeating 06020386 Ida.
0: That's clear. Thanks very much.

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1: Nita Wrecker, 8001 Memorial Drive inbound. Nita Wrecker, 8001 Memorial Drive inbound.

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1: 8264, I'm Hayes Lord. We're out here on a abandoned vehicle just waiting for the heavy duty rider to show up. Elsa is in contact and we clear to deactivate BWC. 802,
0: that's clear.
2: We have a supervisor on there and a unit check 5500, Louisiana.
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4: 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Here's that suspect GOA. 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
5: Not much news, man.

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1: Can you look up call slip 2029 and advise what time that it dropped, and if our call slip is a dupe to that, or did it come in after those units left?
0: R20G65, Henry. Cookie, traffic has been dropping for 15E40 46 10, outbound and fan, and the exit ramp for trailer ramp and traffic barrels are in the moving lane of traffic.
2: Just checking safety.
0: Does anybody know?
3: 45, we can go ahead and take it.
0: Here.
4: The team said they should get us out here today. Congratulations, you're on any longer, so can you remember this way? But not as cool, thanks.
3: Where are y'all located? 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That's clear. Our call dropped at 5:55 approximately.
0: 4-5-2.
5: Both gone from the location. He went to the hospital and she was DOA when we got there.
0: Our FSGA freeway now for 15E30 is for 610 outbound instead of length left shoulder. The vehicle hit caller and drove off. Caller had a silver 2005 Toyota Camry. FSGA vehicle's been a gray blue SUV, no plate given. And Matthew 30, I completed a call back to complain. It is no longer there. He was only reporting it. He said it was in front of the TNA on McCarty, and he didn't have no additional information. It might be gone.
3: 30, that's clear.
0: And we're switching dispatchers for a little bit.

0: 2 out of 4 1 9. We were logged off the MDT. Can you clear us off that call and we'll be OD?
1: Yes, ma'am. I'm coming up on the AD. Just trying to, I'm just checking to see where she's at.
2: I'm saying nothing.
3: That's clear.
1: That's clear.

0: for any lending in the hold of the key holder.
1: The alarm company is attempting to contact them again. They have not answered the first time.
2: Good morning.
1: Okay, good morning.
0: Show me my life.

0: HB 7425 to dispatch.
1: Go ahead.
0: Hey, did you have an alarm call holding at the gallery wall?
1: Yes, sir.
0: You can carry on to my number. It's going to be a false alarm.
1: Clear. 1Y24, update from the alarm company. They have no answer for key holder. They left voicemail.
2: It's 75 Super 18.
3: 18, go ahead.
2: As soon as 4531 is loaded, that unit will be around to your scene.
0: I want to be advised, we'll just set off the alarm if you get a another call to a stupid house.
4: Jimmy Allen's room, I was driving last 828 in the airport. For a Honda sedan, Jimmy Allen.

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2: 75, 7, 3, 7, 8, 9.
3: From the call and OC. That's clear.
0: Before Frank meets the.
2: Go ahead.
0: Good morning. Have a code 2 traffic hazard, I-10 at Eldridge Parkway. You have a SEWA unit on scene.
2: That's seven. Good morning. That's clear.
0: Sorry, you
3: cap. Okay.

0: 4 Franco 3. Everything's under control. When you get a unit on, can you send one code 3, please?
1: Yes, ma'am. Do I have A4 Frank 25?
2: No more records. 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
3: 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Two of these are out as well. It says overdose.

0: 1825. Update is going to be for a Hispanic male, black hat, black shirt, blue jeans, and a wheelchair.
1: Is the captain en route too?
0: They are. Runway 32.
1: Okay, sure, chicken, bye.
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0: First emergency at 10621 Barada. Last heard from was Saturday. Didn't get us from South Winslow Shoes.
1: 20, go by with him. Sorry, no, your phone calls after you. 3 out of 5.
2: 1 out of 04. You're clear to hold. I'll take a look at the board here.

0: Which unit was that?
1: Sound 1500, supervisor, over.
2: Animal 4.
1: Hey, Sarge, no new charges. I cleared a PI all 4. They're being belligerent, obnoxious, and then one of them said that she wishes I was dead.
2: Repeat that.
1: Can I just PI them? They're all aggressive. They're loud. They're drunk. And then one of them is basically saying she wishes I was dead. And then one of them was kicking the shop. I don't know which one.
0: 11H25,
2: Dave, same
0: traffic, good
2: morning. Hey, give me a call to service. We're going to start by.
1: That's clear. And then I already consulted with the DA. No new charge as of now.
3: Adam, the heavy duty arrived.
2: That's correct. We went from AA2 Kirkwood. Can't find him.
0: Okay there, Woolcrest.
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2: I'll be at the stable vehicle northbound. Right after the 16.
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1: Good morning, sir. 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
2: That's clear, I'll be in route.
1: You have a large muffler in the middle lane before the exit. Need a wrecker, 59 at West Park. Agent 47, can you check line?
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0: 18 frame 33. 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Patients in a red Kia Soul. Bleeding from her. 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

0: 240. 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I'm like 9 minutes away.
1: 726. Quick code 2, crash minor, 7820. There's 9 inbound, 610 inbound, cavalcade exit ramp.
2: 15-01. You don't need to use emergency equipment. It's code 2. Just keep it code 2 for best in progress.
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0: You just showing your roger that code 2 and B. Excellent. Going to be 59 inbound, 610 inbound in the second lane. A maroon Ford Flex license plate, Nora Victor Paul, 2049 Texas plate versus a wall.
2: Eight to 41.

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2: Harvey 2 Major 45 at Parker's southbound, going to be on the freeway, interview responding 6 feet 10 feet.

0: 4 Franco 2, we got one going back. 4 Franco 38 is transferring over to. Come here, there you go. Go ahead and send it.
1: Yes, sir.
0: Same traffic. Good morning, ma'am.
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1: Jimmy Judy and Lee City request driver laughing at Eisen inbound and Uvalde. It's going to be a white GMC Yukon, not letting others pass. Unknown license plate, no other information. Jimmy Judy only. You can stay in my switching.
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0: Can you show me following the primary unit to Methodist?
2: That's good. APD, Common is in it. Hey, Common's elementary.
0: There you are, we're coming. Hold on.
2: In the green room, I have a gun, and I need yours to come out. 4 Franco 2, go ahead, sir.
0: It's going to be one of those days. I'm going to need a accident unit. We're out to this location. I have my shop with damage. So if possible, can I have a surgeon go and meet 38? He has a couple of units we're out to the hospital. We're just make sure we get the guy inside for treatment.
2: Clear. Is that...
3: You can go ahead and take me off the slip and send me wherever you need me.
2: Hey, Carmen, we're going to walk to her apartment. I'll give you the apartment number once we make it in there. Oh, no, it's really across. I'm expecting 35.
0: Two, Adam, 33.
4: Methodist West, 18500 Katy Freeway.
2: Five Franco 5, you received.
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0: Oscar. 33 days, I can go by.
4: Before you get out here, bud.
3: Clara, I'll head to M420s hour by Center Park.
2: Four Franco 2.

0: Yes, ma'am. Go ahead.
1: And a few involved in an accident?
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1: Received, ma'am.
0: Shop, and in 66 Mary 12th shop, they're going to handle everything. The 18 Frank 33.
1: Go ahead, sir.
0: 18 Frank 33, this parking lot's empty. I want to check the area. See if I can kind of locate the vehicle.
1: Received.

0: and also the EMS loop is closed, so just check the area, nothing near clear off. Thank you.
1: That's perfect.

0: for Franco 10.
1: Yes, ma'am, go ahead.
0: Can you repeat the shop number?
1: 53534.

0: need VCD for a PD minor, 2023 Water Elm, Northwest. Need VCD. CD12, that's going to be the code 3, trespasser power 46240 Nashwood, the auto zone. Especially from homeless people outside of the business, had tents, two campsites. There's many people on total. They don't know. Nothing to go out to.
1: Last call, boss, man.
0: Hi.
2: Number 67, 18.57 in route.
1: That's clear.
3: Carmen, just switch back around.
0: South of the path in South Mountain, the little markers.
1: Go ahead.
2: Echo 3 missing person at 2900 block of Briarhurst, apartment number 401.
0: Hang on. There's no MDT showing on any of them.
4: 1001. We have 7211. 16, 18, 25. And that's it for today now.
0: Clear. 70, Sierra, 11 days.
5: 11.
0: Toronto, that PD minor, 2023, Water Elm.
1: And good morning.
3: 20, people.
0: One by the 42A, were you saying you had one thing?
1: No, 42.
0: You were bumping, you didn't get out with the background.
1: I see 1 minute to change.

0: 1064, is it inbound or outbound?
1: Yes, sir, have I.
2: Six four 23. The correct address is going to be 7105 North Freeway. We're getting off the freeway right now.
1: Yes, sir.

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1: Negative.
0: 6-1-12, did I get on?
1: Yes, sir, that's clear. I received. 7105, my freeway.
0: Thank you, appreciate you.
2: Tina, we're monitoring that flip arriving unit. Just keep me advised. Let me know what they have out there.

0: 7020 LMB advice. This is going to be no accident. It's going to be a mechanical failure. You're going to need a tow and go up here.
1: I'm going to need to work up, so I'm going to work up for US 59 heading southbound at the split for 610. I'm going to need to work up, so I'm going to work up for US 59 heading southbound number 2 lane. It's going to be at the 610 split.
0: 7020, I'm being advised. We're going to be 59 southbound, and we're actually going to be on the 610 east ramp going eastbound.
1: For 610 southbound at the I'm sorry, for 59 heading southbound, the 16 eastbound ramp, going to work, I'm going to work complete.
2: No more ramp.

0: 30, can we get at least 1 or 2 minutes out here? Mel's on the edge. He doesn't appear to be armed right now. Maybe a mental health crisis unit as well.
1: Can we get an additional unit to head over to 10455 South Kirkwood?
0: Right
1: there. I never did copy. Try it again.
0: Pretty, that's clear.
1: Thank you.
0: 30, just make a note. He's spoken Spanish, saying he wanted to jump off the roof.

0: 10-87-25. Hey, can you try to see who I got to make contact with? I just made a contact with TMC50D right now. I need to know who I need to contact with. I'm just trying to make a connection with someone. You can also give my public service. My phone number is 281-615-1885.
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0: Bumping 5 frame 19.
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1: 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That's clear. 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
4: Yes, ma'am. Myself and 17 will be clear from that accident. Is 33 still up here at Dashford?
3: Dashford, we have a unit. 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
4: That's clear. 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If not, then we'll be back in.
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5: That should be on the freeway 610 at Irvington.
2: 5.23. 2-3. The calling in route 2 disregarded for a code 2 disturbance weapon, type of weapon and knife, 3230 Campbell at Texaco. Need a check box.
5: Yeah, no way. I'm going to call Metro as well.
2: Negative. Not on the code 2 with a weapon. Need a check by unit for 5.23.

0: and 357. I'll need to cramp you again. For now, priority one. Assault in progress. Fulton at Deerfield states to be called in by the security third party. Two people at the location fighting, one Hispanic male, purple shirt, and a black male, bald, gray shirt. No weapons noted.
1: Sir.
0: 76B20, checking your status on Deer Trail. Can you be clear for party two?
2: And 523, be advised, your suspect's still on scene. Suspect armed with a knife. Upset because people are refusing to give him money. Suspect is possibly mental. A Hispanic male, 30 to 35 year old. Last seen wearing a black shirt, black pants. 230 Campbell, Northwest. Code 1 is on in progress. Fulton at Deerfield, North Shepherd.

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1: Clear.
2: Triangle Riker, 59 southbound at the 610 eastbound rim. Triangle Riker, 59 southbound on 610 eastbound rim, near the triangle.
3: I'll be around.
4: Just noticed Marco Plain is leaving. Mother's taking her to a hospital in Willowbrook at 18220 Highway 249. We're going to that location to talk to interview the complainant.
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0: I have a party 2 meets at 5-5 at Urgent, 5586 North Freeway. Our slip is only mentioned in a tow truck. For the HFD slip, I see that they are out on an unconscious person, remarks in their slip stating the person inside of the vehicle, gray Dodge Charger.
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0: Engineer 76.
1: Alright.
0: Hey, I already made contact. Can I get a 10th Street supervisor over there or so they can give me a public service, please?
2: 10-8-0-2.
0: Hey, sorry, can I give you a public service, please?
2: That's clear.
3: 7370, that's clear for code 3 officer caller for 6G40- with the AutoZone.
2: Our guy is saying that it was strictly verbal, not physical. What is your guy saying?

0: It is going to be a Metro call.
1: Yes, sir. Metro has been advised. They're responding. I know ETA.
0: That's right.

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1: 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Again, that's 45 South for a vehicle with a flat, needing a record ASAP, towards 610 East Loop, under 45.

0: 15, four females released. 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
1: Ogden, anonymous caller, referred from Missouri City, Forest Old, brown SUV, hazard lights are on.
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0: Hey Stefan, you want a ladder to come in to pull some whales?

0: talk right through for you. You can slow down, you can come out here.
1: It is Rocky
0: Hill. Hey, you can come out here. If you're not close, you can go ahead and disregard.

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1: 14 and 13.
0: Yes, am I? Don't believe I have a crash, but I have a traffic hazard right here, a white Range Rover. Was that any of the vehicles listed?
1: Yeah, they have a Honda Accent, a gray Toyota Corolla, and unknown on the third.
0: That's clear. It's just one vehicle. It's going to be Texas license plate Paul William John 2250. I don't see any other vehicles here. I'm going to go make contact with the driver.

Two thoughts for injury dropping 476 over Fannin, 15B40s for the behavioral hospital. First floor, people inside hitting her face, says case of the bleeding, a message in rapid.

0: Question and answer, sir.
1: Yeah, please.
2: Can I ask you a question?
0: Hey, you can clear us and you can send us slip 2421.
3: 600 North Freeway outbound. There's a car disabled in a moving lane of traffic on the right hand shoulder.
2: Record needed, record needed. 3600 North Freeway outbound right shoulder. Needing a record. That's our Wolf Protect 5941 South Sydney for number 202. Been a white male, black or brown hair. Unknown clothing. Not answering phone calls and didn't show up for his shift.
4: Yes, ma'am, let's go. What are you, madam?
2: Definitely, you can check that before you do it.
4: Yes, you can quit now, just I'll say, but. 13 and 2 checking traffic on the power. You read out 15 and 3 units to patrol the garage. The suspect may be in here. They never saw him leave. Got into the elevators to take off. It's black male wearing a red hoodie, black beard, black bottoms. A nurse that works here, so we're just trying to see if he's still in the building. They haven't seen him left.
2: They're 12 in the moving lane. They run out of gas. Third one on 610 at exit 11.
4: See the guy. I can have a check by unit as well to help out.
3: Any soldiers we can buy?
2: At the exit in the left lane, White Buick Enclave. Police checking your safety.
3: I'm good. Was an emergency key hit?
2: Yes, sir. And it's going to be via MDT.
3: No, sir. Sure how that happened.

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3: 10-6-4, can I get a safe clear record at El Bambino?
0: New Tango record, northbound on West Loop after exit 11.

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1: Hi.
0: Can I get a Spanish speaker in the location, please?
1: Spanish speaker, 9406 Travis Road. He would kill himself. She can't find him. When she woke up, then the caller states the POI was pinging to the above location and his vehicle is still at location.
0: Go ahead and send it.
1: Try then, 20.
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0: Take 3, it was with him.

0: Well, I get to do my thing. You know, if I just breathe it. Sorry, David.
1: So maybe for 1,000 not food blast for 115.
2: It'll be easier. I'm a rabbit town. You can keep the airport for right now.
1: Listen. Father, what's wrong in you for?
0: He is on that clear.

0: 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They spoke with the chassis, and then they need to confirm people slow down.
1: Sir, it's number needed for 16 and 15 district for code 3 for next available.
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0: 3 disturbance at Circle K, 5838 Westheimer. 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
0: Dispatch, we got your message. You can send a slip 2484 and just clear this information.
1: That's correct. Until it's a woman, 10-4-3-2-1.

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1: Need a record, no more records, Travis.
0: 600 Jefferson.
2: Can you chase him? Is he going to come over here?
3: Can you call Jay's about 4 minutes away?
2: Hey, I'm going to have you reroute you to Memorial Hermann, please. They made contact with the victim to get a statement and see her condition. She's going to be in trauma room number 3. And I'll get you the name right now.

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0: To Adam 38 Knights, confirm me all rise, all ability.
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0: Friction, should have seen about friction,

0: 16 of her. It might be related to 2013, so it's just surviving.
1: Yes, ma'am. Chicken level 13.
2: 1630,
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1: 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One of the parties doesn't have a driver's license, we're going to need the unit.
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3: And it's just show me in route.
4: Code 3 being upgraded 33 minutes later to a code 2 for a welfare check urgent CIT for 6724 Keith Street in 16E40s. Caller says she's worried about her daughter, Amara, 3 years of age, who is home alone. Says the husband is outside threatening caller and caller has a pistol.
5: NATO 2 is en route.
4: 503 Montrose. Female that had removed an antenna from one of the U-Haul trucks yesterday tried to slide it through the crack of the doors and triggered their motion sensor. White female in her 30s, yellow top, jeans, and white shoes. Says has an MRI schedule that she needs to take her to, and husband is threatening to hit the caller. Caller is waiting down the street originally when the call dropped. Says that she had her Taurus 9mm in the home. Says fears for her safety, does not want to go inside the home without PD. Husband was looking for his birth certificate, and then caller doesn't know where it is. Then caller was saying that they're going to be in a 2021 expedition.
5: One 6412, I might just still have left my scene. You can come over to me.
4: Clear.
5: Tonight's 48. Can you clear off jet by 45? CA, you're not coming in, clear.
6: 10-2-7 days.
5: Go ahead.
6: Yeah, I got more update in regards to suspect. The suspect took one of the witnesses' phone. Is pinging at 110 John Freeman. I'm going to have TMC go search that area to see if they locate them, but I may need another check by unit to go check that area as well. Major assault wants HPD to fully be here, and I'm just trying to get TMC to assist as they can.
5: Copy that.
6: If you need another unit, you can do it right there, probably.
1: Should be
5: about
2: New York. Right, be. Clear. Clear. Clear. Clear. Clear. Clear. Clear. Clear. Clear. 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
5: Clear. 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Clear. 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Clear. Clear. Clear. 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Clear. Clear. Clear. Clear. Clear. 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Clear. Clear. 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Clear. 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Clear. Clear. Clear. Clear. Clear. Clear. Clear. Clear. Clear. Clear. Clear. Clear. Clear. Clear. Clear. Clear. Clear. Clear. Clear. Clear. Clear. Clear. Clear. Clear. Clear. Clear. Clear. 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Clear. 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

0: 10 energy for days. Sir, we're going to be leaving Station 9 en route to JPC with 1 mil. Can you give us a new time check for en route?
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3: That's going to have him at the Houston Arboretum Nature Center, 120 West Loop North. 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
1: Two eight four one.
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5: Cheddar Chief 7-8 to the unit at Memorial Hermit. That victim's name should be Bailey Burmaster. Bailey Burmaster.

0: 1825 Dave, show's arriving. Keep the air open for now while we try to figure out what's going on.
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0: for chicken safety.
1: 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Everything okay?
0: 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Nancy 15, y'all under control for federal?
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3: 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We're 2 minutes.
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4: Hey, 25, yeah, she's gonna slow a unit that's coming out here. Everything's coming out. So we're good out here. We got the tank.
0: Okay, good. Well, the time at 838, 2022, you can disregard. Thank you, Bill.
5: 22. 80Y01. 80Y01. Something about me?
0: That's fair. Just checking, how long are you going to need the units on that special assignment?
5: Maybe about 20, 30 minutes. If there's something holding, go ahead and preempt one of them. That's fine.
0: That's fair. 1Y29. 25, can you show me where, please? I'm not sure if, I clicked the right.
6: That's fair.
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0: 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Repeating, 060-243-726, R's and Robert.
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2: 36, that's for you, ma'am.
0: Call on Oscar.
1: And the advisor suspect is a black male, about 300 pounds, nude, sitting on a bench.
0: You can also show me chicken bone. Wait, 25 days, one male stained.
2: 242. Oh, fun check, Bob, with 403.

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1: Is that 370 a message? Did you just ignore, like, that precinct officer?
2: Yes,

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I don't see anything at Britmore and Clay. 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
1: Numbers again?
2: 16. 18.47.
1: Are you changing locations because I still have you in route?
2: Yes, ma'am. I'm still driving back to my vehicle. There was heavy traffic on 16.
1: Received.
0: It seems I go for up to 43 days. Hey, when you go back there to your alarm, talk to the manager because this alarm went off yesterday also a couple of times.
1: Item 16, Nigel, 1 MRT unit in route to traffic control. Checking out on Keats.
3: One of the control, thank you.
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0: sitting inside 033 tonight. And you can show me clear and you can keep me on page your way.
1: That's clear.
2: Shadow 15, that's clear. Thanks, I have you in route. Ready to be up to three vehicles. They're eastbound on 10, before exit 769A Adam. I'm clear to be the 45 exit. One of the vehicles mentioned is a black Ford. EMS will be responding.
1: Party 3 of a disturbance, 5625 Antoine.
3: Negative, I saw where he's at. I changed his location. Thank you.
4: What did I say?

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1: Cool, Frank 20, I'll be at 4013, Britt Moore.
0: This work, and I have a female unit check by with me for a search.
2: Clarity, female unit, 10 West, Loop North.

0: 54, you can clear me. All right, Avi, and send it.
1: All right.
0: Clear.
2: No other records are needed. 4310 for it more.
3: I see 15 out of them. I'm going to give a woman a courtesy ride to Martin and John Ross. You're not just talking, you can hook at 1000 Wheeler.

0: 别人说。
1: 乖。
0: 就是大厅那边会让他声音。
1: 我听到了。
0: I'm working at EJ here, 6856 Miller Boulevard. There's a crash minor, no EMS or anything, but both parties are consistent that they want a unit up here so they can file a police report. It's going to be a 6856 Miller. It's going to be with a sedan and an SUV.
1: You said it was 6860 Miller?
0: 6856 Miller Boulevard.
2: Saturday, Pilating, Claire, from the Central Mountain.
1: That's right.
3: Hey, 16E20 to the other units out here on this prudence call. I got flagged down by some ladies that said they saw our person of interest walking like northeast through the bayou about 15 minutes ago. So I'm going to head that way.
1: So next to that.
0: Off duty to that unit. Hey, we're going to be at the intersection of Bel Air and Bentcliff. It's going to be right next to the HMD station. It's going to be a gray sedan and a gray SUV. They're going to be at the corner of the parking lot.
4: It's going to be a GMC Acadia, Lightest Way, Boy, Lincoln, Victor, 9674.

0: need a record for a private tow. Chargers between Rust and Capitol need a record for a private tow. And chargers between Rust and Capitol.
1: 16 is not a good throw.
2: And he's walking northeast. He's wearing a red shirt and backpack. He's about 450 pounds.
0: Well, that's

0: you say it was a Black Explorer?
1: For which call?
0: Dispatch, you say it was a Black Explorer?
1: One of the vehicles, yes. Thanks for Robert Town 4622.
2: Sir, 9 to Tom, no records on Wheeler.

0: 750, is there another unit available? They're going to be same crash, but one is on the left shoulder, one is on the right shoulder, and they're like a good 200-300 feet apart.
1: 36 Addison, I can check Mojave 50.
2: That's clear.
0: Hey, bro, you got three cars. I'm with the Explorer. It's on a far right lane or shoulder. The other three cars are on are about the 1400 block of K Freeway inbound. And those are going to be on the left shoulder.
2: Are you receiving any of my messages?
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2: Is that correct?
5: Markers, chargers, no markers.
2: I'll disconnect. Thank you, sir.
6: Can you check the dress test? 7 5 5 0 0 0 0 0 0 0 0 0 0 0 0 0 0 0 0 0 0 0 0 0 0 0 0 0 0 0 0 0 0 0 0 0 0 0 0 0 0 0 0 0 0 0 0 0 0 0 0 0 0 0 0 0 0 0 0 0 0 0 0 0 0 0 0 0 0 0 0 0 0 0 0 0 0 0 0 0 0 0 0 0 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0

0: 6:30.
1: Okay.
0: We found the POI. Can we get HFD to our location? We're going to be east of Almeda on the walking path on the Sinsburg Bayou.

0: clear.
1: One 854 clear. Heavy rail trespasser, 4102 Richmond. The crew responded on his 30 Grave H joggers. And please. There shouldn't be 2 miles.
0: Void pills. We don't know what kind of pills he took.
1: Clear.
2: Block of Kennedy Freeway inbound on the far right lane. Over.
0: His car has been breathing.
1: Advise what the 2 other vehicles are involved in your accident. The description and the color. I'm getting a separate accident dropping.
2: That's clear. 715 more records. I got one. And then also, I have a that Ford Black Explorer with matching that same license plate. But he said another car cut him off. And then he swerved into the barrier. And then he said that that car took off. So I don't know if they're related or not yet. But if they're not, I'll still work both.
1: 2 vehicles that you have 86 out of 10 going to. Is it a black Camaro and a gray Kia?
2: Yes. If I remember correctly, they're going to be on the far left shoulder back there. It's 3 cars total, I think. But yeah, 2 were sedans, and they were like dark colored vehicles.
1: That's clear. They're still making updates on this one. They've now added a white Dodge van.
2: That's correct. Do you know if they're related or is it separate?
1: They haven't mentioned the Black Explorer, just those 3.
2: Okay, that's clear. 86 out of 10. Just let me know. If they're separate, I'll still work it regardless.
3: On assault in progress, dropping for 16 E10 for 288 on the Genoa. Cause advising for a vehicle that pulled over, occupants are hitting each other. White 2008 Nissan Rogue.

0: 216. Can you please get me a heavy duty marker for this 18 wheeler? He's carrying 80,000 pounds of insulation.
1: I cut himself earlier for a white male.
2: 154 M7 Echo.
0: I'll send it to you on the MVP.
3: Okay, that's fair. And you can confirm he does not have his own heavy duty coming?
0: Negative.
3: Okay. Pretty tall, small built, white t-shirt, gray pants. So they're still out of the vehicle hitting each other? Well, 12A, and who else is also around? What other units also talking about?
2: We'll find you before. Just a minute.

0: 254, emergency permit for traffic, 09 Nelson. Go ahead.
1: Hey, we see you guys. We're on Alameda. Just trying to figure out how to get to you guys. No contact with any citizens on the way to the station. Getting better.
2: Hey, Stems. It looks like I got two records here. No more records for now. I'm going to be I-10 eastbound just before the 45 split. Got, looks like one black Camaro, a black Kia, and a white van, and possibly another white Ram van.
0: Go through to service TAP for 241 West Bridge from 1908, unit single by 38, split, no more records.
3: 15 before the time, you can clear me R to B and show me checking by with that unit.
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0: 1744, this clear code 3, suspicious person for Vaughn Terrace and Summit, please. These are a black female with a light blue vest and jeans and a black male also with a reflective vest. Is knocking on people's doors.
1: Hello, Mr. Stanley. Can you show us one on the thing, please? And can we get a black code 3?
0: Do we have your office? We're just going to close during Norfolk and Dunn Lady. Homeless files because of the picnic table, the playground, under a gray sheet and on description.

0: which unit was advising for one detained and needed a check.
1: 76E7.
0: Clear. For one, can you use that one?
2: Okay. Good.
1: Hey, all my vehicles are saying that black Explorer hit all three of the vehicles I have out here and just kept going. So I don't know if he kept going and just couldn't go anymore and hit the barrier or what, but yeah, apparently they all have pictures and videos saying they were all struck by a black Explorer.
2: Okay, that's clear. Dispatch, can you do about his call, put him on my slip, and then it'll just be related. I'll figure it out.
1: Get off the freeway, just let me know where you go, because two of my vehicles are drivable, just one of them is not, it's going to have to be towed.
2: That's clear, still working on it. I'll let you know when we're hooked up, and then we'll confirm, and then we'll move off the freeway together.

2-2, Row Rage, Disturbance, I-10, a Chimney Rock, a Silver GMC, unknown plate. Anybody else that's en route to Almina Genoa, slow it down.

0: 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Do you want me to just dupe it out, or do you want me to put you on the new slip?
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0: Do you have any hot team members up in the city right now? Yeah, 39. You can clear your rest and OD.
1: And my L check.
0: Thank you.
2: Seventeen 1733, can I have an HSC from my location? I've had one female conscious and breathing, having chest pain.
3: Yes, HSCs are on.
1: I need to Larry 13 or 10, are y'all available?
3: I'm going to have a question on my request. Can we 16 in on the following 13 or 30s?

0: All right, I don't think we have any. I see two of them signed on, but they're not responding.
1: Okay, that's clear.
2: No markers on White Street, no markers.

152, 10 Adam. 152, 10 Adam. 152, it's going to be a minor crash. 16 inbound and building circles around the left shoulder. Black Honda, Accord, and the gray Toyota Tundra.

0: 164.
1: Go ahead.
0: Yes, ma'am. Can you give me info and show me a route on call 561?
1: Okay.
0: Double back and meet me at Schoenberg and Gray up under this piece of elevator.
2: Please.

0: 18.61. The 100 belong at 1800 South Gesson Road at McDonald's. 530 A is an Adam on Northwest.
1: Second time this alarm goes off.
2: That was a Schoenberg on VRT investigation.
1: What was that, 41?
2: No, it's 41, but 51. I can check by on the code 1.
1: Disregard, 51's in round.

0: Hey, everyone. Clifford Disturbance Code 3, 2320 South Shepherd. Yeah, homeless. Female that's refusing to leave, covered in a blanket. Flight team 140-55150. I received your advice.
1: 2.
2: Well, thank you.

0: He's 14. He showed up with 4 to 10. He's under control.
1: Hey, 27 days. Dispatch, can I get a timestamp for 17 per KMH-02?
2: 923.
0: Usual, manager's confused. I'll talk to him.
3: Yes, sir. 18961, you can disregard.
1: Hey, 7-15. Hey, one of my passengers is now requesting HFD ambulance when she knew she wasn't. So we're going to take the Smith exit and go ahead and get off the freeway so they can get her an ambulance.
4: That's clear. Do you want to meet up to Paul Shisa?
3: And confirming 18-6-1, you received.
0: 16-E20, 1 mile and back, en route to the original location.
3: Yes, sir.
0: I'll hand it off. And I'll let you know where we're at.
4: Clear.
1: Hey, 86-10, now we're going to have freeways of I-10 back open.
3: That's fair. Go ahead.
5: Unit 3742. 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

今天是。Yes, sir. Thirty-seven forty-two.

Questioning 45 to Terrence Injury, 4126 First Main. Suspect fleeing in a black Suburban. David Victor Adam, Edward 29.

0: Unit 3742 to dispatch.
1: Yes, sir.
0: Sorry about that. My radio decided to

0: Brian, one female detainee.
1: Cosmetics, cosmetic surgery, 492 WSN William. It's on central.
2: Progress, 4208 Richmond.
3: It's clear.
2: Person, co-workers, bicycle, white male, mid-30s, tall. And actually, they're calling, or they're stating to cancel. Sounds like a misunderstanding. That particular co-worker, they didn't take their bike to work today. So the bicycle did not belong to that co-worker. You can disregard. I have you back on that previous call.
3: That's cool.
2: H break 43.
0: Hey, we're going to be behind William, Zebra, and Mora. 0717. Should come back to a Hyundai Kona. It's got multiple suspicious hits and warrants linked to the vehicle. We're at West Little York and North Shepherd facing eastbound.
2: That's cool. On close. Need a check on unit for 18 Frank 43.
4: Oh, fuck, yeah, that'll go well with it.
5: 18 okay. Frank 44, you someone going by with them.
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0: It's going to be the Shell on the east side of North Shepherd on West New York Road. Records, stay out of the area, please.
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2: Checking safety, sir.
5: I'm okay. Wrangler report now.

0: 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We're just waiting for him to leave.
1: This is 6B47. There's some reports to me as well. I'm a rock out here.
2: That's clear. Not that.

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1: Go ahead.
0: Can you drop a traffic hazard at the corner of Houston Avenue and Lubbock? Disable the middle and the intersection.
2: Clear.
0: Maroon SUV, two females standing outside.
1: Okay. Give you an effect and enter that close to traffic hazard, Houston and Lubbock.

0: tough one. You can do hard to be and show us around.
1: Okay, Houston, Lima, two females on outside of Maroon SUV.
0: Is your car?
1: Yes.
0: 20G529, can I get a supervisor on the air for family violence refusal? Hey, Sarge, I'm going to give you a call real quick.
2: 6B21. We're going to be at Weffler, York, and North Freeway with that same suspect vehicle. He's got his blinker on to turn southbound on the freeway service road.
1: That's clear.

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1: Okay.

0: 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Is anyone available to swing by with neighbor for sure?
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0: One out of 04.
3: 3304. There's a door completely open at a residence. The reporting says it's been like that since yesterday. I believe anybody's inside. Do you want me to be able to check, or do you want me to get somebody out here?
0: Just let me check with backup.
3: 2 Adam 33. I need a unit out here at my location, please.
2: Yeah, 2822, can I check by with him?
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2: Green Club 2, CAT determines with the weapon, 2840, 1704, Weber Street.
3: Alright, you just run to Grapevine. The address is going to be 4440 Grapevine. That's where the disturbance is going to be at, 4440 Grapevine.
4: 399 McKinney, 493 Ellison Lincoln, at the library, on special ops.

0: 7th and Air 49th.
1: Need a sergeant to 14th and TNC.
0: No child. A static mole, no clothing.
2: No clothing.
1: You got a high rate customer requesting a sergeant.
2: That's clear. We're on traffic stop right now. Can you give me a public service, please?
3: Male orange shirt, blue jeans, has a black backpack, 37-year-old. Will be located in front of the gate of off of McKinney. See the school bus.
4: 33 seconds. Check by the supply.
0: That's good. We're okay. One thing. I have another route, 1704 Weber Street, put in by security. The suspect came at him with a stick and he pepper sprayed him. The suspect with the stick said black male, 20 to 30, 5'6", feet at bail, black hair, no shirt, and khaki bottoms. He says that him and the suspect are located towards the dead end near Colorado. Still arguing with the suspect.
2: Alright, keep the ear open.
0: Perfect.
2: 16 you clear to all front is available.
0: Sure. Clear 947.

0: I was just advising. I called Houston ISD. They already have an officer that's there. Let me give a complainant a call and have her step in and talk to the officer that's there, and then we can probably take you off of it if you give me, like, 2 minutes.
1: Okay, no worries.

0: 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He's going to step inside and talk to the officer that's already there.
1: It's clear,
2: both units investigating Willard Road off the freeway. Back on East Freeway, please.
3: That's clear, I got you clear.
0: Tim, I'm great, my name's right now.

0: 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We'll need one wrecker.
1: Need one wrecker, 7300 North Freeway inbound. Need one wrecker, 7300 North Freeway inbound.
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1: Watch command, I want me to send you over to that car that's been on the grill. 12502 Ashford Meadow. That trespasser.
3: Travaganza line is 20 feet 6 10 at 45.
1: Someone is supposed to be inside of the condo. Let me get someone to check back.
4: 2-5, you send it.
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0: Program 16, go ahead.
1: I could see the service weapon at the corner of Kempwood and Kessner. There's an update. Suspect made threats to her with an axe over a glass of water. Suspect is supposed to be near Chevron gas station. Still waiting for suspect information. Need a sergeant that can monitor 4 Frank 16's call.
7: Four Franco 3, I'm monitoring.

0: 6021, is there a female unit available for a search? Okay, that's clear. Thank you.
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0: 2854 clear, disturbance code 359, curvy at the intersection. Right now, long gray hair, red shirt, khaki bottoms, walking up to vehicles, screaming if they don't give him any money. Sergeant, I have you checking by away 54. Yes, Sergeant, on the air for calls past 10, 3, 4, and 5.
1: Bottom of 4.
0: That's great.
2: Portion and 18th is Burmese 422 F Street.
3: Yeah, my house.

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1: Hurricane you for one days.
0: Good.
1: Can we get HRD and Rock to come check out this kid?
0: Clear at 3030 Shadow, Roger, number 3411. Call taker here. The son in the background, I refuse to answer any questions.
2: 20, go ahead.
0: So I have a crash and stopping up on the freeway at exit 773. Be like, boy, it's going to be for I-10 heading eastbound between McCartney and Northway side. Third-party information, two vehicles, left lane, left shoulder. You're showing an HRV and route to location. And are you going to check by traffic control?
2: 9315 out of my check level.
0: Thank you.
3: Okay. The front office says they have a room or anything about you. I'm 5041, window things.
1: That's clear. He just went outside the door.

0: None of those four.
1: That's clear. I'm coming down.
2: Roger 9-7, Agent Watts.

0: 一个人分三十二次啊。
1: 2021. 21.
0: Yes, sir. I have a missing juvenile, 17-122, Minor Woods. Takes a little sister right away. She just left her school to confirm that she was not there. 14 years of age. Can I get a Northville sergeant on there for a downgrade code 3? Oh, for this, sir. I have a unit in Rockville Park, two missing juvenile. I know when she was last seen. Sister confirmed she wasn't at the school. I have a unit in Rockville. May they respond, code 3?
1: Thank you.

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0: Okay. 1Y251 on the back.
1: That's good, 958.

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2: 4.
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1: Go ahead.
0: Hey, hold me out at Fondren and West Park Tollway on a stall vehicle in the moving lane of traffic. It's a Texas plate, 21654, Tom Mary Paul.
1: That's clear.

0: Dispatch, we're going to try 1211 right next to the phone number. It says number 1211. We're going to try that first.
1: All right, that's clear.
2: Hello,
3: I'm arriving on 1915's crash, East Freeway at McCarty.
2: Clear.

0: Hoover 11 mile right here, slight turn on the call.
1: You know where I'm going to be on the freeway, acting with Cardi Narker.
2: Hey, 18 Franklin 3 to dispatch. Man, you put me on that call that 18 Franklin 2 just called that on.
3: All right. 20 G38.
1: Go ahead.
3: Suspect GLA, can you roll EMS?
1: Just to confirm the apartment number.
3: Old female, conscious and breathing, has injury to her face.
1: And which apartment again?
4: Just do them on. Going to be at Black 150s, cream colored sweater, black pants. I just tried to call back and get a voicemail. I'm not sure if it's still there. It's 203.
5: 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He turned off, don't worry about it.

0: Jennifer.
1: Go ahead.
0: Tom 41. Do you have a female unit in the Kingwood area today?
1: I do. Okay, he is going to be the driver of this vehicle. It is a red Nissan Altima, license plate William Robert Paul 2688. William Robert Paul 2688. But.
0: Well, yeah, I'm going to need one. I need to get this lady in custody. But I'll let you know when we move off the freeway.
1: Auto 45. And you say it's 60 Tom 31, you're not even logged on. Are you supposed to be on something right now?

0: 那个女士发生快吗
1: Right,
0: that's the 2908. Okay, the person on the freeway, could you clear me GOA and send me that disturbance?
1: Becker, 512 Broadway.
2: That's clear, exit B, sir. We're actually going to the apartment, that's in your contact. The child is still at the leasing office at the moment.
1: FM split, last thing going towards Cypress. Am I across the median? Median and North Shepherd Sergeant over here. 3 and 6 District calls help ask you.
2: 3 PM, when you're clear.
1: Of course, we.

0: 41 to that female unit. Can you check by with me at the, I think it's a 22 floor block inbound at the conference suites, the hotel on the inbound service road of 59?
1: That's clear.
2: Hey, 364 Adam. You know what was out on traffic? It's going to be license plate. X-ray John Nora, safety 98. It's a possible suspect for a retail theft. He's got open warrants. We're going east on Lay Road, passing North Wayside.
1: Okay, do you have him pulled over, or what, for Lay and North Wayside?
2: We're pulling over right now at the 7900 block to North Wayside. Get one more unit.
1: Unit, I'm turning my AC-64, 7900 North Wayside, on traffic.
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2: Nissan Altima, William Robert Paul, 2688, it just flocked at Cook, near 19th District. It's going to be a black male driver and a female passenger. The driver is Verse into Corey. He's going to be the suspect of family violence if we see him. Stop him.
0: What's that address?
1: They pulled over at 7900 North Wayside.
0: I'll check one. Nine Charles 20, we're pulling everybody off the freeway, opening it up. 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
5: Okay.
1: 12, can you go by the 9200 block of Lockwood, possibly 9222 Lockwood, for a northwest unit, working an auto theft? He said the vehicle was last pinged at that location on a beige 2001 Chevy Tahoe. They said the hood is black. George X-ray 77 Henry Zebra. Can you see that vehicle is up that street off of Lockwood of Hernet?
0: I know you're 2 4 4 if you need it, say bye.

0: 11, you're going to look out with 12, just in case it's there.
1: Yes, ma'am. I'm actually right on Lockwood right now.
0: Okay, let me know.
2: Go ahead.
3: Yes, you're going to need a wrecker westbound on the north loop over Irvington for a Hummer in the middle lane of freeways with a freeway and stalled and cars are going around it. I'm going to finish my traffic stop and I'll go over there, but I just need a wrecker to start heading this way.
1: Loop over Irvington. Need a wrecker. Westbound north loop over Irvington. Middle lane on the freeway. Need a wrecker.
3: Just giggles.

0: Ja, wo mir ab und mir auch
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2: Clear.
3: I'll go by on Irvington North Loop.
2: That's clear. You're going to be looking for a white Hummer that's going to be in the middle of the freeway. Just over Irvington.
4: Hey, I've arrived in the area. I don't see a beige Tahoe with a black hood.
0: Other calls in my need, please.
1: Yes, sir. Autodesk 710 reading.
4: I'm right at the 9200 block of Lockwood. Now, there is an auto repair shop here, Victor's Auto Repair Shop. It's on 9205 Lockwood. But I don't see that vehicle matching the description inside the shop.
1: That's right. 1014. Okay, this time I'm gonna double check with them to see how long of a ping was, and then we'll work it for 7900 or something like that.
0: 7900 Bay Road. Twenty-three, no more records.
1: Markers. Any additional records on Plaza Verde, no records.
3: 7500.
1: Bye.
3: Yes, ma'am. I'm en route to another call on Irvington, but I passed by an abandoned vehicle, East Freeway at the Waco exit, block in number 4 lane.
1: And direction of travel?
3: Westbound.
1: And what kind of vehicle is it?
3: A small 4-door black sedan.
2: They're working on a truck.
1: That's me.
0: Okay, 21 now.
5: 610 westbound over Irvington. Need a record westbound North Loop or Irvington?
0: That's clear, ma'am. I'll go ahead and send AC11 a message.
1: Thank you.
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7: 418, show me back in.
1: I'm that way. And also 11 and 12 on Lockwood, the ping was about 30 minutes ago, so it could be already gone.
4: That's clear. Yeah, I also drove on the east side of Tronwood and Fernet, and I don't see anything.
3: 11 to 90, I'm sorry, what was that?
2: You can just go ahead and check and buy it at Irvington. We got a record just showed up.
3: Okay.

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1: My call is going to be 156 or 157.
0: Says 156.
1: Jennifer.
0: Where you going?

0: 1072's traffic has been on the freeway for I-10 West on at Waco on a stalled vehicle. Appears to be unoccupied, number 4 lane. Waco.
1: 1916 and 1330, can one of y'all clear for that child locked in the vehicle?
2: 1330,
1: that's clear. 87 and 77, Tally Home, 4 Freestyle, for record, Slim Jim.
3: PB 57, Mount Joseph Warden, male detained.
2: Hey, this Roger on the radio for boat service.
0: 740, what's the location?
4: 498, is that for downtown?
5: 6400 block of West Airport.
0: Is it Marissa for 60, Tom 41?
5: Nine
6: 7-0-1,
7: what you got? I need to show you route to a code 2 traffic hazard in your B, Laylock and Hammerly.
5: Yes, ma'am. 996, if they're not following, you can just GB that in carefully.
1: That's clear. GB 288 and read for trash line from a trailer. GB only.
7: The POI is in the media and yelling at people to do sexual favors for him in Spanish. There's no other information.
5: Hey, do I have a Spanish speaker that can check my bus?
7: Please, could you show me en route?

0: Hi, Frank 14 Street, route to that code 3 trespasser, 7303 Valley Field. It's going to be a white female, unknown clothing inside the location.
1: I know Williams.
2: Yeah, that's correct.
1: Date of birth 3/22/1969.
2: Yes, sir.
1: Do you get charges?
2: It was your wife, huh?
1: His vehicle's right here at the station. I think he's here.
2: Yes, sir. Hold up.
3: Range 90.
2: 30, go ahead.
3: Yes, ma'am. Can you hold me out on this disabled black Tesla East Freeway just over McCarty?
2: Okay.
3: So he has a rear front, rear flat.
1: 14/13, change my location, 8300 McCalla. I think the suspect for 14/40's call is going to be out front.
4: That's clear.
0: T-Brick 51 days, shading around to that. Disturbance 9206 Richmond. It's going to be at Rural Collision. Caller stating landlord came to the business, changed the locks without a court order. It's going to be Hispanic male, 60 or 70s, average height, medium build, wearing a blue robe, and they arrived on foot.
2: 4-1, I'm checking out that one.
0: 4-1, that's clear.

0: Phoenix 458.
1: Hey, man.
2: Freeway. I'll be at Cavalcade in 45, completing a cross slip.
1: 45, go ahead.
0: Alright. Yes, you can clear me information from this call and see me at code 2.
1: Clear 288 Alpha Alpha Omega. I was going to be a minor crash on the freeway. Airport info.
2: Records match.
1: E and an unknown vehicle.
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0: Zebra 11, All Workers, I-10 in Waco, please, thanks.
1: No more records for I-10 in Waco.
0: K-11-1090. Can you go ahead? Someone arrived on a hazard, Waco on I-10.
2: Clear.

0: 76, you can send us that code too.
1: Yes, this is Parsons. It's going to be 74 1 Main.

0: Is it possible the suspect from the TNC garage or the on Bannon?
1: 3B14, you can clear. Take you clear back on the last call here at 4753 Hancock.
0: Going to the back loading dock entrance towards the garage, the last egress.
2: Thank you,
0: Dancer. This
2: is TNC. Do you guys have something at one of our garages?
0: They're dropping a suspicious person for 741 Main, Texas Orthopedic Office, and advising possible suspect from the stabbing.
2: I'm going to Jubilee River residence just occurred. 18 Frank 50, 7702 DeMoss.
3: Hi, one, you can reroute me.
2: Well, that's clear, thank you.
3: I'm with
1: 5-1,
3: I can
1: tell
2: her.
1: Okay, thank you. You said
0: 74. Yeah, 74-1 Main, Texas Orthopedic Office. And the bus will be going back to the loading dock entrance towards the garage.
1: That's it.

0: Yeah, 7401 Main, Texas Orthopedic Office. They're reporting possible suspect from the stabbing. Black metal, red rockets, hoodie, black pants. Boy, the loading dock entrance towards the garage.
1: That's where 1030.

0: I won. Can you do a callback to see if all they did was break the window or if they actually made an entry? Thank you.
1: That's clear. Say bye.
2: Ten Harry, 35 days.

0: Yeah, I got him back. I got him.
1: Panhandle 3-5. Yes, I did a clear RI-2BNJ about his code 2 possible overdose. Scott at Dennis. Black female, black jacket.
0: Yeah, RI-2B.
1: Possibly having a mental breakdown. Surgeon of the unit clear check by on Scott and Dennis.
0: Sure, not like to bye.
1: Okay.

0: 1-1-2-5.
1: Go ahead.
0: 2-5, can you just not let us live? We're going to have to wait outside maybe 15 to 20 minutes before they let us inside, and can I get a time check?
1: Time check 10:33.
2: Take over, so you want to just check the area. Alright, when we're out of here, it looks like the house is vacant. I'm gonna check the area, see if we can locate these people.
3: Paulo Lane for a PD minor, please.
2: Yes,
1: we were on a heated by accident. Okay.
2: Yeah, right now. Put that suspect that was involved in that assault.
3: 14403.
1: Okay, that's clear. I received. And the other party is there as well, right? What's your shop number?
4: Caller, apparently she said that she was on her bike on her way to work. She saw it about at night. She saw the 40 black males wearing the same description. She didn't know they were bubbled out already until she got to work and she saw her email. She said she saw them around Main and Dryden heading towards the garage for the Texas Orthopedic.
1: I'll make a request for it.
2: Yes, sir. So this information is delayed information?
4: That's correct. About 45 minutes, she realized there were suspects until she got to the office and saw her email with the bolo.
5: Yes, ma'am. Show us out here with that unit.
2: That's it.
1: Send them a response. We're also switching dispatches a little bit.
0: 11-10-9, now back in.
5: Very nice, you talk. Can you do a callback?
0: Clear.
1: 70-0-16 days.
2: Who needs a callback?
5: 70-0-16, go ahead.
1: You clear for a call for a PD minor? Mm.

0: Norby's.
1: Sure, bring me supplement and send it.
0: That's clear. It's 14403 Carolina Hollow Lane.
1: You want to see 77?
0: Go ahead.
1: That female that we have detained should be in the back of my shop for now.
0: That's clear, 1036.

0: One way 22, please.
1: Hi, Franco, one dispatch.
2: 6-4, 12-8. Hey, can you do a call back? I'm not going to do it 7 times. No answer.
1: Station.
0: 3 parole violator, 1616 Rothwell, Houston 7 District Parole Office. It is for a male, 174 pounds, light brown hair, white pants, or possibly black pants. Does not know he's being arrested. Enters through the side door. He's waiting in the lobby.
3: C642.
1: Okay, I appreciate it, sir.
0: That's okay. Not going to be a good call, then.
2: Roger that. Thank you, ma'am.
0: Yes, sir. Confirm that for 7313 North Lawn, sir. Sir.
1: AJ Frank, 5-1.
0: Go ahead.
4: Turn right to the top. I'm going to slow down to go 3.
1: 5-1, can we get a sergeant out here? I think the people are inside the house. I'm trying to... Oh, disregard. Anything, Franco, sir? You can lure someone around over there.
0: Yes.
5: Hey, so it's under control. It's going to be the owner for the property.
1: We got one female in the back. We're out to JPC.
6: Oh, 3. What was his traffic?
0: It's the owner of the residence at location.
1: I mean, that crash not too far off Jimmy Rock and West Park.

0: AMC 64. Hey, Wrecker on Lee Road, come hook it up.
1: You didn't call him.
0: 3B31, is there a mirror unit that can give me a phone call? Six Meyer down, can you send your post first to my box? Yes, what did you say your unit number was? 66 Merritt 11. All right, let's go ahead and send it.

0: 4301, are you clear to copy precinct 5 phone number?
1: Does have suicidal ideations. Cruz Cartagena Durrani, a Hispanic female, 48, under 285 pounds. Just says currently in another room with the other doctor.
2: Bye, Franklin, we'll go ahead.
0: 463-6666.
2: Third, so I'm repeating 281-463-6666.
3: All right.
0: That's clear.
3: Why don't you just send a call to work for a trip?
0: AC-44, Adam. Everything is good. Disregard.
1: Oscar.
3: Are you going to take him by?
1: That's fair. Caller's way of Columbus, Ohio Police. Unknown female. Caller stated that this person was on Discord gaming system when she threatened suicide. So she did not want to be here. Caller would like police to check the area. They had no phone number or anything else for this person.
3: 3-1, that's

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0: 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I can have you both for Party 3 disturbance here at T8220 Willow Place. Happy ice skating. 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
1: Code 2 Denver Progress, code 2, 14902, Timmermeyer Street, number 120.
2: Fast clear, just make it from, 08-09 area.
1: How do I clear you?
2: 04-08.
3: Control and Illuminati. Hey, I'm going to have eyes on that vehicle. It's going to be right at 9222 Lockwood at some apartments.
1: AC wires from the roof?
2: That's clear. What's your man? Will of us. A little bit of ways away.
3: That's clear.
4: HC04, Sherman Chicken Bar with HC11, please.
3: That's good.
1: 18-36, Chicken Safety.
2: 36, under control, thank you, man.
1: Great.
4: Hey, by 19, do we have a unit to this minor crash? It's going to be 288 outbound at McGowan. We're going to be right on the McGowan.
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1: Received.
3: Okay, hey, just to confirm, around the plate, it comes back clear. I think they still might be working on an ORI.
1: That's clear, they are.
3: 5 for 21 days is the one that's working on that right now.

0: Hey, Charles 11 Adam. I mean, the vehicle's going to be clear. That's clear.
1: Five, I'm going.
0: Hey, Charles 11, I'm on record. I'm on record, Lockwood, I'm on record.
1: Okay, I'll get back in a minute.
2: And 5321, check your update.

0: two missing 2 mile urgent dropping for the Odyssey House at 5629 Grapevine for saying the juvenile just ran from the facility. 1630s.
1: Okay, there you can send it.

0: maybe 10 days. The other two hauls that are holding at this location, they're going to fit three different vehicles, but it's all under the same event.
1: Okay, yes, sir. So I'll need to just give them a disposition and clear them off the board and send you the case numbers to them, or?
0: I'm going to clear them over, it'll be under my numbers, and I'll take care of the rest.
1: Okay, yes, sir. And I'll send you those case numbers.
2: 18, 4422 Balkan, suspicious person, male broken before his back, black male, gold color jogging suit, male beating on the door, unit so far.
3: Sorry, I'm good.
2: 2040, can you check the mic on a freeway dropping 45 in Dixie Farm?
4: And Firefighting 21, you received.
3: That's clear, ma'am. Just got that one.

0: 5, we're arriving in the area. Keep the air open.
1: Yes, sir.
2: Frank 33, you both?
1: Checking safety.
2: That's fair, I'm under control. I'm out here with HISD officers.
3: Start on the air for additional calls past two fours and 2 5s.
0: One Adam 04, you're clear to hold some next available. We'll take a look at the board here in a minute.
1: Yes, sir.
0: 36, that's clear. Frank 35.
1: Yes, sir.
0: Shots available. Their employees are saying that suspect's still on top of the roof. It's going to be a Hispanic male, red t-shirt with some blue jeans. It's not part of the technician crew that's supposed to be working up there.

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1: Fox, oh, so switch northwest.
0: Thank you, Matt.

0: What summer have we six Best Buy? Thought of us two males followed him inside of the store. I think he's gonna check out.
1: You can just wear Crocs. Apparently the suspect already climbed down from the roof, left running eastbound, westbound from the location about 5 minutes ago. We're just going to be driving around the area.
2: Crocs to the unit, that's clear. We're going to go back to town, and if anything changes, we can come back and help.
1: Sure, thank you, folks.
2: Okay, we're back. We're just heard it.
3: That's clear, thank you.
1: Yeah, Hispanic male, red t-shirt, blue jeans.
4: Brooklyn 19, when you arrive, stand by before you approach. 14-day and 250.
0: 2384.
3: And they might be leaving. 2316, could you repeat? You're not readable.
5: Roman
3: LS, check it out. Yes, sir. Same location, 8220. We'll have waited.
5: I'll just try.
3: That's correct.
4: Backup unit. Please push the 14-26.
6: 14-26.
4: Hey, do y'all have enough info? If so, can y'all clear backup 14-18? I'm walking.
7: 13-30 days. We're going from a ways off, but we can haul it over there.
4: Enough.
6: 14-26, hey, do you still need to go out there?
4: This is what I do. 30 can back up 18, and if y'all could clear and head to that code 2 on Conley.

0: 35 to 05. He's about 20 to 25 years of age, apparently. He already dropped all the wiring when he got spooked.
1: Just go ahead and advise him you're getting close.
2: Thank you.
0: Just clear that way. Black sweatpants, green hoodie, white hair.

0: possible. Can I get another unit to my location and a heavy duty record?
1: Alright, send the info for the heavy duty. Like, how many pounds is it loaded? And your number. Oh, you know, they can clear your head by.
0: Also, can I get a public works out here as well?
1: And that's clear. What do you have for public works?
0: Plus the fire hydrant.
1: Okay, relief.
0: Is that for Southeast?
1: I'm going to start repacking in 14254.
0: 1328 days. Killer's report to be in the check by will.
2: .5. Looks like he may have already gotten a vehicle and took off, but still driving the area, just looking around.
3: Just heard the blue van.
1: For a black male jogging suit.
0: Is there a good? Okay, that's on. This is a major assault, 9897. Could you want to get us a Apple tow record to 6519 Fannin, Mirage 12 on the 5th floor, for a vehicle we need to take into the dark lot?
4: Can you put me on 91C71's assault, please?
5: That's fair. 75-030 to 75-098, so I mean, that's the vehicle towed back on the freeway.
4: Okay.

0: can have a public service.
1: Yes, that'd be 346-388-7992.
0: And what kind of car does it need, Hollis?
1: It's going to be a small Chevrolet SUV. It's going to be gray, license plate, Lincoln Mary X-Ray 0857.
0: 701, air open.
2: 4031, the Moriker.
0: Moriker's on 45, Beach Farm.
3: Can I get a supervisor for the way I bought it on camera? I thought I'd been around for whatnot. I don't know.
1: All wheel drive or not, but it's not on any flats, if that helps. 14-06, there's a...
3: I did not eyes on and approach the suspect. I did have my bottom one camera on. Metro pulled up and yet his rolling, I believe. Just delayed bottom one camera activation.
1: 85 Adams Way 4. Show me one team on the chain.
4: That's clear. 1102.
5: 4, and if you need to record after the fact, let me know.
3: Yes, sir. 12 in 1 day or 12 in 40 days?
6: When you get on scene, check that. I believe we might have a due call 3216, that call flip. Looks like it might be the same type of vehicles.
7: Supervisor, southwest corner, I'm going to check this little open field and some wooded areas if you came this way.
8: Clear. Your radio's not clear. I have the name of the street, but I don't have the block number. Repeat that.
7: 1500
4: Field. Yeah, T at the Jovi, 6-1-12 Victory. Could you check it out, mentioning a black male in his 40s, red hoodie, beige sweatpants, refusing to leave. I'm a lot of disturbance, trespasser.
1: Yes,
9: Vasquez. 11-03.

0: 6-1, can you do a callback? See if we got any more information. Try every door on the premises, lock on every window. Am I getting an answer?
1: It is not helping. Can you go outside, hey? 1530.
0: Yes, ma'am.
1: Stand by for a callback.
2: Please send a 42 Adam. You can leave me arrive and I have nobody else to check out for you.
3: I'm a girl, poor homeowner. Push to work at the location. Asian female. Unicola.
2: Rodale, what is that? I can check by on that. The service call.
3: Nestle.
2: You're 5-4. Home record.
3: No records, okay, I'm no records.

0: 1825. Send me in VDR box 403 West Gray.
1: That's clear, man. RMDT is down. It's not letting us hit a route, but turn around.
0: That's clear. 403 West Gray, number B boy at Glass Nail Bar.
2: All right, so it's best to roll back to the original location then.
0: Which unit was asked to go by with 15038?
2: 42, I was saying if you needed a unit, you could clear me or I have a swimming rope.
0: On the flank, maybe 42A.
2: Yes, 15842.
3: Which is this? What's the device?
4: Next one.
5: Maybe if I do 17 or 90, you can show me clear back and forth.
2: That's clear. We got to send down front of the Ross, but try and keep under control.

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1: I'm over. 80s, 2405, Hanson.
2: Henry

0: Typical 1 Hello Boris, Henry Payne, is 2405 Addison Road, 532 G is in George, South Center.
1: Can you show me how to move over in the piece?
2: 31, you go. Yeah, you're over there for this code 1.
3: Oh, sir, I'm
1: going to
3: hit the property
1: room. 6-6, you can send it to us. We'll be around.

0: 2831. Excuse me, do you feel kind of Westheimer when I don't 31? You can see my switch.
1: Twenty two 16, 2284, we're over here by the Ross.

0: 7349.
1: Hi.
0: Yes, sir. Myself and 26 is going to be probably an ambulance 6K to Texas Children's.
1: On my.
2: Sorry, up.
0: And there's one right there on location, please. Oh, and I can jump back.
1: You just flat back right there, flat back for just a check 5 at 1300 right.

0: 85, 24. I'm going to have one FEMA release.
1: I'm 1741, this is clear for the code 3 disturbance for Bankside and Vaughn. Maybe you can check out 41.

0: Others, you just leave me a message. This is the last update that she's back responding to the call taker. Says unknown if she was requesting her AMS or not. Originally when they called, just said left open long disturbance on callback, so that she was assaulted, but EMS is still not en route, so let me know if you get out there and get EMS or not.
1: I'll be on PG Meyer, 19100 West Side, Houston. Can I get the case number over there, please?
2: How are you clearing your
1: block? You can clear that supplement.
3: I'm good, thank you, ma'am.
2: Thank you.
4: Can show me a ride out here on the accident on Thunder.
2: There's going to be 060-328-526 Henry. Repeating, 060-328-526 H as in Henry.
1: That's clear. Go ahead and clear me accident to be on it and put me back on follow-up, please.
2: That's fair.

0: Frank 14, checking safety.
1: Maybe Frank 47, no more representative.
2: 5 Frank 14, oh, okay.
0: Clear, no other records are needed. Fontrin and Glenmont records needed.
3: Oh, 2 lady, the accident is going to be at 5700 Fontrin.
0: Received.

0: 153 days, so one mil of it retained.
1: I inquire a mile before the exit. There's a mill on the freeway. Attempt to try to cross. Okay. 2071, I apologize. I need to prepare people for this party, 230.

0: Also, if I have units for 6040's area for 42 traffic hazard, it's going to be in the same about the male attempting to cross the freeway. Not sure if he's going to be in 6040's or location, but needing a unit.
1: 6047, report to me on this and I'll head over there.
0: Okay.

0: 20321. Does it say inbound or outbound?
1: No, sir. It's not given a direction of travel. Often to call back, the caller was a passerby. It just says a quarter mile before the exit of the Beltway on 45.
0: Right before West Road on the left hand shoulder. It's going to be a down the wall throwing objects at cars.
1: Death killer. Sure, about Uber 90. Can we get the units to check my 145 out there?
0: Sacrifice number 16 and 90. I'll go check out them.
1: That's clear, thank you. 45, can you switch over to North Shepherd so you can get a dispatcher a description?
2: Yes, there's a 66 Marina available for Southwest.
3: 66 Marina 14. I am.
2: Right, that's
1: right. Around West Road. That's right.

0: you found property address dropping for 26 Key Holly Hall for number 15E40. If the sergeant can look at the slip.
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0: 15, you want to leave a message?
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0: Yeah, the answer to your question is yes, and I'll be in route.
1: Okay. Doesn't matter, you can go by with one for if you want it.
2: At 1540, I heard that way. Let me clear.

0: would be 2-1 Mets. I didn't see anything inbound and outbound up West Road to Rankin.
1: Yes, sir, that's fine. 1126, now yes.
0: Can you hear me, GOA, and show me back in route to that call?
1: Yes, sir.

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0: do you have a call holding at 1100 Texas at the Magnolia for a theft from a vehicle?
1: That's not good. Nothing holding there.
0: That's clear. Can you show me at 75Y18 getting blacked down at 1100 Texas?
1: That's good.

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1: 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Okay. No records needed.
0: Hey, I'm gonna have one on the back. Give me a courtesy right to 5902 to order Shepherd.
1: 11-20. Meeting a unit. Priority 1 assault in progress. 3B10 B 6500 West 43rd. Unit 1605. It was a transfer from Harris County. Physical altercation. No EMS. Caller is not there. A friend named Bonnie has called her.
2: JB14, clear the line of B. To the call.
1: And JB14, that's clear. Supposedly she's having an altercation with her boyfriend, who's a Hispanic male in his 30s. That's all we know at the moment.

0: because you were 9 to 16, if they were saying you're not close, you can just blow that person took off.
1: I won. That's it for Wilson.
2: No, I thought you were 14 and trying to possible.
1: Texas plate, Noah, Zebra, Henry, 4051, occupied one time. Should be a red GMC Sierra truck.
3: Street name one more time?
1: The whole thing?
3: You're at Bel-Air in Chetwood, you said?
1: That's correct, 6700 Chetwood Drive. Should be a Texas plate. Nora Zebra Henry 4051.

0: もう CM 始めろ。
1: Yes, sir. We're having 2 problems. Can you clear this information and show us how we'll 10H458 is?

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1: Go ahead.
0: Can you put me on a theft shop lifter at 700 Meyerland Plaza and give me a unit code 3? No rush.

0: another name, 398, you can send the code to. 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
1: 2084, we're good, that was nice.
0: Okay, that's good.

Morning, Jenny. Hey, I get a interview out here for a congressman reading. Says that he smoked some drugs earlier and he's having a hard time reading. Form them.

0: 7241, that's clear for the code period. 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
1: AT Frank 51, do we have any HFE history at this location?
2: I'll check,

0: And that's going to be negative for history on EMS. 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

0: 1044. Can you show us which one there is turning to?
1: That's clear.

0: 1541.
1: Yes, Ash.
0: Did you pick up the key yet?
1: There's a weapon, West Side Med. Roger then, West Side.
0: Come around.
1: 5335.
0: 35, go ahead.
1: Yes, sir. You have it clear for the Cook & Major Holding, Northwest Central Drive.
0: I'm clear with Cook & Major Holding. Right. 7340, you can show me a ride.

0: 6831.
1: Go ahead.
0: Yes, sir. We have a party too. We're from Checkers and CITs. Need you both to respond. 787 Dillard. He says he's feeling suicidal, refused to provide better location, but that's all we have. Again,

0: 6B31, that's clear.
1: And my apologies, sir. I believe my mic went out, but I don't have a description of her, per se. This is supposed to be residential at this location. No weapons, no.
2: The reference is 7400 block of Barberton.

25019, certified zero 90. 19, go ahead. Hold me down and disabled 18-1 with a blowout. It's going to be East Freeway, outbound, right before Del Horn exit.

0: Part two person down, 855 Greens, Roland R. Shepherd. Call two missing person, 16803 in Fair Valley, North Shepherd.
1: 35YAT.
2: Go ahead.
1: Can I get the case number for 1100 Texas on the test?
0: 16803 Imperial Valley. Caller says her husband with dementia, 75 years of age. Walk off. Unknown man.
2: 334-026, KS and King.
0: Mm-hmm.
1: 22B30. West 6 and then King as in King.
2: That's correct. Repeating it one more time. 060-334-026, KS and King.
1: That's clear. Go ahead and clear me where I had to be.
2: That's clear.
0: Okay. 22B24, checking your status. Off of West Rankin, can you be clear?
3: No, that's fine, ma'am. Clear me your information.
0: Receive, sir. Thank you. And 24, be advised, it's 16803 Imperial Valley, Unit 86. Unknown how long the husband has been gone or wandered off. I don't have a race either. I just know that he's a Samuel Smith, 75 years of age. Last seen wild t-shirt and black pants.
3: To me, I've already found him one time. It's not really important.
0: Yes, sir.
4: I'm going to be en route to NPC.
2: Yes, sir.

0: RET, cell phone notification of an accident, the Beltway at Lee Road. No answer on that callback, 2240C.
1: Go ahead.
0: Yes, sir, with 3 minutes remaining on your call, sir, I place this call on your box and you can show it around with clear.
1: That's what I said, on the freeway, sir, sir.
0: It blocked it as though it's on the freeway. Again, it came in cell phone notification, no answer on the callback, and I don't have any additional calls that have dropped currently. So I'll give you an update.
1: Okay.
0: And 22B24, thank you for responding. You may slow and disregard. She's found her husband.
2: Correction to GB and cancel this code 2 road rage.
3: Why won't I go
2: ahead? He's dropping out the code 2 road rage disturbance. I just did a call back. Caller doesn't want to make a report or anything like that. He just wants us to check the area for the vehicle.
3: Oh, fine. You're clear to GB and cancel 10.
2: That's clear. Thank you. GB only. Road rage disturbance crossing at 1911 North Loop West. Vehicle left the location. It's going to be a black vehicle driving an unknown license plate. No other information. GB only. Correction. The other vehicle is a black Chevy Tahoe license plate. Lincoln William King, 2886 Texas plates. No other information. Last thing going. 610. Seen on 610.

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2: 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Although the complaint is not there, she's trying to advise on the Hispanic male wearing all black that broke a window to the room. 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

0: Is the air clear?
1: Erica, go ahead.
0: 357, I'm away from IODT. Can I get my incident number over here?
1: Yes, I just heard this is for the Walmart. 060-271-226-George.
0: That's correct. Could I also get a time stamp for rejected for diversion?
1: That time check is 1153, and that case number again, 060-271-226-George, repeating, 060-271-226-George.
0: That is clear, thank you.

0: is there, sir?
1: Mayor, sir, go ahead.
0: 22B201, is there a Spanish-speaking unit that could public service me?
1: Frank 14, checking safety. 22B21, public service if possible. Peak, 5900 Wheeler.
0: 281-753-3253.
2: Go ahead.
1: Frank 14, checking safety.
3: 14 is all okay over here.

0: Major South 9897. I just got on the phone with the tow rider. He says they're not going to be able to fit in here. I need to contact you guys to get a Apple Tow low profile vehicle that can clear 6.5 clearance. Maybe you can clear 6.1 feet on the back. Clear.
1: Ruby 43.
2: 22B 43, you want me to go ahead?
1: 3B 43, ma'am. Hello, having MDT issues restarting the MDT.
2: 3B 43, that is clear. I have a 22B 43 as well, so that's why I was trying to specify. Receive, sir. I'll log you off.
3: Send a coach to me, 20.

0: 4, verse 16?
1: Yes, sir.
0: Can we get a supervisor over the air for an extended scene? Which district? Fire district.
2: Fire going, what do you
0: mean? Sorry, it's Verona, traffic hazard, waiting for a heavy duty director. I'm clear to turn off back cameras all the way for the heavy duty.
2: And that's where this reactor is, you may contact anybody.
0: That's clear, Sarge. Thank you.
3: No, I don't know if I'll take a look at that.

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1: We'll be in Roger, JVC, we'll know.
2: Clint? 839, 10 days.
3: 13-10, go ahead.
2: Yes, are you able to grab a Belfort?
4: 3B10, you can clear me over to RFE and I'll take the code too.
3: I'm still at the JPC, I'm just about to leave.

And 13 and 10, it's going to be a Wolford, text CIT 5900 Wheeler. I'll say the husband was wanting to commit suicide last night, and he emailed her. And it's supposed to be on a white male, no clothing. And 13 and clear to fire on Wheeler.

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1: Receive. Time check 1201. 14.

0: 14 down 18 days.
1: 18 what?
0: I'm gonna be at 4343 off of east of the crystalline. Can I get HST back out here? My prisoner is I think had a medical issue. He's not communicating with me. I just wanna get checked out again.
1: 4343 South Loop?
0: Yes, ma'am, at the Crystal Inn, right off the feeder on the north side of the road.
1: Okay. And North Shepherd Dispatch, I have a few units that are called out, but haven't requested to call out. Just FYI, if a call one or call two drops, I'm going to need to pull you.
2: Hey, 231, no more records. I need one more unit check by the code 25.
1: My number records would be if I make that two, well, no records. Or is it make that throwing shot? It would drop in a bolt. Also, if I have a unit included check by.
3: It's E44, Adam. Chosen route.
2: It's going to be between the two.
1: Clear 44, how do you want to clear this call? Oh, never mind, I see it.

0: 204 at an 40 speed, 1703 green.
1: What did I do? Put your arrow.
2: 14 and 46 race.
0: Who is that?
1: Where are you from? Your aura. I'm saying.
2: Yes, are you able to clear for Vulcan?
0: Clear. That's clear.
2: Alright, if you can check this missing person, 3618 Rebecca. If you have a husband, like about 70 years of age.

0: And the third and private calls are being passed key in 13 and 14 district, 3, 4, and 5.
1: 14 and 15. Here's where I'm going to go. Yes, sir. You can bring under structure about 48. 712 28 MP is a supervisor for public service. I'm going to give you a call real quick.

0: Hi, Frank. 19.
1: 19, go ahead.
0: Checking safe.
1: We're good.
0: That's clear. And when you can, change your location.
1: That's clear.
2: The Arbor.
3: That's clear. Go ahead.
2: Approving 635. Could I get a unit to take on 900 Dallas? About one female detained.
3: Oscar, need a unit 300 Dallas? What code do you need them?
2: Three for now, but she's time to wiggle in.

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1: Go ahead.
0: So Chicken Michael 3900 Dallas.
1: 29, that's clear. Let me get back to my vehicle. I'll be en route.
0: Also, is there a FEMA unit to check 5900 Dallas? FEMA unit.
2: Well, could you drop it to 60 speed? 5820 Scott.
3: She'll be around for me.
2: Okay, got the Valero for blackmail. Dark brown hoodie.

0: Yes, sir. You're a contact number for KNC Dispatch.
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0: 713-795-0000.
3: 1-129 around, that was being for a female since he has the female unit detained.
4: That's clear. I don't agree with this suspicious Julie.
2: We have a 2-5. Before I was in, you were having a 2-5 for female.
4: Hey, sorry, we're going to test in progress. Just make left ready. Clear, running code 3.
0: That's clear, code 3.

0: and she's caught. Step up now, step up. She's fighting. Go away. 900 Dallas, step up. 900 Dallas.
1: That's good. Any units I can check by code 1, 900 Dallas? There's going to be 12, send a message.
2: 3-2, I can go by.
1: You also need a sergeant?
0: 119 days, I'm going by.
1: 1-Y-09, that's good.
3: 0375, I've got her detained again. She's got tiny wrists, ripped out. Everything's under control. I will need a downtown sergeant for a use of force.
1: They're out to you.
2: So we're still coming for one, though.
1: Yeah, because we'll call two for now until we have someone on scene. That's fair. Call three. Claire, they're around to 900 Dallas. Is that the right location for that female that was struggling?
0: Well, Claire, we're right before we get to Main Street, look to your left-hand side. You'll see a woman on the sidewalk. Type card next to
1: her. Claire, they're around to Dallas. Call three.
3: This is the correct location. Closer to Main Street. Everything's under control.
1: Scares open till 13. Criminal vicious call. Looks like the complainant already made a report already. She was told to request an officer back to location when she got a tetanus shot. They cleared it down with that to code 3?
4: That's clear.
1: Clear.

0: 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I got a female in the back seat.
1: That's okay. 1214.
2: WAN 450.
3: Go ahead.
1: Could you switch over to Shepherd encrypted 7?
3: Encrypted 7.
1: Yes, thank you. But you missed a proper urgent 3835 Reveille for 10 attempts.
4: AY 12
5: 9 is there, please. My mail has been cleared by HSD and we are back on our GPT. AY 12 9
4: is ma'am. Show me SO1 sign 0103882. Looking for a shop and then a home at 500 McKinney. Have an amazing day and I'll have one too when I find my shop.
1: That's fair. Have a good one.
2: Two. Available K-9 to check by with Precinct 1 East 17th at Beverly.
0: So what kind of K-9 do they need? Do they need narcotics or patrol?
5: What do you need to do, Pat? Can I get a supervisor?
0: Myself and 36 are going to be at 2525 Voss, South Voss, and 36 has a female in back.
1: That's going to be 2525 Voss?
0: South Voss, V-O-S-S.
1: Clear. Clear. Go ahead, sir.
3: Can you check and see if there's a mirror unit available?
1: Sure. Yeah.
0: I got you. You're welcome.
2: Also be 15900 Wheeler. One time. A mirror unit. Can they send it to your box as well, 11?
0: That's clear, ma'am. You can simple phone.
2: Thank you.

0: 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If you have a holding service, we can send them. Are you not?
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2: Hey, I'm about to give you a public service.
1: They got actors. E-17th at Beverly.
2: Received K-38 and put me on it.
1: Okay, now she's saying to track a suspect. Okay, thank you.
2: That's clear. We'll be around since I'm done getting gas.
1: Yes, sir.

0: Hey, Matt, I'm down here at Central doing this training. Let me know if you need me to come out there, too.
1: 87?
2: Hey, your phone is not ringing. Can you call me? Let me know when you're ready.
1: Ready.
2: It's going to be 832-986-6403. 832-986-6403.

0: I'm on call slip 2243 the incident that took place at the garage here at the Med Center. Do we have an apple towing en route?
1: 948.
2: Clear. I was told the first one couldn't fit, so we're having to figure that out.
3: 14 and 18 days. Time check for a prisoner removing a seatbelt.
1: Clear. 1221. From the freeway 59 in Lynch, New York, 1710. Bumping 18 frame 48, Officer Mata or Officer Tran.
2: Yeah, go ahead.
1: 713-907-5509. 713-907-5509. Okay. Have a code 2 disturbance CIT being dropped for 1540s for 8100 Cambridge. Caller says the girlfriend's father is causing a disturbance and blocking the parking garage. Then, since they informed by family members, the suspect has a gun on them but hasn't seen it.

0: Left your minor crash 45 Alvin in El Dorado.
1: I'm going to report it to dispatch. I'm going to get EMS on my location. I got a mail explaining for producing it. He's shaking it from the pad.
2: So, when you go 1500 Alvin.
0: But they dropped it out at El Dorado.
2: Alright, good.
3: Two two.
0: 6,000 block of South Gessner at China King Shopping Center.
2: 2-2.
3: Can we just write that one ahead to a culture suspicious vehicle call West 22nd in Ashland, regards to a female driving around repeatedly, slowly in a dark gray Jeep Compass, unknown plate?
2: 22 is clear.
1: Yeah, that's clear. We'll show one now, thanks.
0: 14 and 26, I'm going to preempt you. Need you for this culture assault just occurred for 5209 South Leah. Check your box.
1: 14 and 26, that's clear.

0: Janice Odell is checking.
1: Engine's under control.
0: Oscar.
2: 405.
0: Oscar.

0: the air clear.
1: I'm going to go back to the original location with him.
0: Clear. Zero flag pants. Calling out. I am checking on the status of the records that come tow a vehicle from the garage here in PMC for processing a dark slot. Garage 1264. No white Nissan. 14 Fannin Street, and we're on the 5th floor. Just checking status on that city record. Okay, again, is that garage 12th floor or 5th floor? Garage, no.

0: The wrecked guy sees just down the street.
1: Yes, sir. Can you give me my public service data call?
0: Always.
2: Can I get an EMS on my location? I'm going to mail, sweat profusely, and also shaking Sandy's cold.
3: Clear, I already dropped this list.
2: I didn't hear you.
0: He's reaching out to you, my lady. So you hit calling, yep.
4: 810 Algonquin, 240s.
5: Southbound on 45, dropped at Hogan, says it's closer to the entrance of I-10. Any unit that can check by for traffic control?
1: L-16, checking by.
6: IDM 48 are clearing now. Another you can check by was 04A for the Code 2 disturbance CIT for 8100 Cambridge.
7: Brilliant. Can you give me a case number and clear it ORI at 3849 Cartwright Road in Missouri City?
4: The unit is requesting for the residence of the car for 11810 Algonquin, number 1R5, 9440s, bright male white yellow shirt. Walked into the caller's home. Now supposed to be on a mic heading to the right from the caller's apartment. Are you getting first request?
8: Well, can you get down there for that? Just make it anyway.
4: Clear Sergeant Claire Dongre.
9: Hold on, Aubrey. Okay,
4: that's fine. You can go right. Clear.
8: A12, I'm taking a primary, but just check on by. That'd be great.
6: That's clear.

0: The suspect's going to be a white male, 65, 78 beige, he said, from about 5'8", black shirt, supposed to be in a blue Mercedes GLC 300.
1: 45, right?
2: 45 south, before airline, lane 2. I'll be out on the stall, 18 with her.
1: That's clear.
3: Jump has a south arm, just occurred in progress, 10801 West Palm.
0: One 5 8

0: 160-28, that's Grand Bidi, code 3, Trespasser, Prowler, CIT, for Perimeter West Airport. Unit can go by with 28.
1: 284, check out Fox, thank you.
0: Still 10 minutes. Need a sergeant in 17 district that can look at sled 641.
2: Yeah, 48, go ahead.
3: They call you in round 2, disregarded for a code 2 major, Savoy at Harwin.
2: I will head all the way back that way.
1: 13 out of 10 days, one other thing.
0: 65-70-58, small build. Just said black t-shirt, vehicle is going to be a blue Mercedes GLC 300.
2: 1505, I'm not being advised. I got a GLC blue color SUV coming behind me. The driver got he's a white male, and I got a white shirt on, so I'm not sure if it's a vehicle, but I'm interested to make contact.
4: Okay, awesome. Thank you.

0: Area 430, Cessna Continental 3350.
1: I have this two-man. I was trying to work on a callback, see if they were going to be at the location. They're missing that the vehicle is still there, 96 Ford Mustang.
2: One 5 4
3: are you under control? 1 5 4, that's clear. I'm checking with the suspect and complaining right now. We'll be outside to get number three.

0: AC 39, I thought injury just occurred. 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
3: Days, no more records.
2: 14-18, just advising my prisoner is falling on the ground in the JPC, Valley Court. He's doing the same thing she was doing earlier. I'm going to have JPC medical check him out.
4: What about the brake system? He can't move it.
0: Bob, are you still needed on
5: that? Said about 09 and 45, did you say he has his own heavy duty air route?
1: What? Checking safety, sir.
4: There may be an accident in the previous ORI. What you got?
0: Call ticker changed it to

0: EOA, but she still doesn't know what it is. She said she thinks she found a human skull, but they weren't sure.
1: Yeah, it's clear. Just come here, Rob.
2: Mm-hmm. Well, you can clear me ORI and X-ray report C, and I'll go to left.
3: Actually,
4: the moment
3: I was on the public
4: service, my phone too. Sorry, try again. 9B13, if you weren't advised already, we're under control. We have one male and one female in the back here on my door.
0: 1037, sir. Yes, sir. Okay, 5 Theta. He beat her up. I'm black and. Broke the windshield to her car, so EMS is going to meet you at Woodland at Denton. Yeah, I knew I was going to walk. Suspect not there. He had the location on our copy. Southwest Freeway.

0: 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Check your back, please.
1: Putting you on a traffic hazard on the freeway at 59 southbound at Chimney Rock. No more records.
0: No other records are needed. 59 at Chimney Rock. No other records are needed. And 4531, that call went over to Precinct 5. Thank you.
2: Yes, ma'am.

0: 18 frame 33. Females out of the back of 36s in the back of mine being route to Memorial City.
1: Black male, black muscle shirt and blue jeans. And the left upstairs level balcony of a vacant building.
2: Clear. Aunt Ann Woodland, you want to do a template?
1: Okay, that's clear.

0: No es cuidar a ver todo bien.
1: Nice 4-8. Did you have a sorry?
0: Number 90 to 38. Can you check Bravo 45? He's gonna be 45 inbound the airline. There's number 2 lane.
2: 38, that's clear.
3: Excuse me.

0: and change the title to BMV. I'm not in all of this.
1: I'll have to reopen and do that.

0: 1987, this is this number. Keep on TMC and have them send some check my units up here for media control. Barrow, coming up here and interfering with the investigation.
1: 1242.

0: which is A18, JTC applying clear parking.
1: Okay, clear and parking at 1243.
2: Yes, Sergeant, do you have additional pass Q, summer code 3s, and still have 4s and 5s?
3: One animal, 4. That's clear, ma'am. I'll take a look at the board now.
2: Yes, sir.
4: Fortune, you're 2-18. 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
2: Okay.
0: I'd be in 9800 Dogwood Lane, not the address on the slip. Looking for it. It wasn't where he said it was.
2: Air shoulder for a solid EMC.

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1: I've got one channel on yours, one channel on Precinct 1 for this actor. Can you let me know about any suspicious person calls in the area of 2 out of 30s? He's moving northbound on us from about 25th and Gostick. Clear, thank you.
2: And that's clear. One-way 26, that's there. 1245.
0: Off Corby, that's off.

0: 31, you can clear me off this call and send me to trespass on a little more.
1: 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I can check by with him.
2: That's fine.
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5: Suspect complaining chasing vehicle. They're southbound on 45 from North Main. 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
5: 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Since it's taking the Milam exit, let me see if that's going to be special ops. I've already sent her a message.
3: Yeah, it depends on that point. It's going to be either Special Ops, South Central, or still one district.
7: By this plate on the sticker, William P. King 2563. It's going to be on a white Nissan pickup truck.
4: What's that?
3: Where exactly are y'all at JPC?
4: We're in a Sally Ford.
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1: Good.
6: 31 is coming back out of Montgomery County, stolen of a William King King 2563 on Nissan Frontier pickup truck, white in color.
1: All right, perfect. Thank you. It's an occupied out here.
6: And that's clear.
5: Pierce homeless, white male, blue strip sweater, black pants.
1: Thirteen 28 days en route to MPC with female.
4: It's in Montgomery County, is that correct?
6: And that's in Montgomery County.
4: Can I get one record, 9800 Dogwood, please?

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1: Hello.
0: 92 Grand Prix 402, suspect complaining chasing, 45 inbound at Milam exit. The caller's advising a blue four-door Honda shooting at caller. Send us for more updates.
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0: Minute check 5 or 2 for 1Y33 and a sergeant and monitor.
3: 1Y25, can you clear me or like to be in Sonic 1Y33, please?
0: That's yes,
4: 357-526 Lincoln, repeat 060-357-526 Lincoln.
1: Okay, that's good. Thanks so much.
5: 7, I have no calls in the description.
6: 7 Charles 32, can you show us the road, please?
0: Okay,
1: sir. Can we contact our counselor?
0: Repeat.
1: Can transfer, monitor, or give updates on the camera?
0: Transfer, are y'all there?
6: Sure, go ahead.
0: We're checking if you can give us updates on this suspect complaint in chasing. Last location I have is 45 inbound at Milam, exiting Milam. Blue four-door Honda shooting a caller. And the caller said, that's fair. He came into downtown from Central, exiting Milam. Caller's in a black Toyota Camry, 2016. Next up is Milam, Operation Main and Brooks.

They have no license plate. Watch from us on the phone with them now. They're giving us updates. Last one is Maine and Brooks. Does not know the other party. Could be because of her ex-husband.

0: 14 down 18 days, do we have an ETA on HFD? JCC is requesting.
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4: No more records, hi to Katie, no more records, hi to Katie.
5: Four-door Honda, shooting at the caller. The caller's in the black Toyota Camry, 2016. And the caller is an officer beside her, it's a ghost car. Maine and Roswell or Roswell.
2: Correction, 18, frame 33 days. I'm arriving in the house.
5: 1254.
2: 6031, one mail fat.
6: One life, 25. I'm in the area of. Hey, working in 17, I got your message. Can you check 45 with 16 for the traffic hazard manhole cover?
2: That's clear.
6: That's clear, man.
7: Okay, yes, sir.
8: It should be in your area by now. There's an unmarked police car right next to them, too.
4: Area or still in our area, currently at North Lane and Brooks?
2: I need to check it out. I'm going to be that.
8: Lady's being chased by a blue front-door Honda who is shooting at her.
4: Yes, sir.
9: Is SO still following, or did they give up on it? If so, can they still pursue and try to get to an area?
2: 97 through 18, I'm at North Main and 5, are they close by here, do you know?
5: Well, now they're saying they're on Rusk, I'm not sure of the cross street. Turned off Rusk.
3: Can you go ahead and clear me supplement? I lost connection.
2: Well, hopefully she's going towards Central, I don't know.
5: And then right, these two guys over the air on a downgrade side diff.
3: Thank you, my
5: guy. I just have a lot with a complaint, and she said the suspect already left the location in a red Toyota. No direction to travel. Can I now go to Party 3? They'll wait for the report from the phone.
2: Thank you.
5: Thank you.
4: Any second clear for a code 1, assault in progress. 2830 is Hawthorne at Mulberry.
10: Wait, everyone, you can sit it.
5: Yes, I can head to Sanderson on Capitol.
4: And that's clear. Hawthorne at Mulberry at Tony's place. Black man, a purple shirt, no covers, pants. And a female on the head, black female, the denim outfit, braids, Nike shoes. Need a unit to check by?
7: I'm not Main and Capitol.
5: Can I have another dog with Main and record, please? No.
2: You want wild one on the route?
7: Two.
5: That's clear.
4: Is on the street. EMS is responding.
6: Two, five, show me 11 in the area, please.
5: Hey.
2: My Travis, I'm up 45 area. Let me know if they come this way.
5: That's fair.
1: 7 off Travis onto Texas.
2: That was 83-5. You just show me route to the coastal.
5: Clear. The suspect's going to be walking around with a rock. It's going to be the criminal mischief part of the vehicle. Black male, 35-40, about 5'8", 5'9", medium build. 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Caller's vehicle is a silver Toyota Camry. 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
2: B, and I can go by.
11: That's clear. Sounds like they're still in a special ops area. Special ops dispatchers need a shift, keep being heard. 2 units on this list.
9: That's fine. I mean, I'll remain primary if they can just help me out. I'll do all the work.
12: 9502, West Park.
11: Yes, that's clear. 19A, clear. Coaching Major, 9602 West Hamilton Parkway. It's going to be for a white Honda Accord in the maroon Toyota Corolla.
1: What's the location of y'all? Where's the complainant?
13: Capital Arizona.
1: Okay.
11: It's clear. Air closed, code 1, 1259.

0: Yeah, so 10646.
1: And the last three bits?
0: Yeah, so 10646.
1: Alright.
0: You got us with this. I've got the slash wagon call. So we have a 1 meter chain. At 6800 West Sam Houston Parkway, south of the Home Depot. We lost the answer.
2: Everyone, you can slow this down over here.
1: Claire. 3324, slow it down. Close to 13-1. I have the air open.
3: 53, do you have a suspect contained?
2: Wonder through Rhonda, be at 1429 Hawthorne Street.
1: Claire, 1429 Hawthorne.
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4: 4C10.
1: 10, yes ma'am.
4: Hey, I'm just letting you know this is going to be the Trent Bike Store. I'm going to go in real quick and see what's going on.
1: Trident 15, 2823, y'all can just record. I have y'all back in. Special ops is going to work in. Trident 50s. Black shirt and blue pants. This was on foot in direction travel given. Last apartment was apartment 311. Phoenix team of both 11. 12.
5: 12 of us, man. I'm going to spend about 30 minutes, 40 minutes holding.

0: party two of Social Security injury, 1200 West Titwell. Titwell Estate Apartments, they have HOV en route. All we have in our slip is an assault noted. Party two, welfare check urgent, 3B30 speed at the Kroger's, 1352 West 43rd. They said the caregiver left the individual there about an hour ago. 80-year-old white female.
1: 5469. Repeat, 346, 242, 5469.
2: Let me call and dispatch. Is it still showing on that other call?
0: Yes, please.
2: Okay, I'm going to call.

0: 3B14 checking your status. Will you be able to clear for a party too? I can wait. If you're still busy, okay, again, if you're still busy, you can disregard. I do have an even shift that are SOing. Can I get a sergeant on the air for these two code twos? Hold for next available.
1: Okay, this is code two traffic hazard, McGowan at Louisiana. Maybe black female, middle age, green shirt, no pants, headed northeast in the middle of the street.
2: My name is clear. I'm 9618 on the Riggs.
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0: 91-64. 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Okay. 42.
1: 3B42, yes, sir, I have you available. I'm just asking if you can check on this elderly female who's been out there for over an hour, 8 years of age.
0: Sign the rest for 38. You show me on tape.

0: 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We're at the location. You do a call back with the caller number outside by the gate.
1: That clear. For 6500 Cornwood for CIT patient, for suicidal patient 17E10.
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3: 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You can show us arrived on 1722's call. We're checking the area. We went inbound on 59 already. We're just going northbound now. We're before 610, just checking the area for it.
4: Right, timer. It's supposed to be a white truck stalled.
1: Yeah, off of 59 at Lyon. 1930, it's just ringing. I did not get an answer to your call, but...
0: Hey, that's clear, thank you.
2: 18 travel. I will check where the 47 is. 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
0: I'm 4 to 7, 9 with 37, 8 to 8,000.

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1: Tango 5 PM, you're on traffic. 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
2: No, sir. Have a couple of assault weapon on in progress at 11810, 7326 Harrisburg Boulevard, 495 W. William, Eastside, South Central.
0: People in that store. A Family Dollar.
3: Throughout 14 evenings. 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
0: And description update is a black long sleeve shirt and some blue jeans.
1: East 01 days, you can see me at code too. I'm calling from 30s.
2: Down there, be advised the HSC information, it just says suicidal patient. Was there nothing you can go by with 41?
3: Hey, 35, I'm going to have one at gunpoint. Just stand by.

0: All right, 35, we're going to have one male detained. You can fill you in the stance.
1: 13 and 12, won't detain anybody else. Slow it down, air's back open.

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0: Taxi is up in progress, 1740 Snell for 6675 West Belford.
1: Frank
0: 61. What? 2 robbery just occurred at 6100 block of Marinette, number 1309.
2: Check it out.
0: So the call taker hasn't updated any description information at all.
1: 130, show me your AE for this. Okay.
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0: Seems like Blue's not having normal records.
1: You know where the records are needed, Dunville at Westheimer. I'm just kidding.

0: 31 Chevy safety.
1: Tucson, do we have any plate information yet that they stole the vehicle?
2: No, sir. In the last 50, the call taker's still on the line.
1: We're on 2-2 evenings, SO times 2, loading up shop. Good afternoon. It will be a 2 Adam 6-1 evening.
2: No, sir. Good afternoon.
3: Back to our location. We just updated our location. Our complainant technically is she's saying that she's in pain right now.
0: That's correct.
4: Sounds any means.
2: 2-8-10 evening.
4: Same traffic here.
2: Yeah. Her caregiver.
4: That's clear. 20 George, 13 Charles.
2: Joey. Do we have a Nigerian translator for 19C18?
4: Have an MDT issues.
2: Curtis here. 19 George 18 need a Nigerian translator to check by either public service. Okay.
5: Good evening, 39 evening, George, SO Thompson, Transportation Loading. Good afternoon.
6: AT64 Adam. Can I get a Northeast Supervisor RC for a decline with injuries, please?
1: The cross station, what language is it?
2: Nigerian. One out of 20, go ahead.
1: Good afternoon, ma'am. That's a 1,000 going ahead station.
2: Okay, good afternoon.
7: Number 2, that's close. You might clear me exit.
2: Yes.
8: 2207. Can you send me a public service,
2: sir? Mayor, some routine again for next available for 3s, 4s, and 5s for 15, 16, 17, next time.
0: 458, speak with me or lying, and she'll be taken by with 72.
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2: 50, click, good afternoon. Right, today.
3: Okay, I see you, Forrest. 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
11: 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HRB is still on scene. No suspects. This did happen 2 days ago. Just advising.
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14: 25 northbound, it's like the Gulf Freeway right before the I-10 split.
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11: Exit 48 Blay showing 1401 North I-45. Again, 1401 North I-45. And I do show that that is near I-10 and White Oak.
14: 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Thank you.

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0: I have 16, you can keep me on my call, drop one off.
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7: 17-1 days. 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I'll take off the board right now.
3: Yeah, 7237, be advised, that might be a due to the minor disturbance from holding at 5800.
0: Times 1, having MDT issues. Good afternoon.
3: Afternoon.
4: That's good.
7: 1-7-3-1 evening. Same traffic now. Good afternoon.
3: 31, good afternoon.
8: 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I'm having a hard time on my computer.
1: 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I need one at 4300 North Highway 6.
9: Need a record 4300 North Highway 6.
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0: 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Show me a ride.
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2: 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Go ahead. If I find Sue, show me loading at the station. Good evening.
3: Okay, good afternoon. AC-12.
4: I just need how you can get up to Don's.
3: Can you go by the Walgreens for me? 6601 Tidwell is Spalding. With HFD, they found a guy sitting in a vehicle parked behind the Walgreens, and he's deceased. They asked him for PD to come out, please.
5: And it's 1:30 in my box. I'll log on right now.
3: Clear.
1: 1923, you can preempt us. We're closer.
3: That's correct. And another unit, if able to clear to go by with AC-12 over at Walgreens, please.
1: AC-23, boy, we're headed that way.
3: Thank you.
1: AC-66.
3: 66?
1: AC-66, just so 2 times. Can you hold us out to station per 412, please?
6: Right passenger side. That's all we have for now.
1: Alright, this is Blue. I'm checking the North America's parking lot right now.
3: Okay, that's clear. Never record on Highway 6.

0: Hey, Spanish-speaking officer to 1900 Rust. Spanish-speaking to 1900 Rust.
1: It is, go ahead.
2: Harry Boy, fair evening. That's our time for him. Good afternoon.
1: Good afternoon.
2: Six B 22 evening, same traffic.
3: Three boy 47, same traffic, good afternoon.
1: Evening, I also have you in route for
0: 25 D. Need a Tongo, I-10 inbound at Houston Avenue. I-10 inbound Houston Avenue for Tongo.
1: Travis,
0: number
1: that one.
4: One white 27. I'll translate over the phone to that unit.
1: That's clear. And the other units are out with 25 days. Travis McGowan, slow down code 3.
5: Disregard my request. Disregard that.
1: And one out of 20 units, you can disregard.
3: 20, that's clear, ma'am.

0: 9355 is TJ Caesars and Marina available.
1: That's correct. Yes, sir, please.
2: What's the 51 power disturbance? 1227 Sandhurst.
3: Yes, bye-bye.
1: Hello, my name's Greener, and I'll check by.
4: Good evening, time for you all in or out. Close your CIT, Wilford, check 2210 West Dallas, number 1335, regards to an employee that hasn't reported to work since the 1st.
5: Thank you, Julian, at the station. Good afternoon.
6: Going on, he's on foot, walking towards Little Gate.
5: Fault.
0: Alright,

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1: 2-5, that's clear.
2: Houston, Utah, 06, checking safety on traffic.
3: 50, Tom, Austin, telephone from the patrol, thank you.
2: That's clear.
4: 62 meetings. Can I get a sergeant to downgrade this if the assault happened 2 days ago, but I'll still be in route?
2: Yes, sir. You can respond to 3-3. We want to advise earlier, sir. 3-3. It seems it was only a code 2 today to be been on scene. There is no suspect there.
4: Shadow clear.
0: Code 3 trespasser, 2036 Westheimer at the Sprint. An intoxicated male. No description.
4: I was on my computer and it just crashed right outside there right now.
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2: 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She locked her keys in the car. Just trying to see if we could pop a friendly record to the station. 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
0: Can you give me the wrong plate? It's X-ray Paul Paul 7781. X-ray Paul Paul 7781.
1: That's clear. 415 Orlando. She stopped at the Family Dollar to report that she was robbed at gunpoint after being followed to the bank, she said. Or maybe from the bank. Suspects, two black males, one of them in a white hoodie, blue jeans, had a mask on. The second one, a black male as well. They was in a white four-door sedan, took a purse, but they gone from location, unknown direction of travel.
3: Oh, yes, ma'am. Just clear me info, show me a rival. I'm right. Still at the location.
1: EMS is in route.
4: Hey, team, check this was a GV that license plate on North Shepherd. It's going northbound North Shepherd from West Gray. About a minute ago.
1: I have northbound North Shepherd about a minute ago on West Grand.
4: Northbound on Shepherd from West Grand.
0: Just a survivor to perceive a caution. He believed their arms. They said they were going to try.
5: Apparently, it's a due to a central call. They already have it under control.
6: I thought he was trying to give me a fair amount of days, please.
2: 5 to all 2 days.
4: Yes, sir.
2: Hey, if it's a minute ago, you want Fox to check out North Shepherd area?
4: Hey, that's the flock reading, so it could be anywhere in North Shepherd area.
2: 21 7 5 0 95 is only one time putting out on 28.

0: I'm resolved. I'm very resolved with Vader. I haven't had any issues.
1: I'm just here.
2: Hey, you're on line 30 to 215.
0: Right.
2: Hey, did you pick up that call that came from the downtown area regarding the lady in the black Toyota camera?
0: Yes, I'm about to start the report now.
2: Yeah, I've got some important information for you. Call me at this phone number when you clear a copy.
0: Standby 14 and 26.
3: Did you bump?
4: Yeah, you can disregard it, JD.
3: Okay, that's fine. Check my unit for 4714 Warren, unit 8.
4: 13923, you can bring us, we'll check out.
1: Warren, I'll check out.
5: Thank you, Frank. 25 on it.
6: 25, go ahead.
5: I did receive your message. I'm going to take the code 2. Well, for check, CIT, 6100 block of Marinette, number 1312.
4: 14-30, I got another record.
3: Need another record on Mark, sir.
4: Never mind, I appreciate it, man.
3: Number is on Mark, sir.
6: I want mineral.
5: I'm going to give you a check by at 10802 West Hammer. I'm going to disturb it for 4 hours. I'll be advised, it's third party information. Hispanic female, 21-year-old, making threats of killing herself.
6: Clear. Is there any weapons involved?
5: Repeat.
6: Any weapons involved?
5: Negative.
4: Jack and Anson, 3 shells of Rogers out.
3: How are
1: you? 3B, 5, 6, evening.
6: On this call.
1: Good afternoon. This is time one. Hold me at the station. Having issues with my shop.
5: Clear. You said it looks similar to Agent Frank 61's call?
6: Yeah, both are at the same location, I believe. 6100 Marinette. And 1309 and
5: 1312. Yes, sir. That's why 18 Frank 51 is going to head to that. And his primary unit is 18 Frank 25 Ida. 51 was already on property.
6: Clear.
1: Unit code 2, please.
6: We'll check it out, Sarge.
5: 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Units to go out, AC27 boy, please.
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5: Clear.

0: That was 831.
1: 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Unless you have an emergency, let me get somebody over there. 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
1: 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Thank you, Ring 25.
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6: Team Franco 3D in turn to
1: you. No, sir. He wanted to check by on the code 2. I have two units routed to the code 2. He's en route to the minor holding at 801 post 2.
6: Okay, that's fair.
1: Thank you, sir.
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0: That's good. Thank you.
3: For this call, can you change my location to San Apartment Complex, but apartment 314, please?
1: I can bring up the upper crane for just a second. I have a code, too. Now redirecting to the Sheriff Gas Station over E2A at Lockwood, please. A fun interview just occurred. A black male and a homeless male fighting at the location. One of them was hit over the head with a metal rod. He's showing that HFD is around to the location. Does anyone really get in a check by?
6: 7-6-7-6, there's something around close by.
5: 7-5.
0: 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Can I get a check by unit? 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
8: Engine 2 wheels. Federal Patrol units go to 6514 Fannin. Relieve major offenders from major assaults. The car is going to get towed to Dart. So, be just something before the record gets there.
1: 18 Frank 30,
3: correct. 3, yeah, I was in the emergency room. You were welcome.
1: Check your safety, sir. Sure.
6: You know that going to head towards 1070s B.
8: 10-8-50, you remember that from that door?
5: Two eight two one units. Claire, having route, Claire Reeves, suspicious person, Houston at Crockett, the gas station. The suspect was seen across the street from her house, possibly homeless, a female with a brick banging against the back passenger window and the window in the back. Suspect's a Hispanic male, 50 to 60, wearing a chill color shirt, denim jeans, and then a black female in her 30s. Black hair with spirals, black top, white shorts, and white socks. No shoes, no vehicle description.

0: And if that's all units, Union Shift units that depend on and if you're showing one man, two men also, I didn't get a roster entered today, so they're not updated. If it doesn't match, just send me the correction.
1: Big 14 Lombing Unit 2, mother to daughter, mom has a pair of scissors, Unit 2 for us.
0: An intoxicated male, no description.
2: Nazi 10 boys, show the chicken by with a 7C13 boy. Charles arriving in the area.
3: Ma'am, if no medic was needed, can we find out if those cars are driveable and if they can get up the freeway?
0: That's clear. Yes, in router responding. I would check through the call slip and I'll call them back.
3: Appreciate it. Thank you.
4: The call over is going to be black. One of the suspects is going to be a black man with tan hoodie, faint kind of green in there as well, like a neon green color. They're going to be armed.
2: And route back to the station for pickup.
4: What did you want?

0: 9-1-1 23, may I speak in police public service? That sergeant, he just called.
1: Okay, sir. Code 2, that's in progress for 6657 West Boulevard to Walgreens for 17E40.
2: Number 18 Frank 501. What's the name of our caller?
3: Rosa, and it's third party information. She's a cousin.
0: Sergeant number 2 is for next available for 3, 4, and 5 for 15, 16, and 17 district.
4: 31
2: Okay. 14
4: evening.
2: Control 5. Yeah, we're in the dollar store. My locker room would be on the left hand side.
4: Not yet, just going through voicemail.
5: 531 of dispatch. Hey, the address you've given us is not a, given me is not a good address. I'm here at T-Mobile with the same spring in the call slip, so.
6: Hey, can y'all answer the call they're upgrading the beat for the life of getting on a long drive?
7: I'll be able to furnish the intermediate sergeant.
6: Okay, one shot through, can y'all head their way? Do I got someone else clear and head their way as well? Need a sergeant to monitor as well. Person advising, he has a C4, planning on a mass shooting at their location for a white male.
2: We're getting a partner. I'm walking out the station now. You can put in our box, if that's cool.
6: No, sir.
2: Yeah, 17, so one female at the time.
6: Clear.
3: Well, so go to the provider, do you have monitoring?
2: 3-4-3.
3: Original 7, which supervisor do you have monitoring that?
6: Stand by, because I didn't catch the numbers for that. What sergeant do I have monitoring on a one long drive?
5: 13-9-1-9, I'm monitoring.
6: Okay, that's clear.
3: 407, I'm monitoring as well.
6: Okay, that's clear.
2: And we're going to be in the northwest building.
8: Yes, sir. It's on the car, right?
2: Need for traffic, please. No, it's something totally separate. This girl's having suicidal ideations.
0: This night, but the vehicle behind him ran into his trailer. That vehicle is not drivable.
2: Oh, yes, sir. I was.
8: It should be the Santa Clara.
9: Yeah. 18 Franco 5, holding on a traffic hazard, moving lane, 6300 Richmond. Can I get a backup?
3: Said you do not need a wrecker or you have a wrecker?
9: No, I need one.
3: We're here about the Richmond. Need a record on Richmond.
0: B-40. B-40, completely naked, roaming around the apartments. On the single level 48.
9: 42 are checking the virus, thank you.
10: Hey, dispatch, are you up?
2: If you can meet me, I should be able to clear here and head your way.
10: 14-17 evening. 14-17, go. 17 evening. So, can I get HID out here for two females positive for breathing, just to get them checked out, please?
6: Clear.
10: You bump 447, David.
6: Alright.
10: I'm good, man. Thank you. I'm still a protocol caller. Hi, Charles. 34. Somebody wrote to Artisan. Still having interview issues.
11: Adam 21 has a lot of people pain.
12: Maple Hydro Coventry Square. Call me 13. Are you in stand by?
10: Shut down here on this freeway.
12: Sunny clear. Third one, aren't you taking by?
13: Friendly record needed. 600 Julia, needing a record.
12: All right, I'm starting 200 Brownsville, one record.
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13: Code 2 threat Pearson Caroline requesting a sergeant to review call slip 4044.
15: Yes, sir.
12: Evening, sir. Sorry.
15: Reroute. 3-4-3. We're going to the record as well, so, they're ready to get there.
12: The mobile APHIS 2036 West Hammer.
10: Hey, bro, can you tell the floor clerk if he has something to wipe the door down and off of blood?
11: It's 2 Adam 10. We're at 1800 Houston Avenue.
12: That's fair. Sorry about that. Wrong unit. Houston Avenue at Crockett. Are you clearing 6-4?
15: That would have disabled. North Freeway outbound before North Street. Right shoulder. Need a tow and go.
10: Clear for 6.
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1: Por el favor, reserva. Give me 30 days, Jenny. It's going to be for a home invasion in progress. 3719 Elgin Street, apartment 1515, apartment. It's going to be for three people at the residence. Suspect arrived left on foot. See the door was unlocked and POI enter the home. Black male, 22 years of age. Skinny and on clothing.
2: And is this from July?
1: That's clear.

0: 可以提这么多，你说出来他们就要。
1: Okay, then I'll do it whenever it comes back on.
0: Yes, you're on that. We're just going back up. Come back in.
2: Hiding in the room.
1: Can you send me that 341 call, please?
3: Hey, where are you at?
4: It's on Julia. No, my record's on Julia.
2: 13.
0: Hey, you can show me a ride.
3: Alright, keep an eye on him. Give me about 5 minutes. I'm being heading that way right now. This is 90.
4: That's clear. Thank you. I'll be going back to Metro Channel, so if you need me, you can get me on there.
3: That's clear.
0: 13 and 28, female in the back.
5: That's great. 10-6-14-01.

0: 15-43-4. You show me change 401 mail to NPC.
1: 15-01-1.
2: That's fair.
0: One wild tree.
3: Go ahead, Clark.
0: I'm Eagle and dispatch unit for that at Code 2, and I'll be in Roswell.
3: Okay, that's clear, Sarge. Give me just a couple seconds. Maybe I'm in Roswell to get signed on. We'll just switch dispatches, and I'll have you guys in route.
0: That's clear. Thank you.

0: 现在说哪一个在说？
1: 喂。
0: Still need some other caller. Just a caller.
1: I have you out there with 17 meetings.

0: Need a record, tell 400 sharp view drive. Need a record, tell 400 sharp view drive.
1: Yes, ma'am. Warrior Charles, you can open the air right now.
2: Yes, clear, clear's back open.
0: Okay.
1: Do you need more details on that code one?
2: That's negative, no more details on that.
0: Okay. Oh. I'm just not sure that Metro Unit is down. Is it my one you still up?
2: The individual is in the living room. The call was happening in his room.
3: 2 days. I'm arriving on 5901 long as well.
1: That's fair. Hi, Lauren. Do we have a female officer I can check back?
0: 3B40.
4: Need you for this code 2, different progress in the B. It's going to be a 441 airline drive to Valero. Call for it's a black male, number 4. He's tall, heavy build, full black dress, a golden color scarf. Is trespassing out the store, stealing, eating through the store, helping.
1: So if we can get a female unit check by.
0: That's clear. Is there a female unit that can check by in this call?
5: Hello, 3. We didn't have any on right side for day shift, but maybe there's one or two on evening shift.
1: 75046, no more records.
6: 3310.
4: 10, go ahead.
6: 3310 evening. Can I get a record for a fire property code, please?
2: Code 2 and 11 Henry 20, suicide just occurred, 6503 Colonel Street.
4: Exxon, can I get a record for a private property code? It's 5402 North Freeway at the Exxon.
0: Major 20G50s, Kimberly at Town and Country Boulevard.
7: Regarding assault, officer, I live at Milam or am I supposed to be sending someone? I just want to make sure I got everybody covered once we get to join in.
2: That's clear. That apartment number is going to be 1513.
0: The country that's apparently 03 has gone through for, they've already left. Can we downgrade that to a phone number?
8: According to the community center.
9: HCO3, but I'll monitor that.
7: That's clear. What's the address?
0: 2417 Crane.
1: Yeah, no, the thing is going to be unrelated to the phone call, by the way.
2: That's clear. Do you need a separate list for that?
1: Yes, sir. It's going to be a fugitive slip for 1370.
2: Yes,
1: sir. Go ahead, sir.
2: Hey, you have to take back code 2. Just hold it in. I'll see if I can send an early side evening shift out there.
10: Hello.
2: That's clear. Appreciate it. Suicide just occurred. 6503 Colonel Street. It's going to be for an individual that overdosed on meth. Hispanic male, wearing a black shirt, gray shorts, 20 years of age. Going to be outside. You know, that can check by.
10: Wait,
0: 60-444. 441. Yes, ma'am. Can I get a Southwest supervisor over there?
5: 36-7. No more record.
11: 5-4-1.
0: Hey, Sarge. I'm on scene, and my camera is in system recovery. I'm just advising.
11: I'm check.
0: 1460.
1: 7060, check on safety.
2: 50
1: down
5: the
1: markers.
5: Checking
1: in traffic. You can disregard.
5: I'm good, thank you.
4: Excellent.
0: Please, 30 Brookfield. Advised that there was a man that had special needs and was helping other people at location. They requested EMS.
1: Go ahead, sir.
12: So it's SL Tom 2, still holding the position.
1: That's clear. Good afternoon.

0: 73360, check in safety.
1: We are okay, thank you.
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3: No problem, I'll go with
5: it. I appreciate it. I'll try to get the first available. You should be able to go out there.
6: What do you charge this house, supervisor? All right, I'm going to give you a call. All right.
5: And the return for the license plate to, for that pickup to this slip.
7: Maybe 1-13. I don't have the metro channel on my radio. Not working.
6: 4108, please. I'm having a lot of MDT issues.
0: Metro, are you still on the air? The Metro Office of Elephant Milam?
4: And Butterfly Pocket Park. So there's homeless people there selling drugs, a female selling her body for drugs, and they were touching and grabbing on her. There's even a big check by the 10 and 14.
0: Do you know where that intersection is?
7: That's good. I think, I see him, I think they haven't detained. Let me go check on him. Thank you.
4: That's fine.
0: Okay, this one, keep me posted. 1-103, I sent a message over to your box, so if you can check it whenever you get a chance.
7: 91-113, show me all right. Thank you.
0: Thank you,
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3: Same traffic.
2: 19. 83. 83. 83. 83. 83. 83. 83. 83. 83. 83. 83. 83. 83. 83. 83. 83. 83. 83. 83. 83. 83. 83. 83. 83. 83. 83. 83. 83. 83. 83. 83. 83. 83. 83. 83. 83. 83. 83. 83. 83. 83. 83. 83. 83. 83. 83. 83. 83. 83. 83. 83. 83. 83. 83. 83. 83. 83. 83. 83. 83. 83. 83. 83. 83. 83. 83. 83. 83. 83. 83. 83. 83. 83. 83. 83. 83. 83. 83. 83. 83. 83. 83. 83. 83. 83. 83. 83. 83. 83. 83. 83. 83. 83. 83. 83. 83. 83. 83. 83. 83. 83. 83. 83. 83. 83. 83. 83. 83. 83. 83. 83. 83. 83. 83. 83. 83. 83. 83. 83. 83. 83.

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0: Everyone, I'm good.
2: That's good.

0: Fortune yet, too. Can you give a quick update?
1: Gotcha.
0: All right, disregard on that Nissan Frontier. You don't own it no more. Just go for his father. He owns a white Subaru Outback. He's having a little problem with it.
1: That's good.
2: You're dropping a traffic hazard on 5610 northbound at Richmond.

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1: Right shoulder, over.
2: Yeah, right shoulder, but 610. The 600 block of East Loop North is going to be for us. Chevy pickup truck with a gooseneck trailer that broke down on the right shoulder. Then you're right, Tongo, please.
1: Transfer, I'll check with Tongo, but that's going to be a commercial vehicle. Regular tow won't get that.
2: Oh, okay. I got it. I'm going to send it over to patrol.
1: Okay, ma'am. I think Northeast is still holding it.
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4: Is that open?
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2: 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What is there to call you on?
1: I'm trying to wind. Show me around. What are you doing?
6: Yeah, 6-4,
3: 2-10-21. Faster, 98, East Street at the Supermark Monterey. Caller is the manager. Faster, refusing to leave. Black male, 6 foot, blue jacket. Wearing shorts. Seems to be a homeless person.
2: Says that it's a red Chevy pickup with a black gooseneck trailer behind it. 6 in south on ship channel, right shoulder. Another unit that
1: didn't check
2: by for traffic control.
1: Oh, third airport. Can I get a supervisor? Hello, Thomas.
2: Head tone for record. They can head that way. White SUV moving lane of traffic. Lane number 4, west loop northbound at Richmond, and a unit to check by for traffic control.
1: Anyone this way?
7: Use no report location. Call refused to give us that location or answer any questions. Funded up, no answer on. No call back this way.
2: That's fine.
8: Hey, you can disregard him. When I'm trying to work behind when I'm 31.
2: 4-2, I got you. Dispatch 91-113. Are you still up? 1920s and code 2 missing juvenile urgent 1630s.
9: Sanifi 0 19 to 95, show me a right
1: lane, look for it. I'm in the right climbing lane.
9: That's clear.
2: That's clear. How you clean the last one?
9: Okay, it's gonna be Coach Mission, not urgent, 5629 Grapevine. Okay.
1: 33.
9: Did you forget to arrive on Coke? I have you en route to a Coke, too.
1: I don't feel I arrived. I'm here talking with the caller.
9: What time did you arrive?
8: 9-7-6, you can send us that, Coke, too.
1: 210.

0: severe.
1: I got a case number over here. I'm working my shot.
2: That's clear. Just verify. 10 NV, you think, correct?
3: 2 out of 14, you show me checking by. That's clear, man.
2: That's bad. I was just waiting for a little more info. Caller's reporting assault. He said he defended himself with a pocket knife but didn't cut the other suspect. The male had a rock, didn't hit the caller with it, but threatened him with it. Person of interest is a Honduran, or sorry, Salvadorian male, 40 years of age, 5'4" to 5'5", medium build, dark hair, gray area hat, a gray shirt, jeans, and white shoes. Still details to follow on a sergeant on the air for that. 111 Yale to Walmart. Code 1 alarm, hold at Panic Central. Chatham Way Monitor, go by.
3: Chatham Way, I'm on here.
2: That's good. 20G19 Charles, check safety. 10-41.
3: Yeah, of course, he's going to reroute me to that.
4: 41, go ahead.
2: 10-41, go by with 10-21 since 2 out of 14 rerouted himself to the code 1, and I need a unit for 10-14 to back him up.
5: G20s.
4: 10-41, even just for you.
2: 40s. And 10-14, 429 Highland Street, it's a residence for a web alarm, panic alarm, and a check by unit.
5: 2023 8th, Thor Arterby.
2: That's good.
5: So, code 2, weapons, disturbance, family, 8607 Lee Street. Car was burning, her grandson got into it, her having marijuana in the house, and then he sprayed her with something. Then the suspect threatened to hit him. Suspect is a Jonathan Nance, Hispanic male, white male mixed, skinny, jet black hair. There's no clothing description. Do you have a sergeant to make her monitor that? Or southeast?
1: 14 years monitor.
5: That's clear.
6: 6B23 evening.
3: Good day, guys.
6: Before code 2, I'm going to be a crash ranger at 2022 Wilbur 4th Street. It's going to be a blue Toyota Corolla hatchback, possibly the pole to location, H of these around.
3: That's a good, thank you.
6: 22B 37 days, check your safe clearance traffic stop on Greens Point.
3: 15, you're one boy, go ahead.
7: Excuse me.
3: This is Thomas 2. Can you hold us at the station for a meeting with the sergeant?
7: In the department, but they haven't fully moved out, so I'm not sure if that's who they're calling about, breaking into the apartment, or what they're doing.
3: That's clear to downgrade.
7: Yes.
3: 2-14, show me a ride.
2: That's clear, you want the airpost?
3: No, they didn't keep it open for now.
2: That's
6: 22B, 37 days. Check out there. Chops up on Grace One.
5: Way outbound. Just past Parker. Right shoulder. You need a tongue up. Clear. Alright, clear.

0: 46 leading with Clerico, 3 Trespasser, 2001 Fan in Apple, Louisiana Fried Chicken. It's going to be for an individual that's refusing to leave, becoming aggressive and asked to leave. Black male, 18 to 21 years of age, wearing a camel jacket, black bottoms, outside in the front of the location. You need a check by. Eastside Sergeant on the air, can I go to?
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1: Poison 849 evening, Zenretto, code 3 disturbance, house of peace at Scott on the feeder road. Suspect is being aggressive, asking for money. Black male, 30s, army jacket, camo pants, black and white shoes. The color to advise, unknown object inside the suspect's hand, it's brown in color.
2: Returning it in today, you're moving out today. 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Not sure if she actually has any stuff inside the apartment anymore. So you didn't check for 15040, and I still need the info code 2 and 8500 main.
1: Evening's clear, code 3 trespasser, 11502 Lockgate Lane. Caller has seen this person more than once looking into her residence. Black male, 18 to 23 years of age, dark dreads. Hoodie, wearing a backpack, possibly has mental issues.
3: Go ahead.
4: Show one came out of 92441 shopping in the back of mine.
3: Yes.
2: Code 2, disturbance of weapons, here at T2240s, 1919 South Kirkwood, Unit 37. Six.
5: What was the description of that suspect?
2: He said he's wearing all white, and then he said he have jeans underneath it with blue and brown sandals. He did mention that he had an appointment at that location there, and he put the put it in his book bag. I don't know. I'm going to try and call back to see if I can reach him.
5: That's clear. I think I'm looking at him now. Let me check.
6: Yeah, Brian Wilmisha of Brooklyn Arbory. The caller was reported that he got bit by a large dog, but he refused EMS. Is it clear downgrade to next available to that? Since we're kind of limited on early cell units.
7: Left there.
6: I appreciate it.
8: Alvar, he's got a male driving on a bicycle on the university.
2: Nothing.
3: I'm going to get your message. Go ahead.
7: Can you show me one male in the back?
2: The target must be for a black female, small build, white headscarf, black top, black pants, and a green backpack. Can you get it checked by?
9: We're still with the complaint and getting information.
3: That's good. No more records on 2022.
10: You send me to that code, too, in 6030s.
3: That's good. No more records on Wilberforce. No more records on Wilberforce.
10: You can send us there. Take it by.
11: Thank you, 31. Can I have a unit check by with a rep?
3: Okay, 31. What's your location?
11: On two. We're at 6500 Jim Street.
7: Code 10.
2: Go ahead.
12: Can I get something about you? Is this going to be Pasadena or is this going to be us?
3: Spanish supervisor, Chiba.
2: On the CAD map, it shows to be us just before Pasadena.
8: 6011, you can clear me over out of B and show me checking back.
10: Hey, can you make it quick?
3: Questions for 11, go around code.

Information. Be aware, this location above from a CC aware map location.

0: Advise an update came in stating ambulance 52 is on scene. They can't make entry due to a firearm on location until police arrive. I'm not sure if that's just in the residence or if somebody has that on them. I don't know if I was called weekend in a certain bar.
1: Twelve zero two. I can head that way.
0: 12-02, that's fair.
1: Florida, 2-2. You can preempt us. We'll check by.
0: That's fair. And I'll reach out to them and double check if that's being used to threaten anybody or if it's just in the residence.
2: We're going to have red wig, black, spaghetti strap, green shell bottoms.
1: From a little basket and a green backpack.
0: Mary unit being requested on Echo.
1: AC 37, we'll know the things.
0: No, sir.
3: AC 23, can I get a supervisor in there for extension team?
1: Grab
3: the one. We're out here, no real citizen contact, right on the MO.
1: Grab the one, that's clear.
3: Hey. Me on the bomb threat slip.
0: That's clear.
2: One out of eight.
3: Mary 24, could you also have him give me a public service so I get some more info before I arrive?
0: That's weird.
1: Thanks, sir. You can disregard me. It's coming out here. Everything's under control.
0: That's there. 12-02, I'll go ahead and throw you off and put you on the other call. And 12-02, I'll clear you.
3: You can show me where they go. 2 in a week.
1: 22, I'm clear. Two one 4-2, 1 minute detain in the back of 2-1-2-4, please.
4: 14-35.
0: Are you in creating disturbance with the manager? One of them has a handgun in his waistband. Suspects are going to be a black male, black t-shirt, gray or black shorts, and they're next to a vehicle parked at the shell. So there's two other black males and black females all together. 92-44, that's clear. The lifespan of the vehicle is going to be William Sam Frank, 7666.
1: Rising Michelle, Rising George, 53 Charles.
0: Everyone go 60, please. Check me traffic flow.
1: Go 60, I'm going to clear.
0: That's clear. I'm going to be for 19 George, 37 Charles.
1: That's clear, thanks.
3: Go ahead.
2: Show us S-10 civilization loading.
0: Can you taste
2: it? Hello, I'm not here.
1: You make a new slip that we're on and put the detained female on that slip. The boys will be going on their original.
3: That's good.
5: 2-1-2-4, you're going to call this up with me at 832-681-7070.
0: Maxi. Checking safety.
1: We're under control, thank you.
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4: Going to the AP.
3: Good.
4: Yeah, can you show me having MDT issues, please?
3: That's good.
0: You're still not clear, you're muffled.

0: I'll give you a 1 out of 3 1.
1: That's clear. It's me at the Barcelona Wine Bar. Hold the permit activation. 1731 West Center.
0: Well, now I'm sure you can show the original what's going on.
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0: What is G41C? Can you show me transport 1 mil to JPP? Thank you.
1: 1438. 1438 time check. 6 before 10. C21. I'll take location. It'll be 1000 Lucky Street.
2: Sound great. I'm gonna have eyes on the suspect. Wayside and Brownsville.
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0: That's where.

0: swings at 85 to 70 a.m. Yeah, there. That unit's going to be in the back over by me where I just went.
1: Rambus. Yeah, thank you.
2: I'll be at Laredo and waste on my one.
1: No, sir.
3: If I do a 9543, just be advised, the record arrived on scene. It's over on the left shoulder now.
0: Yes, sir. Yes, sir.
4: All right, 20 right on it.
1: 73Q12, if you're still in the air, you can disregard.
5: I squared back on 10.
0: Thank you, sir. No, there's no search. No search. 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
5: Premium.
6: Not through one. I can still get a power cell across the line.
4: Clear.
7: I'm the Cole 1 Hotel Patting, 1731 West Hammer, slow down, close 3, under control.
0: Before 3, you can show me if one of the teams. Let's get Brazil, you have one of the teams.
8: 99, give her 19, I'll be back in, information, boring.
9: 61 days, it says, do you know if Fox is up? I think KDPD has eyes on my stolen. I think last I know they're going eastbound on I-10 from Parker Cypress.
1: That's clear. Is anyone still on the slip?
9: Sorry, can you say again?
1: That's clear. Do we have a unit on the slip or is it just Katie out there?
9: 61 days. I advise Katie, I'm monitoring the area. They have eyes on the vehicle, or stolen vehicle. They're eastbound on I-10. I think they're past Carson.
1: Okay. To reopen your slip zone? Right side off?
4: To the Wi-Fi mic, please.
10: Yeah, she's asking if Fox is up so they can possibly track that vehicle.
1: That's clear.
4: The parking lot. We have a baby walking in the car.
1: That's clear. We have a unit in a row.
0: Sorry. 38. I'll be clear. Vehicle's been moved. I'll be back on duty.
6: ATL 7, can you show me arriving with the 9C33?
4: What's that, Mike? Yeah, can you put a record here, please? The baby inside the car. It's hot.
1: Need a record the lockout kit, 11815 West Hammer.
6: And if you can safely break the window, you can do that.
1: Okay.
9: Yeah, you can send it.
1: Record the lockout kit, 11815 West Hammer at the HEP parking lot.
7: I saw that, I think there's a male trying to open car doors just within the lease property, walking in front of vehicles. Blood mode 3040, gray orange black hair, green t-shirt and blue bottom.
6: ID331, can you show one female at my shop and into 92441's shop? We're going to be en route to JPC with one female.
1: Yes. You did something, go ahead.
11: Yes, sir. Is there a way you can drop a frog report for me at the Galleria?
1: You wanted a frog report?
11: Yeah, that's clear.
6: How are you at?
4: Just in front of the HEB, the gate, the front gate, the big sign.
6: Seven 5 0 46 95, show me clear, back on the freeway.
0: That's right.
12: that's going to be 060-428-726 Victor. Repeating, 060-428-726 Victor. That's weird.
13: Flight
12: D6 there,
13: Charlie.
12: Vickers on your
13: right, keep it open.
12: Sir, Silver Ford, F-150, hauling a boat. They have a flat tire, I-10 West at 59. Do you have another unit that can take by? They're on the ramp.
14: 99, Zebra 19, clear citation.
15: 28-27, we're going to break the wind. The baby's waiting already.
12: Okay. Okay, sir. Unit pumping.
16: 5-32 evening. Yes, ma'am. I'm on the inbound side of 290 in the 14-100 block. Can you preempt me and put me on a tow and go?
12: Yes, sir. That's clear.
17: 2-120, so 1 man in taxi.
18: Who else should we call in, Sharky?
12: 17-12.
19: 34, the window is closed. The window and the AV, we put the beat out, yeah.
12: Moving a star, sir. The white scooter crawled and ran into the fence.
17: That's clear.
19: 234, reach in for the unit. The previous one.
20: 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Call reports a homeless female soliciting. Tell me a black female on the 35 from the 52150. Black hair, orange, green, and yellow body on her head. Wearing a black mixed up t-shirt and black pants. Thank you, check buff.
12: Evening, escort.
21: 22B14, I'll go by.
12: Where's your general?
20: 22B44, you can send to a suspicious vehicle at Owen Westfield and West Mason Parkway. 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
22: Order from Austria,
20: Chicken
23: 11. It's Andre Williams and Drive. Had a dark blue Toyota 4Runner. Texas plates from Sierra Nora 9230. Like by times one.
24: Hey, Mr. KDPD1 has inbound one of our Stolens or DPS 102s. Trying to get overhead. They're at Bunker Hill now.
20: Suspect all threatened to kill her. Said the killer and I should be coming to make a report.

0: GBO and GBO only speeding reckless driver, last seen at 45 mile in Gulf Bank, southbound on the freeway. Gonna be a white Freightliner pulling a load. It's gonna be a license plate for Sam Henry, 1025, California plate, driving all over the lane, exceeding the speed limit.
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0: Okay, 12. There's a slip. Can you put me on a call with KO1? KDPV Pursuit is coming out.
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0: 91EL4B, advised KDPD is in pursuit of a carjacking vehicle with three armed males southbound on Voss from I-10. They need a... Okay, just cracked up. Let me get you an address.
1: John Tom King, 5636, occupy one time.
0: And suspects in a stolen car, KDPD, they need assistance.
2: Oh, that crash for us, we're just doing this traffic stop real quick.
3: Yes, we...
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2: Go to crash. 4.32, we're at KDPD.
0: They're going to be working off of KDPD-1. I don't know if they have any of our back channels.
2: They're about to pull up one.
1: No breakfast.
3: 3B5, so they've had a crash mine on the freeway. It's going to be at the 17B. On 16, on the other 45, on 16, the other 45 entrance ramp. Call reports of 2014 Freightliner white license plate Paul 27 15 agenda plate, and the second week is going to be a gray Subaru license plate Charles George 8 Sam 2 98 ticket plate. No medical around.
4: Code 1, robbery in progress, South Central.
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2: 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You clear something, maybe.
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5: 6-8, robbery in progress at Dennis, Alabama. Color's reporting auto traffic, auto theft. 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No answer on callback twice. No other information.
2: After 15 minutes, am I clear for call?
1: That's clear.
2: Control same traffic.
1: That's clear.
7: In the vehicle.
5: Negative. He just said he was following the vehicle, hung up, doesn't answer on callback twice.
7: They choked some slow units down. They keep going, but they need to slow down.
5: That's clear, and you can hang over to Anderson, Alabama. Slow down, code 2.
2: Boston, Memorial Coast.
1: 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Each of you can be en route, need a unit at your bike.
5: There's no vehicle info.
2: 1-28, give us a good memo, we'll check where.
8: Well, it's not arrived in the area, but I don't see anything. Did they move?
2: Here, it was just total. That's what.
8: That's what happened. Thank you, sir.
9: Shoes, separation, property.
1: 11-10. Can you please show me route to Southeast Memorial Hospital? My friend is going to be ready in the back of the ambulance.
5: Hey, I tried to do a callback on that phone number, but it's disconnected. They're now pinging on South Freeway Service Road at Norm McGregor.
2: 2070, I tried doing a callback as well. It's going straight to voicemail.

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1: Switch to B24, I need you for a code 2 in the B. It's going to be a disturbance for WIP and CIT at 16966 North Beach Drive. It's going to be apartment 1007 at the Royal Position.
0: Give me 2 minutes.
1: That's your call. It's going to be a disturbance. Location was with Kane. Total reports that Tiara and Tess with the black 350s, 411, 200 pounds, ball, no shirt. No bra, mentally ill, trying to. Call it trying to be suspect with. Taking another unit, check, bro. B30 unit, time for you from that car, you want to check by 24 on this turbo weapon on North Street.
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1: West on McGregor, are they stable with
2: outbound? I'm going to send a message over to the phone taker. I haven't gotten a response yet.
0: Hello, and nice good evening.
2: Good.
0: Okay, sir, can you plant me and hold me out at the 66, actually, I'm sorry, 663 Agnoa Road? Looks like lane 1 out of 2 is actually sinking in the actual road. See if we can get that spot out here.
2: That's good, yeah, they just dropped that. I was trying to get a sergeant for it.
3: You have any trouble in front of Buffalo? Any ship?
2: After Sarge, I'm just advising that I have this code 2 going past Q. 50 wasn't around to me, but she just on me that same thing, the pothole over an L engine on Ford Freeway. Just need your numbers.
3: That's fine. We'll have evening shift late side log in just a few minutes.
2: That's good. Appreciate it.
0: A student brought in contraband, attempted to put him through, he refused, and I had him restrained. He's being aggressive. They're not sure what the contraband is. It's 15 to 17, black hoodie, black shirt. He's detained in the ACE room where they do the screening.
4: I think headed towards Irvington. There's going to be a gray Range Rover and a black Atlantis location. 3B52E, if you have nothing on that traffic stop, make sure you take them off.
5: All right, 2, that's clear. We're running this ticket. We're about to let him go off this. You can try to check him off.
4: That's right.

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1: Can I get an RTE sergeant on the air for the closed woman task Q345?
0: 1-1-29-8. Let me get a supervisor on the air. We'll pull off some OT. I'm still sitting here at NPC waiting on my patient.
2: 80-2-9-0-2.
0: Sergeant, I'm still down at NPC waiting on them to take my consumer to the back. See, I can prove us some OT or comp time.
2: 80-2, you're clear. If you need relief, call the front desk.
0: Not clear.
3: 99-819
4: truck. In touch with TxDOT because they gave the freeway address, but I'll go ahead and give them a call.
5: Thanks, sir. Appreciate it. Yeah, because they only cover the freeway. If it's on the street on Allen Genoa, then that's 311. Sir, here's close.

0: 91 Frank Logan, is there a HPD sergeant on this call slip for the aggro?
1: Go ahead.
2: I really clear if this code 2 on the beat.
3: That's clear. You can send me information.
4: Can I get a record with a dolly? I-10 west of 59 north, I-10 west of 59. A record with a dolly?
0: It doesn't really matter. We just need someone to send our use of force and secondary in this pursuit. Yeah.
2: Norwood Henry Robert 2994.
1: Just told Doc. Code 4. Correction code 3.
2: 13 unit. You're not needing anywhere on Jim King. Clearing jet by.
1: Can I get a sergeant for the actors?
5: 18 Franco 2. Anybody from 4 or 5 district can send it to their supervisor. Anybody from 18 district can send it to me.
6: 313 Union. Can you give us 1 second, please?
2: That's good.
0: That's good, thank you.
1: Clear. Code 2 is 10 Henry 70s for a DOA. 1615 Herman Drive, apartment 1322 for a male patient.
0: Yeah, clear.
4: Paris.
0: My HPD officer here, male. Do you have a unit that can swing by at 5500 Pine in Rampart? I have a, there's a major crash here. Two vehicles involved. I'm going to need a, I need a Pathfinder, X-ray, George Henry, 4450, and a Maxima. License plate, Lincoln Frank Young, 7336.
1: Frank
2: 11. Crash Major in 3B50. It's going to be a 45 inbound and 16 outbound. Cars are going to be a black Kia 40. Hospital grade, stores and in. Had accident location, HPs and route.
4: 3.
0: That's correct. Pine Street at 7700 Rampart. Do you have a unit that I can swim by because I need to leave the scene?
4: It's going to be a minute. We're in the middle of shift change. I'll try to get someone. I'll put a unit stuff is code 2, 15840s.
5: Can you clear the OR to B and send the code to, please?
4: That's great. We have not from hazardous 2250 Boy Hall Street, number 244, for guns found in the apartment.
1: Ken Henry 70.
0: Go ahead.
1: 10 Henry 70, check. Are you able to take that code to the OA and the B?
0: First is that on? I think you're showing them up.
4: Okay.
0: HBO officer, no more records needed.
4: No markers at Pine and Rampart.
7: CB27 bullet to 16E40 Adam.
0: No more records needed. No more records needed. 2 on scene already. No more records are needed.
1: That's clear. It's going to be for a DOA. 1615 Herman Drive, apartment 1322. The Plaza Museum District Apartments. It's going to be in building 1, third floor. HFB is already on scene. You know, check by.
7: So if HFB is going to take the left 2 lane.
1: That's clear. Appreciate it.
0: Yeah, thank you. 2-4, can you
8: still be en route to Bentov with one male, please.
4: And that's clear, 1506.
5: Hold on,
4: 1508. Go ahead.
5: 61, SOS times 2, we're going to be in the STO meeting.
4: That's clear, good afternoon.
2: Caller reports he's being kicked as someone shot and someone is threatening him. Caller was rambling. So it's gonna be a Ron Keen, a white male, black shirt, gray shorts. Thank you, New Chickwa.
9: 4-3,
2: bye. That's your 4-3, thank you.
7: I'm pulling a boat trailer, stalled and moving away, and it's gonna be East Freeway inbound on the ramp to go 59 southbound.
4: Secret 38,
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1: 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Hey, if you can send me your phone number to my box, if you still have an NBC, if not, let me know. I can send you my number.
0: You do press interview on your related company, please.
2: Up here to 4.
3: Needed. We're going to take them off at Cavalcade.
4: Fisher was knocking on her door. He said he had an unknown weapon in his hand. That she could see him via the Ring doorbell. Try to do a callback. For more information on the weapon, but it went straight to Louisville.
1: Hold us out at 1100 Fuquay on a gray Malibu. Occupy one time, no license plate.
3: That's fair.
1: Hold on, man. Let me see if we can get another unit in route as well, if possible.
4: Okay. Southwest search on the air for 3-4th and Bryant Pettit.
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4: That's good. 17 digit search on the air for 3-4th and Bryant Pettit.
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4: West 159, 810, West 159, Sydney, direct with Dolly. TV officially for Gene Reckless Driver, West Ormond, Southwest Oaks, for Brown Chevy Silverado, Robert Zebra, X-ray 5234.
2: What was that patient information?
4: Patient information only.
0: What's the what?
2: Patient information for 850.
0: Constance and breathing, she says she got low blood sugar and she can barely breathe.

0: Check by unit 1644 on the disturbance 16222 Bowridge Lane. Bowridge Lane.
1: For suspects outstanding.
2: Can you repeat that?
1: Is everybody in custody or do they still have people outstanding?
2: Everyone's in custody.
0: Paul is blind at the location. She said the suspect is still there. Might be outside. Vehicle is going to be a champagne color. Cadillac sedan, unknown plate. Their son threatened to beat her up. He dropped at 1:30 today.
3: 329.
0: 529.
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0: That's clear.

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1: Yes, I'm giving me on traffic at 92,000. I'm at 13300 Space Center Boulevard. Robert and Peter Young, 7422. I'm on a Toyota, white Rav 4. I'm under control.
0: Okay, you have a lot of traffic in the background. Give me the plate one more time.
1: Robert Zebra Young, 7422.
0: Thank you.
2: And Research people are here, route to that code 3 suspicious person, was walked on that green ride at the Taco Bell. Code is reporting two individuals that were parked at the location were seen out of the vehicle, walking, pacing into the Taco Bell parking lot. They were unable to walk straight. Color is concerned they may be under the influence of something. White male, 30 to 40s, purple short blue jeans, and a white female, 30 to 40s, wearing a gray muscle shirt over a purple shirt with black yoga pants. Apparently, they arrive in a black 2 and a 4 runner with a license plate John Tom Charles 1355. You need a checkpoint.
3: Unit, right there on the I-10 and 59 exit. You can park it right there. Tell the drop.
4: That's clear.
5: And 5-3-4-3-9-5, was she arriving on that North Loop in Vine and Shepherd?
3: No, sir, she's going a different call.
5: Okay, show me en route to that one.
2: Okay, 10 Henry, 86, that's clear, show check about 64.
4: Yes.
2: One 5107 Coral Creek Drive. Caller is reporting that the daughter is refusing to let the caller out of the house, screaming at the caller, claiming to have her gun. Caller stated she had a BB gun. Going to be for a Trisha Pena, Hispanic female, 42, not on clothing. Then the suspect called stating that the mother was causing a disturbance. Hispanic female, 71, wearing blue denim dress. You know, I can check 521 evenings on that.
5: 18-40-40 evenings. I can't check by with 20 from the previous post.
4: 20.
6: Go ahead, man.
4: Would you just say, check your box for a found property that tags at 510 Ridgeon Avenue, apartment 131, such as paraphernalia, smoke pipe, and edibles?
7: No more records on Mitchell Dale and Antoine. No more records on Mitchell Dale and Antoine.
6: That's clear.
3: Really, it's really going to send us a lot.
2: I appreciate it.
8: Hello, Nick. 11. Ethan's from checking by there. I haven't logged in yet. Can this have the address over there?
2: That's clear. The address is going to be 5107 Coral Creek Drive.
4: Good evening, guys. Would you check on this over check CIP that's holding 1951 West Lamar? Call the space. The female that's there that has mental issues has become more aggressive, and she wants to file a report. The person of interest is Elisa Marie Smith, 48 years of age, 5'5", brown hair. The top is white with blue eyes.
9: The caller just left the location. Unknown if the male is still standing out front, partially nude, black man, 40 years of age, slim build, gray jacket.
4: No, sir.
6: That's clear. Thank you.
9: You're welcome.
4: Let's receive your message. Do you want to do that first? 2-3?
8: Yes, unless we're closer to that one. We'll take care of that, and then once we're done, we'll check that offer.
4: All right.
8: 5107 Coral Creek or Oral Creek?
2: Coral Creek.
8: Yes, sir.
2: Clear.
10: All right, short run.
8: Sir.
11: 21.
12: 21.
11: SL Times 1, Golden, you can show me checking about 37.
12: Okay, excellent.
11: Air clear.
2: Good.
11: 1131, SL Times 2 have MDT issues. Good evening.
2: That's clear, good evening.
12: That's clear. Yep. Mirror unit being requested on Shepherd. Any record, I-10 west on a 59, I-10 west of 59, any record?
11: Go ahead.
13: Hey, where are you on that, Bill?
14: It's going to be the, on the back side. If you're on Ashford Meadows, it's on the other side of right there, the blue apartment complex.
13: There were 20. 26 arrived and 43 is in route.
15: Yeah, it's what? North Freeway.

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0: Call 4-6, you can tell my name means this one time. I put in the position for yourself. Good afternoon.
1: Yes,
2: go ahead.
1: So they're dropping a suspicious person with a weapon 12,000 MLK. They're dropping a suspicious person with a weapon 12,000 MLK. Just the three males with black hoodies. They all have guns walking around. There's no description, and it's a 911 number. Is it clear to make it a 3?
2: Give me just a second. I don't know if that's...
1: Repeat that.
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0: BBL4.
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0: My MDT right now, what you got?
3: 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It's going to be a DA agent on the scene requesting assistance to secure residents. 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
1: 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Three males wearing black hoodies all have guns walking around. 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
3: Clear
0: 38. 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
1: 9243.
0: 9243. Yes, I'm currently out of traffic. 13400 Spaceland Boulevard on a red Toyota Corolla. William George David, 2479. My MDT is down right now.
1: That's fine.
0: Is that it? 22B39, evening. SO1 Town, can you show me having MDT issues? Good afternoon.
3: Let's get 39.
2: Turn 2, Bolt 25, evening. 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
3: That's good.
0: 20GB 31, evening. Can you show me anything, Catherine? Good afternoon.
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3: 1855. Good evening, Lee. Would you have an exposure of public lewdness to have a naked white male at 4010 Richmond Avenue?
4: That's fair. I have 6345 6039 around.
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1: Okay, just making sure that she was at the door. She's going to open now.
6: 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Traffic.
1: Last minute. Last minute, go ahead.
8: 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Richmond and Sondra. I think heading towards Dunville, dark gray Honda Elantra.
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7: He's in my partner in the back of ambulance, too, and I'm going to be following him to Memorial Herman TNC.
9: 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When you're free, I need a case number for a burglary of a habitation report at 5300 Hazard.
10: 41, that's clear.
11: Did you phrase this one?
4: Yes, ma'am.
11: I'm getting a traffic hazard involving two vehicles here at the 7400 block of Southwest Railway Frontage Road. Give me a second. I'm going to need a wrecker.
9: I'm ready.
12: Case number is going to be 060-448-126. H as in Henry, repeat, 060-448-126. H as in Henry.
9: Clear
1: ORI. 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

0: 6B44, do we have any updates at the second suspect passing the weapons or anything like that?
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2: That's your good afternoon.
0: Good afternoon, ma'am. My cell phone is 1. Can you send to that 4240?
3: The house.
4: That's you. You want to make a cannon around?
0: Probably a good idea. Yeah, that's clear, and if we can get out PST as well.
1: 1CT21, if you haven't arrived on that call, still show you en route. I need to show, preempt you for code 2.
4: That's there. What's the 74 Sam? What?
1: Checking.
5: 74 Sam 10, evening.
4: That's there. 313, I have a meet officer at 332 Stallings Drive. I'm going to be a DA agent. He has one suspect in custody, six suspect he will be ran inside the house at the location. X units to check mine, so you know the residence with the second suspect.
6: That's clear, you can show me around.
4: That's me.
2: Thank you, supervisor.
0: Mitchell, sir.
7: Hey, Sarge, am I clear to go extended scene? I'm just sitting here waiting for someone to come repair the sinkhole. No citizen contact, nothing.
1: I'm Bill, black hair, gray hoodie, gray bottoms. Face sheath causing a disturbance, threatening to run in the street to be hit by a passing vehicle.

0: Professor, I have a suspect on the ground beating his head to the pavement, possibly on drugs. 2525 South Shepherd at the exit.
1: Burgoyne, Apartment 1, Eastern Prime 30.

0: 6823 here. We're out here with those DEA agents. So apparently they're realizing that they had one guy running in the house, but they're not sure if he ran back out of the house on the back side. But we're trying to help him secure the house right now. If we can get canine around so we can clear the house.
1: Okay, canine's running around. Do you have a description of the suspect?
0: Hispanic male, red shirt, orange hat.
2: Just updated to SNP 37B on that statement that he was involved in disturbance. The complaint, the caller said that she left and so did her ex-boyfriend on the direction of travel. She was taking this code 2 burglar vehicle dropping at 7302 Bel Air at the Wells Fargo Bank. The caller says that the suspect was by a Toyota wearing a mask, possibly waiting for someone to come out. Black 3 to Sequoia.
0: Yeah, why is it put on that vehicle?
2: No, the caller already left location. No license was given.
3: 18537 INOC, can you clear us over to be in show us on that? We're down the street from it.
2: That's clear.

0: 43. 43, boy. Are you clear for this code, too?
1: 14 USX.
0: Go ahead.
1: Security guards said they left the property, but I'm going to go ahead and drive around, see if I can see them. I'll clear it here and you can just go to the other unit.
0: That's fine.
2: Toyota, Benza, in the move a lane of traffic.
3: We are under control, just keep the air closed. They're still clearing out the house.
4: Plus here, 2-3, air still closed.
5: Yeah, they got a female detained, but I think there's still one more in the house, so just hold there for a second.
4: Yes, sir.
0: Can you please show me coming from 40?
2: Hi.
0: 80 from 37, Anna. Does the caller still have eyes on the suspect? We're in the Wells Fargo parking lot, but we don't see anyone here.
2: That's negative. The caller already left.
0: And that's clear.
2: Go ahead.
1: Can you show me your Bravo slip 4012?
2: Send me the record, any record, or I send Wells 159, I send Wells 159 on the slip, so need a record. And I'll fit.
3: I'm dropped 35, Angel with a hook.
6: I'm at the location, the security guard said that the males are at the location.
1: The one I talked to was at the front of the apartment complex. He said they walked off when he was here.
6: Yes, sir. He said he just seen them, and they're in apartment complex on the left. I'm going on my way.
7: Now refusing to leave near the retail spaces and the canal. No description. Call us third party. 10-16. I should check about 5-2 on that.
6: Security guard stated that they are here. He just seen them, and he is there in the middle of the apartment on the left.
3: I'm
0: dead, it's clear.
2: You get to traffic outside 59 Roseman at Tidwell, 7C30s. 9-2-10-115 Valley Club, 8-3-40s. HFA is requesting this first citation. Can I get a Tonga record for 59 Northbound at Tidwell, 59 Northbound Tidwell, right lane? Need a Tonga record for a vehicle that ran out of gas.
5: 1-20, I'm asking for the code 3 in my D, please.
2: Okay, thank you.
5: 6-3-4-4, any you see come out here, you can have come out here, code 2.
3: 6-3-9, you can over there. Anybody out here on Stalling, to attack one?
4: That's the air open. Any ESL Stalling, go to North Tech 1. Any ESL Stalling, go to North Tech 1.
7: 325, it's going to be for code 3, trespasser, 902 North 76th Street at the Sabrosita Ice Cream. It's going to be for a homeless person who has a stick in his hand. And so it stands when he comes to the store and is currently outside of the business. Black male in his 50s. Going to be wearing black long sleeve shirt with gray pants. No other info.
8: Stand 11 to 14-51. Hey, we're pulling to the complex as well. Where were they last seen at?
1: He told me they left. They went out to the far west side through the fence.
0: 37, that's a QA. We have...

0: specific description from the complainant?
1: Let's see.
2: Very clear.
1: Go ahead.
2: We have a CIC in the middle of the street right now on Louisiana and Bell. Can you send one unit over?
3: Can I get HOD to my location for male conscious of breathing, think he just goes nauseous and dizzy.
1: 13-23, that's clear.
4: 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Can I get a backup code 3?
0: I get it set 5 with 132 Fairview at Shepherd.
5: 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K Freeway inbound at Houston, oversized load, hit the bridge, lost load.
1: I can go to check by. For unit 95094, Louisiana at Bell, what does the guy look like that's in the middle of the roadway?
2: Well, gray sweater, khaki, long pants.
1: Okay.
6: Do we have a unit that can check out 10-28-3-1210 Gustav Street?
2: Zebra 18 and 16, we're going by that lost load.
0: Lady 3-2, are you approaching? Are you good? He's 7 minutes out.
5: 75-0-26-95, you want me to shut down the ramp?
7: There is nothing shut down. It's a lost load. Some sort of big cylinder fell off the 18-wheeler.
1: Okay. Yeah, Northwest Sergeant for Low 30 calls holding in 5 districts.
7: Low 30, Low 30, clear hold.
1: That's good.
8: We're still working on our outside recovery. It'll be done shortly.
1: So, are you going to be able to clear from Preston to go check on that suspicious person off of Louisianaville?
2: You can disregard with the Louisianaville. Okay, I think I've already.
1: Oh, perfect. Thank you.
0: I-10 eastbound at Houston Avenue. A truck lost its load, blocking 2 lanes of traffic.
6: Found a black gun on the ground under a vehicle at location.
2: Perfect.

0: 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Yeah, we're going to need a car to block the entrance ramp on Taylor to I-10.
1: Minute 40.
2: GB only. That'd be roadway driver, 45 on across Timbers, northbound on I-45. Call up what's the vehicle, break checking the collar, slowing down. Let me see what you have a camera. That's just like Tom Frank Lincoln, 4124.
3: There. JBC knock. 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
2: Do you have a gate code?
0: From Reno. Anyone have a public service of 1748 not answering the radio?
3: 1930,
2: what are your ideas for?
0: Can I
2: do my check? Did you need one?
1: And DOT. 38,
0: show up, people
2: detained.
0: That call.
1: Counter here.
0: Any record, any record, anything on the hook, I-10 West, on a 59, I-10 West, 59, any record.
1: Understand, good, here.
0: Oh.
1: Okay, we're going to need a heavy-duty wrecker out here. This container is approximately 45,000 pounds, and we're going to need a heavy-duty wrecker to put it back on the trailer or do something with it.
0: Print, you put a code 2 when you clear report to be.
2: That's clear, ma'am.
0: Me and missing juvenile, West Airport in Bob White at the Shell, in the Shell parking lot, 15-year-old, black female, tall, skinny build, 100 pounds, black hoodie, jacket, black shorts, no shoes, waiting at the Shell station inside of a white Kia. I'm supposed to say black male, 32-year-old, wearing a camel green pants, black shirt, with an American flag on it. He's feeling suicidal. Supposed to be inside this location, Taco Bell.
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2: 1540.
0: Treeway Normandy. Not only business. Are you going to take a truckload?
4: Probably 2%.
5: I'm checking the voice. 8317, we'll clear ourselves. You can send that code 2 on 60.

0: 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ATV is en route for a fall requesting us for force entry. 11126W.
1: That's clear, ma'am. PE for distance.
0: 1548.

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0: Commissioner.
2: Off duty badge 9509. Is there any ETA on the mayor unit?
3: I don't even know if they have one available to help you. I saw the request out. You have to hold on a second. I'm waiting for them to respond back.
2: That's clear. Thank you, ma'am.
1: Can you preempt those for like 0292?
3: 1033. And this is going to be a negative. They don't have anybody available for Clay, Louisiana.
2: That's clear.
4: 45. So southbound on the Beltway at 45 in the left lane for a stall red sedan.
5: Us in East Freeway, Feeder Road, westbound at Normandy.
0: And are you going to check by when 9158? 8,000 sewers over 1050 feet.
6: Yes, sir.
2: 10239. Can you preempt me on a traffic hazard on a 12,000 block of Riggs Parkway? For a small vehicle on the moving lane.
1: Where? Hey, Sarge, it was just a solicitor. You don't have to come back out here. You said no? I'm good out here. I don't need a check back. That's good.

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1: Run on that MT, everything okay?
2: Everyone, we're good, sir. Thank you. Back to that.
1: That's clear. Go to Aloha Henry's 20s, crash minor on the freeway, 610 outbound at 45 for a two-vehicle accident.
3: Can you get my incident report number? 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
4: Can I wait?
3: My incident report number.
4: 06-04-05-126, T-Tom. 06-04-05-126.
1: It's going to be for a bronze 2013 Honda CR-V. And a white and blue service van.
4: 75019, ma'am. I just got off the phone with dispatch and just wanted to be, let y'all know that Tow and Go advises they will not be picking up the vehicle with the boat on I-10 at the 59 split.
5: No, sir. We haven't been asking for Tow and Go. We need any record. Anything with us?
4: Yes, sir, ma'am.
3: Hey, Robbie.
4: 405, Jeff Gessner.
6: Have a female conscious in police. Breathing, has blood coming from her nose and down her neck.
7: Okay, thank you. See if you can do a call back to get a kilo there in the way.
5: They're out there on Lockwood right now. Going over the bridge, should be there shortly.
0: It looks like it's just going to be an automatic alarm listed.
5: They're clear for code 2, are you still getting info?
8: If we can get any record that can help us out. Other than that, we have no other options. Any record.
5: Clear. No, sir. Still need a record, any record, I-10.
9: Let's go back that year. We're going to talk to them real quick.
5: On Commerce.
10: 31. I'll clear. You show me. Check them out.
5: Thank you.
11: 1-5-2. We got one running. It's going down Alabama, westbound.
5: Flag unit with 17-41.
1: 750 speed.
10: We're going to charge for the check back.
12: Have a southeast sergeant take the contact the command center reference across it.
13: Yeah. He's going to be across from Jack Nunes High School. I got him vetted down on this complex over here.
12: Send you their message.
13: A t-shirt, tank top. Hey, Duff, he's between you and me.
14: Turn 41.
4: Yes, 41, go ahead.
14: 41, ma'am, can you let TxDOT know that the Houston Avenue Bridge was struck?
4: That's
10: 91-82 for your dispatch. I'm en route.

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1: Foxman K-9 being requested on South Central for actors.
0: Dispatch, you already have Fox K-9 around, we've got a good perimeter set up.
2: FBI requested for them, haven't gotten a response yet.
3: Switch over.
4: Okay, 1-0 switch over to South Central.
1: That's clear.
2: Hey, K1, we had one running. My units right now are doing a perimeter. I don't know if you can head that way.
3: Pause if it makes known to carry guns. Hang on, I need to take my...
1: Cypher 37, I'm going to have to call the alarm company back. The listed key holders on this location are correct.
3: Fox, we're currently on standby. Are you all setting a perimeter?
2: That's clear, yeah. We're setting a perimeter.
3: What's the location?
2: 3500 block of Attics. Crossing the Jack Street High School.
5: Today, Joe 2, did somebody go to Attics and Holman like he asked?
0: Yeah, I've got one at Attics and Holman. I'm over here on foot at Alabama in Attics. I just need another mark unit over here. It looks like we got a perimeter set up and we can move this all to TAC 3 South Central.
5: Happened to be a car involved down that is it?
6: I'm going to be in 6 from Alabama and Attic.
0: 45. Is there a Mary unit available for our public service? I'll provide my number when you're ready.
1: Yeah.
7: This is the 8th. This is the 8th. This is the 8th. This is the 8th. This is the 8th. This is the 8th. This is the 8th. This is the 8th. This is the 8th. This is the 8th. This is the 8th. This is the 8th. This is the 8th. This is the 8th. This is the 8th. This is the 8th. This is the 8th. This is the 8th. This is the 8th. This is the 8th. This is the 8th. This is the 8th. This is the 8th. This is the 8th. This is the 8th. This is the 8th. This is the 8th. This is the 8th. This is the 8th. This is the 8th. This is the 8th. This is the 8th. This is the 8th. This is the 8th. This is the 8th. This is the 8th. This is the 8th. This is the 8th. This is the 8th. This is the 8th. This is the 8th. This is the 8th. This is the 8th. This is the 8th. This is the 8th. This is the 8th. This is the 8th. This is the 8th. This is the 8th. This is the 8th. This is the 8th. This is the 8th. This is the 8th. This is the 8th. This is the 8th.

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6: 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I have a disabled.
7: Seaway Natural, 6624 Fannin Street.
4: ATO 340, clear, hold next level.
5: 12-10-70, able to clear for echo 2?
6: Clear, override, be sent it.
1: 20-07, Charles.
5: Take it to Dusk in Progress. There's two slips dropping at the location. One at code 2, the other at code 4. Both slips say that the suspect left location. Clear to downgrade code 2.
1: 20-07, that's good. You can downgrade.
5: That's
7: information yet. So tell us about.
5: When your suspect vehicle is a red SUV and on license plate, your caller is in a gray Volvo. 13-14.
1: 14 evenings, go ahead.
5: You need to contact 14-DO6.

0: Yeah, that's clear.
1: Seven Henry 12, that's clear. It's going to be for a DOA natural, 6624 Fannin Street, Unit 1630, has a sign on ecology. It's going to be for a field term DOA, HFE's en route.
2: Well, resident Parker is 1830 Killing, Killany Court.
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0: 74 Stan Malef. You can show us arriving silent on that burglary in progress. We're just around the corner.
1: What unit was that, 11?
0: 74 Stan 11.
1: Correct.
2: Fox Sander, we'll be right from South Central. We have their actors in custody.
1: That's clear.

0: 11 Henry 21 here, out to that code 3 disturbance, 8525 Gold Frigate at the Shell gas station. Calls reporting to in place for taco from the taco truck are arguing Hispanic male, unknown clothing, and a Hispanic female, unknown clothing. You know, I can check 5021 on that.
1: 2-5, I can check 5.
2: Going to be causing a female suspect to spread suicidal ideation. It's going to be a past psychosis, unarmed armored weapon. No vision appear at the time. Causes the POIs with staff at the location at the Harris Center for Mental Health. POI is going to be a Dottie Warren, white female, 2 from years of age, 5'4", 213, brown or black hair, unknown clothing description.
3: That's clear.
0: 45 northbound, it's calling for a 3-vehicle accident.
2: B43 evenings.
1: 43.
2: 2 of the B. It's going to be a crash major at exit 145, F15, 196, north, US 59. It's going to be a female caller.
4: We're going to be about building 10, 169. Can you show us any for traffic?
2: That's me.
1: Yes.
4: 1782, you can clear your phone, send it.
1: 18 is clear. 17 is massage on air for 3s, 4s, and 5s.
5: 1701, you put home next to that one.
1: Yes, sir. Thanks.
4: I think 2-5 evening. Good
1: luck. That's weird. Going to be a missing juvenile urgent. 1300 North Post Post, Department 2232. 17-year-old daughter. Hey, Sabrina. 270C, code 3 for now.
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2: you're North Sharp's
3: house in
2: the Air Force, sir.
3: 6048, go ahead.
0: Ten Henry 64, that's there. It's going to be for a crash major, crash minor on the freeway. 45 northbound, right before the spot exit on the right shoulder for a 3-vehicle accident. A white 2011 Ford F-250, blue 2011 Hyundai Sonata, and a silver Nissan Rogue. 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Traffic control.
4: 6043A, 6048, I'm getting a call.
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7: Larkspur in 14 and 20s. Patient was drinking, fell and hit his head. 850s en route.
2: I mean, outbound on the freeway.
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0: San Henry 86, that's clear. I'll show a chicken bag with 6-4 on that.
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1: Hey guys.
0: Yeah, may I have you to check back with me code 3 for the IPB, the gas pump.
2: Clear. Senator 46, go ahead.
3: Yeah, sure, yeah, you can send me whatever you need.
0: There's no rush, just somebody check with me code 3. Appreciate you.
1: I have a unit that can check by code 3, the HCB 11815, what's the number of the gas pump?
2: I believe the person unknown female at the location said she was an undercover police officer. Suspect's going to be a black female, 35 to 39 years of age, wearing a brown top, black pants, black boots, no other info.
3: That's great, thank you.

0: 22-425 evening. We got one male detained. Can I also get a check by unit 23?
1: 25, one more detained. Can I get a check by 22-425 evenings on 1300 North Borough? Can I get a unit check by 22-425 at 1300 North Borough?
2: 22-425, you can claim the hour at the hour of the last.
0: Dev unit 4010 on the air, 4010.

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0: If someone's going to help us, we're going to be shutting down I-10 eastbound at Taylor, all traffic, eastbound traffic, going to exit at Taylor.
2: Code 2 and 11 Henry 10s. I saw like a girl with an injury, 6715 Harrisburg Boulevard.
3: 7811, the city phone box.
2: Claire, so I just heard about an injury, 6715 Harrisburg Boulevard. It's going to be at a residence, third party info. Caller was on the call with a 5-year-old male that stated the male stated that his mom was jumped and she's not breathing. HIV's en route, no suspect info. It's going to be the house, third house. You know, that's your fine.

0: 1M23. Are you going to send us a code too?
1: I'm stepping out of Richmond Avenue at head. Happy person of interest wandering around in the middle of the street, white male, 190 pounds, dark shirt, baby army green shirt. The unit has taken by with 1823.
2: 1820.

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1: Review 48 Ewings.
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1: I've been through for Scott on the beat.
2: Just give me 1 second to land on my slip.
1: Yes. 347, something on the...
0: 11 Henry 2-1.
2: Sorry, 3340.
1: Go ahead.
3: Hey, so we took both north and south on lanes on each check, and we don't see no crash. We're trying to make contact, but they're not answering the phone.
4: Code 1 alarm, hello, panic, southwest.
0: Hey, Rachi, can you check over 11 and that assault just occurred over in 10 feet? Everybody else is tied up right now.
4: Yes, sir.
0: That's clear, appreciate it.
5: 04, disregard last, text off and leave it open for now.
4: And that's it. 010, if you're on air, acknowledge.
6: 9270, go ahead and clear me information on this, and I'll go by 11, I'm down the street from there.
0: That's clear.
7: Crash, 2600 Sage Road. So just a two-vehicle minor crash. We'll move it to the Walgreens on the west side.
8: 92, Mary 10.
0: That's great.
1: 3B48, 3B47, 3B56. Have around switches for most of the weapon. Going to be at 233 East 38th Street, duplex. Call report, that's the next one. Every time around with the gun and making threats. That's what I think it's going to be a white Ford F-150. That's just play William Frank Young, 7566. So it's supposed to be a black man on a 70s, 5859, medium build, black jeans, white shirt, pink and white house shoes. Caller told the caller, the suspect of the caller, he's going to call people to the location of her. Taking a surprise on here to prison for the honor.
4: That's clear. 15E46B, same thing. Hold up alarm, my computer was down. It's going to be 93659.
1: That's clear, bro.
4: You're going to clear for the scope, stuff in progress, 50 Georgia Westheimer, the Walgreens.
0: Unit 4010, are you on the air? Unit 4010, are you on the air?
4: My teenagers, waiting for descriptions. Progress at the CVS 4700 Kirby, waiting on info. And I need a unit to check my way.
2: We'll have 2-3 of these. We'll clear ourselves and we'll check by.
4: It'll be a black male in his 30, 120 pounds, 5'6". I'm in a Fountain Park Grid at 8701 West Belford. Black male, tan shirt, blue jeans, female, blue hair. Black jacket, blue jeans, driving a white.
9: 1736, that's clear. We're making contact. You can slow units down.
4: Any other units in route with 17 and 36 and going forward down code 3, making contact.
0: That's clear. Yeah, the caller's third party, apparently the 5-year-old told him that info, but I'll try to do a callback on it.
5: Clear, sir. You can slow it down for now. I don't see anybody here.
0: That's Courtney, is on the 6-1-1500, pull it down, call 3.
4: Blue polo and blue jeans. Try to, that's clear. Thank you, mommy.
7: Seventeen 36, it's a false alarm. You can disregard anyone else coming out here.
4: Any of the units in route to 1730 is callable in disregard.
1: Two 862.
4: 762. Take a look at the service that's holding in 285 Ellis, 1203 Thompson Street.
8: home as her neighbor came to her residence upset and yelling at her about the neighbor's car being towed away. She's requesting a unit. Can I have used to check by with...
0: You'll call back twice, voicemail as well.
10: 515-4692.
11: Minute 20, I'm approaching the suspect.
8: 7452.
10: 7471. Rodney Solomon, hold of panic at 9365 Main Street.
8: Talk.
11: 55-18, that's my location. I got one suspect inside.
1: That's your brother.
12: Hey, he's right here. Hello?
1: Here goes.
12: Side mail, black door, or orange door, black door.
8: I still have a unit in my...
11: Fine, but I'm speaking to him. I'm already intersecting a Richmond and Hazard.
8: Richmond and Hazard, speaking to the suspect.
1: Do you have him detained?
12: Detaining him now.
11: Hey, Frank, 4-1, who knows the time?
12: 6038,
1: can I get a question for one? Supervisor, I'm
10: 6038. 6038, that's clear. Just weapons push for 4.
12: That's my part.
11: 6042, I'm at 1 by the time.
1: Let's hear from you. Ambulance en route to 97 West Montgomery Road. Just slow down, code 3. Air open.
13: All right, 211, you're slowing this down. Suspect appears to be QOA.
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0: Clear, unit stand by 300 South Hazard Travis, slow down, code 3.
8: Okay, one's on route to me. Can slow down.
14: No records,
8: I guess.
0: No records, needed 13-200 North
11: Borough,
0: no records.
11: Is there a clear? I'm gonna have a weapons point as well.
14: Okay.
15: Alright, it's 74 Frank 40 over in Midwest. We just had, earlier we had a Green Dog Charger steal a truck over here from Sharpstown Mall. Green Dog Charger has a stolen license plate on it. It's going to be Victor David, 7171. Looks like they just stole another truck out of Baybrook Mall.
10: That's clear. Can I get a unit to check by?
15: The truck they're following behind Baybrook Mall is a black GMC Denali, Victor Robert Frank, 4615.
8: A male unit, check by for a search.
15: 74 Frank 40, I'm over in 18th District. I'm just passing information to you guys.
10: That's good.
1: 311.
0: Yeah.
1: Roger.
8: I'm there,
10: sir. Team here, 64 units. Can I get one more record? And also, can I get EMS for female conscious and breathing? She's complaining about back pain.
0: There, need me one more record, 45 northbound Scott. Need me one more record, 45 northbound Scott. And check in, y'all still going to be at the freeway. You're going to move locations. That way I can let each of you know.
10: I'm going to move them as soon as possible, as soon as the record gets here. I'm also on the spare, run out on 45.
0: Clear, once you get it up to your location, let me know so I can get them around.
10: That's clear.
8: Yes,
16: 60, so I'm ready for it. If you don't back.
8: And that's going to be 16-25.
0: 8-3-7-8.
10: Yeah, Bobby. Corner markers.
17: 870s, my entity is down. Can you just make sure I'm clear over right, please? And log off.
8: Yeah,
0: You've cleared all right.
17: Thank
0: you. No more records for five. No more records around Scott. No more records on the first off.
8: Central, are you there?

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1: What is that, sir?
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1: 1626.

0: LV 23 evening's clear. I dropped this look for a code 3 suspicious vehicle. Unit 74 Frank 40 advised that the Green Dodge Charger with a stolen plate, Victor David 7171, stole a truck from Daybrook Mall. It's a black GMC Denali, Victor Robert Frank 4615.
1: Code 2 Robert, just for 170-40s.
2: Do we have a direction of travel?
0: That's negative. I'll see if I can ask 74 Frank 40.
1: 1748. 40.
3: Ma'am, could you just notate? I heard a bunch of gunshots east from where I'm standing.
1: Need a record for 45 heading northbound, right shoulder and west Dallas. Need one record, please. It's going to be 045. The 900 block, northbound, right shoulder, West Dallas.
2: Truck.
1: Another code 1, hold a panic alarm, 1730s.
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1: 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It's going to be 9301, destination to AMAG Auto Insurance. I need to do credit line everything in northbound at Tidwell, 7C30s.
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0: 3343. Hey, we're from the exit, and it's going to be on 59, but on the overpass. Not on the freeway, it'll be on the shoulder, on the pier.
1: Thank you.
2: Also,
3: go ahead. Is anyone from Truck Enforcement going to be able to respond to this, or is Central going to take care of it?
1: He's already en route, 71014. He should be there shortly.
3: That's clear. Thank you.
4: 48, Mr. Clear, how's Mr. Bailey?
2: Clear, appreciate it.
1: Need a United trip back. Right shoulder, just a little bit after Tidwell, white Ram 1500 and a gray SUV.
5: 9023, can you show one male detained in the back of our shop?
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0: You didn't fill out the notification. It looks like on site their contact was an employee saying there was a female teen threatening them, wearing blue shirt and pants, left the premise, but the employee does want to make a report. They didn't say how she left or what direction, though.
1: Can you show me check in there with 224, you think?
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3: 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Under the freeway at North of Houston Parkway, two records.
0: 215-10 boy, if you can take this code to Robert, just heard 1740 Old Spanish Trail at the Shell gas station. Suspect last seen going eastbound towards the freeway, wearing a black collar shirt and blue jeans.
2: Clear for standby.
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0: 有一个所有的音箱。
1: That's okay. It was not up to business. 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

0: 148. 1648.
1: Hey, can I get a check by your unit and a taxi to my scene for fourth entry on level for check?
0: 1644, go by with her. You can clear me information.
2: 43.
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1: 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If you're talking to a complainer.
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2: Can I get a unit out here for a minor two-car accident, 900 Texas Street?
0: I'll drop a slip for it. What's up? Be able to fix it?
1: So what's your apartment number on the slip? Dispatch of your units are tied up. You can put me on it. 81-130 X-ray.
0: I'm back here, thank you. One more 55 units, traffic. Just return 17-40.
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4: Pull me at 2600 Richmond Avenue. It's going to be the Texas license plate. Paul Sam X-ray 2890. It's going to be a Mazda 6, Paul Feinstein's 1.
0: What's your name?
4: It is a 1-5 by evening.
5: Did you give his name? Stopped answering questions and then hung up. They got voicemail and callback. Airline and dipping. It's just a hang up on the fire side. They took these around with the same info. I'll try to call back.
3: Yeah, it's on the possible stolen. Go ahead, switch over to Southeast Tech 1. Within them 18 days.
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7: 75-0-2495. Can I get a toll and go record South Loop eastbound at the telephone exit inside shoulder? That's her.
3: My charges and my apartment charges are almost done. Super cop. For sure. 357, accident to be object 510.
0: That's fine. Do you have a unit that can check by the 349 Charles for an open door?
3: Yeah, I can check on it.

0: 7 of the units I can check by with 5-3 on this welfare check, 9023 NISA Unit B. It's a black male, black pants, black sweater with white writing, threatening, suicide, aggressive, and high.
1: So there's an electrical wire in the middle of the road. It's not sparking. It's stopping traffic from being able to cross. Looks like HFD is also going to be around to that location.
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2: Need a record, 59 northbound, Tidwell, just north of Tidwell, 59 northbound, just north of Tidwell, need a record. 10-5-3 and 66, I central, his last, ADO.
3: Unit A, caller's reporting a suspect threatened her, looking for a Ronald Clark, black male, 58 years of age. The since questions advise that suspect is not on scene. Unit to check by.

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0: 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Can you turn your record? They won't. 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
1: Record 4658 North Freeway, 4658 North Freeway. The North Freeway outbound at Airline or Tidwell, just north of Airline on the North Freeway northbound. Peter.
0: I'm in the Fiesta parking lot, if that makes sense.

0: 5032, you just ordered the uniform code 3, so this is COA. You went eastbound to OST, black male, homeless, wearing a black shirt, blue jeans, carrying some water.
1: That's great. What's the last main stroke? Slow down code 3.

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1: Yes.
3: 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Can I speaking officer? My chance.
1: Colonel Spanish speaking officer, hit by 2600. 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
2: 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I'm away from the shop.
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0: Hotel Grand Prix 3, would you get to the side of the hill in West Parkview at 5? Thank you.
1: Ten Henry 74, you're on to that code 3 suspicious person. 3115 Anita Street. It's going to be an apartment complex. Caller reporting suspect has stowed his bike at the location. Caller trying to retrieve his bike from the suspect. Suspect going to be a ready round black male, 40 to 50, wearing a green shirt, unknown bottoms. You know, like a check line.
0: I don't reckon they'll be on Ross Freeway, are they?
2: Four, check,
0: you, 3s, 4s, and 5s. 4s, 7, that's clear. Next to you,
2: that's clear.

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1: 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They want to transport the baby. The baby is conscious and breathing, but they just want to make sure that she's okay.
0: That's
1: number records list, 23rd at North Shore.

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0: 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They left a number of units in the call.
1: Check by.
0: That's good.
2: One out of 31.
3: 11 at 11. Go ahead. 3B57. You hold me out at 14 Tidwell. License plate Charles Tom 3 Henry 417. It looks like a silver Hyundai Sonata. At least one officer in the vehicle.
0: That's fair. To monitor the call that's being upgraded to go to disturbance of weapon 1333 Eldridge Parkway.
4: Yes, ma'am, you can show it on the time check. We arrived and I'll be back in service information. Courtesy transport's complete at this time. Thank you.
0: I'm done. 1650.

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2: 13D38, giving us traffic.
0: Go ahead, sir.
2: I'm going to be on the 7300 block of Dixie. It's going to be a gray Chevrolet Impala. Texas license plate is going to be Paul William 7808, occupied by two.
0: That's good.

0: 185, Charles, can I get another unit, additional unit to my location? Apparently, Armory suspect is barricading the apartment.
1: 37, Charles, show me one more.
0: 13, Charles, we'll clear ourselves. You can send us. Call, do you need us?
2: 13,
0: another time. He's great, 10. Did you see him? Okay, what's that? 1-3-1 or dispatch, hey, is it still on, or did it just only buzz one time?
3: It just went off once.
0: That's great, thank you.
3: No problem. Channel 62 is going to be exit 11 on 610. Channel 60 for a crash minor reported. Blue Hyundai Santa Fe and a F-150. White in color. You need to check that.
4: 5853. Yeah. It dropped on the westbound lane till call back to confirm. It dropped as a crash notification first.
3: That's correct. The black sedan should still be at the location. The brown sedan left.

0: Echo, 1 and 10 Henry 50, is this on progress, 3730 Scott Street at the Burger King?
1: When you find your sign, yes, I'm going to be on the northwest side of the complex, third floor, building 9.
0: Claire, I'm still in progress, 3730 Scott Street at the Burger King. It's going to be four individuals that are fighting in the store parking lot, four kids, black males between the ages of 16 and 17. You know, like a check line.
2: Thanks, Drew. Show me check line.
0: Claire.
3: I still can't hear you.
0: Yeah, like a check by 462 Yellman.
3: Yeah, the freeway's clear. The one who phone called 911 advised that they exchanged information and they left.
1: They're all right.
4: This 48 Charles. We can wait by.
0: That's clear. Appreciate it.
3: The wireless. So there's a customer destroying the store, threatening them. Says he wants his money back. The white male, 5'6", skinny, wearing a black shirt, blue hat, blue jeans, and a black book bag.
1: They're coming from the station.
3: That's fair. So I probably can hear him yelling at people in the store.
1: You can clear me all right. You can show me out here with 6'2".
5: Jumping our two kids. Cars currently not at the location. Can I get a unit to clear and check fire 19-D-45?
1: You said I'm into that call more.
0: Number 46.
5: 16-2-1-3-7 space. Make one call progress. Park 331 Smooth Oak Lane. But someone was screaming on the line saying for the mail to get off over, then they heard mail in the background. They hung up. There's no description.
1: 9,
0: you can send alright. 4, so you can plug in the sound. I'm not going to hear you. It is first. That's square. You need to turn at 3730
1: Scott Street. Slow down, code 3. Here's back open. 288E, you want to record some location? Okay.
0: Channel was that?
1: 288E, can I get one record to Vaseline Dunleavy?
0: That's going to need a record of Vaseline Dunleavy. Need a record of Vaseline Dunleavy.
1: 14921, we're all good.
0: That's clear.
5: 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You need a Tongo Wrecker, 59 North Monite Kelly. For a great pickup, need a Tongo Wrecker.
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0: 47 Charles, show me a ride with 27 Charles and 85. Where are you at again?
1: 285, 1 mile detained. We're in the northwest corner of the apartment building, building 9, third floor.
2: 7331, you can send that code to.
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4: North, just north of Kelly, before crossing the bridge for a great pickup, run out of gas. Need a tumble worker, 59 north on Kelly, 59 north on Kelly, need a tumble worker.
3: There's I-610 outbound at Wayside. Going eastbound for a three-vehicle accident, Jeep versus Chevy Malibu versus a Hyundai car. If I have any units, I can clear and check by for traffic control.
1: 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We'll check by one in the area of 610.
3: That's clear.
2: Clear. Can I get a northeast version on the air for the call? 11 South Q, 345.
5: 829 is good. Oh, go for our call.
2: So, thank you.
5: Hello. Joe, come over here.
6: Is there over there?
5: Yeah, there's another suspect leaving the premises. He's wearing a black hoodie. He saw the alarm.
7: Bachelor crash meter, 45 northbound on Monroe. It'll be for a two-vehicle accident. It's on Monroe near the Papa's Barbecue. Still waiting for the vehicle description.
8: Hey, I'm on the phone right now with the registered owner of that black Denali truck right now. He's still in the mall. He said he just got out the bathroom and looked around the parking lot, and his truck is not where it was. He said he's by the Macy's. So it should be stolen right now.
2: I'll translate the Spanish for Texas to Travis.
8: 2-3, we're in route. He says he's at the entrance of the Cheesecake Factory. Is it going to be related to your slip?
2: I have a South Parker's truck in 1720 speed, 9725 Fontrin, Southwest.
5: 2-1-7-2. Air pump is that to be southeast?
7: That's clear. It's a buzzing. It's northbound.
8: I'm over.
5: Hey, Sarge, we'll give you a call in just a second.
8: Yes, that is clear.
7: No other info. Fox on west side, Fox on west side.
9: So when we hold what we got, just make a call out, see if I'll give you no response.
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3: For a male up tied, asking for money, beating on the wall. Black male, 50s, black jacket, red shirt, black pants. You need to check by.
8: First 1901, that's clear. I will have thought.
3: That's clear.
2: That's clear.
3: 12 and 22 evenings. You're in route to a code 3 trespasser, 11701 South San Houston Parkway East at the Kroger for a suspect causing a disturbance inside the store refusing to leave. Now I'm going to be in the parking lot in a black GMC truck. William David Lincoln, 7558. Looking for a white female, 40s, purple shirt, black bottoms.
7: Can you check in to see if you can clear for this code, too?
2: They say that's clear. You put me on.
7: That's clear. What other unit was around?
11: 3. And pull someone from Grace Point to back her up.
7: That's clear. What other unit was around?
9: Do one of these 4 units down. We got, no, one other time. Over there.
3: The driver of the vehicle information to your slip.
2: Can I send us clear? Are you checking back?
7: Code 3.
2: It's going to be at Tomball Parkway and 1960. So the homeless people were arguing with each other. One of them had a machete. Black male, middle-aged, tall, skinny, white tank top, red and white pajama pants. And then there was a person with a bucket that was last seen walking towards the mall on 1960. Black male, younger, shorter, medium build with unknown clothing. And this guy be going by also. And it's yourself, the sergeant, for 1621.
3: I got your message, but I need you to just go to Death in Progress, 10757 Gulf Freeway, inbound at the Metro by T-Mobile. Caller's reporting a Hispanic female, 37 years of age, yellow top, black bottom, came to the business, picked up the business phone and left.
10: Exactly.
3: 12D10 evenings, I have you checking by. Suspect's going to be in the parking lot.
7: In my orders.
2: No markers, I can.
10: 24 and 95 vehicle cleared. They're showing a route to my special. 501. That's 54.
0: Hey, Hillary, what kind of hair did he have? Was he wearing a hat or anything like that?
6: See, face is kind of all over, like an afro, mini afro.
0: Okay.
6: Yeah, my dog?
0: Don't think so. I'll be a dog.
6: That's right. Hey, Fox 8 says, the robbery said, hey, if you get eyes on them, set the perimeter will come out. Other than that, we'll be on that channel now.

0: this is a dog year. I'm not going to jump this thing for dog year. Come back.
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0: African-American black male, black pants, black jacket, hood up, tattoos, face, and neck.
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2: Southeast Tech 1.
0: That's clear. I'm on the control.
4: 2049 evening, then route to that O2.
5: Claire, I was waiting for the license plate. 101 Aldine Bender. Caller's saying they haven't filed a report yet. It's her brother's vehicle that was stolen, and they're tracking it to that location. It's a black 2018 GMC Sierra, William Young David, 5769. No records in the area, 101 Aldine Bender.
1: Is the air clear?
5: Air's open.
1: WB18, you can slow the units down. There's nothing going on out here.
5: Hey, there's Route Tomball Parkway 1960, code 3.
4: 7-4, you can send it.
6: Yeah, it's clear. It's going to be for a stolen vehicle. 288 southbound at Old Spanish Trail. It's going to be for a brown SUV with the hazard lights on, southbound on freeway, right most lane. No other info.
0: Yes, that's clear. Sorry.
1: Anyone checking by 1813 Hardy, slow down, code 3 under control.
6: Okay. 7-13, I got eyes on two officers that are right here at the bus stop. They seem to be okay. There's another unit just north of them by the income tax. I'm going to check on them.
0: I'm okay. Sorry, I'm already tired.
1: That's fair. You didn't throw out the monitor. Can slow down code 3 then.
0: 2-7, Charlie, got one other chance.
6: There's nobody fighting right now.
0: Yes. 3-9-2-6, what was that suspect description one more time?
1: The crash means your two vehicles. Third party white Ford and a black Honda, each of these in route. Need a unit to check right.
0: Yeah, that's great.

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0: 2 out of 14 to 2-1. Make sure your HIV checks for the suspect out, please. Thank you.
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5: 17845.
6: 17845. 45, please, sorry. We're at the original scene. In the search for the apartment, I'm not back at work. Clear search.
7: 20-70, clear search.
5: By yelling and arguing and spit at security.
1: Boulevard, Clear Lake City Boulevard. Callers reporting the caller's wife has been.
2: Check with the suspect.
1: Caller's wife has been taken to two different locations, making the caller's wife withdraw money from her accounts. The caller's tracking the complainant to the location via Life 360. There's no vehicle description or suspect description.
5: Okay.
8: Do we know if she was picked up like an Uber or something like that?
9: Baby 16, you can clear me all right. I'll be in peace to send me that.
1: Looking for a Kayla Bridges, white female, 48 years of age, brown hair, possibly wearing a jumpsuit. The complainant's number is in the slip.
2: Down. Right now we're going to start figuring out where our complainant is and whatnot.
3: Anyone is checking by 219 West Alabama Street, slow down, closer into control.
5: Someone... HFD is also en route to that location. It doesn't say if the suspect's still on location, if there's anything they can check by.
10: Elimination 11.
1: Good.
10: One female detained.

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1: In progress, the suspect picked her up, advising that she was being arrested for jury duty.
2: Hey, I just wanted you a traffic hazard at 14,500 Katy Freeway.
1: And then, units, y'all can step up code 1, potentially the kidnapping in progress.
3: See, there was a male that was seen looking through the patient's purse. Now he's walking away. It's a white male in his 40s, 5'7" to 5'8", dark hair, wearing a black shirt and jeans. It doesn't say what direction he's walking.
4: One of the Family Dollar 7500 Homestead, a gray Chevy Impala and a Ram.
5: 7-10, no more records.
6: I'll check that with him.
3: Your numbers again?
6: 6B2189.
3: That's clear. Whenever you're clear from that, I call 3471, hold in for you. If you take that from me and get off the floor.
7: 33, you need MRT to check by with? Can you check my with 33, please?
1: To make her monitor that forgery fraud in progress, that's potentially a kidnapping.
5: Victim Charles, one other male detained. Go down on 3 on monitor.
1: Yes, sir.
4: Yes, sir.
3: Going to be at the corner of the sidewalk, South Graceland, Green Prairie Pound. There's a black male, all black, laying on the sidewalk by his wheelchair.

0: AK-520.
1: I'm over here with a complainant out here. The one that called again.
0: Seth Smith.
2: Approaching 138.
0: Go ahead.
2: Yes, sir. You can send the code to.
0: Code 2 disturbance, 7617 P10 Villas Drive. Open line disturbance between a male and female arguing.
3: Please take, we got one female juvenile.
4: Evenings to units on scene. To the lifted black Dodge Ram, southwest corners, possible getaway vehicle for the driver. Just keep eye on it. And someone memo the plate, please. Thank you.
0: 12D13 evening, General took up due disturbance, 514 Elton Street. Caller is reporting, husband has a gun in the safe, refusing to return it to the caller. Looking for a Miguel Delgado, Hispanic male, 39 years of age, average height, blue shirt, jean boots. Wearing jeans and boots, drives a gold Ford truck.
5: There's 100 blocks to Lake City Boulevard is a Chase Bank.
0: That's clear.
6: 274 Station. Hey, we're on the phone with complainers. He says he's at a T-Mobile at Clear Lake City in El Dorado.
7: What's on over on the road?
5: Making contact.
0: That's where air's closed.
8: 306 Sunnyside, number 12. So there's a person outside the apartment that wants to fight with a caller. It's the caller's ex-girlfriend, black female, 19, short, heavy set, and unknown clothing. There's the end of the contact, 506
0: 11. Clear.

0: 6019. 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
3: 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Am I showing in route to, on sleep 4900?
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4: Turning hot to El Dorado Boulevard, Clear Lake City Boulevard, slow it down, code 3.
2: Exactly.
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2: Clear.
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0: I can send you my public service if you'd like more info.
5: That's what we're trying to get signed on. 1 second. What's the number? 15-01?
0: 15-01, boy, and 15th District Southwest.
5: That's the way from my computer. I'll get right with you.
0: Hey, Charles, 17, number records.
1: Number records on set.
5: Our computer's down.
4: Number records, 16 up on wayside number records.
3: 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Southbound.
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7: Good afternoon, SL1, show me loading. I'm having MDT issues.
1: That's clear, good afternoon.
3: 18-4, you all good?
1: 15-44, boy, 15-32, boy, I'll have you both run to this code 3, suspicious person, South Oakland and Cambridge. It's going to be on the first floor of the area, so that there's a suspect, black male, black shirt, black backpacks, black pants. It's possible a stabbing suspect from earlier today.
4: It's going to be near your location. By the Sonic, for a teen trying to fight a caller, two males were fighting. The patient and the caller are both going to be in a vehicle. Suspect's wearing white clothing.
1: 10-23-24, for a code 3 family disturbance, 838 Greens, number 109. Since the father of the child refusing to allow the caller to leave, they could hear the male in the background saying multiple times the caller can leave and not with the kids. And they're arguing. There's two children at the location as well. It's a Hispanic male in his 30s, dark hair, black t-shirt, red pants, 30 in the beginning of the
2: That's clear. 39 Charles is en route to that.
5: Is in fact, no more.
8: Well, that's clear. You can tell what you need then.
1: Be sure they can clear this code to 160-40. Lincoln on panic alarm, 8260s. 8041 Alpine Bearberry, 8260.
8: 66, we can take it.
9: We'll check in the vice once we get there.
4: That's fair.
1: 45 Charles, I just wanted to burglary report of a residence, 20G30s, 3000 Woodland Park Drive, unit 914. AD41 Alpine Bearberry Drive is coming from the keypad.
4: Thank you.
0: That's
4: fair. Thank you, ma'am. 21 evening
0: checking. 11, 12, 61.
6: Go ahead.
10: Hey, if you're with a complaint, can you give the husband a call? His number's on the slip. He's calling us again, just trying to confirm she's okay.
6: Yes, sir, we'll take care of that.
10: Appreciate it. We're going to clear off since we're still a little ways out. Good job. Okay.
2: It's Belair Boulevard at Belt Park Drive. C51 Minor 59 North at Sorters, the North Park exit, for a Nissan Kick and a gray Ford F-150 on the left shoulder. 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
1: 169 North, Huntington Parkway East. The caller's third party. So she saw a green Ford Focus open fire on a black Chevy car, missing a bumper. Both possibly went westbound under the feeder from that location towards Alden Westfield. No injuries, no other calls. GB only.
11: 1644 Board KC. Let me figure out what's going on at this thing, and if it's nothing, I'm going to answer the call.
6: You can send that code too.
2: That's my additional unit that can clear and ship. I see 15734 Gatebriar. Measures a black male, no shirt, black and red pants. The yelling, pulling his hair, possibly having a mental breakdown or an overdose. HFD is en route.
12: 27 Blake, show me second row here.
2: As a client, I'm going to be a Hispanic male wearing a red shirt and gray shorts.
4: There's me, 21 evenings. You're going to be in route to this code 2 assault Jessica with injury, Pecan Villas at telephone. Unknown if it's going to be related to 1383 evening slip, but a patient and caller are going to be in a vehicle, suspects wearing white clothing. There's no other description. Just advising that two males were fighting.
12: Jasper, coming from a distance.
9: Okay. 38, we're here. We're going to get a flight down. We're trying to do a callback time twice, straight to the voicemail. So we're just around to that assault right there, Sonic.
4: Jasper.

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1: Okay. 402.
2: 47 is traffic.
3: You have up in, what are your numbers?
0: 3130, that's clear. Over, it'd be
2: 12,000 Gulf, Highway 3. No license plate.
3: And that's 12E70 evenings?
2: Correct.
1: 3 and a second vehicle, unknown description. Virginia, the Kentuck Power 3030.
0: PD. 66, can you please repeat that last statement?
4: Someone inside the resident called saying somebody was inside. They were being rude to the call taker. They released the line.
1: Says it's east of TC Jester, 610 westbound. So 610 westbound at Ella, between Ella and TC Jester.
4: It looks like it was a key holder that called in, Adriana Garcia.
5: Can we get some records over here, please?
4: Need records, Bel Air Boulevard, Bel Air Boulevard, Bel Air Drive.

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1: Head north, fires are on the air for call past 2-3s, 4s, and 5s.
2: Six mil four, you're clear.
1: 604, that's clear, north south for the same 4s and 5s.
0: Six six, the partner. Is there anything going on up there? I'm clear back here. 6-6, I have the homeowners at the front door.
3: We'll need a direct.
4: Trying to go to clear hold.
1: Trying to go to that square. Thank you.
5: This crash minor on the freeway 610 in Don Santa Felipe. Silver Toyota and a white Toyota SUV involved.
3: Looking.
0: PT-461, can you please change this to an FSGI, please?
6: Inco to Crash Major, 59 northbound Bennington, 7330.
7: ID doors, 20, you got nowhere records, please.
6: No records, Polar Boulevard, about parking markers.
0: Pretty one, we'll take it.
6: Black Ford S250 and a Dodge Ram, just north of Bennington, 59 northbound.
3: That's clear.

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1: Watching it.
0: 53 Charles, is there a traffic accident at the 11300 block of Bel Air?
1: There, unit, I can check by 5.23, things on this code 3 disturbance.
0: Okay, I'm good at 10 RJ, bye.
2: 1-5 force block, clear me on information, you can send that code 2 for me, that's my beat.
0: Just checked. I'm going to hold myself out for a traffic hazard. 11300 Bel Air.
1: Last query, I didn't see anything. T-Tay says there, 1546, please.
0: Calling G30, you can send that code to.
1: 1546, please. Let me code to Major Almeida in El Paso. It's going to be in front of the stop and go. So you can check by your plane as a rollover.
3: 1537, boy, we're coming from a distance, but we can clear us a supplemented beam, we'll go by.
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0: No. 19G11, Frank, you can send that code too.
1: Code 2 Robert Spirit, 11402 Beechnut Street, Unit 227. Cars coming on behalf of neighbor. Pencil, sash, and grab for a felon. Hispanic male, 30 to 38 years of age. White jersey, blue lettering, gray basketball shorts. Then a dark gray van.
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6: South Central Front Desk, can you drop a disturbance at 1218 West Gray Street? Female complainant called in, sounds like she's arguing with another male. Her name is going to be Hailey Hearn. Phone number is 832-497-3694.
1: That's correct.
8: That's two evenings, checking your safety.
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1: Thank you. Is there anything to do?

0: open. Also, it's great at all, huh? Nothing in it. You can slow you down, call 3.
1: Any future on 7800,
2: may seconds, slow it down, code 3.
1: 7745, 1 female, please. 4-5, that's clear. 154, clear. No markers, I'll meet you in Alpha, clear.
3: So, the 5-2 using is Officer Richardson, Officer Johnson, y'all in the air?
4: We're here. I heard you bumping for 53, I'm sorry.
3: That's clear, just checking your safety.
4: Give me a contact with the suspect.
1: Here's close.
3: Yeah, that's clear.
5: Working day 25, evening, show us one male detained.
3: That's clear, time check 1735.
6: Can you see if we get 11 district supervisor to downgrade that?
4: Detroit, what you got?
7: Hold on, Sarge. 1 second.
5: 7331 EE for traffic.
4: Traffic 45, you can go over there. One from the tank.
1: 1 EE for traffic.
5: That's correct, ma'am.
1: That's for 1736.
7: In a marker, 6 and westbound, LNM markers.
1: Definitely 50 traffic hazard in 7C30, 59 outbound at Laura Copy for an 18-wheeler in moving lane number 3.
8: 6B22, this crash is going to be just eastbound of the 290 exit.
4: You can downgrade that.
7: Exactly.
8: Three 4 30 6B22 A. We're still en route. If you get loaded up and moved off the freeway, just let me know where you end up.

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1: No more records, no more Ocean Viro.
0: DC-43, show me around the 6 year old now.
1: Yes, sir.
2: How do you follow to dispatch?
1: You can call me, go ahead.
2: How do you follow? You can send that call to me.
1: Our traffic has it. They're dropping off a 45 at a 59 split. And 22 B 24.
3: Okay.
1: And 24, if you could check this GO2 traffic hazard on the freeway that's dropping, it's being relayed by Harris County, 45 outbound at the Beltway. Driver's going to be outside his vehicle trying to direct traffic. Be a tan vehicle, no other description. Do you have another unit they can check by for traffic control?
3: No more records.
1: Out in the street trying to get cars to hit him.
0: Ryan, be down. What are we looking for?
1: Some chicken.
0: What color is the chicken?
1: I don't know. I mean, I guess whatever looks like a chicken, I'll be able to try and get it.
0: 2-8-20, appreciate it.

0: 1 out of 20. Show me one male out of my my shop into 1 out of 22 shop, please.
1: Laura, copy. It's a stalled 18-wheeler in lane number 3. It's a yellow container trailer with a white cab. There's the engine check by for traffic control.
2: That's Neo 1. Go ahead.
3: Hey, Sarge, I'm here at Ventile, just waiting for medical clearance for my suspect. I don't have any contact with him. I cleared to go extend this unit, just reactivate whenever I do.
4: 11-8-3-2-5, that's clear. Code 3, Wolfer check. 7302 Keller Street at the Dragon Park. Public said he left his home down the street because he told his mom he was going to run away. Hispanic male, 16, on the red shirt, black bottom. Color that he has mental issues and no other info.
5: Miss 60, time
6: 17.
5: Go ahead.
6: Can you advise Central that they just had a fender bender on the freeway, northbound, North Freeway, 2700 block, lane number 1, and there's people walking around this freeway. It's like 3 cars involved.

0: Was the vehicle shifting?
1: I'm sorry, I can't see him. I'm on the service road.
2: Vehicle 3 disturbance, 10705 Murr Way. 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
0: The one that was on Oak Side?
1: Hey, Corporal, this is Leon, give me a call.
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0: Clear. Yes. 13 Boy 1742.
4: That's weird. Code 2 and 11 report. Crash man around the freeway 225 Alpine Indeer for a 2-vehicle accident.
2: Callers reporting a man wearing camo pants and jacket threw rocks at her vehicle.
5: 500 McNally. Male conscious of reason.
6: 01, that's clear. I will advise.
2: That's clear.
4: Yes. 10 Henry 60, you're up to that call 3 exposure, 4459 on McGregor Way. Going to be on the show. They're reporting of a male playing with himself across the street from the location. Black male wearing a white shirt with shorts. Caller stating about the working area across the street from the bayou. Left that gazebo with workout equipment hiding under a bush. You didn't like a check line?
7: Then I think you do. You can send it.
4: That's clear. 10 and 46 here. Run to that code 3 trespasser. 1000 Elgin at the Dollar Tree. It's going to be for a male that's harassing every customer before they enter and after they leave the store, making customers scare. It's going to be a black male, 35, 37 years of age, wearing a white shirt and dingy brown pants and orange shoes. Need to have a check line.
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0: The medical complaint.
8: MDT is down. Can you play away from the call, please?
9: Just now we had a residence caller reports of POI. Just around his getting from the empty house. Caller states, it's a little suspicious. It's going to be a Hispanic white female in 25 to 30s. About 5'5", 5'6", slim brown hair shirt, pajamas with unknown design and pants. Can we check left?
8: Six B 44. I can advise.
9: That's good for a job.
2: Can I get a 14 or 13 district sergeant? Calls past Q, code 3.
5: 14 USM, anything? That's clear.
2: Clear, same track I'll take for a clear lake sergeant.
10: Morning, Shop, okay, thank you.
4: That's clear.
9: Good evening, Sanford's a little slow in progress. Going to be at 400 Greens Road, apartment 305. Hold on, disturbance. Number King, we heard talking, heard yelling, arguing people in the background. Call, take care of female in the background, yelling, get off me on the phone. Can't hear tussling.
4: 25 East, kind of good here. It's going to be on the right shoulder for a red 2025 Ford F-150 and a blue Chevy Silverado.
11: Yeah, they're involved. License plate 4, X-ray, boy John, occupied one time.
0: That is clear. Do you have them?
4: That's clear.
0: 5329 traffic.
9: People for me have another call report saying that they possibly a white Chris Medical monkey trying to fit himself to the burglar bars at the location.
0: And boy, you can stay in routes yours. 15E21 and 15E32, boy, if you can help them out. Or actually, 15E10, boy, I'll send you.
12: Hey, buddy, you can me. I'm right there.
13: Hey, 13, how would it taste?
9: I have a code to Mission Juvenile 3B10. It's going to be at 4000 Watonga Boulevard, the Minos 4th Departments.

0: 822 evenings, clear code 3 disturbance, 10601, Sago Road, Unit 171. For a person possibly at control, making a lot of noise, yelling. Appears to have no clothes on. Black male, 5'7", slim build. He's going to be on the patio.
1: Yes. Mic check.
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1: Okay, thank you. There's going to be a West Park and Will Crest, VA, Rick, Ford Focus, Charles Victor, correction, Charles John 9, Paul 284, Texas Plate, that's all we have.

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1: 520.
0: Yes, ma'am. Can I get a record on the location, please?
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2: Please be 30. I'm going to clear and take this call 107 progress. I mean.
1: 630,
2: there's new hunters in work for my shop and we'll get stuff and insert information. That's me. 630, is that going to be a Sonberg Terrace at 720 TC Eastern
3: Boulevard, apartment 2303? 2330, I'm just going to come right in.
1: Code 2 in 10 Henry 80s, crash minor on the freeway, 59 northbound at Mando for a two-vehicle accident.
3: Code 2 suspicious person weapons, 105 East, Montrose, Sudermont. Code 2 crash minor freeway, 1 out of 56, 10 inbound west timer. There's the code 2 still holding, 27 of Chicago's 45 freeway north outbound.
4: 1745.
5: I saw.
0: How many miles of salt? Decline charges.
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0: 2 on the evening. Can you send that code 2 and 50?
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3: Johnny Steele, Dog Park. 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He was going into bushes, coming down the hill at the park, placed the machete in a bag, wider Hispanic male, slim build, grayish, heavy baseball, sunshades, blue jeans. States he pulled the machete out of a grayish duffel bag twice. You need a trip, right?
1: 59 northbound Amanda on the right lane. Going to be for a two-vehicle accident, maroon Kia Optima and a Dodge Ram. Unit that can check off traffic control.
6: 5835, you can show me with one male in the back of my shop.
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7: Oh, 6-6, and I got a record of all locations.
5: You can probably get it downgraded. No special conditions and delayed report.
3: West Loop North, 480.
0: Well, I'm 20, ma'am. You can send me where you need me.
3: Next, thank you.
7: 201E for traffic.
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3: She's going to be walking with a black female, walking with a little kid with orange hair.
1: They was, and they're the ones that dropped it. I don't have any info.
3: On the freeway, 1 out of 50s. She was walking eastbound on Green, of the apartment complex.
5: I'm probably taking, this is the back of my shop now. I'm going to move off the freeway.
3: I got it.
5: I got a taser again.
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1: Forefront 25th evening, is checking traffic cell.
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0: 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It's a Honda Odyssey and possibly a Kia. One of the vehicles is in the ditch, and someone is stuck in one of the vehicles. HFD's en route to that location.
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0: Engine 34.
4: Okay.
5: Henry 74, that's clear. Code 3 to Sherman CAT, 1502 Tom Loop. 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Can you check by?
4: Trinity 07.
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4: Can you give me a route to 2019 for
3: farm and balance review? And there's clear, and also, Sergeant, I have 3s, 4s, and 5s, and 7s to get available units. Thanks.
4: Post
6: great
4: hope for
6: the
4: next
6: thanks.
2: Okay,
0: thank you.
2: One Adam 23, how do you
5: want
2: to clear?
5: Barnaby.
4: Still have a unit check,
5: bro. That's clear, I'll just run my unit. I'll have my unit around, then. I'll see if they get you have a solid air open.
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2: FFD, it's a crash on Juneau Field, 1620 Sandman. 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It's nearly at a house.
7: Yes, sir.
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2: 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Can you clear our traffic stop ticket?
5: 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Just this Boulevard. Slow down, Booker.
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9: Hello, we need 47.
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5: Also a crash, minor disturbance at Richmond, South Richmond, and West Oak.
1: We're Frank 17. Can we get HFE for one male conscious and reading?
5: George 49 and 89. I have to pull you guys off your calls to check these out code 2s.
1: We are at Hammerly and Rosefield.
0: Is that your apartment right now?
6: That's good.
0: That's good. Mary Unit being requested for public service, Northwest.

0: tag it a Northrop, so I was able to recall so for a call to hold and rescue.
1: 304, what do you
0: got? I've had different progress. I took a power on Bingo and 3B10s. No answer on call. Tried to call back 3 times to see if the suspect was still at the scene. No answer on call back. Set up back in those 30s. 5'10 medium built wearing graded and gray joggers was still in communication.
2: This is the 39, no records needed, Albert.
3: Minimal records 1627.
1: 1532, boy, normal records needed.
4: 18 district.
3: 18 records, can we clear the whole?
4: Let's clear.
5: 7021 evening, they're dropping a code 3 disturbance, 8600 Broadway Street at the Airport Express gas station for a black male, 30s, tall, black shirt, pink or white pants, refusing to leave, has been trespassed before. Unit to check 5.
1: That's clear.
6: Yes, Sergeant, I'm on to the accident. 89 Charles is en route to
7: we're out in 20, ma'am. I'm coming up to Woodway and Memorial. I have no idea where these people are at. Is there any way you can try another callback, please?
2: 6444, your name is so free.
3: Go ahead.
2: Excuse me, Mary, you can get a public service, please.
3: I've got 66 Mary 24. They're tied up. You can give your public service.
2: Okay, clear. Thanks.

0: Well, Madam Tony, that's what she's saying on the run, trying to get onto 610 going north from West Turner.
1: 6B, for forgetting, be advised, Mary Gaza Cotta, senior public service to 66 Mary 24.
2: Will do, thank you.
0: Angry.
3: I am 07.
0: It's going to be for this country, drop us a code 2 found property. They found a handgun and a laptop that was left in one of the FedEx drop-off boxes. Can I remember this? Can you pick up?
3: 2016. Hey, can you go northbound on Fannin and go check that one?
1: B57, check in safety on Yale.
0: One out of 31, go ahead.
4: 18, Frank, 60, even.
5: 17, EO1 to 45.
4: Are you able to clear for a minor on the freeway? 15 Alpha at 12 Gessner.
3: Yeah, crash me.
0: NCIT. 2301 Commonwealth Unit 21. They have a request and a welfare check. For the uncle that's starting to hurt himself, right now 60. 62 medium build. 1 out of 32. Viva check by open, please. Thank you.
3: IV, please.
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1: 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Check in, safety and traffic stop on you.
5: We are clear.
7: Ten-nine-three-four. Union, we can pick up.
8: That's clear. Number records 1370 Street. Number records 1370 Street. Going to be a suspicious person with a weapon. St. Joseph Parkway is Sunny Manuel. Caller stated she was getting on the HOV heading towards the tackle place. Reported a female looking at traffic swinging a switchblade. And just realized that they were going to end late with it. 15 under 30, wearing a black fitness shirt, black pants. South Central Sergeant Michael Monitor.
7: 10-8-2, I'm down the street. I'm going by.
8: That's clear.
3: 10-8-2-4-7-7.
9: Showing your Ethica 3 disturbance, 9465 Clearwood Street, Unit 913, near Building 9. Callers reporting kids screaming and yelling at people's windows and throwing balls at the caller's vehicle. It's over 10 kids. If I have a unit, I've been checked by.
3: Told you once, if they could clear me or I to leave, I can check by.
9: That's fair.
1: Six B 23 evening.
3: What they got?
1: I've been cleared for one of these code 2s on 3B10.
4: There's 3314 safe on circle.
3: Sir, we can take that pass on bingo. Looking for a call information. RMVT's been so far.
1: That's it. It's going to be a death in progress at Family Dollar on 5720 Bingo Road. Call of personal mail in his 30s, 510, medium bill, wearing gray hoodie, gray joggers, fleeing from location. No answer on call back 3 times. Here the suspect's to the location.
10: Come, please. Let me see what's going on.
11: Six B 21 evenings, you can send me to the other code too.
10: I don't see any more records, no more records.
1: There's gonna be a missing juvenile. There's gonna be a 4000 Watonga Boulevard, permit 2303 at the Benz Oak Forest Apartments. Call reports of 7-year-old son ran away from the location around 20 minutes ago. Left on foot. Man's gonna be a Justin Smith, a black male, 120, 5'6", gray and blue shirt, blue sweatpants, white slides. No additional information.
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3: Why did you send that boat trip? 341, well, people in the back of the shop.
4: A few major dropping I-10 up and at Parkton. Some between Parkton and State Highway 6.
3: We just arrived on it. We got it.
4: Les, there's going to be a few tears.
3: Show me route 2, 518 over there on Bayou Street. The guy's been calling a bunch the last couple of days. Let's see if we can solve the problem.
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4: Fire from 29, go ahead.
5: Phone me at the 9400 block of Clay Road behind a gray Kia Sportage, license plate William Frank Paul 1754, occupied at least once.
4: That's weird.

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1: 4 Frank 32 evenings, what are the cars you have out there?
0: Yeah, we're gonna have a 2-car. It's gonna be a red Tesla and then also a gray Chevy Silverado.
2: 14-10-14, evening's traffic.
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0: Westbound on Gray Street, cross the bridge into 40 Street. I'm gonna go search over there.
2: Yeah, highway. I got an Alabama license plate. 2-Adam-0-David-Nora-49. Got a Honda Accord and occupied by one.
4: Pesker, are you going inbound or outbound?
5: 17E45, 1 CMO release.
6: Is the air clear?
4: Yes, sir.
6: Hey, sir, can you generate a report for me, call slip at 155 Loretta Crossing for use of force?
7: 3-2, I wasn't able to catch it on the way, when he was on the way out. Because when he left in a hurry, so I did wonder if it was him, and then this guy here says that that was him.
4: Smallish gold SUV, right?
7: Yeah, it's a small SUV and it's golden color.
2: You afford his head?
8: In his mouth, black male, wearing a blue shirt, black pants, 30 to 40s. You know that check probably 6-4 on that.
7: Three two to 3-1, repeat that.
9: You can disregard. I'm coming back. I don't see him anymore.
7: That's clear. The person here isn't the reportee. The reportee is going to be the sister, so we're going to have to give her a call.
9: Yeah, I'm coming back. All right, 107.
7: Go ahead.
9: So me route to JPC with 1822.
6: Thank you.
4: You said they were 155 Laura Crossing?
6: 155 Loretta Crossing.
4: Loretta Crossing.
7: Should be only 2, we now following exit 48 on 45 freeway. 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
0: We're on a 20 roadway clear.
7: That's fine.
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4: Showing your route to this code 2 disturbance of the weapon, 225 El Dorado Boulevard. Precinct 8 is referring nearby to Starbucks. Manager reports a group of juveniles chased out of the woods by a homeless male with a machete. Caller's now advising that juveniles are going back into the woods. I don't know if the male with the machete is still there. Have a Clear Lake Sergeant to make her monitor.
3: Cool, man. One moment.
4: Yes, sir. There's no suspect description other than it's a homeless male with a machete. There's going to be a juvenile, white male in swim trunks, a Hispanic male in a black button-down. They all had school backpacks. There's 5 in total.
7: Give me a public service from that.
2: Just revised. We moved to 17,000 Katie Freeway. If HFC is still on route.
5: 75509. Again, 713-907-5509.
8: They're all thumbed into their box.
10: Okay. This is 6-4. I'm about a minute away. I'm pulling up right now.
4: Off duty 10739, still here.
6: Yes, sir.
11: Case number is going to be 060-522-426.
12: Exit on 45 north.
6: Very much.
11: Let's go repeat. 060-522-426, W's and William.
13: It's right there, about 1,600 mass patient.
8: That's clear. Here's going to be close.
14: Hey, Allison, can you grab his phone upstairs as well?
7: Will do.
4: Stairs in 3080 means clear. Go through welfare check CIT 5966 Long Middle Street at the Grace Personal Care Home. Callers standing to be past the location are taking care of the residents correctly.

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0: 10, Read 34. Any updates?
1: Juvenile.
0: Clear. You're all closed right now.
2: Frank 231,
0: female, the same.
3: Back here. 18.
0: Pairs back open.
3: Unit coming in low.
2: 537, one female, the same.
3: 18. 16, 18,
4: Yes, 16E to envoy. Can you make 16E 444 primary on the slip that I'm currently on in 40s, and then clear me off of it and send me slip 5162, please?
3: Yes.
0: Seven C 284, are you able to clear for echo 2?
5: Any other English? If I put me on the you can send it. You can disregard the units that we're in route.
0: Echo 2 Major, north loop, westbound, north loop eastbound at exit 20. Shows you the 59 exit ramp on the ramp for a third-party caller, male patient, and a blue Hyundai Sonata, or a blue Hyundai sedan. Does he have to get checked by?
6: Hey, I'm 3533, how far are you up?
7: 14 to 14 evening, second traffic.
8: Lurking at 21, send me another unit.
7: What's that thing, sir? That's weird. That was 14 to 21.
9: What?
7: Air's closed. That was 14 to 21.
5: That's clear.
7: She's going to be a JPC.
8: Hey, no, I just have a JPC. That's not me.
3: It's going to be 13-21.
7: Clear, 13-21, evenings, 8600 Broadway. Need units going on.
10: 20-30 evenings. Can I get a supervisor over there for a family violence decline?
7: Thirteen
8: to
7: 21 evenings,
8: checking. I'm looking at the 500 apartments over here. Eastbound of the gas station.
7: I have units arrested. You good one.
8: You
11: have anyone? 233, I'm switching southeast.
3: That's clear.
6: 1301, put me on.
7: That's clear.
10: Mine's in traffic.
7: That's clear.
6: To FSGI Major.
3: 1321, can you give a description again? I heard a purple hat.
8: Purple hat, white t-shirt, white shorts, black male. Here. My shoes.
0: 7C21 boy, when you make it back to the beat, can you take this code to FSRA East Texan Crossimers for a vehicle wrapped around a pole?
3: Clear.
8: Two
10: items, two, one.
8: You
10: need
8: something like
10: 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Z30, hit your phone. 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
3: voicemail.
5: Yes. 2 items, 10. You just want me checking by. You could clear me, crash the B.
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8: 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On his apartments.
0: 707C 21 Boy, 26 freeway inbound at Cross Timbers on the feeder. It says the vehicle's wrapped around a pole. There's no other information or suspect information.
3: I still need a wrecker. Send you a wrecker. 16 South, exit 11, north of I-10. Still need a wrecker.
8: Tune is coming from Guilford and Broadway, Rock and Chick.
10: What happened?
3: Tune, you've heard downgrade crash major dropped by a third party, 3423 Katy Freeway. State to a biker was hit by a vehicle. Biker declined VMS. The vehicle involved and the biker left location. There's no parties there. They should have went out there. They already closed their slips. Can I downgrade this? And just have a unit check up later.
10: Clear, ma'am.
3: Thank you.
1: Yes.
9: Should you take any code 2 major? I'm sorry. 17754 Katy Perry outbound at Oriental Restaurant.
7: White shorts. White.
8: Shoes. Beard.
0: 7C21 Boy, it's a red Nissan Z, possible extrications needed, a black Jeep Compass, left location, two Hispanic males, younger, 16 to 17, wearing all black. They left on foot towards Jensen, if there's any of the units you can check by.
10: Yeah, 35 is going to be a 200 cavalcade at the show.
11: Canada, Ralph.
13: Yeah, you're on the backside. We get somebody on Broadway and another unit north and another one southeast.
11: Do you have Fox on the air?
14: East. We're pulling in. That's where these two ladies are pulling over here.
13: Hey, who's coming in here? Just stay right there.
11: Until that unit answers radio.
15: 1521 is this. Code 2, messenger not urgent, 16030, 6412, Verdeen Court.
13: Northwest side.
15: Please repeat.
11: Bumper for a sergeant. I'll be holding a code 2 into 19G53 answers his radio.
13: 21, is your vehicle secured?
10: That's clear, we'll switch over. Just be advised, we're a little low on aircraft for the time being, so we will be on standby for pretty much the entire shift. We don't have scheduled flights, but somebody's got a pursuit, we got actors, some sort of hot scene, just let us know, and we can still launch. It'll just be on an as-needed basis.
11: And that's clear. I have 19G12 en route to the location.
16: 20G07, let me give him a call. Did you say 19G53?
11: That's correct. 53. They tried to. He's not answering his phone. They tried to call him. He on view. The traffic has it. He cleared the roadway at 5:36.
10: Fox, I'm checking on southeast.
11: I do. That's what I advise. I have 19G12 en route.
8: If you can check the complex east of 8600 Broadway. For black male, purple hat, white shirt, white long shorts, white shoes, please.
10: We're on standby at the moment. Do you have a perimeter set on K9 route?
8: They're not. K9 is in route. This number is being set.
11: Hey, I'm about
17: 15
11: minutes out.
17: Unit. Unit open. Can I get a female unit for a check at Brother Taco's house?
7: That's clear. You know they can check by with 10 Henry 34 Taco House.
8: Possibly. Still in a circle over there. Hold it together, thank
15: you. Well, should be arriving in the area. Yes, yeah, clear. I mean, I'm in the area. Should be arrived.
7: That's clear.
18: You can clear Zora to be as soon as I call you.
14: That old Walgreens supposedly kept on going north by that hotel. This hotel right here on the east side is north of Don Carlos.
9: Outbound.
7: What was that?
15: 1-7-2-9-boy.
7: 7. You could clear me one.
19: I don't want to. So I'm going to go out to East Beacon Valley, and I'm going to set up over there.
10: Not under control. Thank you.
14: I had a bus stop over here at 8405 Broadway, so the guy kept on going north on the sidewalk with no shirt on, running north past Don Carlos towards that hotel, whatever that hotel is called out there.
7: That's 60 on Latong.
9: 6821, I'm good. That's good. Someone's in a white car with a child and something.
7: For evening? That's clear. Units on Actors, Southeast Tech 1, Southeast Tech 1.
9: Ready for evening something?
18: 18-3-4, did you call?
9: That's clear. You're able to take this code 2 to 7-11, 7951K for inbound.
10: 2-5-9, I'll head that way as well. 7, did you say he's okay?
9: Yes, he's okay. 19 George 53.
0: I'm sorry, repeat that.
19: This is off-duty Officer Roach. There's a crash major on East 6 and Jensen. Yeah, on the way.
0: And that vehicle referenceable, yes. East 6 crossover is where I have it.
19: Yes, no, that's right, sir. Yeah, East 6 and crossover is the unit, so right now. Thank you.
5: 7-2-1, we just arrived.
0: That's good.
17: No record.
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0: Roger, right here.
1: I had a call back to DC code against this will, because that sounds like a kidnapping in progress.
2: Caller said they let him out and he was in the dry cleaners and they're in the parking lot right now. So there was a black Jaguar, XJ1, and multiple other vehicles. I'm not getting any other reports, though.
1: Okay, that's clear.
3: 6B23, check and say that death in progress on Bingle. Yes, sir. 2-0.
0: 7B21, did you need to return?
4: If you can just put it in my box, that's fine. This is supposedly the other vehicle where the suspect's all just ran off from.
0: That's clear. Contact clear.
4: Thank you, ma'am.

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1: 2.264.
2: Okay,
3: show me your right, please.
2: Yes.
0: 2425, you bump. I was just checking safety on traffic, seeing if you were on detective here.
1: 2-6-4, evening.
2: Clear to the warning.
0: That's clear.
2: Oh. You have it clear for this code 2 and 13
4: E10. Yes, sir, send it.
1: I see him now, thanks.
2: Good doing that.

0: Rồi. We got one female at Crest G on the way to JPC.
1: That's Pair 1835. Corbin Papa CLT, Chris Samuel, Smiling Mouth, 15 of age, thin build, black hair, unknown clothing, plus his wears glasses, collar suits, that's a PLR, sleeping with unreasoned girls, shot up at the location, culture girls, his collar was rambling, say it warned to leave and yelled at her for the last time.
2: I'm not even all six. Can I have a unit that needs even house over there? Meet me over there, please.

0: 45 Avenue Buffet.
1: George 45 Charles. No, I didn't know.
0: Okay. 1 Adam 3-2 to 1. He says he's coming back to the apartment complex.
2: Cullen Boulevard at the Vagaboo gas station. Upset customer is now cussing the caller out. Black male, white shirt, tan pants. Will be 10 evening. Checking your safety.
1: Told everything all good.
2: Yes, sir.
3: Adam 3-1 to 1 Adam 3-2. I'm going to go check the old residence.
0: Service 11711 West Elf Road at the Super.
4: Hold on, okay. I'll
0: join you. Oh, okay.

0: 12E, 33 evening, is clear, code 2, missing juvenile, 11810 Algonquin Drive, in the 26, car the river stone, 16-year-old boy, man, little black Nike jacket, blue Nike pants, ran away from the location. Everything has been checked by. Is your car?
1: 14 down, 14 evening. Can you arrive us on that? Code 2, 14 down, 49 evening.
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3: Session and downgrade disco 1 also greeted by the call taker and is all in progress. Clean yet, location, security. Was having disturbance with them all that tried to take wine bottles. States last update was able to retrieve some of the wine bottles they're requesting a unit.
4: Is the suspect not GOA?
3: Appears that way.
4: Put it downgrade until we have more information.
3: Nothing.

0: Hey, Dios, back up. Come over here.
1: 1326, can I get an incident number? I'm away from myself.
2: Stand by, switcher. That was 1726.
1: Yeah, 1726.
2: 060-524-726, Tom. Repeating, 060-524-726, Tom.
3: At the 3800 Tivoli, so she's not putting herself in danger. Suspects are going to be at 9140 East Texas at Gulf gas station, pump number 6 in their vehicle.
2: It's going to be a small child in a diaper found in a street.

0: We'll go with you, Major.
1: I'm 19245 Charles, who did you need that checked by unit? Seven C 2 8 boy, can you check
2: out 7C 13 boy?
1: Sure, that's correct.
2: That's a message.
1: That's correct. And 7C 35 boy, that's correct. You can check by as well. 2-1 boy did the report out there earlier, so if you one of you wants to go to 3800, too, well. Oliver, can you go ahead?
3: 19211, Friday, show me St. Traffic, E for distance.
0: 3-1, the one out of 3-2 with pay. If we're still on the phone with him, try to keep him there. We don't want him driving because he took that medication.

0: I don't think there's been any missing juveniles that have dropped.
1: Okay, that's clear. Thank you.
0: Sergeant, to monitor that call, 9140 E6.
2: Not feel 9 on monitor.
0: That's good.
3: Two, three. Be able to clear to check by way 33 evening.
2: That's fair. You can clear the report. Everything down on our.
3: Go ahead.
2: I'm having MDT issues. Can you send me off this call, please?
3: Esker.
4: Hi, Van. He says he's down the street. You know what's going
2: on. All right, 3-1, I'm arriving here at the address now. So, see if he's still here.

0: Certainly, sir. Yeah, good evening.
1: Go ahead.
0: UPN, please from the call and please on a traffic stop at the 4700 block of Rivoli. It's going to be a white Nissan Altima, no license plate of 5x1.
1: That's clear.
2: CBO4, have a code to that drop, definite progress on Antoine. I want to know if I can get it downgraded. On call, that caller stated it's his ex's mother has his car key, refusing to return it, and she's no longer at the same. She's at our house down the street.
1: Street. Yeah, you can definitely downgrade that.
2: That's good.
1: That's
3: fair.
4: We have a vehicle up on the freeway 610 northbound, west and south, around the Brazier area of the moving lane.
5: Do you have a vehicle description? We haven't gotten any calls on it.
4: It was an accident, man. Okay, it's been over an accident. It's like a gold colored or a dark silver colored vehicle on vehicle one. I'm not sure what the other car is.
2: Tens. It's going to be a red Ford Edge with a gray Nissan Altima. I just played Mary Paul, 2967.
4: Yeah, it's going to be around the Braidwood area. It's partially blocking the exit ramp and partially in the grass.
5: UD Speedy Merkel's driver, last seen I-10 Alpha at Parker Cypress. Big rig, unknown truck. Type, running brown in color, honking and calling. G60s, I-10 inbound at West Green Boulevard.
6: 20G70, I can take that.
7: He's a walking with a
1: thing. It's a lot closer to more work than needed.
8: One out of 3-2, the first 11 in the first one up. Hey, if you're not nearby, can I get a check by unit code 2 for now?
6: Yeah, it's 381. I'm on my way back now.
5: Sir, 15 this unit, I can go and take that accident.
1: That's clear.
2: 6B22 is going to be a crash major. It's going to be at Piedmont DC Jester at the intersection. Two mobile accident, a red Camaro and a black GMC truck. ACT's in route. Take another agenda.
8: Heading southbound on Commonwealth, white male with a baseball cap. She is saying that he was suicidal earlier.
6: 3-1, 3-2, is he driving off or did he come back?
8: Yeah, he just drove off and he's going, oh wait, he's right here.
6: Well, 3-1, dispatch, hey, we can't get some units close to her, please. This guy did ingest multiple medications, and he's trying to commit suicide, and he is very agitated right now. Also driving.
9: Two out of 14, you need. I'm coming back from Ben 5. You can send me there if you need it. Clear me over, IOD.
1: Or Cindy 25, you can move clear for the three, direct to life, 8300 Canyon Street, unit 635. Callers reporting neighbors threatened her because her kids were getting it into it with a caller's kid.
8: I got a sitting down over here outside of the building along Commonwealth.

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0: Are you able to clear and check this code TC such to carry the Houston Behavioral Health Center?
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1: Patient's going to be overdosed on multiple pills. 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
2: Minor, pooping in northbound at Tidwell, also with A30s. And can I get in with you, Sergeant, on the air to downgrade this code to malicious?
0: ACO34, go ahead.
2: AMS.
0: ACO34, you want to record downgrade that?
2: Oh, thank you.
0: Hey. 5 and 20. I'm going to get a supervisor on the air, please.
3: There.
4: 5-6, go ahead.
0: Hey, George. It's going to be 30 minutes to an hour for that vehicle. The perch told him to be re-entering CAC and TSC. I'll not be in contact with nobody. You know, with somebody.
4: That's clear.
0: That's clear.

0: One Adam 3-2 means it's under control for now, but keep it posted. Yes.
1: RHV, they're going to take themselves to the hospital. Appreciate it.
2: That's your 19.

0: 1823 to Sugar, there's two other units in Toronto. Unit 2 is West Hammer River Oaks, slash Main Street, North Dakota, 1940. Island Eastbound 4 and 3 Dodge, each of these in route.
1: 1383 evenings, checking on traffic.
2: 10 Henry 24, clear. Cold 3 trespasser, 56 Long Williams, side with the works. Coming from the individual that keeps trespassing, returning, so black male in his 30s. Wearing a nice shirt, black pants, or a plastic cup in front of him.
3: Jeff, 40.
4: Appreciate you.
0: I think he's funny. Okay. I'm in South High. I'll see you,
3: go ahead. Go ahead, pass off.
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7: So, new preemptive for that. They're transferring the caller over to EMS. Says the uncle assaulted them, threatened to kill her and the kids. 5-year-old, no shirt, red shorts. 7613 waiver.
3: Thanks,
7: sir. Sending someone to look for that crash on C-30.
3: Here's 7-1-15. 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

0: They also advised she was armed with a knife. 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
4: 2005. Hey, you flagged down a person down call. 2424 Rogerdale, the extended stay. Can I get a, maybe 2424 West Sand, the trade corner of, excuse me, north of Westheimer, Rogerdale, in the Wade area? The white male conscious of breathing, he's a feedback, and he's kind of out of it.
0: Clear, I'll get you 15 rounds.

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1: Okay.
0: Should you take me a code 2 suspicious person left at Woodbine Long Point? Security reporting there's a male running around in the shitty. No other details of what he's doing.
2: Three B 52 EB. Senior public service 56 Mary 32.
0: Is there a unit I can check, please?
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